likely and chance of thunderstorms in the evening, then partly cloudy overnight. Lows in the lower 50s. Chance of precipitation 70%. Wednesday, mostly sunny. A 40% chance of thunderstorms in the afternoon. Highs in the lower 70s. Wednesday night and Thursday, partly cloudy. Lows in the lower 50s. Highs in the mid-70s. Thursday night, mostly clear. Lows in the lower 50s. Friday, mostly sunny. Highs in the upper 70s. Friday night, partly cloudy. Chance of rain showers overnight. Lows in the upper 50s. Chance of showers 30%. Saturday, mostly sunny. Highs around 80. Again, the forecast for central Minnesota, from St. Cloud to the northwest Twin Cities suburbs for tonight, increasing clouds. Lows around 50. Northeast winds up to 5 miles an hour. 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The current time is 7:05 p.m. Central Daylight Time. Now here is the hazardous weather outlook for portions of central and southern Minnesota and west central Wisconsin. For tonight, no hazardous weather is expected at this time. And now the extended outlook for the period Sunday through Friday. Isolated to scattered showers and storms possible across southern Minnesota on Sunday, and more widespread on Tuesday. The threat for severe weather remains low. Spotter information statement, Skywarn spotter activation will not be needed. Now the forecast for central Minnesota, from St. Cloud to the northwest Twin Cities suburbs. Tonight, increasing clouds. Lows around 50. Northeast winds up to 5 miles an hour. Sunday, partly sunny. Highs in the mid-70s. Northeast winds up to 10 miles an hour. Sunday night, mostly cloudy in the evening then clearing. Lows in the lower 50s. Northeast winds up to 10 miles an hour. Monday, sunny. Highs in the mid-70s. Northeast winds up to 5 miles an hour. Monday night, increasing clouds. Lows in the mid-50s. East winds up to 5 miles an hour. Tuesday, rain showers likely in the morning, then rain showers and chance of thunderstorms in the afternoon. Highs in the lower 70s. Chance of precipitation 90%. Tuesday night, rain showers likely and chance of thunderstorms in the evening, then partly cloudy overnight. Lows in the lower 50s. Chance of precipitation 70%. Wednesday, mostly sunny. A 40% chance of thunderstorms in the afternoon. Highs in the lower 70s. Wednesday night and Thursday, partly cloudy. Lows in the lower 50s. Highs in the mid-70s. Thursday night, mostly clear. Lows in the lower 50s. Friday, mostly sunny. Highs in the upper 70s. Friday night, partly cloudy. Chance of rain showers overnight. Lows in the upper 50s. Chance of showers 30%. Saturday, mostly sunny. Highs around 80. Again, the forecast for central Minnesota, from St. Cloud to the northwest Twin Cities suburbs for tonight, increasing clouds. Lows around 50. Northeast winds up to 5 miles an hour. 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The current time is 7:09 p.m. Central Daylight Time. Now here is the hazardous weather outlook for portions of central and southern Minnesota and west central Wisconsin.
for tonight.

No hazardous weather is expected at this time. And now the extended outlook for the period Sunday through Friday. Isolated to scattered showers and storms possible across southern Minnesota on Sunday, and more widespread on Tuesday. The threat for severe weather remains low. Spotter information statement, Sky warns spotter activation will not be needed. Now the forecast for central Minnesota, from St. Cloud to the northwest Twin Cities suburbs. Tonight, increasing clouds. Lows around 50. Northeast winds up to 5 miles an hour. Sunday, partly sunny. Highs in the mid-70s. Northeast winds up to 10 miles an hour. Sunday night, mostly cloudy in the evening then clearing. Lows in the lower 50s. Northeast winds up to 10 miles an hour. Monday, sunny. Highs in the mid-70s. Northeast winds up to 5 miles an hour. Monday night, increasing clouds. Lows in the mid-50s. East winds up to 5 miles an hour. Tuesday, rain showers likely in the morning, then rain showers and chance of thunderstorms in the afternoon. Highs in the lower 70s. Chance of precipitation 90%. Tuesday night, rain showers likely and chance of thunderstorms in the evening, then partly cloudy overnight. Lows in the lower 50s. Chance of precipitation 70%. Wednesday, mostly sunny. A 40% chance of thunderstorms in the afternoon. Highs in the lower 70s. Wednesday night and Thursday, partly cloudy. Lows in the lower 50s. Highs in the mid-70s. Thursday night, mostly clear. Lows in the lower 50s. Friday, mostly sunny. Highs in the upper 70s. Friday night, partly cloudy. Chance of rain showers overnight. Lows in the upper 50s. Chance of showers 30%. Saturday, mostly sunny. Highs around 80. Again, the forecast for central Minnesota, from St. Cloud to the northwest Twin Cities suburbs for tonight, increasing clouds. Lows around 50. Northeast winds up to 5 miles an hour. 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The current time is 7:12 p.m. Central Daylight Time. Now here is the hazardous weather outlook for portions of central and southern Minnesota and west central Wisconsin. For tonight, no hazardous weather is expected at this time. And now the extended outlook for the period Sunday through Friday. Isolated to scattered showers and storms possible across southern Minnesota on Sunday, and more widespread on Tuesday. The threat for severe weather remains low. Spotter information statement, Sky warns spotter activation will not be needed. Now the forecast for central Minnesota, from St. Cloud to the northwest Twin Cities suburbs. Tonight, increasing clouds. Lows around 50. Northeast winds up to 5 miles an hour. Sunday, partly sunny. Highs in the mid-70s. Northeast winds up to 10 miles an hour. Sunday night, mostly cloudy in the evening then clearing. Lows in the lower 50s. Northeast winds up to 10 miles an hour. Monday, sunny. Highs in the mid-70s. Northeast winds up to 5 miles an hour. Monday night, increasing clouds. Lows in the mid-50s. East winds up to 5 miles an hour. Tuesday, rain showers likely in the morning, then rain showers and chance of thunderstorms in the afternoon. Highs in the lower 70s. Chance of precipitation 90%. Tuesday night, rain showers likely and chance of thunderstorms in the evening, then partly cloudy overnight. Lows in the lower 50s. Chance of precipitation 70%. Wednesday, mostly sunny.
a 40% chance of thunderstorms in the afternoon. Highs in the lower 70s. Wednesday night and Thursday, partly cloudy. Lows in the lower 50s. Highs in the mid 70s. Thursday night, mostly clear. Lows in the lower 50s. Friday, mostly sunny. Highs in the upper 70s. Friday night, partly cloudy. Chance of rain showers overnight. Lows in the upper 50s. Chance of showers 30%. Saturday, mostly sunny. Highs around 80. Again, the forecast for central Minnesota, from St. Cloud to the northwest Twin Cities suburbs for tonight, increasing clouds. Lows around 50. Northeast winds up to 5 miles an hour. 7 p.m., the report from Buffalo was not available. In Maple Lake, it was sunny. The temperature was 74 degrees, the dew point was 48, and the relative humidity was 39%. The wind was calm. The pressure was 29.95 inches and falling. Elsewhere across central Minnesota, temperatures were between 70 and 75 degrees. It was sunny at St. Cloud, Princeton, Litchfield, Little Falls, and Wilmer. It was mostly sunny at Anoka and Crystal. At the Twin Cities, it was partly sunny. Around the state, skies ranged from sunny to mostly sunny. It was 73 at Rochester, 73 at Mankato, 68 at Brainerd, 68 at Duluth, and 65 at International Falls. Once again at 7 p.m., the report from Buffalo was not available. And in Maple Lake, it was 74 degrees under sunny skies. This is weather radio station WMG676 Clearwater, broadcasting on a frequency of 162.50 MHz. 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The current time is 7:16 p.m. Central Daylight Time. Now here is the hazardous weather outlook for portions of central and southern Minnesota and west central Wisconsin. For tonight, no hazardous weather is expected at this time. And now the extended outlook for the period Sunday through Friday. Isolated to scattered showers and storms possible across southern Minnesota on Sunday, and more widespread on Tuesday. The threat for severe weather remains low. Spotter information statement, Skywarn spotter activation will not be needed. Now the forecast for central Minnesota, from St. Cloud to the northwest Twin Cities suburbs. Tonight, increasing clouds. Lows around 50. Northeast winds up to 5 miles an hour. Sunday, partly sunny. Highs in the mid-70s. Northeast winds up to 10 miles an hour. Sunday night, mostly cloudy in the evening then clearing. Lows in the lower 50s. Northeast winds up to 10 miles an hour. Monday, sunny. Highs in the mid-70s. Northeast winds up to 5 miles an hour. Monday night, increasing clouds. Lows in the mid-50s. East winds up to 5 miles an hour. Tuesday, rain showers likely in the morning, then rain showers and chance of thunderstorms in the afternoon. Highs in the lower 70s. Chance of precipitation 90%. Tuesday night, rain showers likely and chance of thunderstorms in the evening, then partly cloudy overnight. Lows in the lower 50s. Chance of precipitation 70%. Wednesday, mostly sunny. A 40% chance of thunderstorms in the afternoon. Highs in the lower 70s. Wednesday night and Thursday, partly cloudy. Lows in the lower 50s. Highs in the mid 70s. Thursday night, mostly clear. Lows in the lower 50s. Friday, mostly sunny. Highs in the upper 70s. Friday night, partly cloudy. Chance of rain showers overnight. Lows in the upper 50s. Chance of showers 30%. Saturday, mostly sunny.
highs around 80. Again, the forecast for central Minnesota, from St. Cloud to the northwest Twin Cities suburbs for tonight, increasing clouds. Lows around 50. Northeast winds up to 5 miles an hour. At 7 p.m., the report from Buffalo was not available. In Maple Lake, it was sunny. The temperature was 74 degrees, the dew point was 48, and the relative humidity was 39%. The wind was calm. The pressure was 29.95 inches and falling. Elsewhere across central Minnesota, temperatures were between 70 and 75 degrees. It was sunny at St. Cloud, Princeton, Litchfield, Little Falls, and Wilmer. It was mostly sunny at Anoka and Crystal. At the Twin Cities, it was partly sunny. Around the state, skies ranged from sunny to mostly sunny. It was 73 at Rochester, 73 at Mankato, 68 at Brainerd, 68 at Duluth, and 65 at International Falls. Once again at 7 p.m., the report from Buffalo was not available. And in Maple Lake, it was 74 degrees under sunny skies. This is weather radio station WNG676 Clearwater, broadcasting on a frequency of 162.50 MHz. 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The current time is 7:21 p.m. Central Daylight Time. Now here is the hazardous weather outlook for portions of central and southern Minnesota and west central Wisconsin. For tonight, no hazardous weather is expected at this time. And now the extended outlook for the period Sunday through Friday. Isolated to scattered showers and storms possible across southern Minnesota on Sunday and more widespread on Tuesday. The threat for severe weather remains low. Spotter information statement. Skywarn spotter activation will not be needed. Now the forecast for central Minnesota, from St. Cloud to the northwest Twin Cities suburbs. Tonight, increasing clouds. Lows around 50. Northeast winds up to 5 miles an hour. Sunday, partly sunny. Highs in the mid-70s. Northeast winds up to 10 miles an hour. Sunday night, mostly cloudy in the evening then clearing. Lows in the lower 50s. Northeast winds up to 10 miles an hour. Monday, sunny. Highs in the mid-70s. Northeast winds up to 5 miles an hour. Monday night, increasing clouds. Lows in the mid-50s. East winds up to 5 miles an hour. Tuesday, rain showers likely in the morning, then rain showers and chance of thunderstorms in the afternoon. Highs in the lower 70s. Chance of precipitation 90%. Tuesday night, rain showers likely and chance of thunderstorms in the evening, then partly cloudy overnight. Lows in the lower 50s. Chance of precipitation 70%. Wednesday, mostly sunny. A 40% chance of thunderstorms in the afternoon. Highs in the lower 70s. Wednesday night and Thursday, partly cloudy. Lows in the lower 50s. Highs in the mid-70s. Thursday night, mostly clear. Lows in the lower 50s. Friday, mostly sunny. Highs in the upper 70s. Friday night, partly cloudy. Chance of rain showers overnight. Lows in the upper 50s. Chance of showers 30%. Saturday, mostly sunny. Highs around 80. Again, the forecast for central Minnesota, from St. Cloud to the northwest Twin Cities suburbs for tonight, increasing clouds. Lows around 50. Northeast winds up to 5 miles an hour. 7 p.m., the report from Buffalo was not available. In Maple Lake, it was sunny. The temperature was 74 degrees, the dew point was 48, and the relative humidity was 39%. The wind was calm. The pressure was 29.95 inches and falling.
Elsewhere across central Minnesota, temperatures were between 70 and 75 degrees. It was sunny at St. Cloud, Princeton, Litchfield, Little Falls, and Willmar. It was mostly sunny at Anoka and Crystal. At the Twin Cities, it was partly sunny. Around the state, skies ranged from sunny to mostly sunny. It was 73 at Rochester, 73 at Mankato, 68 at Brainerd, 68 at Duluth, and 65 at International Falls. Once again at 7 p.m., the report from Buffalo was not available. And in Maple Lake, it was 74 degrees under sunny skies. 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The current time is 7:25 p.m. Central Daylight Time. Now here is the hazardous weather outlook for portions of central and southern Minnesota and west central Wisconsin. For tonight, no hazardous weather is expected at this time. And now the extended outlook for the period Sunday through Friday. Isolated to scattered showers and storms possible across southern Minnesota on Sunday, and more widespread on Tuesday. The threat for severe weather remains low. Spotter information statement, Skywarn spotter activation will not be needed. Now the forecast for central Minnesota, from St. Cloud to the northwest Twin Cities suburbs. Tonight, increasing clouds. Lows around 50. Northeast winds up to 5 miles an hour. Sunday, partly sunny. Highs in the mid-70s. Northeast winds up to 10 miles an hour. Sunday night, mostly cloudy in the evening then clearing. Lows in the lower 50s. Northeast winds up to 10 miles an hour. Monday, sunny. Highs in the mid-70s. Northeast winds up to 5 miles an hour. Monday night, increasing clouds. Lows in the mid-50s. East winds up to 5 miles an hour. Tuesday, rain showers likely in the morning, then rain showers and chance of thunderstorms in the afternoon. Highs in the lower 70s. Chance of precipitation 90%. Tuesday night, rain showers likely and chance of thunderstorms in the evening, then partly cloudy overnight. Lows in the lower 50s. Chance of precipitation 70%. Wednesday, mostly sunny. A 40% chance of thunderstorms in the afternoon. Highs in the lower 70s. Wednesday night and Thursday, partly cloudy. Lows in the lower 50s. Highs in the mid-70s. Thursday night, mostly clear. Lows in the lower 50s. Friday, mostly sunny. Highs in the upper 70s. Friday night, partly cloudy. Chance of rain showers overnight. Lows in the upper 50s. Chance of showers 30%. Saturday, mostly sunny. Highs around 80. Again, the forecast for central Minnesota, from St. Cloud to the northwest Twin Cities suburbs for tonight, increasing clouds. Lows around 50. Northeast winds up to 5 miles an hour. 7 p.m., the report from Buffalo was not available. In Maple Lake, it was sunny, the temperature was 74 degrees, the dew point was 48, and the relative humidity was 39%. The wind was calm. The pressure was 29.95 inches and falling. Elsewhere across central Minnesota, temperatures were between 70 and 75 degrees. It was sunny at St. Cloud, Princeton, Litchfield, Little Falls, and Willmar. It was mostly sunny at Anoka and Crystal. At the Twin Cities, it was partly sunny. Around the state, skies ranged from sunny to mostly sunny. It was 73 at Rochester, 73 at Mankato, 68 at Brainerd, 68 at Duluth, and 65 at International Falls. Once again at 7 p.m.,
the report from Buffalo was not available. And in Maple Lake, it was 74 degrees under sunny skies. This is weather radio station WNG676 Clearwater, broadcasting on a frequency of 162.50 MHz. 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The current time is 7:29 p.m. Central Daylight Time. Now here is the hazardous weather outlook for portions of central and southern Minnesota and west central Wisconsin. For tonight, no hazardous weather is expected at this time. And now the extended outlook for the period Sunday through Friday. Isolated to scattered showers and storms possible across southern Minnesota on Sunday, and more widespread on Tuesday. The threat for severe weather remains low. Spotter information statement, Skywarn spotter activation will not be needed. Now the forecast for central Minnesota, from St. Cloud to the northwest Twin Cities suburbs. Tonight, increasing clouds. Lows around 50. Northeast winds up to 5 miles an hour. Sunday, partly sunny. Highs in the mid-70s. Northeast winds up to 10 miles an hour. Sunday night, mostly cloudy in the evening then clearing. Lows in the lower 50s. Northeast winds up to 10 miles an hour. Monday, sunny. Highs in the mid-70s. Northeast winds up to 5 miles an hour. Monday night, increasing clouds. Lows in the mid-50s. East winds up to 5 miles an hour. Tuesday, rain showers likely in the morning, then rain showers and chance of thunderstorms in the afternoon. Highs in the lower 70s. Chance of precipitation 90%. Tuesday night, rain showers likely and chance of thunderstorms in the evening, then partly cloudy overnight. Lows in the lower 50s. Chance of precipitation 70%. Wednesday, mostly sunny. A 40% chance of thunderstorms in the afternoon. Highs in the lower 70s. Wednesday night and Thursday, partly cloudy. Lows in the lower 50s. Highs in the mid-70s. Thursday night, mostly clear. Lows in the lower 50s. Friday, mostly sunny. Highs in the upper 70s. Friday night, partly cloudy. Chance of rain showers overnight. Lows in the upper 50s. Chance of showers 30%. Saturday, mostly sunny. Highs around 80. Again, the forecast for central Minnesota, from St. Cloud to the northwest Twin Cities suburbs for tonight, increasing clouds. Lows around 50. Northeast winds up to 5 miles an hour. 7 p.m., the report from Buffalo was not available. In Maple Lake, it was sunny, the temperature was 74 degrees, the dew point was 48, and the relative humidity was 39%. The wind was calm. The pressure was 29.95 inches and falling. Elsewhere across central Minnesota, temperatures were between 70 and 75 degrees. It was sunny at St. Cloud, Princeton, Litchfield, Little Falls, and Wilmer. It was mostly sunny at Anoka and Crystal. At the Twin Cities, it was partly sunny. Around the state, skies ranged from sunny to mostly sunny. It was 73 at Rochester, 73 at Mankato, 68 at Brainerd, 68 at Duluth, and 65 at International Falls. Once again at 7 p.m., the report from Buffalo was not available. And in Maple Lake, it was 74 degrees under sunny skies. 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The current time is 7:34 p.m. Central Daylight Time.
Now here is the hazardous way.

Weather outlook for portions of central and southern Minnesota and west central Wisconsin. For tonight, no hazardous weather is expected at this time. And now the extended outlook for the period Sunday through Friday. Isolated to scattered showers and storms possible across southern Minnesota on Sunday, and more widespread on Tuesday. The threat for severe weather remains low. Spotter information statement. Skywarn spotter activation will not be needed. Now the forecast for central Minnesota, from St. Cloud to the northwest Twin Cities suburbs. Tonight, increasing clouds. Lows around 50. Northeast winds up to 5 miles an hour. Sunday, partly sunny. Highs in the mid-70s. Northeast winds up to 10 miles an hour. Sunday night, mostly cloudy in the evening then clearing. Lows in the lower 50s. Northeast winds up to 10 miles an hour. Monday, sunny. Highs in the mid-70s. Northeast winds up to 5 miles an hour. Monday night, increasing clouds. Lows in the mid-50s. East winds up to 5 miles an hour. Tuesday, rain showers likely in the morning, then rain showers and chance of thunderstorms in the afternoon. Highs in the lower 70s. Chance of precipitation 90%. Tuesday night, rain showers likely and chance of thunderstorms in the evening, then partly cloudy overnight. Lows in the lower 50s. Chance of precipitation 70%. Wednesday, mostly sunny. A 40% chance of thunderstorms in the afternoon. Highs in the lower 70s. Wednesday night and Thursday, partly cloudy. Lows in the lower 50s. Highs in the mid-70s. Thursday night, mostly clear. Lows in the lower 50s. Friday, mostly sunny. Highs in the upper 70s. Friday night, partly cloudy. Chance of rain showers overnight. Lows in the upper 50s. Chance of showers 30%. Saturday, mostly sunny. Highs around 80. Again, the forecast for central Minnesota, from St. Cloud to the northwest Twin Cities suburbs for tonight, increasing clouds. Lows around 50. Northeast winds up to 5 miles an hour. 7 p.m., the report from Buffalo was not available. In Maple Lake, it was sunny. The temperature was 74 degrees, the dew point was 48, and the relative humidity was 39%. The wind was calm. The pressure was 29.95 inches and falling. Elsewhere across central Minnesota, temperatures were between 70 and 75 degrees. It was sunny at St. Cloud, Princeton, Litchfield, Little Falls, and Wilmer. It was mostly sunny at Anoka and Crystal. At the Twin Cities, it was partly sunny. Around the state, skies ranged from sunny to mostly sunny. It was 73 at Rochester, 73 at Mankato, 68 at Brainerd, 68 at Duluth, and 65 at International Falls. Once again at 7 p.m., the report from Buffalo was not available. And in Maple Lake, it was 74 degrees under sunny skies. 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The current time is 7:38 p.m. Central Daylight Time. Now here is the hazardous weather outlook for portions of central and southern Minnesota and west central Wisconsin. For tonight, no hazardous weather is expected at this time. And now the extended outlook for the period Sunday through Friday. Isolated to scattered showers and storms possible across southern Minnesota on Sunday and more widespread on Tuesday. The threat for severe weather remains low. Spotter information statement. Skywarn spotter activation will not be needed. Now the forecast for central Minnesota, from St. Cloud to the northwest Twin Cities suburbs.

Tonight, increasing clouds. Lows around 50. Northeast winds up to 5 miles an hour. Sunday, partly sunny. Highs in the mid-70s. Northeast winds up to 10 miles an hour. Sunday night, mostly cloudy in the evening then clearing. Lows in the lower 50s. Northeast winds up to 10 miles an hour. Monday, sunny. Highs in the mid-70s. Northeast winds up to 5 miles an hour. Monday night, increasing clouds. Lows in the mid-50s. East winds up to 5 miles an hour. Tuesday, rain showers likely in the morning, then rain showers and chance of thunderstorms in the afternoon. Highs in the lower 70s. Chance of precipitation 90%. Tuesday night, rain showers likely and chance of thunderstorms in the evening, then partly cloudy overnight. Lows in the lower 50s. Chance of precipitation 70%. Wednesday, mostly sunny. A 40% chance of thunderstorms in the afternoon. Highs in the lower 70s. Wednesday night and Thursday, partly cloudy. Lows in the lower 50s. Highs in the mid-70s. Thursday night, mostly clear. Lows in the lower 50s. Friday, mostly sunny. Highs in the upper 70s. Friday night, partly cloudy. Chance of rain showers overnight. Lows in the upper 50s. Chance of showers 30%. Saturday, mostly sunny. Highs around 80. Again, the forecast for central Minnesota, from St. Cloud to the northwest Twin Cities suburbs for tonight, increasing clouds. Lows around 50. Northeast winds up to 5 miles an hour. At 7 p.m., the report from Buffalo was not available. In Maple Lake, it was sunny, the temperature was 74 degrees, the dew point was 48, and the relative humidity was 39%. The wind was calm. The pressure was 29.95 inches and falling. Elsewhere across central Minnesota, temperatures were between 70 and 75 degrees. It was sunny at St. Cloud, Princeton, Litchfield, Little Falls, and Wilmer. It was mostly sunny at Anoka and Crystal. At the Twin Cities, it was partly sunny. Around the state, skies ranged from sunny to mostly sunny. It was 73 at Rochester, 73 at Mankato, 68 at Brainerd, 68 at Duluth, and 65 at International Falls. Once again at 7 p.m., the report from Buffalo was not available. And in Maple Lake, it was 74 degrees under sunny skies. 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The current time is 7:43 p.m. Central Daylight Time. Now here is the hazardous weather outlook for portions of central and southern Minnesota and west central Wisconsin. For tonight, no hazardous weather is expected at this time. And now the extended outlook for the period Sunday through Friday. Isolated to scattered showers and storms possible across southern Minnesota on Sunday, and more widespread on Tuesday. The threat for severe weather remains low. Spotter information statement, Skywarn spotter activation will not be needed. Now the forecast for central Minnesota, from St. Cloud to the northwest Twin Cities suburbs. Tonight, increasing clouds. Lows around 50. Northeast winds up to 5 miles an hour. Sunday, partly sunny. Highs in the mid-70s. Northeast winds up to 10 miles an hour. Sunday night, mostly cloudy in the evening then clearing. Lows in the lower 50s. Northeast winds up to 10 miles an hour. Monday, sunny. Highs in the mid-70s. Northeast winds up to 5 miles an hour. Monday night, increasing clouds.
Lows in the mid-50s. East winds up to 5 miles an hour. Tuesday, rain showers likely in the morning, then rain showers and chance of thunderstorms in the afternoon. Highs in the lower 70s. Chance of precipitation 90%. Tuesday night, rain showers likely and chance of thunderstorms in the evening, then partly cloudy overnight. Lows in the lower 50s. Chance of precipitation 70%. Wednesday, mostly sunny. A 40% chance of thunderstorms in the afternoon. Highs in the lower 70s. Wednesday night and Thursday, partly cloudy. Lows in the lower 50s. Highs in the mid 70s. Thursday night, mostly clear. Lows in the lower 50s. Friday, mostly sunny. Highs in the upper 70s. Friday night, partly cloudy. Chance of rain showers overnight. Lows in the upper 50s. Chance of showers 30%. Saturday, mostly sunny. Highs around 80. Again, the forecast for central Minnesota, from St. Cloud to the northwest Twin Cities suburbs for tonight, increasing clouds. Lows around 50. Northeast winds up to 5 miles an hour. 7 p.m., the report from Buffalo was not available. In Maple Lake, it was sunny. The temperature was 74 degrees, the dew point was 48, and the relative humidity was 39%. The wind was calm. The pressure was 29.95 inches and falling. Elsewhere across central Minnesota, temperatures were between 70 and 75 degrees. It was sunny at St. Cloud, Princeton, Litchfield, Little Falls, and Wilmer. It was mostly sunny at Anoka and Crystal. At the Twin Cities, it was partly sunny. Around the state, skies ranged from sunny to mostly sunny. It was 73 at Rochester, 73 at Mankato, 68 at Brainerd, 68 at Duluth, and 65 at International Falls. Once again at 7 p.m., the report from Buffalo was not available. And in Maple Lake, it was 74 degrees under sunny skies. 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The current time is 7:47 p.m. Central Daylight Time. Now here is the hazardous weather outlook for portions of central and southern Minnesota and west central Wisconsin. For tonight, no hazardous weather is expected at this time. And now the extended outlook for the period Sunday through Friday. Isolated to scattered showers and storms possible across southern Minnesota on Sunday, and more widespread on Tuesday. The threat for severe weather remains low. Spotter information statement, Skywarn spotter activation will not be needed. Now the forecast for central Minnesota, from St. Cloud to the northwest Twin Cities suburbs. Tonight, increasing clouds. Lows around 50. Northeast winds up to 5 miles an hour. Sunday, partly sunny. Highs in the mid-70s. Northeast winds up to 10 miles an hour. Sunday night, mostly cloudy in the evening then clearing. Lows in the lower 50s. Northeast winds up to 10 miles an hour. Monday, sunny. Highs in the mid-70s. Northeast winds up to 5 miles an hour. Monday night, increasing clouds. Lows in the mid-50s. East winds up to 5 miles an hour. Tuesday, rain showers likely in the morning, then rain showers and chance of thunderstorms in the afternoon. Highs in the lower 70s. Chance of precipitation 90%. Tuesday night, rain showers likely and chance of thunderstorms in the evening, then partly cloudy overnight. Lows in the lower 50s. Chance of precipitation 70%. Wednesday, mostly sunny. A 40% chance of thunderstorms in the afternoon.
Highs in the lower 70s. Wednesday night and Thursday, partly cloudy. Lows in the lower 50s. Highs in the mid 70s. Thursday night, mostly clear. Lows in the lower 50s. Friday, mostly sunny. Highs in the upper 70s. Friday night, partly cloudy. Chance of rain showers overnight. Lows in the upper 50s. Chance of showers 30%. Saturday, mostly sunny. Highs around 80. Again, the forecast for central Minnesota, from St. Cloud to the northwest Twin Cities suburbs for tonight, increasing clouds. Lows around 50. Northeast winds up to 5 miles an hour. 7 p.m., the report from Buffalo was not available. In Maple Lake, it was sunny, the temperature was 74 degrees, the dew point was 48, and the relative humidity was 39%. The wind was calm. The pressure was 29.95 inches and falling. Elsewhere across central Minnesota, temperatures were between 70 and 75 degrees. It was sunny at St. Cloud, Princeton, Litchfield, Little Falls, and Wilmer. It was mostly sunny at Anoka and Crystal. At the Twin Cities, it was partly sunny. Around the state, skies ranged from sunny to mostly sunny. It was 73 at Rochester, 73 at Mankato, 68 at Brainerd, 68 at Duluth, and 65 at International Falls. Once again at 7 p.m., the report from Buffalo was not available. And in Maple Lake, it was 74 degrees under sunny skies. 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The current time is 7:51 p.m. Central Daylight Time. Now here is the hazardous weather outlook for portions of central and southern Minnesota and west central Wisconsin. For tonight, no hazardous weather is expected at this time. And now the extended outlook for the period Sunday through Friday. Isolated to scattered showers and storms possible across southern Minnesota on Sunday and more widespread on Tuesday. The threat for severe weather remains low. Spotter information statement. Skywarn spotter activation will not be needed. Now the forecast for central Minnesota, from St. Cloud to the northwest Twin Cities suburbs. Tonight, increasing clouds. Lows around 50. Northeast winds up to 5 miles an hour. Sunday, partly sunny. Highs in the mid-70s. Northeast winds up to 10 miles an hour. Sunday night, mostly cloudy in the evening then clearing. Lows in the lower 50s. Northeast winds up to 10 miles an hour. Monday, sunny. Highs in the mid 70s. Northeast winds up to 5 miles an hour. Monday night, increasing clouds. Lows in the mid 50s. East winds up to 5 miles an hour. Tuesday, rain showers likely in the morning. Then rain showers and chance of thunderstorms in the afternoon. Highs in the lower 70s. Chance of precipitation 90%. Tuesday night, rain showers likely and chance of thunderstorms in the evening. Then partly cloudy overnight. Lows in the lower 50s. Chance of precipitation 70%. Wednesday, mostly sunny. A 40% chance of thunderstorms in the afternoon. Highs in the lower 70s. Wednesday night and Thursday, partly cloudy. Lows in the lower 50s. Highs in the mid 70s. Thursday night, mostly clear. Lows in the lower 50s. Friday, mostly sunny. Highs in the upper 70s. Friday night, partly cloudy. Chance of rain showers overnight. Lows in the upper 50s. Chance of showers 30%. Saturday, mostly sunny. Highs around 80. Again,
The forecast for central Minnesota, from St. Cloud to the northwest Twin Cities suburbs for tonight, increasing clouds. Lows around 50. Northeast winds up to 5 miles an hour. At 7 p.m., the report from Buffalo was not available. In Maple Lake, it was sunny. The temperature was 74 degrees, the dew point was 48, and the relative humidity was 39%. The wind was calm. The pressure was 29.95 inches and falling. Elsewhere across central Minnesota, temperatures were between 70 and 75 degrees. It was sunny at St. Cloud, Princeton, Litchfield, Little Falls, and Wilmer. It was mostly sunny at Anoka and Crystal. At the Twin Cities, it was partly sunny. Around the state, skies ranged from sunny to mostly sunny. It was 73 at Rochester, 73 at Mankato, 68 at Brainerd, 68 at Duluth, and 65 at International Falls. Once again at 7 p.m., the report from Buffalo was not available. And in Maple Lake, it was 74 degrees under sunny skies. 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The current time is 7:56 p.m. Central Daylight Time. Now here is the hazardous weather outlook for portions of central and southern Minnesota and west central Wisconsin. For tonight, no hazardous weather is expected at this time. And now the extended outlook for the period Sunday through Friday. Isolated to scattered showers and storms possible across southern Minnesota on Sunday, and more widespread on Tuesday. The threat for severe weather remains low. Spotter information statement, Skywarn spotter activation will not be needed. Now the forecast for central Minnesota, from St. Cloud to the northwest Twin Cities suburbs. Tonight, increasing clouds. Lows around 50. Northeast winds up to 5 miles an hour. Sunday, partly sunny. Highs in the mid-70s. Northeast winds up to 10 miles an hour. Sunday night, mostly cloudy in the evening then clearing. Lows in the lower 50s. Northeast winds up to 10 miles an hour. Monday, sunny. Highs in the mid-70s. Northeast winds up to 5 miles an hour. Monday night, increasing clouds. Lows in the mid-50s. East winds up to 5 miles an hour. Tuesday, rain showers likely in the morning, then rain showers and chance of thunderstorms in the afternoon. Highs in the lower 70s. Chance of precipitation 90%. Tuesday night, rain showers likely and chance of thunderstorms in the evening, then partly cloudy overnight. Lows in the lower 50s. Chance of precipitation 70%. Wednesday, mostly sunny. A 40% chance of thunderstorms in the afternoon. Highs in the lower 70s. Wednesday night and Thursday, partly cloudy. Lows in the lower 50s. Highs in the mid-70s. Thursday night, mostly clear. Lows in the lower 50s. Friday, mostly sunny. Highs in the upper 70s. Friday night, partly cloudy. Chance of rain showers overnight. Lows in the upper 50s. Chance of showers 30%. Saturday, mostly sunny. Highs around 80. Again, the forecast for central Minnesota, from St. Cloud to the northwest Twin Cities suburbs for tonight, increasing clouds. Lows around 50. Northeast winds up to 5 miles an hour. At 7 p.m., the report from Buffalo was not available. In Maple Lake, it was sunny. The temperature was 74 degrees, the dew point was 48, and the relative humidity was 39%. The wind was calm. The pressure was 29.95 inches and falling. Elsewhere across central Minnesota,
Temperatures were between 70 and 75 degrees. It was sunny at St. Cloud, Princeton, Litchfield, Little Falls, and Willmar. It was mostly sunny at Anoka and Crystal. At the Twin Cities, it was partly sunny. Around the state, skies ranged from sunny to mostly sunny. It was 73 at Rochester, 73 at Mankato, 68 at Brainerd, 68 at Duluth, and 65 at International Falls. Once again at 7 p.m., the report from Buffalo was not available. And in Maple Lake, it was 74 degrees under sunny skies. 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The current time is 8 p.m. Central Daylight Time. Now here is the hazardous weather outlook for portions of central and southern Minnesota and west central Wisconsin. For tonight, no hazardous weather is expected at this time. And now the extended outlook for the period Sunday through Friday. Isolated to scattered showers and storms possible across southern Minnesota on Sunday, and more widespread on Tuesday. The threat for severe weather remains low. Spotter information statement, Skywarn spotter activation will not be needed. Now the forecast for central Minnesota, from St. Cloud to the northwest Twin Cities suburbs. Tonight, increasing clouds. Lows around 50. Northeast winds up to 5 miles an hour. Sunday, partly sunny. Highs in the mid-70s. Northeast winds up to 10 miles an hour. Sunday night, mostly cloudy in the evening then clearing. Lows in the lower 50s. Northeast winds up to 10 miles an hour. Monday, sunny. Highs in the mid-70s. Northeast winds up to 5 miles an hour. Monday night, increasing clouds. Lows in the mid-50s. East winds up to 5 miles an hour. Tuesday, rain showers likely in the morning, then rain showers and chance of thunderstorms in the afternoon. Highs in the lower 70s. Chance of precipitation 90%. Tuesday night, rain showers likely and chance of thunderstorms in the evening, then partly cloudy overnight. Lows in the lower 50s. Chance of precipitation 70%. Wednesday, mostly sunny. A 40% chance of thunderstorms in the afternoon. Highs in the lower 70s. Wednesday night and Thursday, partly cloudy. Lows in the lower 50s. Highs in the mid-70s. Thursday night, mostly clear. Lows in the lower 50s. Friday, mostly sunny. Highs in the upper 70s. Friday night, partly cloudy. Chance of rain showers overnight. Lows in the upper 50s. Chance of showers 30%. Saturday, mostly sunny. Highs around 80. Again, the forecast for central Minnesota, from St. Cloud to the northwest Twin Cities suburbs for tonight, increasing clouds. Lows around 50. Northeast winds up to 5 miles an hour. The St. Cloud, Minnesota climate summary for this evening, as of 7 p.m., June 20, 2026. Today's high temperature was 74 degrees and the low 51 degrees. No precipitation fell today. No snow fell today. The normal high temperature for tomorrow is 79 degrees, and the normal low is 56. The record high for tomorrow is 96, which occurred in 2025, and the record low is 34, which occurred in 1992. Sunset tonight is at 9:09 p.m. Sunrise tomorrow is at 5:27 a.m. This is Weather Radio Station WNG676 Clearwater, broadcasting on a frequency of 162.50 MHz. 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

podcast for central Minnesota, from St. Cloud to the northwest Twin Cities suburbs. Tonight, increasing clouds. Lows around 50. Northeast winds up to 5 miles an hour. Sunday, partly sunny. Highs in the mid-70s. Northeast winds up to 10 miles an hour. Sunday night, mostly cloudy in the evening then clearing. Lows in the lower 50s. Northeast winds up to 10 miles an hour. Monday, sunny. Highs in the mid-70s. Northeast winds up to 5 miles an hour. Monday night, increasing clouds. Lows in the mid-50s. East winds up to 5 miles an hour. Tuesday, rain showers likely in the morning, then rain showers and chance of thunderstorms in the afternoon. Highs in the lower 70s. Chance of precipitation 90%. Tuesday night, rain showers likely and chance of thunderstorms in the evening, then partly cloudy overnight. Lows in the lower 50s. Chance of precipitation 70%. Wednesday, mostly sunny. A 40% chance of thunderstorms in the afternoon. Highs in the lower 70s. Wednesday night and Thursday, partly cloudy. Lows in the lower 50s. Highs in the mid-70s. Thursday night, mostly clear. Lows in the lower 50s. Friday, mostly sunny. Highs in the upper 70s. Friday night, partly cloudy. Chance of rain showers overnight. Lows in the upper 50s. Chance of showers 30%. Saturday, mostly sunny. Highs around 80. Again, the forecast for central Minnesota, from St. Cloud to the northwest Twin Cities suburbs for tonight, increasing clouds. Lows around 50. Northeast winds up to 5 miles an hour. 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The current time is 8:07 p.m. Central Daylight Time. Now here is the hazardous weather outlook for portions of central and southern Minnesota and west central Wisconsin. For tonight, no hazardous weather is expected at this time. And now the extended outlook for the period Sunday through Friday. Isolated to scattered showers and storms possible across southern Minnesota on Sunday, and more widespread on Tuesday. The threat for severe weather remains low. Spotter information statement, Skywarn spotter activation will not be needed. Now the forecast for central Minnesota, from St. Cloud to the northwest Twin Cities suburbs. Tonight, increasing clouds. Lows around 50. Northeast winds up to 5 miles an hour. Sunday, partly sunny. Highs in the mid-70s. Northeast winds up to 10 miles an hour. Sunday night, mostly cloudy in the evening then clearing. Lows in the lower 50s. Northeast winds up to 10 miles an hour. Monday, sunny. Highs in the mid-70s. Northeast winds up to 5 miles an hour. Monday night, increasing clouds. Lows in the mid-50s. East winds up to 5 miles an hour. Tuesday, rain showers likely in the morning, then rain showers and chance of thunderstorms in the afternoon. Highs in the lower 70s. Chance of precipitation 90%. Tuesday night, rain showers likely and chance of thunderstorms in the evening, then partly cloudy overnight. Lows in the lower 50s. Chance of precipitation 70%. Wednesday, mostly sunny. A 40% chance of thunderstorms in the afternoon. Highs in the lower 70s. Wednesday night and Thursday, partly cloudy. Lows in the lower 50s. Highs in the mid-70s. Thursday night, mostly clear. Lows in the lower 50s. Friday, mostly sunny. Highs in the upper 70s.

Friday night, partly cloudy. Chance of rain showers overnight. Lows in the upper 50s. Chance of showers 30%. Saturday, mostly sunny. Highs around 80. Again, the forecast for central Minnesota, from St. Cloud to the northwest Twin Cities suburbs for tonight, increasing clouds. Lows around 50. Northeast winds up to 5 miles an hour. The St. Cloud, Minnesota climate summary for this evening, as of 7 p.m., June 20, 2026. Today's high temperature was 74 degrees and the low 51 degrees. No precipitation fell today. No snow fell today. The normal high temperature for tomorrow is 79 degrees, and the normal low is 56. The record high for tomorrow is 96, which occurred in 2025, and the record low is 34, which occurred in 1992. Sunset tonight is at 9:09 p.m. Sunrise tomorrow is at 5:27 a.m. This is Weather Radio Station WNG676 Clearwater, broadcasting on a frequency of 162.50 MHz. 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The current time is 8:11 p.m. Central Daylight Time. Now here is the hazardous weather outlook for portions of central and southern Minnesota and west central Wisconsin. For tonight, no hazardous weather is expected at this time. And now the extended outlook for the period Sunday through Friday. Isolated to scattered showers and storms possible across southern Minnesota on Sunday, and more widespread on Tuesday. The threat for severe weather remains low. Spotter information statement, Skywarn spotter activation will not be needed. Now the forecast for central Minnesota, from St. Cloud to the northwest Twin Cities suburbs. Tonight, increasing clouds. Lows around 50. Northeast winds up to 5 miles an hour. Sunday, partly sunny. Highs in the mid-70s. Northeast winds up to 10 miles an hour. Sunday night, mostly cloudy in the evening then clearing. Lows in the lower 50s. Northeast winds up to 10 miles an hour. Monday, sunny. Highs in the mid-70s. Northeast winds up to 5 miles an hour. Monday night, increasing clouds. Lows in the mid-50s. East winds up to 5 miles an hour. Tuesday, rain showers likely in the morning, then rain showers and chance of thunderstorms in the afternoon. Highs in the lower 70s. Chance of precipitation 90%. Tuesday night, rain showers likely and chance of thunderstorms in the evening, then partly cloudy overnight. Lows in the lower 50s. Chance of precipitation 70%. Wednesday, mostly sunny. A 40% chance of thunderstorms in the afternoon. Highs in the lower 70s. Wednesday night and Thursday, partly cloudy. Lows in the lower 50s. Highs in the mid-70s. Thursday night, mostly clear. Lows in the lower 50s. Friday, mostly sunny. Highs in the upper 70s. Friday night, partly cloudy. Chance of rain showers overnight. Lows in the upper 50s. Chance of showers 30%. Saturday, mostly sunny. Highs around 80. Again, the forecast for central Minnesota, from St. Cloud to the northwest Twin Cities suburbs for tonight, increasing clouds. Lows around 50. Northeast winds up to 5 miles an hour. 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The current time is 8:14 p.m. Central Daylight Time. Now here is the hazardous weather outlook for portions of central and southern Minnesota
and west central Wisconsin. For tonight, no hazardous weather is expected at this time. And now the extended outlook for the period Sunday through Friday. Isolated to scattered showers and storms possible across southern Minnesota on Sunday, and more widespread on Tuesday. The threat for severe weather remains low. Spotter information statement, Skywarn spotter activation will not be needed. Now the forecast for central Minnesota, from St. Cloud to the northwest Twin Cities suburbs. Tonight, increasing clouds. Lows around 50. Northeast winds up to 5 miles an hour. Sunday, partly sunny. Highs in the mid-70s. Northeast winds up to 10 miles an hour. Sunday night, mostly cloudy in the evening then clearing. Lows in the lower 50s. Northeast winds up to 10 miles an hour. Monday, sunny. Highs in the mid-70s. Northeast winds up to 5 miles an hour. Monday night, increasing clouds. Lows in the mid-50s. East winds up to 5 miles an hour. Tuesday, rain showers likely in the morning, then rain showers and chance of thunderstorms in the afternoon. Highs in the lower 70s. Chance of precipitation 90%. Tuesday night, rain showers likely and chance of thunderstorms in the evening, then partly cloudy overnight. Lows in the lower 50s. Chance of precipitation 70%. Wednesday, mostly sunny. A 40% chance of thunderstorms in the afternoon. Highs in the lower 70s. Wednesday night and Thursday, partly cloudy. Lows in the lower 50s. Highs in the mid-70s. Thursday night, mostly clear. Lows in the lower 50s. Friday, mostly sunny. Highs in the upper 70s. Friday night, partly cloudy. Chance of rain showers overnight. Lows in the upper 50s. Chance of showers 30%. Saturday, mostly sunny. Highs around 80. Again, the forecast for central Minnesota, from St. Cloud to the northwest Twin Cities suburbs for tonight, increasing clouds. Lows around 50. Northeast winds up to 5 miles an hour. At 8 p.m., the report from Buffalo was not available. In Maple Lake, it was cloudy. The temperature was 71 degrees, the dew point was 51, and the relative humidity was 49%. The wind was calm. The pressure was 29.96 inches and rising. Elsewhere across central Minnesota, temperatures were between 68 and 73 degrees. It was sunny at St. Cloud, Anoka, Princeton, and Little Falls. At Willmar, it was mostly sunny. It was partly sunny at the Twin Cities, Crystal, and Litchfield. Around the state, skies ranged from sunny to mostly sunny. It was 71 at Rochester, 73 at Mankato, 68 at Brainerd, 66 at Duluth, and 63 at International Falls. Once again at 8 p.m., the report from Buffalo was not available. And in Maple Lake, it was 71 degrees under cloudy skies. 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The current time is 8:19 p.m. Central Daylight Time. Now here is the hazardous weather outlook for portions of central and southern Minnesota and west central Wisconsin. For tonight, no hazardous weather is expected at this time. And now the extended outlook for the period Sunday through Friday. Isolated to scattered showers and storms possible across southern Minnesota on Sunday, and more widespread on Tuesday. The threat for severe weather remains low. Spotter information statement, Skywarn spotter activation will not be needed. Now the forecast for central Minnesota, from St. Cloud to the northwest Twin Cities suburbs. Tonight, increasing clouds.
Lows around 50. Northeast winds up to 5 miles an hour. Sunday, partly sunny. Highs in the mid-70s. Northeast winds up to 10 miles an hour. Sunday night, mostly cloudy in the evening then clearing. Lows in the lower 50s. Northeast winds up to 10 miles an hour. Monday, sunny. Highs in the mid-70s. Northeast winds up to 5 miles an hour. Monday night, increasing clouds. Lows in the mid-50s. East winds up to 5 miles an hour. Tuesday, rain showers likely in the morning, then rain showers and chance of thunderstorms in the afternoon. Highs in the lower 70s. Chance of precipitation 90%. Tuesday night, rain showers likely and chance of thunderstorms in the evening, then partly cloudy overnight. Lows in the lower 50s. Chance of precipitation 70%. Wednesday, mostly sunny. A 40% chance of thunderstorms in the afternoon. Highs in the lower 70s. Wednesday night and Thursday, partly cloudy. Lows in the lower 50s. Highs in the mid-70s. Thursday night, mostly clear. Lows in the lower 50s. Friday, mostly sunny. Highs in the upper 70s. Friday night, partly cloudy. Chance of rain showers overnight. Lows in the upper 50s. Chance of showers 30%. Saturday, mostly sunny. Highs around 80. Again, the forecast for central Minnesota, from St. Cloud to the northwest Twin Cities suburbs for tonight, increasing clouds. Lows around 50. Northeast winds up to 5 miles an hour. The St. Cloud, Minnesota climate summary for this evening, as of 7 p.m., June 20, 2026. Today's high temperature was 74 degrees and the low 51 degrees. No precipitation fell today. No snow fell today. The normal high temperature for tomorrow is 79 degrees and the normal low is 56. The record high for tomorrow is 96, which occurred in 2025, and the record low is 34, which occurred in 1992. Sunset tonight is at 9:09 p.m. Sunrise tomorrow is at 5:27 a.m. At 8 p.m., the report from Buffalo was not available. In Maple Lake, it was cloudy. The temperature was 71 degrees, the dew point was 51. And the relative humidity was 49%. The wind was calm. The pressure was 29.96 inches and rising. Elsewhere across central Minnesota, temperatures were between 68 and 73 degrees. It was sunny at St. Cloud, Anoka, Princeton, and Little Falls. At Willmar, it was mostly sunny. It was partly sunny at the Twin Cities, Crystal, and Litchfield. Around the state, skies ranged from sunny to mostly sunny. It was 71 at Rochester, 73 at Mankato, 68 at Brainerd, 66 at Duluth, and 63 at International Falls. Once again at 8 p.m., the report from Buffalo was not available. And in Maple Lake, it was 71 degrees under cloudy skies. 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The current time is 8:24 p.m. Central Daylight Time. Now here is the hazardous weather outlook for portions of central and southern Minnesota and west central Wisconsin. For tonight, no hazardous weather is expected at this time. And now the extended outlook for the period Sunday through Friday. Isolated to scattered showers and storms possible across southern Minnesota on Sunday, and more widespread on Tuesday. The threat for severe weather remains low. Spotter information statement, Skywarn spotter activation will not be needed. Now the forecast for central Minnesota, from St. Cloud to the northwest Twin Cities suburbs.

Night, increasing clouds. Lows around 50. Northeast winds up to 5 miles an hour. Sunday, partly sunny. Highs in the mid-70s. Northeast winds up to 10 miles an hour. Sunday night, mostly cloudy in the evening then clearing. Lows in the lower 50s. Northeast winds up to 10 miles an hour. Monday, sunny. Highs in the mid-70s. Northeast winds up to 5 miles an hour. Monday night, increasing clouds. Lows in the mid-50s. East winds up to 5 miles an hour. Tuesday, rain showers likely in the morning, then rain showers and chance of thunderstorms in the afternoon. Highs in the lower 70s. Chance of precipitation 90%. Tuesday night, rain showers likely and chance of thunderstorms in the evening, then partly cloudy overnight. Lows in the lower 50s. Chance of precipitation 70%. Wednesday, mostly sunny. A 40% chance of thunderstorms in the afternoon. Highs in the lower 70s. Wednesday night and Thursday, partly cloudy. Lows in the lower 50s. Highs in the mid-70s. Thursday night, mostly clear. Lows in the lower 50s. Friday, mostly sunny. Highs in the upper 70s. Friday night, partly cloudy. Chance of rain showers overnight. Lows in the upper 50s. Chance of showers 30%. Saturday, mostly sunny. Highs around 80. Again, the forecast for central Minnesota, from St. Cloud to the northwest Twin Cities suburbs for tonight, increasing clouds. Lows around 50. Northeast winds up to 5 miles an hour. At 8 p.m., the report from Buffalo was not available. In Maple Lake, it was cloudy. The temperature was 71 degrees, the dew point was 51, and the relative humidity was 49%. The wind was calm. The pressure was 29.96 inches and rising. Elsewhere across central Minnesota, temperatures were between 68 and 73 degrees. It was sunny at St. Cloud, Anoka, Princeton, and Little Falls. At Willmar, it was mostly sunny. It was partly sunny at the Twin Cities, Crystal, and Litchfield. Around the state, skies ranged from sunny to mostly sunny. It was 71 at Rochester, 73 at Mankato, 68 at Brainerd, 66 at Duluth, and 63 at International Falls. Once again at 8 p.m., the report from Buffalo was not available. And in Maple Lake, it was 71 degrees under cloudy skies. 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The current time is 8:28 p.m. Central Daylight Time. Now here is the hazardous weather outlook for portions of central and southern Minnesota and west central Wisconsin. For tonight, no hazardous weather is expected at this time. And now the extended outlook for the period Sunday through Friday. Isolated to scattered showers and storms possible across southern Minnesota on Sunday, and more widespread on Tuesday. The threat for severe weather remains low. Spotter information statement, Sky warns spotter activation will not be needed. Now the forecast for central Minnesota, from St. Cloud to the northwest Twin Cities suburbs. Tonight, increasing clouds. Lows around 50. Northeast winds up to 5 miles an hour. Sunday, partly sunny. Highs in the mid-70s. Northeast winds up to 10 miles an hour. Sunday night, mostly cloudy in the evening then clearing. Lows in the lower 50s. Northeast winds up to 10 miles an hour. Monday, sunny. Highs in the mid-70s. Northeast winds up to 5 miles an hour. Monday night, increasing clouds.
Lows in the mid-50s. East winds up to 5 miles an hour. Tuesday, rain showers likely in the morning, then rain showers and chance of thunderstorms in the afternoon. Highs in the lower 70s. Chance of precipitation 90%. Tuesday night, rain showers likely and chance of thunderstorms in the evening, then partly cloudy overnight. Lows in the lower 50s. Chance of precipitation 70%. Wednesday, mostly sunny. A 40% chance of thunderstorms in the afternoon. Highs in the lower 70s. Wednesday night and Thursday, partly cloudy. Lows in the lower 50s. Highs in the mid 70s. Thursday night, mostly clear. Lows in the lower 50s. Friday, mostly sunny. Highs in the upper 70s. Friday night, partly cloudy. Chance of rain showers overnight. Lows in the upper 50s. Chance of showers 30%. Saturday, mostly sunny. Highs around 80. Again, the forecast for central Minnesota, from St. Cloud to the northwest Twin Cities suburbs for tonight, increasing clouds. Lows around 50. Northeast winds up to 5 miles an hour. The St. Cloud, Minnesota climate summary for this evening, as of 7 p.m., June 20, 2026. Today's high temperature was 74 degrees and the low 51 degrees. No precipitation fell today. No snow fell today. The normal high temperature for tomorrow is 79 degrees and the normal low is 56. The record high for tomorrow is 96, which occurred in 2025, and the record low is 34, which occurred in 1992. Sunset tonight is at 9:09 p.m. Sunrise tomorrow is at 5:27 a.m. At 8 p.m., the report from Buffalo was not available. In Maple Lake, it was cloudy. The temperature was 71 degrees, the dew point was 51. And the relative humidity was 49%. The wind was calm. The pressure was 29.96 inches and rising. Elsewhere across central Minnesota, temperatures were between 68 and 73 degrees. It was sunny at St. Cloud, Anoka, Princeton, and Little Falls. At Willmar, it was mostly sunny. It was partly sunny at the Twin Cities, Crystal, and Litchfield. Around the state, skies ranged from sunny to mostly sunny. It was 71 at Rochester, 73 at Mankato, 68 at Brainerd, 66 at Duluth, and 63 at International Falls. Once again at 8 p.m., the report from Buffalo was not available. P.m., the report from Buffalo was not available. And in Maple Lake, it was 71 degrees under cloudy skies. 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The current time is 8:33 p.m. Central Daylight Time. Now here is the hazardous weather outlook for portions of central and southern Minnesota and west central Wisconsin. For tonight, no hazardous weather is expected at this time. And now the extended outlook for the period Sunday through Friday. Isolated to scattered showers and storms possible across southern Minnesota on Sunday and more widespread on Tuesday. The threat for severe weather remains low. Spotter information statement. Skywarn spotter activation will not be needed. Now the forecast for central Minnesota, from St. Cloud to the northwest Twin Cities suburbs. Tonight, increasing clouds. Lows around 50. Northeast winds up to 5 miles an hour. Sunday, partly sunny. Highs in the mid-70s. Northeast winds up to 10 miles an hour. Sunday night, mostly cloudy in the evening then clearing. Lows in the lower 50s. Northeast winds up to 10 miles an hour. Monday, sunny. Highs in the mid-70s.
Northeast winds up to 5.

miles an hour. Monday night, increasing clouds. Lows in the mid-50s. East winds up to 5 miles an hour. Tuesday, rain showers likely in the morning, then rain showers and chance of thunderstorms in the afternoon. Highs in the lower 70s. Chance of precipitation 90%. Tuesday night, rain showers likely and chance of thunderstorms in the evening, then partly cloudy overnight. Lows in the lower 50s. Chance of precipitation 70%. Wednesday, mostly sunny. A 40% chance of thunderstorms in the afternoon. Highs in the lower 70s. Wednesday night and Thursday, partly cloudy. Lows in the lower 50s. Highs in the mid 70s. Thursday night, mostly clear. Lows in the lower 50s. Friday, mostly sunny. Highs in the upper 70s. Friday night, partly cloudy. Chance of rain showers overnight. Lows in the upper 50s. Chance of showers 30%. Saturday, mostly sunny. Highs around 80. Again, the forecast for central Minnesota, from St. Cloud to the northwest Twin Cities suburbs for tonight, increasing clouds. Lows around 50. Northeast winds up to 5 miles an hour. At 8 p.m., the report from Buffalo was not available. In Maple Lake, it was cloudy. The temperature was 71 degrees, the dew point was 51, and the relative humidity was 49%. The wind was calm. The pressure was 29.96 inches and rising. Elsewhere across central Minnesota, temperatures were between 68 and 73 degrees. It was sunny at St. Cloud, Anoka, Princeton, and Little Falls. At Willmar, it was mostly sunny. It was partly sunny at the Twin Cities, Crystal, and Litchfield. Around the state, skies ranged from sunny to mostly sunny. It was 71 at Rochester, 73 at Mankato, 68 at Brainerd, 66 at Duluth, and 63 at International Falls. Once again at 8 p.m., the report from Buffalo was not available. And in Maple Lake, it was 71 degrees under cloudy skies. 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The current time is 8:38 p.m. Central Daylight Time. Now here is the hazardous weather outlook for portions of central and southern Minnesota and west central Wisconsin. For tonight, no hazardous weather is expected at this time. And now the extended outlook for the period Sunday through Friday. Isolated to scattered showers and storms possible across southern Minnesota on Sunday, and more widespread on Tuesday. The threat for severe weather remains low. Spotter information statement, Skywarn spotter activation will not be needed. Now the forecast for central Minnesota, from St. Cloud to the northwest Twin Cities suburbs. Tonight, increasing clouds. Lows around 50. Northeast winds up to 5 miles an hour. Sunday, partly sunny. Highs in the mid-70s. Northeast winds up to 10 miles an hour. Sunday night, mostly cloudy in the evening then clearing. Lows in the lower 50s. Northeast winds up to 10 miles an hour. Monday, sunny. Highs in the mid-70s. Northeast winds up to 5 miles an hour. Monday night, increasing clouds. Lows in the mid-50s. East winds up to 5 miles an hour. Tuesday, rain showers likely in the morning, then rain showers and chance of thunderstorms in the afternoon. Highs in the lower 70s. Chance of precipitation 90%. Tuesday night, rain showers likely and chance of thunderstorms in the evening, then partly cloudy overnight. Lows in the lower 50s. Chance of precipitation 70%. Wednesday, mostly sunny.
a 40% chance of thunderstorms in the afternoon. Highs in the lower 70s. Wednesday night and Thursday, partly cloudy. Lows in the lower 50s. Highs in the mid 70s. Thursday night, mostly clear. Lows in the lower 50s. Friday, mostly sunny. Highs in the upper 70s. Friday night, partly cloudy. Chance of rain showers overnight. Lows in the upper 50s. Chance of showers 30%. Saturday, mostly sunny. Highs around 80. Again, the forecast for central Minnesota, from St. Cloud to the northwest Twin Cities suburbs for tonight, increasing clouds. Lows around 50. Northeast winds up to 5 miles an hour. The St. Cloud, Minnesota climate summary for this evening, as of 7 p.m., June 20, 2026. Today's high temperature was 74 degrees and the low 51 degrees. No precipitation fell today. No snow fell today. The normal high temperature for tomorrow is 79 degrees and the normal low is 56. The record high for tomorrow is 96, which occurred in 2025, and the record low is 34, which occurred in 1992. Sunset tonight is at 9:09 p.m. Sunrise tomorrow is at 5:27 a.m. At 8 p.m., the report from Buffalo was not available. In Maple Lake, it was cloudy. The temperature was 71 degrees, the dew point was 51. And the relative humidity was 49%. The wind was calm. The pressure was 29.96 inches and rising. Elsewhere across central Minnesota, temperatures were between 68 and 73 degrees. It was sunny at St. Cloud, Anoka, Princeton, and Little Falls. At Willmar, it was mostly sunny. It was partly sunny at the Twin Cities, Crystal, and Litchfield. Around the state, skies ranged from sunny to mostly sunny. It was 71 at Rochester, 73 at Mankato, 68 at Brainerd, 66 at Duluth, and 63 at International Falls. Once again at 8 p.m., the report from Buffalo was not available. And in Maple Lake, it was 71 degrees under cloudy skies. 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The current time is 8:43 p.m. Central Daylight Time. Now here is the hazardous weather outlook for portions of central and southern Minnesota and west central Wisconsin. For tonight, no hazardous weather is expected at this time. And now the extended outlook for the period Sunday through Friday. Isolated to scattered showers and storms possible across southern Minnesota on Sunday, and more widespread on Tuesday. The threat for severe weather remains low. Spotter information statement, Skywarn spotter activation will not be needed. Now the forecast for central Minnesota, from St. Cloud to the northwest Twin Cities suburbs. Tonight, increasing clouds. Lows around 50. Northeast winds up to 5 miles an hour. Sunday, partly sunny. Highs in the mid-70s. Northeast winds up to 10 miles an hour. Sunday night, mostly cloudy in the evening then clearing. Lows in the lower 50s. Northeast winds up to 10 miles an hour. Monday, sunny. Highs in the mid-70s. Northeast winds up to 5 miles an hour. Monday night, increasing clouds. Lows in the mid-50s. East winds up to 5 miles an hour. Tuesday, rain showers likely in the morning, then rain showers and chance of thunderstorms in the afternoon. Highs in the lower 70s. Chance of precipitation 90%. Tuesday night, rain showers likely and chance of thunderstorms in the evening, then partly cloudy overnight. Lows in the lower 50s. Chance of precipitation 70%.
Wednesday, mostly sunny. A 40% chance of thunderstorms in the afternoon. Highs in the lower 70s. Wednesday night and Thursday, partly cloudy. Lows in the lower 50s. Highs in the mid 70s. Thursday night, mostly clear. Lows in the lower 50s. Friday, mostly sunny. Highs in the upper 70s. Friday night, partly cloudy. Chance of rain showers overnight. Lows in the upper 50s. Chance of showers 30%. Saturday, mostly sunny. Highs around 80. Again, the forecast for central Minnesota, from St. Cloud to the northwest Twin Cities suburbs for tonight, increasing clouds. Lows around 50. Northeast winds up to 5 miles an hour. At 8 p.m., the report from Buffalo was not available. In Maple Lake, it was cloudy. The temperature was 71 degrees, the dew point was 51, and the relative humidity was 49%. The wind was calm. The pressure was 29.96 inches and rising. Elsewhere across central Minnesota, temperatures were between 68 and 73 degrees. It was sunny at St. Cloud, Anoka, Princeton, and Little Falls. At Willmar, it was mostly sunny. It was partly sunny at the Twin Cities, Crystal, and Litchfield. Around the state, skies ranged from sunny to mostly sunny. It was 71 at Rochester, 73 at Mankato, 68 at Brainerd, 66 at Duluth, and 63 at International Falls. Once again at 8 p.m., the report from Buffalo was not available. And in Maple Lake, it was 71 degrees under cloudy skies. 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The current time is 8:47 p.m. Central Daylight Time. Now here is the hazardous weather outlook for portions of central and southern Minnesota and west central Wisconsin. For tonight, no hazardous weather is expected at this time. And now the extended outlook for the period Sunday through Friday. Isolated to scattered showers and storms possible across southern Minnesota on Sunday, and more widespread on Tuesday. The threat for severe weather remains low. Spotter information statement, Skywarn spotter activation will not be needed. Now the forecast for central Minnesota, from St. Cloud to the northwest Twin Cities suburbs. Tonight, increasing clouds. Lows around 50. Northeast winds up to 5 miles an hour. Sunday, partly sunny. Highs in the mid-70s. Northeast winds up to 10 miles an hour. Sunday night, mostly cloudy in the evening then clearing. Lows in the lower 50s. Northeast winds up to 10 miles an hour. Monday, sunny. Highs in the mid-70s. Northeast winds up to 5 miles an hour. Monday night, increasing clouds. Lows in the mid-50s. East winds up to 5 miles an hour. Tuesday, rain showers likely in the morning, then rain showers and chance of thunderstorms in the afternoon. Highs in the lower 70s. Chance of precipitation 90%. Tuesday night, rain showers likely and chance of thunderstorms in the evening, then partly cloudy overnight. Lows in the lower 50s. Chance of precipitation 70%. Wednesday, mostly sunny. A 40% chance of thunderstorms in the afternoon. Highs in the lower 70s. Wednesday night and Thursday, partly cloudy. Lows in the lower 50s. Highs in the mid 70s. Thursday night, mostly clear. Lows in the lower 50s. Friday, mostly sunny. Highs in the upper 70s. Friday night, partly cloudy. Chance of rain showers overnight. Lows in the upper 50s. Chance of showers 30%.
Saturday, mostly sunny. Highs around 80. Again, the forecast for central Minnesota, from St. Cloud to the northwest Twin Cities suburbs for tonight, increasing clouds. Lows around 50. Northeast winds up to 5 miles an hour. The St. Cloud, Minnesota climate summary for this evening, as of 7 p.m., June 20, 2026. Today's high temperature was 74 degrees and the low 51 degrees. No precipitation fell today. No snow fell today. The normal high temperature for tomorrow is 79 degrees, and the normal low is 56. The record high for tomorrow is 96, which occurred in 2025, and the record low is 34, which occurred in 1992. Sunset tonight is at 9:09 p.m. Sunrise tomorrow is at 5:27 a.m. At 8 p.m., the report from Buffalo was not available. In Maple Lake, it was cloudy. The temperature was 71 degrees, the dew point was 51, and the relative humidity was 49%. The wind was calm. The pressure was 29.96 inches and rising. Elsewhere across central Minnesota, temperatures were between 68 and 73 degrees. It was sunny at St. Cloud, Anoka, Princeton, and Little Falls. At Willmar, it was mostly sunny. It was partly sunny at the Twin Cities, Crystal, and Litchfield. Around the state, skies ranged from sunny to mostly sunny. It was 71 at Rochester, 73 at Mankato, 68 at Brainerd, 66 at Duluth, and 63 at International Falls. Once again at 8 p.m., the report from Buffalo was not available. And in Maple Lake, it was 71 degrees under cloudy skies. 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The current time is 8:52 p.m. Central Daylight Time. Now here is the hazardous weather outlook for portions of central and southern Minnesota and west central Wisconsin. For tonight, no hazardous weather is expected at this time. And now the extended outlook for the period Sunday through Friday. Isolated to scattered showers and storms possible across southern Minnesota on Sunday and more widespread on Tuesday. The threat for severe weather remains low. Spotter information statement. Skywarn spotter activation will not be needed. Now the forecast for central Minnesota, from St. Cloud to the northwest Twin Cities suburbs. Tonight, increasing clouds. Lows around 50. Northeast winds up to 5 miles an hour. Sunday, partly sunny. Highs in the mid-70s. Northeast winds up to 10 miles an hour. Sunday night, mostly cloudy in the evening then clearing. Lows in the lower 50s. Northeast winds up to 10 miles an hour. Monday, sunny. Highs in the mid-70s. Northeast winds up to 5 miles an hour. Monday night, increasing clouds. Lows in the mid-50s. East winds up to 5 miles an hour. Tuesday, rain showers likely in the morning, then rain showers and chance of thunderstorms in the afternoon. Highs in the lower 70s. Chance of precipitation 90%. Tuesday night, rain showers likely and chance of thunderstorms in the evening, then partly cloudy overnight. Lows in the lower 50s. Chance of precipitation 70%. Wednesday, mostly sunny. A 40% chance of thunderstorms in the afternoon. Highs in the lower 70s. Wednesday night and Thursday, partly cloudy. Lows in the lower 50s. Highs in the mid-70s. Thursday night, mostly clear. Lows in the lower 50s. Friday, mostly sunny. Highs in the upper 70s. Friday night, partly cloudy. Chance of rain showers overnight. Lows in the upper 50s.
Chance of showers 30%. Saturday, mostly sunny. Highs around 80. Again, the forecast for central Minnesota, from St. Cloud to the northwest Twin Cities suburbs for tonight, increasing clouds. Lows around 50. Northeast winds up to 5 miles an hour. At 8 p.m., the report from Buffalo was not available. In Maple Lake, it was cloudy. The temperature was 71 degrees, the dew point was 51, and the relative humidity was 49%. The wind was calm. The pressure was 29.96 inches and rising. Elsewhere across central Minnesota, temperatures were between 68 and 73 degrees. It was sunny at St. Cloud, Anoka, Princeton, and Little Falls. At Willmar, it was mostly sunny. It was partly sunny at the Twin Cities, Crystal, and Litchfield. Around the state, skies ranged from sunny to mostly sunny. It was 71 at Rochester, 73 at Mankato, 68 at Brainerd, 66 at Duluth, and 63 at International Falls. Once again at 8 p.m., the report from Buffalo was not available. And in Maple Lake, it was 71 degrees under cloudy skies. This is weather radio station WNG676 Clearwater, broadcasting on a frequency of 162.50 MHz. 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The current time is 8:56 p.m. Central Daylight Time. Now here is the hazardous weather outlook for portions of central and southern Minnesota and west central Wisconsin. For tonight, no hazardous weather is expected at this time. And now the extended outlook for the period Sunday through Friday. Isolated to scattered showers and storms possible across southern Minnesota on Sunday and more widespread on Tuesday. The threat for severe weather remains low. Spotter information statement. Skywarn spotter activation will not be needed. Now the forecast for central Minnesota, from St. Cloud to the northwest Twin Cities suburbs. Tonight, increasing clouds. Lows around 50. Northeast winds up to 5 miles an hour. Sunday, partly sunny. Highs in the mid-70s. Northeast winds up to 10 miles an hour. Sunday night, mostly cloudy in the evening then clearing. Lows in the lower 50s. Northeast winds up to 10 miles an hour. Monday, sunny. Highs in the mid-70s. Northeast winds up to 5 miles an hour. Monday night, increasing clouds. Lows in the mid-50s. East winds up to 5 miles an hour. Tuesday, rain showers likely in the morning. Then rain showers and chance of thunderstorms in the afternoon. Highs in the lower 70s. Chance of precipitation 90%. Tuesday night, rain showers likely and chance of thunderstorms in the evening. Then partly cloudy overnight. Lows in the lower 50s. Chance of precipitation 70%. Wednesday, mostly sunny. A 40% chance of thunderstorms in the afternoon. Highs in the lower 70s. Wednesday night and Thursday, partly cloudy. Lows in the lower 50s. Highs in the mid-70s. Thursday night, mostly clear. Lows in the lower 50s. Friday, mostly sunny. Highs in the upper 70s. Friday night, partly cloudy. Chance of rain showers overnight. Lows in the upper 50s. Chance of showers 30%. Saturday, mostly sunny. Highs around 80. Again, the forecast for central Minnesota, from St. Cloud to the northwest Twin Cities suburbs for tonight, increasing clouds. Lows around 50. Northeast winds up to 5 miles an hour. At 8 p.m., the report from Buffalo was not available. In Maple Lake, it was cloudy. The temperature was 71 degrees, the dew point was 51, and the relative humidity was 49%. The wind was calm.
the pressure was 29.96 inches and rising. Elsewhere across central Minnesota, temperatures were between 68 and 73 degrees. It was sunny at St. Cloud, Anoka, Princeton, and Little Falls. At Willmar, it was mostly sunny. It was partly sunny at the Twin Cities, Crystal, and Litchfield. Around the state, skies ranged from sunny to mostly sunny. It was 71 at Rochester, 73 at Mankato, 68 at Brainerd, 66 at Duluth, and 63 at International Falls. Once again at 8 p.m., the report from Buffalo was not available. And in Maple Lake, it was 71 degrees under cloudy skies. The St. Cloud, Minnesota climate summary for this evening, as of 7 p.m., June 20, 2026. Today's high temperature was 74 degrees and the low 51 degrees. No precipitation fell today. No snow fell today. The normal high temperature for tomorrow is 79 degrees, and the normal low is 56. The record high for tomorrow is 96, which occurred in 2025, and the record low is 34, which occurred in 1992. Sunset tonight is at 9:09 p.m. Sunrise tomorrow is at 5:27 a.m. This is Weather Radio Station WMG676 Clearwater, broadcasting on a frequency of 162.50 MHz. 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The current time is 9:01 p.m. Central Daylight Time. Now here is the hazardous weather outlook for portions of central and southern Minnesota and west central Wisconsin. For tonight, no hazardous weather is expected at this time. And now the extended outlook for the period Sunday through Friday. Isolated to scattered showers and storms possible across southern Minnesota on Sunday, and more widespread on Tuesday. The threat for severe weather remains low. Spotter information statement, Skywarn spotter activation will not be needed. Now the forecast for central Minnesota, from St. Cloud to the northwest Twin Cities suburbs. Tonight, increasing clouds. Lows around 50. Northeast winds up to 5 miles an hour. Sunday, partly sunny. Highs in the mid-70s. Northeast winds up to 10 miles an hour. Sunday night, mostly cloudy in the evening then clearing. Lows in the lower 50s. Northeast winds up to 10 miles an hour. Monday, sunny. Highs in the mid-70s. Northeast winds up to 5 miles an hour. Monday night, increasing clouds. Lows in the mid-50s. East winds up to 5 miles an hour. Tuesday, rain showers likely in the morning, then rain showers and chance of thunderstorms in the afternoon. Highs in the lower 70s. Chance of precipitation 90%. Tuesday night, rain showers likely and chance of thunderstorms in the evening, then partly cloudy overnight. Lows in the lower 50s. Chance of precipitation 70%. Wednesday, mostly sunny. A 40% chance of thunderstorms in the afternoon. Highs in the lower 70s. Wednesday night and Thursday, partly cloudy. Lows in the lower 50s. Highs in the mid-70s. Thursday night, mostly clear. Lows in the lower 50s. Friday, mostly sunny. Highs in the upper 70s. Friday night, partly cloudy. Chance of rain showers overnight. Lows in the upper 50s. Chance of showers 30%. Saturday, mostly sunny. Highs around 80. Again, the forecast for central Minnesota, from St. Cloud to the northwest Twin Cities suburbs for tonight, increasing clouds. Lows around 50. Northeast winds up to 5 miles an hour. 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

spotter information statement. Skywarn spotter activation will not be needed. Now the forecast for central Minnesota, from St. Cloud to the northwest Twin Cities suburbs. Tonight, increasing clouds. Lows around 50. Northeast winds up to 5 miles an hour. Sunday, partly sunny. Highs in the mid-70s. Northeast winds up to 10 miles an hour. Sunday night, mostly cloudy in the evening then clearing. Lows in the lower 50s. Northeast winds up to 10 miles an hour. Monday, sunny. Highs in the mid-70s. Northeast winds up to 5 miles an hour. Monday night, increasing clouds. Lows in the mid-50s. East winds up to 5 miles an hour. Tuesday, rain showers likely in the morning, then rain showers and chance of thunderstorms in the afternoon. Highs in the lower 70s. Chance of precipitation 90%. Tuesday night, rain showers likely and chance of thunderstorms in the evening, then partly cloudy overnight. Lows in the lower 50s. Chance of precipitation 70%. Wednesday, mostly sunny. A 40% chance of thunderstorms in the afternoon. Highs in the lower 70s. Wednesday night and Thursday, partly cloudy. Lows in the lower 50s. Highs in the mid-70s. Thursday night, mostly clear. Lows in the lower 50s. Friday, mostly sunny. Highs in the upper 70s. Friday night, partly cloudy. Chance of rain showers overnight. Lows in the upper 50s. Chance of showers 30%. Saturday, mostly sunny. Highs around 80. Again, the forecast for central Minnesota, from St. Cloud to the northwest Twin Cities suburbs for tonight, increasing clouds. Lows around 50. Northeast winds up to 5 miles an hour. 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The current time is 9:08 p.m. Central Daylight Time. Now here is the hazardous weather outlook for portions of central and southern Minnesota and west central Wisconsin. For tonight, no hazardous weather is expected at this time. And now the extended outlook for the period Sunday through Friday. Isolated to scattered showers and storms possible across southern Minnesota on Sunday, and more widespread on Tuesday. The threat for severe weather remains low. Spotter information statement, Skywarn spotter activation will not be needed. Now the forecast for central Minnesota, from St. Cloud to the northwest Twin Cities suburbs. Tonight, increasing clouds. Lows around 50. Northeast winds up to 5 miles an hour. Sunday, partly sunny. Highs in the mid-70s. Northeast winds up to 10 miles an hour. Sunday night, mostly cloudy in the evening then clearing. Lows in the lower 50s. Northeast winds up to 10 miles an hour. Monday, sunny. Highs in the mid-70s. Northeast winds up to 5 miles an hour. Monday night, increasing clouds. Lows in the mid-50s. East winds up to 5 miles an hour. Tuesday, rain showers likely in the morning, then rain showers and chance of thunderstorms in the afternoon. Highs in the lower 70s. Chance of precipitation 90%. Tuesday night, rain showers likely and chance of thunderstorms in the evening, then partly cloudy overnight. Lows in the lower 50s. Chance of precipitation 70%. Wednesday, mostly sunny. A 40% chance of thunderstorms in the afternoon. Highs in the lower 70s. Wednesday night and Thursday, partly cloudy. Lows in the lower 50s. Highs in the mid-70s. Thursday night, mostly clear.

Lows in the lower 50s. Friday, mostly sunny. Highs in the upper 70s. Friday night, partly cloudy. Chance of rain showers overnight. Lows in the upper 50s. Chance of showers 30%. Saturday, mostly sunny. Highs around 80. Again, the forecast for central Minnesota, from St. Cloud to the northwest Twin Cities suburbs for tonight, increasing clouds. Lows around 50. Northeast winds up to 5 miles an hour. The St. Cloud, Minnesota climate summary for this evening, as of 7 p.m., June 20, 2026. Today's high temperature was 74 degrees and the low 51 degrees. No precipitation fell today. No snow fell today. The normal high temperature for tomorrow is 79 degrees. The normal low is 56. The record high for tomorrow is 96, which occurred in 2025, and the record low is 34, which occurred in 1992. Sunset tonight is at 9:09 p.m. Sunrise tomorrow is at 5:27 a.m. This is Weather Radio Station WNG676 Clearwater, broadcasting on a frequency of 162.50 MHz. 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The current time is 9:12 p.m. Central Daylight Time. Now here is the hazardous weather outlook for portions of central and southern Minnesota and west central Wisconsin. For tonight, no hazardous weather is expected at this time. And now the extended outlook for the period Sunday through Friday. Isolated to scattered showers and storms possible across southern Minnesota on Sunday, and more widespread on Tuesday. The threat for severe weather remains low. Spotter information statement, Skywarn spotter activation will not be needed. Now the forecast for central Minnesota, from St. Cloud to the northwest Twin Cities suburbs. Tonight, increasing clouds. Lows around 50. Northeast winds up to 5 miles an hour. Sunday, partly sunny. Highs in the mid-70s. Northeast winds up to 10 miles an hour. Sunday night, mostly cloudy in the evening then clearing. Lows in the lower 50s. Northeast winds up to 10 miles an hour. Monday, sunny. Highs in the mid-70s. Northeast winds up to 5 miles an hour. Monday night, increasing clouds. Lows in the mid-50s. East winds up to 5 miles an hour. Tuesday, rain showers likely in the morning, then rain showers and chance of thunderstorms in the afternoon. Highs in the lower 70s. Chance of precipitation 90%. Tuesday night, rain showers likely and chance of thunderstorms in the evening, then partly cloudy overnight. Lows in the lower 50s. Chance of precipitation 70%. Wednesday, mostly sunny. A 40% chance of thunderstorms in the afternoon. Highs in the lower 70s. Wednesday night and Thursday, partly cloudy. Lows in the lower 50s. Highs in the mid-70s. Thursday night, mostly clear. Lows in the lower 50s. Friday, mostly sunny. Highs in the upper 70s. Friday night, partly cloudy. Chance of rain showers overnight. Lows in the upper 50s. Chance of showers 30%. Saturday, mostly sunny. Highs around 80. Again, the forecast for central Minnesota, from St. Cloud to the northwest Twin Cities suburbs for tonight, increasing clouds. Lows around 50. Northeast winds up to 5 miles an hour. At 9 p.m., the report from Buffalo was not available. In Maple Lake, it was mostly cloudy. The temperature was 67 degrees, the dew point was 53, and the relative humidity was 62%. The wind was calm. The pressure was 29.97 inches and steady.
Elsewhere across central Minnesota, at Princeton, it was clear, with a temperature of 65. It was partly cloudy, with a temperature of 71 at the Twin Cities, 64 at St. Cloud, 70 at Anoka, and 68 at Willmar. It was mostly cloudy, with a temperature of 70 at Crystal, 64 at Litchfield, and 64 at Little Falls. Around the state, skies ranged from clear to partly cloudy. It was 67 at Rochester, 70 at Mankato, 64 at Brainerd, 60 at Duluth, and 58 at International Falls. Once again at 9 p.m., the report from Buffalo was not available. And in Maple Lake, it was 67 degrees under mostly cloudy skies. 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The current time is 9:16 p.m. Central Daylight Time. Now here is the hazardous weather outlook for portions of central and southern Minnesota and west central Wisconsin. For tonight, no hazardous weather is expected at this time. And now the extended outlook for the period Sunday through Friday. Isolated to scattered showers and storms possible across southern Minnesota on Sunday, and more widespread on Tuesday. The threat for severe weather remains low. Spotter information statement, Skywarn spotter activation will not be needed. Now the forecast for central Minnesota, from St. Cloud to the northwest Twin Cities suburbs. Tonight, increasing clouds. Lows around 50. Northeast winds up to 5 miles an hour. Sunday, partly sunny. Highs in the mid-70s. Northeast winds up to 10 miles an hour. Sunday night, mostly cloudy in the evening then clearing. Lows in the lower 50s. Northeast winds up to 10 miles an hour. Monday, sunny. Highs in the mid-70s. Northeast winds up to 5 miles an hour. Monday night, increasing clouds. Lows in the mid-50s. East winds up to 5 miles an hour. Tuesday, rain showers likely in the morning, then rain showers and chance of thunderstorms in the afternoon. Highs in the lower 70s. Chance of precipitation 90%. Tuesday night, rain showers likely and chance of thunderstorms in the evening, then partly cloudy overnight. Lows in the lower 50s. Chance of precipitation 70%. Wednesday, mostly sunny. A 40% chance of thunderstorms in the afternoon. Highs in the lower 70s. Wednesday night and Thursday, partly cloudy. Lows in the lower 50s. Highs in the mid-70s. Thursday night, mostly clear. Lows in the lower 50s. Friday, mostly sunny. Highs in the upper 70s. Friday night, partly cloudy. Chance of rain showers overnight. Lows in the upper 50s. Chance of showers 30%. Saturday, mostly sunny. Highs around 80. Again, the forecast for central Minnesota, from St. Cloud to the northwest Twin Cities suburbs for tonight, increasing clouds. Lows around 50. Northeast winds up to 5 miles an hour. At 9 p.m., the report from Buffalo was not available. In Maple Lake, it was mostly cloudy. The temperature was 67 degrees, the dew point was 53, and the relative humidity was 62%. The wind was calm. The pressure was 29.97 inches and steady. Elsewhere across central Minnesota, at Princeton, it was clear, with a temperature of 65. It was partly cloudy, with a temperature of 71 at the Twin Cities, 64 at St. Cloud, 70 at Anoka, and 68 at Willmar. It was mostly cloudy, with a temperature of 70 at Crystal, 64 at Litchfield, and 64 at Little Falls. Around the state, skies ranged from clear to partly cloudy. It was 67 at Rochester, 70 at Mankato,
64 at Brainerd, 60 at Duluth, and 58 at International Falls. Once again at 9 p.m., the report from Buffalo was not available. And in Maple Lake, it was 67 degrees under mostly cloudy skies. The St. Cloud, Minnesota climate summary for this evening, as of 7 p.m., June 20, 2026. Today's high temperature was 74 degrees and the low 51 degrees. No precipitation fell today. No snow fell today. The normal high temperature for tomorrow is 79 degrees, and the normal low is 56. The record high for tomorrow is 96, which occurred in 2025, and the record low is 34, which occurred in 1992. Sunset tonight is at 9:09 p.m. Sunrise tomorrow is at 5:27 a.m. This is Weather Radio Station WNG676 Clearwater, broadcasting on a frequency of 162.50 MHz. 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The current time is 9:21 p.m. Central Daylight Time. Now here is the hazardous weather outlook for portions of central and southern Minnesota and west central Wisconsin. For tonight, no hazardous weather is expected at this time. And now the extended outlook for the period Sunday through Friday. Isolated to scattered showers and storms possible across southern Minnesota on Sunday, and more widespread on Tuesday. The threat for severe weather remains low. Spotter information statement. Skywarn spotter activation will not be needed. Now the forecast for central Minnesota, from St. Cloud to the northwest Twin Cities suburbs. Tonight, increasing clouds. Lows around 50. Northeast winds up to 5 miles an hour. Sunday, partly sunny. Highs in the mid-70s. Northeast winds up to 10 miles an hour. Sunday night, mostly cloudy in the evening then clearing. Lows in the lower 50s. Northeast winds up to 10 miles an hour. Monday, sunny. Highs in the mid-70s. Northeast winds up to 5 miles an hour. Monday night, increasing clouds. Lows in the mid-50s. East winds up to 5 miles an hour. Tuesday, rain showers likely in the morning. Then rain showers and chance of thunderstorms in the afternoon. Highs in the lower 70s. Chance of precipitation 90%. Tuesday night, rain showers likely and chance of thunderstorms in the evening. Then partly cloudy overnight. Lows in the lower 50s. Chance of precipitation 70%. Wednesday, mostly sunny. A 40% chance of thunderstorms in the afternoon. Highs in the lower 70s. Wednesday night and Thursday, partly cloudy. Lows in the lower 50s. Highs in the mid-70s. Thursday night, mostly clear. Lows in the lower 50s. Friday, mostly sunny. Highs in the upper 70s. Friday night, partly cloudy. Chance of rain showers overnight. Lows in the upper 50s. Chance of showers 30%. Saturday, mostly sunny. Highs around 80. Again, the forecast for central Minnesota, from St. Cloud to the northwest Twin Cities suburbs for tonight, increasing clouds. Lows around 50. Northeast winds up to 5 miles an hour. At 9 p.m., the report from Buffalo was not available. In Maple Lake, it was mostly cloudy. The temperature was 67 degrees, the dew point was 53, and the relative humidity was 62%. The wind was calm. The pressure was 29.97 inches and steady. Elsewhere across central Minnesota, at Princeton, it was clear, with a temperature of 65. It was partly cloudy, with a temperature of 71 at the Twin Cities, 64 at St. Cloud, 70 at Anoka, and 68 at Wilmer. It was mostly cloudy, with a temperature of 70 at Crystal, 64 at Litchfield, and 64 at Little Falls.
Around the state, skies ranged from clear

to partly cloudy. It was 67 at Rochester, 70 at Mankato, 64 at Brainerd, 60 at Duluth, and 58 at International Falls. Once again at 9 p.m., the report from Buffalo was not available. And in Maple Lake, it was 67 degrees under mostly cloudy skies. 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The current time is 9:26 p.m. Central Daylight Time. Now here is the hazardous weather outlook for portions of central and southern Minnesota and west central Wisconsin. For tonight, no hazardous weather is expected at this time. And now the extended outlook for the period Sunday through Friday. Isolated to scattered showers and storms possible across southern Minnesota on Sunday, and more widespread on Tuesday. The threat for severe weather remains low. Spotter information statement, Skywarn spotter activation will not be needed. Now the forecast for central Minnesota, from St. Cloud to the northwest Twin Cities suburbs. Tonight, increasing clouds. Lows around 50. Northeast winds up to 5 miles an hour. Sunday, partly sunny. Highs in the mid-70s. Northeast winds up to 10 miles an hour. Sunday night, mostly cloudy in the evening then clearing. Lows in the lower 50s. Northeast winds up to 10 miles an hour. Monday, sunny. Highs in the mid-70s. Northeast winds up to 5 miles an hour. Monday night, increasing clouds. Lows in the mid-50s. East winds up to 5 miles an hour. Tuesday, rain showers likely in the morning, then rain showers and chance of thunderstorms in the afternoon. Highs in the lower 70s. Chance of precipitation 90%. Tuesday night, rain showers likely and chance of thunderstorms in the evening, then partly cloudy overnight. Lows in the lower 50s. Chance of precipitation 70%. Wednesday, mostly sunny. A 40% chance of thunderstorms in the afternoon. Highs in the lower 70s. Wednesday night and Thursday, partly cloudy. Lows in the lower 50s. Highs in the mid-70s. Thursday night, mostly clear. Lows in the lower 50s. Friday, mostly sunny. Highs in the upper 70s. Friday night, partly cloudy. Chance of rain showers overnight. Lows in the upper 50s. Chance of showers 30%. Saturday, mostly sunny. Highs around 80. Again, the forecast for central Minnesota, from St. Cloud to the northwest Twin Cities suburbs for tonight, increasing clouds. Lows around 50. Northeast winds up to 5 miles an hour. At 9 p.m., the report from Buffalo was not available. In Maple Lake, it was mostly cloudy. The temperature was 67 degrees, the dew point was 53, and the relative humidity was 62%. The wind was calm. The pressure was 29.97 inches and steady. Elsewhere across central Minnesota, at Princeton, it was clear, with a temperature of 65. It was partly cloudy, with a temperature of 71 at the Twin Cities, 64 at St. Cloud, 70 at Anoka, and 68 at Willmar. It was mostly cloudy, with a temperature of 70 at Crystal, 64 at Litchfield, and 64 at Little Falls. Around the state, skies ranged from clear to partly cloudy. It was 67 at Rochester, 70 at Mankato, 64 at Brainerd, 60 at Duluth, and 58 at International Falls. Once again at 9 p.m., the report from Buffalo was not available. And in Maple Lake, it was 67 degrees under mostly cloudy skies. The St. Cloud, Minnesota climate summary for this evening, as of 7 p.m., June 20th, 2026.
Today's high temperature was 74 degrees and the low 51 degrees. No precipitation fell today. No snow fell today. The normal high temperature for tomorrow is 79 degrees and the normal low is 56. The record high for tomorrow is 96, which occurred in 2025, and the record low is 34, which occurred in 1992. Sunset tonight is at 9:09 p.m. Sunrise tomorrow is at 5:27 a.m. This is Weather Radio Station WNG676 Clearwater, broadcasting on a frequency of 162.50 MHz. 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The current time is 9:31 p.m. Central Daylight Time. Now here is the hazardous weather outlook for portions of central and southern Minnesota and west central Wisconsin. For tonight, no hazardous weather is expected at this time. And now the extended outlook for the period Sunday through Friday. Isolated to scattered showers and storms possible across southern Minnesota on Sunday, and more widespread on Tuesday. The threat for severe weather remains low. Spotter information statement, Skywarn spotter activation will not be needed. Now the forecast for central Minnesota, from St. Cloud to the northwest Twin Cities suburbs. Tonight, increasing clouds. Lows around 50. Northeast winds up to 5 miles an hour. Sunday, partly sunny. Highs in the mid-70s. Northeast winds up to 10 miles an hour. Sunday night, mostly cloudy in the evening then clearing. Lows in the lower 50s. Northeast winds up to 10 miles an hour. Monday, sunny. Highs in the mid-70s. Northeast winds up to 5 miles an hour. Monday night, increasing clouds. Lows in the mid-50s. East winds up to 5 miles an hour. Tuesday, rain showers likely in the morning, then rain showers and chance of thunderstorms in the afternoon. Highs in the lower 70s. Chance of precipitation 90%. Tuesday night, rain showers likely and chance 90%. Tuesday night, rain showers likely and chance of thunderstorms in the evening, then partly cloudy overnight. Lows in the lower 50s. Chance of precipitation 70%. Wednesday, mostly sunny. A 40% chance of thunderstorms in the afternoon. Highs in the lower 70s. Wednesday night and Thursday, partly cloudy. Lows in the lower 50s. Highs in the mid-70s. Thursday night, mostly clear. Lows in the lower 50s. Friday, mostly sunny. Highs in the upper 70s. Friday night, partly cloudy. Chance of rain showers overnight. Lows in the upper 50s. Chance of showers 30%. Saturday, mostly sunny. Highs around 80. Again, the forecast for central Minnesota, from St. Cloud to the northwest Twin Cities suburbs for tonight, increasing clouds. Lows around 50. Northeast winds up to 5 miles an hour. At 9 p.m., the report from Buffalo was not available. In Maple Lake, it was mostly cloudy. The temperature was 67 degrees, the dew point was 53, and the relative humidity was 62%. The wind was calm. The pressure was 29.97 inches and steady. Elsewhere across central Minnesota, at Princeton, it was clear, with a temperature of 65. It was partly cloudy, with a temperature of 71 at the Twin Cities, 64 at St. Cloud, 70 at Anoka, and 68 at Wilmer. It was mostly cloudy, with a temperature of 70 at Crystal, 64 at Litchfield, and 64 at Little Falls. Around the state, skies ranged from clear to partly cloudy. It was 67 at Rochester, 70 at Mankato, 64 at Brainerd, 60 at Duluth, and 58 at International Falls. Once again at 9 p.m., the report from Buffalo was not available.
and in Maple Lake, it was 67 degrees under most

Partly cloudy skies. 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The current time is 9:36 p.m. Central Daylight Time. Now here is the hazardous weather outlook for portions of central and southern Minnesota and west central Wisconsin. For tonight, no hazardous weather is expected at this time. And now the extended outlook for the period Sunday through Friday. Isolated to scattered showers and storms possible across southern Minnesota on Sunday and more widespread on Tuesday. The threat for severe weather remains low. Spotter information statement. Skywarn spotter activation will not be needed. Now the forecast for central Minnesota, from St. Cloud to the northwest Twin Cities suburbs. Tonight, increasing clouds. Lows around 50. Northeast winds up to 5 miles an hour. Sunday, partly sunny. Highs in the mid-70s. Northeast winds up to 10 miles an hour. Sunday night, mostly cloudy in the evening then clearing. Lows in the lower 50s. Northeast winds up to 10 miles an hour. Monday, sunny. Highs in the mid-70s. Northeast winds up to 5 miles an hour. Monday night, increasing clouds. Lows in the mid-50s. East winds up to 5 miles an hour. Tuesday, rain showers likely in the morning. Then rain showers and chance of thunderstorms in the afternoon. Highs in the lower 70s. Chance of precipitation 90%. Tuesday night, rain showers likely and chance of thunderstorms in the evening. Then partly cloudy overnight. Lows in the lower 50s. Chance of precipitation 70%. Wednesday, mostly sunny. A 40% chance of thunderstorms in the afternoon. Highs in the lower 70s. Wednesday night and Thursday, partly cloudy. Lows in the lower 50s. Highs in the mid-70s. Thursday night, mostly clear. Lows in the lower 50s. Friday, mostly sunny. Highs in the upper 70s. Friday night, partly cloudy. Chance of rain showers overnight. Lows in the upper 50s. Chance of showers 30%. Saturday, mostly sunny. Highs around 80. Again, the forecast for central Minnesota, from St. Cloud to the northwest Twin Cities suburbs for tonight, increasing clouds. Lows around 50. Northeast winds up to 5 miles an hour. At 9 p.m., the report from Buffalo was not available. In Maple Lake, it was mostly cloudy. The temperature was 67 degrees, the dew point was 53, and the relative humidity was 62%. The wind was calm. The pressure was 29.97 inches and steady. Elsewhere across central Minnesota, at Princeton, it was clear, with a temperature of 65. It was partly cloudy, with a temperature of 71 at the Twin Cities, 64 at St. Cloud, 70 at Anoka, and 68 at Wilmer. It was mostly cloudy, with a temperature of 70 at Crystal, 64 at Litchfield, and 64 at Little Falls. Around the state, skies ranged from clear to partly cloudy. It was 67 at Rochester, 70 at Mankato, 64 at Brainerd, 60 at Duluth, and 58 at International Falls. Once again at 9 p.m., the report from Buffalo was not available. And in Maple Lake, it was 67 degrees under mostly cloudy skies. The St. Cloud, Minnesota climate summary for this evening, as of 7 p.m., June 20, 2026. Today's high temperature was 74 degrees and the low 51 degrees. No precipitation fell today. No snow fell today. The normal high temperature for tomorrow is 79 degrees, and the normal low is 56.
The record high for tomorrow is 96, which occurred in 2025, and the record low is 34, which occurred in 1992. Sunset tonight is at 9:09 p.m. Sunrise tomorrow is at 5:27 a.m. This is Weather Radio Station WNG676 Clearwater, broadcasting on a frequency of 162.50 MHz. 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The current time is 9:41 p.m. Central Daylight Time. Now here is the hazardous weather outlook for portions of central and southern Minnesota and west central Wisconsin. For tonight, no hazardous weather is expected at this time. And now the extended outlook for the period Sunday through Friday. Isolated to scattered showers and storms possible across southern Minnesota on Sunday, and more widespread on Tuesday. The threat for severe weather remains low. Spotter information statement, Skywarn spotter activation will not be needed. Now the forecast for central Minnesota, from St. Cloud to the northwest Twin Cities suburbs. Tonight, increasing clouds. Lows around 50. Northeast winds up to 5 miles an hour. Sunday, partly sunny. Highs in the mid-70s. Northeast winds up to 10 miles an hour. Sunday night, mostly cloudy in the evening then clearing. Lows in the lower 50s. Northeast winds up to 10 miles an hour. Monday, sunny. Highs in the mid-70s. Northeast winds up to 5 miles an hour. Monday night, increasing clouds. Lows in the mid-50s. East winds up to 5 miles an hour. Tuesday, rain showers likely in the morning, then rain showers and chance of thunderstorms in the afternoon. Highs in the lower 70s. Chance of precipitation 90%. Tuesday night, rain showers likely and chance of thunderstorms in the evening, then partly cloudy overnight. Lows in the lower 50s. Chance of precipitation 70%. Wednesday, mostly sunny. A 40% chance of thunderstorms in the afternoon. Highs in the lower 70s. Wednesday night and Thursday, partly cloudy. Lows in the lower 50s. Highs in the mid-70s. Thursday night, mostly clear. Lows in the lower 50s. Friday, mostly sunny. Highs in the upper 70s. Friday night, partly cloudy. Chance of rain showers overnight. Lows in the upper 50s. Chance of showers 30%. Saturday, mostly sunny. Highs around 80. Again, the forecast for central Minnesota, from St. Cloud to the northwest Twin Cities suburbs for tonight, increasing clouds. Lows around 50. Northeast winds up to 5 miles an hour. At 9 p.m., the report from Buffalo was not available. In Maple Lake, it was mostly cloudy. The temperature was 67 degrees, the dew point was 53, and the relative humidity was 62%. The wind was calm. Pressure was 29.97 inches and steady. Elsewhere across central Minnesota, at Princeton, it was clear, with a temperature of 65. It was partly cloudy, with a temperature of 71 at the Twin Cities, 64 at St. Cloud, 70 at Anoka, and 68 at Willmar. It was mostly cloudy, with a temperature of 70 at Crystal, 64 at Litchfield, and 64 at Little Falls. Around the state, skies ranged from clear to partly cloudy. It was 67 at Rochester, 70 at Mankato, 64 at Brainerd, 60 at Duluth, and 58 at International Falls. Once again at 9 p.m., the report from Buffalo was not available. And in Maple Lake, it was 67 degrees under mostly cloudy skies. 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
serving listeners across much of central Minnesota. The current time is 9:45 p.m. Central Daylight Time. Now here is the hazardous weather outlook for portions of central and southern Minnesota and west central Wisconsin. For tonight, no hazardous weather is expected at this time. And now the extended outlook for the period Sunday through Friday. Isolated to scattered showers and storms possible across southern Minnesota on Sunday, and more widespread on Tuesday. The threat for severe weather remains low. Spotter information statement, Skywarn spotter activation will not be needed. Now the forecast for central Minnesota, from St. Cloud to the northwest Twin Cities suburbs. Tonight, increasing clouds. Lows around 50. Northeast winds up to 5 miles an hour. Sunday, partly sunny. Highs in the mid-70s. Northeast winds up to 10 miles an hour. Sunday night, mostly cloudy in the evening then clearing. Lows in the lower 50s. Northeast winds up to 10 miles an hour. Monday, sunny. Highs in the mid-70s. Northeast winds up to 5 miles an hour. Monday night, increasing clouds. Lows in the mid-50s. East winds up to 5 miles an hour. Tuesday, rain showers likely in the morning, then rain showers and chance of thunderstorms in the afternoon. Highs in the lower 70s. Chance of precipitation 90%. Tuesday night, rain showers likely and chance of thunderstorms in the evening, then partly cloudy overnight. Lows in the lower 50s. Chance of precipitation 70%. Wednesday, mostly sunny. A 40% chance of thunderstorms in the afternoon. Highs in the lower 70s. Wednesday night and Thursday, partly cloudy. Lows in the lower 50s. Highs in the mid-70s. Thursday night, mostly clear. Lows in the lower 50s. Friday, mostly sunny. Highs in the upper 70s. Friday night, partly cloudy. Chance of rain showers overnight. Lows in the upper 50s. Chance of showers 30%. Saturday, mostly sunny. Highs around 80. Again, the forecast for central Minnesota, from St. Cloud to the northwest Twin Cities suburbs for tonight, increasing clouds. Lows around 50. Northeast winds up to 5 miles an hour. At 9 p.m., the report from Buffalo was not available. In Maple Lake, it was mostly cloudy. The temperature was 67 degrees, the dew point was 53, and the relative humidity was 62%. The wind was calm. The pressure was 29.97 inches and steady. Elsewhere across central Minnesota, at Princeton, it was clear, with a temperature of 65. It was partly cloudy, with a temperature of 71 at the Twin Cities, 64 at St. Cloud, 70 at Anoka, and 68 at Willmar. It was mostly cloudy, with a temperature of 70 at Crystal, 64 at Litchfield, and 64 at Little Falls. Around the state, skies ranged from clear to partly cloudy. It was 67 at Rochester, 70 at Mankato, 64 at Brainerd, 60 at Duluth, and 58 at International Falls. Once again at 9 p.m., the report from Buffalo was not available. And in Maple Lake, it was 67 degrees under mostly cloudy skies. 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The St. Cloud, Minnesota climate summary for this evening, as of 7 p.m., June 20, 2026. Today's high temperature was 74 degrees and the low 51 degrees. No precipitation fell today. No snow fell today. The normal high temperature for tomorrow is 79 degrees, and the normal low is 56.
The record high for tomorrow is 96, which occurred in 2025, and the record low is 34, which occurred in 1992. Sunset tonight is at 9:09 p.m. Sunrise tomorrow is at 5:27 a.m. The current time is 9:50 p.m. Central Daylight Time. Now here is the hazardous weather outlook for portions of central and southern Minnesota and west central Wisconsin. For tonight, no hazardous weather is expected at this time. And now the extended outlook for the period Sunday through Friday. Isolated to scattered showers and storms possible across southern Minnesota on Sunday, and more widespread on Tuesday. The threat for severe weather remains low. Spotter information statement, Skywarn spotter activation will not be needed. Now the forecast for central Minnesota, from St. Cloud to the northwest Twin Cities suburbs. Tonight, increasing clouds. Lows around 50. Northeast winds up to 5 miles an hour. Sunday, partly sunny. Highs in the mid-70s. Northeast winds up to 10 miles an hour. Sunday night, mostly cloudy in the evening then clearing. Lows in the lower 50s. Northeast winds up to 10 miles an hour. Monday, sunny. Highs in the mid-70s. Northeast winds up to 5 miles an hour. Monday night, increasing clouds. Lows in the mid-50s. East winds up to 5 miles an hour. Tuesday, rain showers likely in the morning, then rain showers and chance of thunderstorms in the afternoon. Highs in the lower 70s. Chance of precipitation 90%. Tuesday night, rain showers likely and chance of thunderstorms in the evening, then partly cloudy overnight. Lows in the lower 50s. Chance of precipitation 70%. Wednesday, mostly sunny. A 40% chance of thunderstorms in the afternoon. Highs in the lower 70s. Wednesday night and Thursday, partly cloudy. Lows in the lower 50s. Highs in the mid-70s. Thursday night, mostly clear. Lows in the lower 50s. Friday, mostly sunny. Highs in the upper 70s. Friday night, partly cloudy. Chance of rain showers overnight. Lows in the upper 50s. Chance of showers 30%. Saturday, mostly sunny. Highs around 80. Again, the forecast for central Minnesota, from St. Cloud to the northwest Twin Cities suburbs for tonight, increasing clouds. Lows around 50. Northeast winds up to 5 miles an hour. At 9 p.m., the report from Buffalo was not available. In Maple Lake, it was mostly cloudy. The temperature was 67 degrees, the dew point was 53, and the relative humidity was 62%. The wind was calm. The pressure was 29.97 inches and steady. Elsewhere across central Minnesota, at Princeton, it was clear, with a temperature of 65. It was partly cloudy, with a temperature of 71 at the Twin Cities, 64 at St. Cloud, 70 at Anoka, and 68 at Willmar. It was mostly cloudy, with a temperature of 70 at Crystal, 64 at Litchfield, and 64 at Little Falls. Around the state, skies ranged from clear to partly cloudy. It was 67 at Rochester, 70 at Mankato, 64 at Brainerd, 60 at Duluth, and 58 at International Falls. Once again at 9 p.m., the report from Buffalo was not available. And in Maple Lake, it was 67 degrees under mostly cloudy skies. 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The current time is 9:55 p.m. Central Daylight Time. Now here is the hazardous weather outlook for portions of central and southern Minnesota and west central Wisconsin. For tonight,
No hazardous weather is expected at this time. And now the extended outlook for the period Sunday through Friday. Isolated to scattered showers and storms possible across southern Minnesota on Sunday, and more widespread on Tuesday. The threat for severe weather remains low. Spotter information statement, Skywarn spotter activation will not be needed. Now the forecast for central Minnesota, from St. Cloud to the northwest Twin Cities suburbs. Tonight, increasing clouds. Lows around 50. Northeast winds up to 5 miles an hour. Sunday, partly sunny. Highs in the mid-70s. Northeast winds up to 10 miles an hour. Sunday night, mostly cloudy in the evening then clearing. Lows in the lower 50s. Northeast winds up to 10 miles an hour. Monday, sunny. Highs in the mid-70s. Northeast winds up to 5 miles an hour. Monday night, increasing clouds. Lows in the mid-50s. East winds up to 5 miles an hour. Tuesday, rain showers likely in the morning, then rain showers and chance of thunderstorms in the afternoon. Highs in the lower 70s. Chance of precipitation 90%. Tuesday night, rain showers likely and chance of thunderstorms in the evening, then partly cloudy overnight. Lows in the lower 50s. Chance of precipitation 70%. Wednesday, mostly sunny. A 40% chance of thunderstorms in the afternoon. Highs in the lower 70s. Wednesday night and Thursday, partly cloudy. Lows in the lower 50s. Highs in the mid-70s. Thursday night, mostly clear. Lows in the lower 50s. Friday, mostly sunny. Highs in the upper 70s. Friday night, partly cloudy. Chance of rain showers overnight. Lows in the upper 50s. Chance of showers 30%. Saturday, mostly sunny. Highs around 80. Again, the forecast for central Minnesota, from St. Cloud to the northwest Twin Cities suburbs for tonight, increasing clouds. Lows around 50. Northeast winds up to 5 miles an hour. At 9 p.m., the report from Buffalo was not available. In Maple Lake, it was mostly cloudy. The temperature was 67 degrees, the dew point was 53, and the relative humidity was 62%. The wind was calm. The pressure was 29.97 inches and steady. Elsewhere across central Minnesota, at Princeton, it was clear, with a temperature of 65. It was partly cloudy, with a temperature of 71 at the Twin Cities, 64 at St. Cloud, 70 at Anoka, and 68 at Willmar. It was mostly cloudy, with a temperature of 70 at Crystal, 64 at Litchfield, and 64 at Little Falls. Around the state, skies ranged from clear to partly cloudy. It was 67 at Rochester, 70 at Mankato, 64 at Brainerd, 60 at Duluth, and 58 at International Falls. Once again at 9 p.m., the report from Buffalo was not available. And in Maple Lake, it was 67 degrees under mostly cloudy skies. 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The current time is 9:59 p.m. Central Daylight Time. Now here is the hazardous weather outlook for portions of central and southern Minnesota and west central Wisconsin. For tonight, no hazardous weather is expected at this time. And now the extended outlook for the period Sunday through Friday. Isolated to scattered showers and storms possible across southern Minnesota on Sunday, and more widespread on Tuesday. The threat for severe weather remains low. Spotter information statement, Skywarn spotter activation will not be needed. The St. Cloud, Minnesota climate summary for this evening, as of 7 p.m., June 20th, 2026.
Today's high temperature was 74 degrees and the low 51 degrees. No precipitation fell today. No snow fell today. The normal high temperature for tomorrow is 79 degrees and the normal low is 56. The record high for tomorrow is 96, which occurred in 2025, and the record low is 34, which occurred in 1992. Sunset tonight is at 9:09 p.m. Sunrise tomorrow is at 5:27 a.m. Now the forecast for central Minnesota, from St. Cloud to the northwest Twin Cities suburbs. Tonight, increasing clouds. Lows around 50. Northeast winds up to 5 miles an hour. Sunday, partly sunny. Highs in the mid-70s. Northeast winds up to 10 miles an hour. Sunday night, mostly cloudy in the evening then clearing. Lows in the lower 50s. Northeast winds up to 10 miles an hour. Monday, sunny. Highs in the mid-70s. Northeast winds up to 5 miles an hour. Monday night, increasing clouds. Lows in the mid-50s. East winds up to 5 miles an hour. Tuesday, rain showers likely in the morning, then rain showers and chance of thunderstorms in the afternoon. Highs in the lower 70s. Chance of precipitation 90%. Tuesday night, rain showers likely and chance of thunderstorms in the evening, then partly cloudy overnight. Lows in the lower 50s. Chance of precipitation 70%. Wednesday, mostly sunny. A 40% chance of thunderstorms in the afternoon. Highs in the lower 70s. Wednesday night and Thursday, partly cloudy. Lows in the lower 50s. Highs in the mid-70s. Thursday night, mostly clear. Lows in the lower 50s. Friday, mostly sunny. Highs in the upper 70s. Friday night, partly cloudy. Chance of rain showers overnight. Lows in the upper 50s. Chance of showers 30%. Saturday, mostly sunny. Highs around 80. Again, the forecast for central Minnesota, from St. Cloud to the northwest Twin Cities suburbs for tonight, increasing clouds. Lows around 50. Northeast winds up to 5 miles an hour. 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The current time is 10:03 p.m. Central Daylight Time. Now here is the hazardous weather outlook for portions of central and southern Minnesota and west central Wisconsin. For tonight, no hazardous weather is expected at this time. And now the extended outlook for the period Sunday through Friday. Isolated to scattered showers and storms possible across southern Minnesota on Sunday, and more widespread on Tuesday. The threat for severe weather remains low. Spotter information statement, Skywarn spotter activation will not be needed. Now the forecast for central Minnesota, from St. Cloud to the northwest Twin Cities suburbs. Overnight, increasing clouds. Lows around 50. Northeast winds up to 5 miles an hour. Sunday, partly sunny. Highs in the mid-70s. Northeast winds up to 10 miles an hour. Sunday night, mostly cloudy in the evening then clearing. Lows in the lower 50s. Northeast winds up to 10 miles an hour. Monday, sunny. Highs in the mid-70s. Northeast winds up to 5 miles an hour. Monday night, increasing clouds. Lows in the mid-50s. East winds up to 5 miles an hour. Tuesday, rain showers likely in the morning, then rain showers and chance of thunderstorms in the afternoon. Highs in the lower 70s. Chance of precipitation 90%. Tuesday night, rain showers likely and chance of thunderstorms in the evening,
then partly cloudy overnight. Lows in the lower 50s. Chance of precipitation 70%. Wednesday, mostly sunny. A 40% chance of thunder.

highs around 80. Again, the forecast for central Minnesota, from St. Cloud to the northwest Twin Cities suburbs for overnight, increasing clouds. Lows around 50. Northeast winds up to 5 miles an hour. 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The current time is 10:06 p.m. Central Daylight Time. Now here is the hazardous weather outlook for portions of central and southern Minnesota and west central Wisconsin. For tonight, no hazardous weather is expected at this time. And now the extended outlook for the period Sunday through Friday. Isolated to scattered showers and storms possible across southern Minnesota on Sunday, and more widespread on Tuesday. The threat for severe weather remains low. Spotter information statement, Skywarn spotter activation will not be needed. Now the forecast for central Minnesota, from St. Cloud to the northwest Twin Cities suburbs. Overnight, increasing clouds. Lows around 50. Northeast winds up to 5 miles an hour. Sunday, partly sunny. Highs in the mid-70s. Northeast winds up to 10 miles an hour. Sunday night, mostly cloudy in the evening then clearing. Lows in the lower 50s. Northeast winds up to 10 miles an hour. Monday, sunny. Highs in the mid-70s. Northeast winds up to 5 miles an hour. Monday night, increasing clouds. Lows in the mid-50s. East winds up to 5 miles an hour. Tuesday, rain showers likely in the morning, then rain showers and chance of thunderstorms in the afternoon. Highs in the lower 70s. Chance of precipitation 90%. Tuesday night, rain showers likely and chance of thunderstorms in the evening, then partly cloudy overnight. Lows in the lower 50s. Chance of precipitation 70%. Wednesday, mostly sunny. A 40% chance of thunderstorms in the afternoon. Highs in the lower 70s. Wednesday night and Thursday, partly cloudy. Lows in the lower 50s. Highs in the mid-70s. Thursday night, mostly clear. Lows in the lower 50s. Friday, mostly sunny. Highs in the upper 70s. Friday night, partly cloudy. Chance of rain showers overnight. Lows in the upper 50s. Chance of showers 30%. Saturday, mostly sunny. Highs around 80. Again, the forecast for central Minnesota, from St. Cloud to the northwest Twin Cities suburbs for overnight, increasing clouds. Lows around 50. Northeast winds up to 5 miles an hour. 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The St. Cloud, Minnesota climate summary for this evening, as of 7 p.m., June 20, 2026. Today's high temperature was 74 degrees and a low 51 degrees. No precipitation fell today. No snow fell today. The normal high temperature for tomorrow is 79 degrees and the normal low is 56. The record high for tomorrow is 96, which occurred in 2025, and the record low is 34, which occurred in 1992. Sunset tonight is at 9:09 p.m. Sunrise tomorrow is at 5:27 a.m. The current time is 10:10 p.m. Central Daylight Time. Now here is the hazardous weather outlook for portions of central and southern Minnesota and west central Wisconsin. For tonight, no hazardous weather is expected at this time. And now the extended outlook for the period Sunday through Friday.
isolated to scattered showers and storms.

possible across southern Minnesota on Sunday, and more widespread on Tuesday. The threat for severe weather remains low. Spotter information statement: Sky warns spotter activation will not be needed. 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The current time is 10:11 p.m. Central Daylight Time. Now here is the hazardous weather outlook for portions of central and southern Minnesota and west central Wisconsin. For tonight, no hazardous weather is expected at this time. And now the extended outlook for the period Sunday through Friday. No hazardous weather is expected at this time. Spotter information statement: Sky warns spotter activation will not be needed. Now the forecast for central Minnesota, from St. Cloud to the northwest Twin Cities suburbs. Overnight, increasing clouds. Lows around 50. Northeast winds up to 5 miles an hour. Sunday, partly sunny. Highs in the mid-70s. Northeast winds up to 10 miles an hour. Sunday night, mostly cloudy in the evening then clearing. Lows in the lower 50s. Northeast winds up to 10 miles an hour. Monday, sunny. Highs in the mid-70s. Northeast winds up to 5 miles an hour. Monday night, increasing clouds. Lows in the mid-50s. East winds up to 5 miles an hour. Tuesday, rain showers likely in the morning, then rain showers and chance of thunderstorms in the afternoon. Highs in the lower 70s. Chance of precipitation 90%. Tuesday night, rain showers likely and chance of thunderstorms in the evening, then partly cloudy overnight. Lows in the lower 50s. Chance of precipitation 70%. Wednesday, mostly sunny. A 40% chance of thunderstorms in the afternoon. Highs in the lower 70s. Wednesday night and Thursday, partly cloudy. Lows in the lower 50s. Highs in the mid-70s. Thursday night, mostly clear. Lows in the lower 50s. Friday, mostly sunny. Highs in the upper 70s. Friday night, partly cloudy. Chance of rain showers overnight. Lows in the upper 50s. Chance of showers 30%. Saturday, mostly sunny. Highs around 80. Again, the forecast for central Minnesota, from St. Cloud to the northwest Twin Cities suburbs for overnight, increasing clouds. Lows around 50. Northeast winds up to 5 miles an hour. At 10 p.m., the report from Buffalo was not available. In Maple Lake, it was partly cloudy. The temperature was 63 degrees. The dew point was 56, and the relative humidity was 80%. The wind was north at 3 miles an hour. The pressure was 29.95 inches and falling. Elsewhere across central Minnesota, it was partly cloudy, with a temperature of 67 at the Twin Cities, 59 at St. Cloud, and 63 at Crystal. Under partly cloudy skies, Litchfield reported 63, Little Falls reported 61, and Wilmer reported 63. At Princeton, it was mostly cloudy, with a temperature of 60. At Anoka, the weather conditions were not available. Around the state, it was clear, with a temperature of 55 at Brainerd, and 52 at International Falls. It was partly cloudy, with a temperature of 66 at Rochester, and 67 at Mankato. At Duluth, it was cloudy, with a temperature of 59. Once again at 10 p.m., the report from Buffalo was not available. And in Maple Lake, it was 63 degrees under partly cloudy skies. This is weather radio station WNG676 Clearwater, broadcasting on a frequency of 162.50 MHz. 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
serving listeners across much of central Minnesota. The current time is 10:16 p.m. Central Daylight Time. Now here is the hazardous weather outlook for portions of central and southern Minnesota and west central Wisconsin. For tonight, no hazardous weather is expected at this time. And now the extended outlook for the period Sunday through Friday. No hazardous weather is expected at this time. Spotter information statement. Skywarn spotter activation will not be needed. Now the forecast for central Minnesota, from St. Cloud to the northwest Twin Cities suburbs. Overnight, increasing clouds. Lows around 50. Northeast winds up to 5 miles an hour. Sunday, partly sunny. Highs in the mid-70s. Northeast winds up to 10 miles an hour. Sunday night, mostly cloudy in the evening then clearing. Lows in the lower 50s. Northeast winds up to 10 miles an hour. Monday, sunny. Highs in the mid-70s. Northeast winds up to 5 miles an hour. Monday night, increasing clouds. Lows in the mid-50s. East winds up to 5 miles an hour. Tuesday, rain showers likely in the morning, then rain showers and chance of thunderstorms in the afternoon. Highs in the lower 70s. Chance of precipitation 90%. Tuesday night, rain showers likely and chance of thunderstorms in the evening, then partly cloudy overnight. Lows in the lower 50s. Chance of precipitation 70%. Wednesday, mostly sunny. A 40% chance of thunderstorms in the afternoon. Highs in the lower 70s. Wednesday night and Thursday, partly cloudy. Lows in the lower 50s. Highs in the mid-70s. Thursday night, mostly clear. Lows in the lower 50s. Friday, mostly sunny. Highs in the upper 70s. Friday night, partly cloudy. Chance of rain showers overnight. Lows in the upper 50s. Chance of showers 30%. Saturday, mostly sunny. Highs around 80. Again, the forecast for central Minnesota, from St. Cloud to the northwest Twin Cities suburbs for overnight, increasing clouds. Lows around 50. Northeast winds up to 5 miles an hour. At 10 p.m., the report from Buffalo was not available. In Maple Lake, it was partly cloudy. The temperature was 63 degrees, the dew point was 56, and the relative humidity was 80%. The wind was north at 3 miles an hour. The pressure was 29.95 inches and falling. Elsewhere across central Minnesota, it was partly cloudy, with a temperature of 67 at the Twin Cities, 59 at St. Cloud, and 63 at Crystal. Under partly cloudy skies, Litchfield reported 63, Little Falls reported 61, and Wilmer reported 63. At Princeton, it was mostly cloudy, with a temperature of 60. At Anoka, the weather conditions were not available. Around the state, it was clear, with a temperature of 55 at Brainerd, and 52 at International Falls. It was partly cloudy, with a temperature of 66 at Rochester, and 67 at Mankato. At Duluth, it was cloudy, with a temperature of 59. Once again at 10 p.m., the report from Buffalo was not available. And in Maple Lake, it was 63 degrees under partly cloudy skies. The St. Cloud, Minnesota climate summary for this evening, as of 7 p.m., June 20, 2026. Today's high temperature was 74 degrees and the low 51 degrees. No precipitation fell today. No snow fell today. The normal high temperature for tomorrow is 79 degrees, and the normal low is 56. The record high for tomorrow is 96, which occurred in 2025, and the record low is 34, which occurred in 1992. Sunset tonight is at 9:09 p.m. Sunrise tomorrow is at 5:27 a.m. This is Weather Radio Station WNG 676 Clearwater,
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The current time is 10:21 p.m. Central Daylight Time. Now here is the hazardous weather outlook for portions of central and southern Minnesota and west central Wisconsin. For tonight, no hazardous weather is expected at this time. And now the extended outlook for the period Sunday through Friday. No hazardous weather is expected at this time. Spotter information statement, Skywarn spotter activation will not be needed. Now the forecast for central Minnesota, from St. Cloud to the northwest Twin Cities suburbs. Overnight, increasing clouds. Lows around 50. Northeast winds up to 5 miles an hour. Sunday, partly sunny. Highs in the mid-70s. Northeast winds up to 10 miles an hour. Sunday night, mostly cloudy in the evening then clearing. Lows in the lower 50s. Northeast winds up to 10 miles an hour. Monday, sunny. Highs in the mid-70s. Northeast winds up to 5 miles an hour. Monday night, increasing clouds. Lows in the mid-50s. East winds up to 5 miles an hour. Tuesday, rain showers likely in the morning, then rain showers and chance of thunderstorms in the afternoon. Highs in the lower 70s. Chance of precipitation 90%. Tuesday night, rain showers likely and chance of thunderstorms in the evening, then partly cloudy overnight. Lows in the lower 50s. Chance of precipitation 70%. Wednesday, mostly sunny. A 40% chance of thunderstorms in the afternoon. Highs in the lower 70s. Wednesday night and Thursday, partly cloudy. Lows in the lower 50s. Highs in the mid-70s. Thursday night, mostly clear. Lows in the lower 50s. Friday, mostly sunny. Highs in the upper 70s. Friday night, partly cloudy. Chance of rain showers overnight. Lows in the upper 50s. Chance of showers 30%. Saturday, mostly sunny. Highs around 80. Again, the forecast for central Minnesota, from St. Cloud to the northwest Twin Cities suburbs for overnight, increasing clouds. Lows around 50. Northeast winds up to 5 miles an hour. 10 p.m., the report from Buffalo was not available. In Maple Lake, it was partly cloudy. The temperature was 63 degrees, the dew point was 56, and the relative humidity was 80%. The wind was north at 3 miles an hour. The pressure was 29.95 inches and falling. Elsewhere across central Minnesota, it was partly cloudy, with a temperature of 67 at the Twin Cities, 59 at St. Cloud, and 63 at Crystal. Under partly cloudy skies, Litchfield reported 63, Little Falls reported 61, and Wilmer reported 63. At Princeton, it was mostly cloudy, with a temperature of 60. At Anoka, the weather conditions were not available. Around the state, it was clear, with a temperature of 55 at Brainerd and 52 at International Falls. It was partly cloudy, with a temperature of 66 at Rochester and 67 at Mankato. At Duluth, it was cloudy, with a temperature of 59. Once again at 10 p.m., the report from Buffalo was not available. And in Maple Lake, it was 63 degrees under partly cloudy skies. This is weather radio station WMG676 Clearwater, broadcasting on a frequency of 162.50 MHz. 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The current time is 10:25 p.m. Central Daylight Time. Now here is the hazardous weather outlook for portions of central and southern Minnesota and west central Wisconsin. For tonight,
No hazardous weather is expected at this time. And now the extended outlook for the period Sunday through Friday. No hazardous weather is expected at this time. Spotter information statement. Sky warns spotter activation will not be needed. Now the forecast for central Minnesota, from St. Cloud to the northwest Twin Cities suburbs. Overnight, increasing clouds. Lows around 50. Northeast winds up to 5 miles an hour. Sunday, partly sunny. Highs in the mid-70s. Northeast winds up to 10 miles an hour. Sunday night, mostly cloudy in the evening then clearing. Lows in the lower 50s. Northeast winds up to 10 miles an hour. Monday, sunny. Highs in the mid-70s. Northeast winds up to 5 miles an hour. Monday night, increasing clouds. Lows in the mid-50s. East winds up to 5 miles an hour. Tuesday, rain showers likely in the morning, then rain showers and chance of thunderstorms in the afternoon. Highs in the lower 70s. Chance of precipitation 90%. Tuesday night, rain showers likely and chance of thunderstorms in the evening, then partly cloudy overnight. Lows in the lower 50s. Chance of precipitation 70%. Wednesday, mostly sunny. A 40% chance of thunderstorms in the afternoon. Highs in the lower 70s. Wednesday night and Thursday, partly cloudy. Lows in the lower 50s. Highs in the mid-70s. Thursday night, mostly clear. Lows in the lower 50s. Friday, mostly sunny. Highs in the upper 70s. Friday night, partly cloudy. Chance of rain showers overnight. Lows in the upper 50s. Chance of showers 30%. Saturday, mostly sunny. Highs around 80. Again, the forecast for central Minnesota, from St. Cloud to the northwest Twin Cities suburbs for overnight, increasing clouds. Lows around 50. Northeast winds up to 5 miles an hour. At 10 p.m., the report from Buffalo was not available. In Maple Lake, it was partly cloudy. The temperature was 63 degrees, the dew point was 56, and the relative humidity was 80%. The wind was north at 3 miles an hour. The pressure was 29.95 inches and falling. Elsewhere across central Minnesota, it was partly cloudy, with a temperature of 67 at the Twin Cities, 59 at St. Cloud, and 63 at Crystal. Under partly cloudy skies, Litchfield reported 63, Little Falls reported 61, and Wilmer reported 63. At Princeton, it was mostly cloudy, with a temperature of 60. At Anoka, the weather conditions were not available. Around the state, it was clear, with a temperature of 55 at Brainerd, and 52 at International Falls. It was partly cloudy, with a temperature of 66 at Rochester, and 67 at Mankato. At Duluth, it was cloudy, with a temperature of 59. Once again at 10 p.m., the report from Buffalo was not available. And in Maple Lake, it was 63 degrees under partly cloudy skies. 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The current time is 10:30 p.m. Central Daylight Time. Now here is the hazardous weather outlook for portions of central and southern Minnesota and west central Wisconsin. For tonight, no hazardous weather is expected at this time. And now the extended outlook for the period Sunday through Friday. No hazardous weather is expected at this time. Spotter information statement. Sky warns spotter activation will not be needed. Now the forecast for central Minnesota, from St. Cloud to the northwest Twin Cities suburbs. Overnight, increasing clouds. Lows around 50.
northeast winds up to 5 miles an hour. Sunday, partly sunny. Highs in the mid-70s. Northeast winds up to 10 miles an hour. Sunday night, mostly cloudy in the evening then clearing. Lows in the lower 50s. Northeast winds up to 10 miles an hour. Monday, sunny. Highs in the mid-70s. Northeast winds up to 5 miles an hour. Monday night, increasing clouds. Lows in the mid-50s. East winds up to 5 miles an hour. Tuesday, rain showers likely in the morning, then rain showers and chance of thunderstorms in the afternoon. Highs in the lower 70s. Chance of precipitation 90%. Tuesday night, rain showers likely and chance of thunderstorms in the evening, then partly cloudy overnight. Lows in the lower 50s. Chance of precipitation 70%. Wednesday, mostly sunny. A 40% chance of thunderstorms in the afternoon. Highs in the lower 70s. Wednesday night and Thursday, partly cloudy. Lows in the lower 50s. Highs in the mid-70s. Thursday night, mostly clear. Lows in the lower 50s. Friday, mostly sunny. Highs in the upper 70s. Friday night, partly cloudy. Chance of rain showers overnight. Lows in the upper 50s. Chance of showers 30%. Saturday, mostly sunny. Highs around 80. Again, the forecast for central Minnesota, from St. Cloud to the northwest Twin Cities suburbs for overnight, increasing clouds. Lows around 50. Northeast winds up to 5 miles an hour. Northeast winds up to 5 miles an hour. At 10 p.m., the report from Buffalo was not available. In Maple Lake, it was partly cloudy. The temperature was 63 degrees, the dew point was 56, and the relative humidity was 80%. The wind was north at 3 miles an hour. The pressure was 29.95 inches and falling. Elsewhere across central Minnesota, it was partly cloudy, with a temperature of 67 at the Twin Cities, 59 at St. Cloud, and 63 at Crystal. Under partly cloudy skies, Litchfield reported 63, Little Falls reported 61, and Wilmer reported 63. At Princeton, it was mostly cloudy, with a temperature of 60. At Anoka, the weather conditions were not available. Around the state, it was clear, with a temperature of 55 at Brainerd, and 52 at International Falls. It was partly cloudy, with a temperature of 66 at Rochester, and 67 at Mankato. At Duluth, it was cloudy, with a temperature of 59. Once again at 10 p.m., the report from Buffalo was not available. And in Maple Lake, it was 63 degrees under partly cloudy skies. 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The current time is 10:34 p.m. Central Daylight Time. Now here is the hazardous weather outlook for portions of central and southern Minnesota and west central Wisconsin. For tonight, no hazardous weather is expected at this time. And now the extended outlook for the period Sunday through Friday. No hazardous weather is expected at this time. Spotter information statement, Skywarn spotter activation will not be needed. Now the forecast for central Minnesota, from St. Cloud to the northwest Twin Cities suburbs. Overnight, increasing clouds. Lows around 50. Northeast winds up to 5 miles an hour. Sunday, partly sunny. Highs in the mid-70s. Northeast winds up to 10 miles an hour. Sunday night, mostly cloudy in the evening then clearing. Lows in the lower 50s. Northeast winds up to 10 miles an hour. Monday, sunny. Highs in the mid-70s.
northeast winds up to 5 miles an hour. Monday night, increasing clouds.

lows in the mid-50s. Heat went up to 5 miles an hour. Tuesday, rain showers likely in the morning, then rain showers and chance of thunderstorms in the afternoon. Highs in the lower 70s. Chance of precipitation 90%. Tuesday night, rain showers likely and chance of thunderstorms in the evening, then partly cloudy overnight. Lows in the lower 50s. Chance of precipitation 70%. Wednesday, mostly sunny. A 40% chance of thunderstorms in the afternoon. Highs in the lower 70s. Wednesday night and Thursday, partly cloudy. Lows in the lower 50s. Highs in the mid 70s. Thursday night, mostly clear. Lows in the lower 50s. Friday, mostly sunny. Highs in the upper 70s. Friday night, partly cloudy. Chance of rain showers overnight. Lows in the upper 50s. Chance of showers 30%. Saturday, mostly sunny. Highs around 80. Again, the forecast for central Minnesota, from St. Cloud to the northwest Twin Cities suburbs for overnight, increasing clouds. Lows around 50. Northeast winds up to 5 miles an hour. 10 p.m., the report from Buffalo was not available. In Maple Lake, it was partly cloudy. The temperature was 63 degrees, the dew point was 56, and the relative humidity was 80%. The wind was north at 3 miles an hour. The pressure was 29.95 inches and falling. Elsewhere across central Minnesota, it was partly cloudy, with a temperature of 67 at the Twin Cities, 59 at St. Cloud, and 63 at Crystal. Under partly cloudy skies, Litchfield reported 63, Little Falls reported 61, and Wilmer reported 63. At Princeton, it was mostly cloudy, with a temperature of 60. At Anoka, the weather conditions were not available. Around the state, it was clear, with a temperature of 55 at Brainerd, and 52 at International Falls. It was partly cloudy, with a temperature of 66 at Rochester, and 67 at Mankato. At Duluth, it was cloudy, with a temperature of 59. Once again at 10 p.m., the report from Buffalo was not available. And in Maple Lake, it was 63 degrees under partly cloudy skies. 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The current time is 10:39 p.m. Central Daylight Time. Now here is the hazardous weather outlook for portions of central and southern Minnesota and west central Wisconsin. For tonight, no hazardous weather is expected at this time. And now the extended outlook for the period Sunday through Friday. No hazardous weather is expected at this time. Spotter information statement, Skywarn spotter activation will not be needed. Now the forecast for central Minnesota. From St. Cloud to the northwest Twin Cities suburbs. Overnight, increasing clouds. Lows around 50. Northeast winds up to 5 miles an hour. Sunday, partly sunny. Highs in the mid-70s. Northeast winds up to 10 miles an hour. Sunday night, mostly cloudy in the evening then clearing. Lows in the lower 50s. Northeast winds up to 10 miles an hour. Monday, sunny. Highs in the mid-70s. Northeast winds up to 5 miles an hour. Monday night, increasing clouds. Lows in the mid-50s. East winds up to 5 miles an hour. Tuesday, rain showers likely in the morning, then rain showers and chance of thunderstorms in the afternoon. Highs in the lower 70s. Chance of precipitation 90%. Tuesday night, rain showers likely and chance of thunderstorms in the evening, then partly cloudy overnight. Lows in the lower 50s. Chance of precipitation 70%.
Wednesday, mostly sunny. A 40% chance of thunderstorms in the afternoon. Highs in the lower 70s. Wednesday night and Thursday, partly cloudy. Lows in the lower 50s. Highs in the mid 70s. Thursday night, mostly clear. Lows in the lower 50s. Friday, mostly sunny. Highs in the upper 70s. Friday night, partly cloudy. Chance of rain showers overnight. Lows in the upper 50s. Chance of showers 30%. Saturday, mostly sunny. Highs around 80. Again, the forecast for central Minnesota, from St. Cloud to the northwest Twin Cities suburbs for overnight, increasing clouds. Lows around 50. Northeast winds up to 5 miles an hour. At 10 p.m., the report from Buffalo was not available. In Maple Lake, it was partly cloudy. The temperature was 63 degrees, the dew point was 56, and the relative humidity was 80%. The wind was north at 3 miles an hour. The pressure was 29.95 inches and falling. Elsewhere across central Minnesota, it was partly cloudy, with a temperature of 67 at the Twin Cities, 59 at St. Cloud, and 63 at Crystal. Under partly cloudy skies, Litchfield reported 63, Little Falls reported 61, and Wilmer reported 63. At Princeton, it was mostly cloudy, with a temperature of 60. At Anoka, the weather conditions were not available. Around the state, it was clear, with a temperature of 55 at Brainerd, and 52 at International Falls. It was partly cloudy, with a temperature of 66 at Rochester, and 67 at Mankato. At Duluth, it was cloudy, with a temperature of 59. Once again at 10 p.m., the report from Buffalo was not available. And in Maple Lake, it was 63 degrees under partly cloudy skies. 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The current time is 10:43 p.m. Central Daylight Time. Now here is the hazardous weather outlook for portions of central and southern Minnesota and west central Wisconsin. For tonight, no hazardous weather is expected at this time. And now the extended outlook for the period Sunday through Friday. No hazardous weather is expected at this time. Spotter information statement. Skywarn spotter activation will not be needed. Now the forecast for central Minnesota, from St. Cloud to the northwest Twin Cities suburbs. Overnight, increasing clouds. Lows around 50. Northeast winds up to 5 miles an hour. Sunday, partly sunny. Highs in the mid-70s. Northeast winds up to 10 miles an hour. Sunday night, mostly cloudy in the evening then clearing. Lows in the lower 50s. Northeast winds up to 10 miles an hour. Monday, sunny. Highs in the mid-70s. Northeast winds up to 5 miles an hour. Monday night, increasing clouds. Lows in the mid-50s. East winds up to 5 miles an hour. Tuesday, rain showers likely in the morning, then rain showers and chance of thunderstorms in the afternoon. Highs in the lower 70s. Chance of precipitation 90%. Tuesday night, rain showers likely and chance of thunderstorms in the evening, then partly cloudy overnight. Lows in the lower 50s. Chance of precipitation 70%. Wednesday, mostly sunny. A 40% chance of thunderstorms in the afternoon. Highs in the lower 70s. Wednesday night and Thursday, partly cloudy. Lows in the lower 50s. Highs in the mid 70s. Thursday night, mostly clear. Lows in the lower 50s. Friday, mostly sunny. Highs in the upper 70s. Friday night, partly cloudy.
Chance of rain showers overnight. Lows in the upper 50s. Chance of showers 30%. Saturday, mostly sunny. Highs around 80. Again, the forecast for central Minnesota, from St. Cloud to the northwest Twin Cities suburbs for overnight, increasing clouds. Lows around 50. Northeast winds up to 5 miles an hour. 10 p.m., the report from Buffalo was not available. In Maple Lake, it was partly cloudy. The temperature was 63 degrees, the dew point was 56, and the relative humidity was 80%. The wind was north at 3 miles an hour. The pressure was 29.95 inches and falling. Elsewhere across central Minnesota, it was partly cloudy, with a temperature of 67 at the Twin Cities, 59 at St. Cloud, and 63 at Crystal. Under partly cloudy skies, Litchfield reported 63, Little Falls reported 61, and Wilmer reported 63. At Princeton, it was mostly cloudy, with a temperature of 60. At Anoka, the weather conditions were not available. Around the state, it was clear, with a temperature of 55 at Brainerd, and 52 at International Falls. It was partly cloudy, with a temperature of 66 at Rochester, and 67 at Mankato. At Duluth, it was cloudy, with a temperature of 59. Once again at 10 p.m., the report from Buffalo was not available. And in Maple Lake, it was 63 degrees under partly cloudy skies. 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The current time is 10:48 p.m. Central Daylight Time. Now here is the hazardous weather outlook for portions of central and southern Minnesota and west central Wisconsin. For tonight, no hazardous weather is expected at this time. And now the extended outlook for the period Sunday through Friday. No hazardous weather is expected at this time. Spotter information statement, Skywarn spotter activation will not be needed. Now the forecast for central Minnesota. From St. Cloud to the northwest Twin Cities suburbs. Overnight, increasing clouds. Lows around 50. Northeast winds up to 5 miles an hour. Sunday, partly sunny. Highs in the mid-70s. Northeast winds up to 10 miles an hour. Sunday night, mostly cloudy in the evening then clearing. Lows in the lower 50s. Northeast winds up to 10 miles an hour. Monday, sunny. Highs in the mid-70s. Northeast winds up to 5 miles an hour. Monday night, increasing clouds. Lows in the mid-50s. East winds up to 5 miles an hour. Tuesday, rain showers likely in the morning, then rain showers and chance of thunderstorms in the afternoon. Highs in the lower 70s. Chance of precipitation 90%. Tuesday night, rain showers likely and chance of thunderstorms in the evening, then partly cloudy overnight. Lows in the lower 50s. Chance of precipitation 70%. Wednesday, mostly sunny. A 40% chance of thunderstorms in the afternoon. Highs in the lower 70s. Wednesday night and Thursday, partly cloudy. Lows in the lower 50s. Highs in the mid-70s. Thursday night, mostly clear. Lows in the lower 50s. Friday, mostly sunny. Highs in the upper 70s. Friday night, partly cloudy. Chance of rain showers overnight. Lows in the upper 50s. Chance of showers 30%. Saturday, mostly sunny. Highs around 80. Again, the forecast for central Minnesota, from St. Cloud to the northwest Twin Cities suburbs for overnight, increasing clouds. Lows around 50. Northeast winds up to 5 miles an hour. 10 p.m.,
The report from Buffalo was not available. In Maple Lake, it was partly cloudy. The temperature was 63 degrees, the dew point was 56, and the relative humidity was 80%. The wind was north at 3 miles an hour. The pressure was 29.95 inches and falling. Elsewhere across central Minnesota, it was partly cloudy, with a temperature of 67 at the Twin Cities, 59 at St. Cloud, and 63 at Crystal. Under partly cloudy skies, Litchfield reported 63, Little Falls reported 61, and Wilmer reported 63. At Princeton, it was mostly cloudy, with a temperature of 60. At Anoka, the weather conditions were not available. Around the state, it was clear, with a temperature of 55 at Brainerd, and 52 at International Falls. It was partly cloudy, with a temperature of 66 at Rochester, and 67 at Mankato. At Duluth, it was cloudy, with a temperature of 59. Once again at 10 p.m., the report from Buffalo was not available. And in Maple Lake, it was 63 degrees under partly cloudy skies. 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The current time is 10:52 p.m. Central Daylight Time. Now here is the hazardous weather outlook for portions of central and southern Minnesota and west central Wisconsin. For tonight, no hazardous weather is expected at this time. And now the extended outlook for the period Sunday through Friday. No hazardous weather is expected at this time. Spotter information statement, Skywarn spotter activation will not be needed. Now the forecast for central Minnesota, from St. Cloud to the northwest Twin Cities suburbs. Overnight, increasing clouds. Lows around 50. Northeast winds up to 5 miles an hour. Sunday, partly sunny. Highs in the mid-70s. Northeast winds up to 10 miles an hour. Sunday night, mostly cloudy in the evening then clearing. Lows in the lower 50s. Northeast winds up to 10 miles an hour. Monday, sunny. Highs in the mid-70s. Northeast winds up to 5 miles an hour. Monday night, increasing clouds. Lows in the mid-50s. East winds up to 5 miles an hour. Tuesday, rain showers likely in the morning, then rain showers and chance of thunderstorms in the afternoon. Highs in the lower 70s. Chance of precipitation 90%. Tuesday night, rain showers likely and chance of thunderstorms in the evening, then partly cloudy overnight. Lows in the lower 50s. Chance of precipitation 70%. Wednesday, mostly sunny. A 40% chance of thunderstorms in the afternoon. Highs in the lower 70s. Wednesday night and Thursday, partly cloudy. Lows in the lower 50s. Highs in the mid-70s. Thursday night, mostly clear. Lows in the lower 50s. Friday, mostly sunny. Highs in the upper 70s. Friday night, partly cloudy. Chance of rain showers overnight. Lows in the upper 50s. Chance of showers 30%. Saturday, mostly sunny. Highs around 80. Again, the forecast for central Minnesota, from St. Cloud to the northwest Twin Cities suburbs for overnight, increasing clouds. Lows around 50. Northeast winds up to 5 miles an hour. 10 p.m., the report from Buffalo was not available. In Maple Lake, it was partly cloudy. The temperature was 63 degrees, the dew point was 56, and the relative humidity was 80%. The wind was north at 3 miles an hour. The pressure was 29.95 inches and falling. Elsewhere across central Minnesota, it was partly cloudy, with a temperature of 67 at the Twin Cities, 59 at St. Cloud, and 63 at Crystal.
Under partly cloudy skies, Litchfield reported 63, Little Falls reported 61, and Wilmer reported 63. At Princeton, it was mostly cloudy, with a temperature of 60. At Anoka, the weather conditions were not available. Around the state, it was clear, with a temperature of 55 at Brainerd, and 52 at International Falls. It was partly cloudy, with a temperature of 66 at Rochester, and 67 at Mankato. At Duluth, it was cloudy, with a temperature of 59. Once again at 10 p.m., the report from Buffalo was not available. And in Maple Lake, it was 63 degrees under partly cloudy skies. 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The current time is 10:57 p.m. Central Daylight Time. Now here is the hazardous weather outlook for portions of central and southern Minnesota and west central Wisconsin. For tonight, no hazardous weather is expected at this time. And now the extended outlook for the period Sunday through Friday. No hazardous weather is expected at this time. Spotter information statement, Skywarn spotter activation will not be needed. Now the forecast for central Minnesota. From St. Cloud to the northwest Twin Cities suburbs. Overnight, increasing clouds. Lows around 50. Northeast winds up to 5 miles an hour. Sunday, partly sunny. Highs in the mid-70s. Northeast winds up to 10 miles an hour. Sunday night, mostly cloudy in the evening then clearing. Lows in the lower 50s. Northeast winds up to 10 miles an hour. Monday, sunny. Highs in the mid-70s. Northeast winds up to 5 miles an hour. Monday night, increasing clouds. Lows in the mid-50s. East winds up to 5 miles an hour. Tuesday, rain showers likely in the morning, then rain showers and chance of thunderstorms in the afternoon. Highs in the lower 70s. Chance of precipitation 90%. Tuesday night, rain showers likely and chance of thunderstorms in the evening, then partly cloudy overnight. Lows in the lower 50s. Chance of precipitation 70%. Wednesday, mostly sunny. A 40% chance of thunderstorms in the afternoon. Highs in the lower 70s. Wednesday night and Thursday, partly cloudy. Lows in the lower 50s. Highs in the mid-70s. Thursday night, mostly clear. Lows in the lower 50s. Friday, mostly sunny. Highs in the upper 70s. Friday night, partly cloudy. Chance of rain showers overnight. Lows in the upper 50s. Chance of showers 30%. Saturday, mostly sunny. Highs around 80. Again, the forecast for central Minnesota, from St. Cloud to the northwest Twin Cities suburbs for overnight, increasing clouds. Lows around 50. Northeast winds up to 5 miles an hour. 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The current time is 11 p.m. Central Daylight Time. Now here is the hazardous weather outlook for portions of central and southern Minnesota and west central Wisconsin. For tonight, no hazardous weather is expected at this time. And now the extended outlook for the period Sunday through Friday. No hazardous weather is expected at this time. Spotter information statement, Skywarn spotter activation will not be needed. Now the forecast for central Minnesota, from St. Cloud to the northwest Twin Cities suburbs. Overnight, increasing clouds. Lows around 50.
Northeast winds up to 5 miles an hour. Sunday, partly sunny. Highs in the mid-70s. Northeast winds up to 10 miles an hour. Sunday night, mostly cloudy in the evening then clearing. Lows in the lower 50s. Northeast winds up to 10 miles an hour. Monday, sunny. Highs in the mid-70s. Northeast winds up to 5 miles an hour. Monday night, increasing clouds. Lows in the mid-50s. East winds up to 5 miles an hour. Tuesday, rain showers likely in the morning, then rain showers and chance of thunderstorms in the afternoon. Highs in the lower 70s. Chance of precipitation 90%. Tuesday night, rain showers likely and chance of thunderstorms in the evening, then partly cloudy overnight. Lows in the lower 50s. Chance of precipitation 70%. Wednesday, mostly sunny. A 40% chance of thunderstorms in the afternoon. Highs in the lower 70s. Wednesday night and Thursday, partly cloudy. Lows in the lower 50s. Highs in the mid-70s. Thursday night, mostly clear. Lows in the lower 50s. Friday, mostly sunny. Highs in the upper 70s. Friday night, partly cloudy. Chance of rain showers overnight. Lows in the upper 50s. Chance of showers 30%. Saturday, mostly sunny. Highs around 80. Again, the forecast for central Minnesota, from St. Cloud to the northwest Twin Cities suburbs for overnight, increasing clouds. Lows around 50. Northeast winds up to 5 miles an hour. 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The current time is 11:03 p.m. Central Daylight Time. Now here is the hazardous weather outlook for portions of central and southern Minnesota and west central Wisconsin. For tonight, no hazardous weather is expected at this time. And now the extended outlook for the period Sunday through Friday. No hazardous weather is expected at this time. Spotter information statement. Skywarn spotter activation will not be needed. Now the forecast for central Minnesota, from St. Cloud to the northwest Twin Cities suburbs. Overnight, increasing clouds. Lows around 50. Northeast winds up to 5 miles an hour. Sunday, partly sunny. Highs in the mid-70s. Northeast winds up to 10 miles an hour. Sunday night, mostly cloudy in the evening then clearing. Lows in the lower 50s. Northeast winds up to 10 miles an hour. Monday, sunny. Highs in the mid-70s. Northeast winds up to 5 miles an hour. Monday night, increasing clouds. Lows in the mid-50s. East winds up to 5 miles an hour. Tuesday, rain showers likely in the morning, then rain showers and chance of thunderstorms in the afternoon. Highs in the lower 70s. Chance of precipitation 90%. Tuesday night, rain showers likely and chance of thunderstorms in the evening, then partly cloudy overnight. Lows in the lower 50s. Chance of precipitation 70%. Wednesday, mostly sunny. A 40% chance of thunderstorms in the afternoon. Highs in the lower 70s. Wednesday night and Thursday, partly cloudy. Lows in the lower 50s. Highs in the mid-70s. Thursday night, mostly clear. Lows in the lower 50s. Friday, mostly sunny. Highs in the upper 70s. Friday night, partly cloudy. Chance of rain showers overnight. Lows in the upper 50s. Chance of showers 30%. Saturday, mostly sunny. Highs around 80. Again,
The forecast for central Minnesota from St. Cloud.

Minnesota, and West Central Wisconsin. For tonight, no hazardous weather is expected at this time. And now the extended outlook for the period Sunday through Friday. No hazardous weather is expected at this time. Spotter information statement. Skywarn spotter activation will not be needed. Now the forecast for central Minnesota, from St. Cloud to the northwest Twin Cities suburbs. Overnight, increasing clouds. Lows around 50. Northeast winds up to 5 miles an hour. Sunday, partly sunny. Highs in the mid-70s. Northeast winds up to 10 miles an hour. Sunday night, mostly cloudy in the evening then clearing. Lows in the lower 50s. Northeast winds up to 10 miles an hour. Monday, sunny. Highs in the mid-70s. Northeast winds up to 5 miles an hour. Monday night, increasing clouds. Lows in the mid-50s. East winds up to 5 miles an hour. Tuesday, rain showers likely in the morning, then rain showers and chance of thunderstorms in the afternoon. Highs in the lower 70s. Chance of precipitation 90%. Tuesday night, rain showers likely and chance of thunderstorms in the evening, then partly cloudy overnight. Lows in the lower 50s. Chance of precipitation 70%. Wednesday, mostly sunny. A 40% chance of thunderstorms in the afternoon. Highs in the lower 70s. Wednesday night and Thursday, partly cloudy. Lows in the lower 50s. Highs in the mid-70s. Thursday night, mostly clear. Lows in the lower 50s. Friday, mostly sunny. Highs in the upper 70s. Friday night, partly cloudy. Chance of rain showers overnight. Lows in the upper 50s. Chance of showers 30%. Saturday, mostly sunny. Highs around 80. Again, the forecast for central Minnesota, from St. Cloud to the northwest Twin Cities suburbs for overnight, increasing clouds. Lows around 50. Northeast winds up to 5 miles an hour. 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The current time is 11:09 p.m. Central Daylight Time. Now here is the hazardous weather outlook for portions of central and southern Minnesota and west central Wisconsin. For tonight, no hazardous weather is expected at this time. And now the extended outlook for the period Sunday through Friday. No hazardous weather is expected at this time. Spotter information statement. Skywarn spotter activation will not be needed. Now the forecast for central Minnesota, from St. Cloud to the northwest Twin Cities suburbs. Overnight, increasing clouds. Lows around 50. Northeast winds up to 5 miles an hour. Sunday, partly sunny. Highs in the mid-70s. Northeast winds up to 10 miles an hour. Sunday night, mostly cloudy in the evening then clearing. Lows in the lower 50s. Northeast winds up to 10 miles an hour. Monday, sunny. Highs in the mid-70s. Northeast winds up to 5 miles an hour. Monday night, increasing clouds. Lows in the mid-50s. East winds up to 5 miles an hour. Tuesday, rain showers likely in the morning, then rain showers and chance of thunderstorms in the afternoon. Highs in the lower 70s. Chance of precipitation 90%. Tuesday night, rain showers likely and chance of thunderstorms in the evening, then partly cloudy overnight. Lows in the lower 50s. Chance of precipitation 70%. Wednesday, mostly sunny. A 40% chance of thunderstorms in the afternoon. Highs in the lower 70s. Wednesday night and Thursday, partly cloudy.

Lows in the lower 50s. Highs in the mid-70s. Thursday night, mostly clear. Lows in the lower 50s. Friday, mostly sunny. Highs in the upper 70s. Friday night, partly cloudy. Chance of rain showers overnight. Lows in the upper 50s. Chance of showers 30%. Saturday, mostly sunny. Highs around 80. Again, the forecast for central Minnesota, from St. Cloud to the northwest Twin Cities suburbs for overnight, increasing clouds. Lows around 50. Northeast winds up to 5 miles an hour. 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The current time is 11:13 p.m. Central Daylight Time. Now here is the hazardous weather outlook for portions of central and southern Minnesota and west central Wisconsin. For tonight, no hazardous weather is expected at this time. And now the extended outlook for the period Sunday through Friday. No hazardous weather is expected at this time. Spotter information statement. Skywarn spotter activation will not be needed. Now the forecast for central Minnesota, from St. Cloud to the northwest Twin Cities suburbs. Overnight, increasing clouds. Lows around 50. Northeast winds up to 5 miles an hour. Sunday, partly sunny. Highs in the mid-70s. Northeast winds up to 10 miles an hour. Sunday night, mostly cloudy in the evening then clearing. Lows in the lower 50s. Northeast winds up to 10 miles an hour. Monday, sunny. Highs in the mid-70s. Northeast winds up to 5 miles an hour. Monday night, increasing clouds. Lows in the mid-50s. East winds up to 5 miles an hour. Tuesday, rain showers likely in the morning, then rain showers and chance of thunderstorms in the afternoon. Highs in the lower 70s. Chance of precipitation 90%. Tuesday night, rain showers likely and chance of thunderstorms in the evening, then partly cloudy overnight. Lows in the lower 50s. Chance of precipitation 70%. Wednesday, mostly sunny. A 40% chance of thunderstorms in the afternoon. Highs in the lower 70s. Wednesday night and Thursday, partly cloudy. Lows in the lower 50s. Highs in the mid-70s. Thursday night, mostly clear. Lows in the lower 50s. Friday, mostly sunny. Highs in the upper 70s. Friday night, partly cloudy. Chance of rain showers overnight. Lows in the upper 50s. Chance of showers 30%. Saturday, mostly sunny. Highs around 80. Again, the forecast for central Minnesota, from St. Cloud to the northwest Twin Cities suburbs for overnight, increasing clouds. Lows around 50. Northeast winds up to 5 miles an hour. At 11 p.m., the report from Buffalo was not available. In Maple Lake, it was clear the temperature was 59 degrees, the dew point was 55, and the relative humidity was 86%. The wind was calm. The pressure was 29.96 inches and rising. Elsewhere across central Minnesota, skies ranged from clear to partly cloudy. It was 67 at the Twin Cities, 58 at St. Cloud, 61 at Anoka, and 62 at Crystal. Princeton reported 58, Litchfield reported 63, Little Falls reported 54, and Wilmer reported 63. Around the state, at Brainerd, it was clear, with a temperature of 53. It was partly cloudy, with a temperature of 63 at Rochester, 64 at Mankato, and 59 at Duluth. At International Falls, it was cloudy, with a temperature of 49. Once again at 11 p.m.,
the report from Buffalo was not available. And in Maple Lake, it was 59 degrees under clear skies. 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The current time is 11:17 p.m. Central Daylight Time. Now here is the hazardous weather outlook for portions of central and southern Minnesota and west central Wisconsin. For tonight, no hazardous weather is expected at this time. And now the extended outlook for the period Sunday through Friday. No hazardous weather is expected at this time. Spotter information statement. Skywarn spotter activation will not be needed. Now the forecast for central Minnesota, from St. Cloud to the northwest Twin Cities suburbs. Overnight, increasing clouds. Lows around 50. Northeast winds up to 5 miles an hour. Sunday, partly sunny. Highs in the mid-70s. Northeast winds up to 10 miles an hour. Sunday night, mostly cloudy in the evening then clearing. Lows in the lower 50s. Northeast winds up to 10 miles an hour. Monday, sunny. Highs in the mid-70s. Northeast winds up to 5 miles an hour. Monday night, increasing clouds. Lows in the mid-50s. East winds up to 5 miles an hour. Tuesday, rain showers likely in the morning, then rain showers and chance of thunderstorms in the afternoon. Highs in the lower 70s. Chance of precipitation 90%. Tuesday night, rain showers likely and chance of thunderstorms in the evening, then partly cloudy overnight. Lows in the lower 50s. Chance of precipitation 70%. Wednesday, mostly sunny. A 40% chance of thunderstorms in the afternoon. Highs in the lower 70s. Wednesday night and Thursday, partly cloudy. Lows in the lower 50s. Highs in the mid-70s. Thursday night, mostly clear. Lows in the lower 50s. Friday, mostly sunny. Highs in the upper 70s. Friday night, partly cloudy. Chance of rain showers overnight. Lows in the upper 50s. Chance of showers 30%. Saturday, mostly sunny. Highs around 80. Again, the forecast for central Minnesota, from St. Cloud to the northwest Twin Cities suburbs for overnight, increasing clouds. Lows around 50. Northeast winds up to 5 miles an hour. At 11 p.m., the report from Buffalo was not available. In Maple Lake, it was clear the temperature was 59 degrees, the dew point was 55, and the relative humidity was 86%. The wind was calm. The pressure was 29.96 inches and rising. Elsewhere across central Minnesota, skies ranged from clear to partly cloudy. It was 67 at the Twin Cities, 58 at St. Cloud, 61 at Anoka, and 62 at Crystal. Princeton reported 58, Litchfield reported 63, Little Falls reported 54, and Wilma reported 63. Around the state, at Brainerd, it was clear, with a temperature of 53. It was partly cloudy, with a temperature of 63 at Rochester, 64 at Mankato, and 59 at Duluth. At International Falls, it was cloudy, with a temperature of 49. Once again at 11 p.m., the report from Buffalo was not available. And in Maple Lake, it was 59 degrees under clear skies. 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The current time is 11:21 p.m. Central Daylight Time.
Now here is the hazardous weather outlook for portions of central and southern Minnesota and west central Wisconsin. For tonight, no hazardous weather is expected at this time. And now the extended outlook for the period Sunday through Friday. No hazardous weather is expected at this time. Spotter information statement. Sky warns spotter activation will not be needed. Now the forecast for central Minnesota, from St. Cloud to the northwest Twin Cities suburbs. Overnight, increasing clouds. Lows around 50. Northeast winds up to 5 miles an hour. Sunday, partly sunny. Highs in the mid-70s. Northeast winds up to 10 miles an hour. Sunday night, mostly cloudy in the evening then clearing. Lows in the lower 50s. Northeast winds up to 10 miles an hour. Monday, sunny. Highs in the mid-70s. Northeast winds up to 5 miles an hour. Monday night, increasing clouds. Lows in the mid-50s. East winds up to 5 miles an hour. Tuesday, rain showers likely in the morning, then rain showers and chance of thunderstorms in the afternoon. Highs in the lower 70s. Chance of precipitation 90%. Tuesday night, rain showers likely and chance of thunderstorms in the evening, then partly cloudy overnight. Lows in the lower 50s. Chance of precipitation 70%. Wednesday, mostly sunny. A 40% chance of thunderstorms in the afternoon. Highs in the lower 70s. Wednesday night and Thursday, partly cloudy. Lows in the lower 50s. Highs in the mid-70s. Thursday night, mostly clear. Lows in the lower 50s. Friday, mostly sunny. Highs in the upper 70s. Friday night, partly cloudy. Chance of rain showers overnight. Lows in the upper 50s. Chance of showers 30%. Saturday, mostly sunny. Highs around 80. Again, the forecast for central Minnesota, from St. Cloud to the northwest Twin Cities suburbs for overnight, increasing clouds. Lows around 50. Northeast winds up to 5 miles an hour. At 11 p.m., the report from Buffalo was not available. In Maple Lake, it was clear the temperature was 59 degrees, the dew point was 55, and the relative humidity was 86%. The wind was calm. The pressure was 29.96 inches and rising. Elsewhere across central Minnesota, skies ranged from clear to partly cloudy. It was 67 at the Twin Cities, 58 at St. Cloud, 61 at Anoka, and 62 at Crystal. Princeton reported 58, Litchfield reported 63, Little Falls reported 54, and Wilmer reported 63. Around the state, Ed Brainerd, it was clear, with a temperature of 53. It was partly cloudy, with a temperature of 63 at Rochester, 64 at Mankato, and 59 at Duluth. At International Falls, it was cloudy, with a temperature of 49. Once again at 11 p.m., the report from Buffalo was not available. And in Maple Lake, it was 59 degrees under clear skies. 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The current time is 11:26 p.m. Central Daylight Time. Now here is the hazardous weather outlook for portions of central and southern Minnesota and west central Wisconsin. For tonight, no hazardous weather is expected at this time. And now the extended outlook for the period Sunday through Friday. No hazardous weather is expected at this time. Spotter information statement. Sky warns spotter activation will not be needed. Now the forecast for central Minnesota, from St. Cloud to the northwest Twin Cities suburbs. Overnight, increasing clouds. Lows around 50.
Northeast winds up to 5 miles an hour. Sunday, partly sunny. Highs in the mid-70s. Northeast winds up to 10 miles an hour. Sunday night, mostly cloudy in the evening then clearing. Lows in the lower 50s. Northeast winds up to 10 miles an hour. Monday, sunny. Highs in the mid-70s. Northeast winds up to 5 miles an hour. Monday night, increasing clouds. Lows in the mid-50s. East winds up to 5 miles an hour. Tuesday, rain showers likely in the morning, then rain showers and chance of thunderstorms in the afternoon. Highs in the lower 70s. Chance of precipitation 90%. Tuesday night, rain showers likely and chance of thunderstorms in the evening, then partly cloudy overnight. Lows in the lower 50s. Chance of precipitation 70%. Wednesday, mostly sunny. A 40% chance of thunderstorms in the afternoon. Highs in the lower 70s. Wednesday night and Thursday, partly cloudy. Lows in the lower 50s. Highs in the mid-70s. Thursday night, mostly clear. Lows in the lower 50s. Friday, mostly sunny. Highs in the upper 70s. Friday night, partly cloudy. Chance of rain showers overnight. Lows in the upper 50s. Chance of showers 30%. Saturday, mostly sunny. Highs around 80. Again, the forecast for central Minnesota, from St. Cloud to the northwest Twin Cities suburbs for overnight, increasing clouds. Lows around 50. Northeast winds up to 5 miles an hour. At 11 p.m., the report from Buffalo was not available. In Maple Lake, it was clear the temperature was 59 degrees, the dew point was 55, and the relative humidity was 86%. The wind was calm. Pressure was 29.96 inches and rising. Elsewhere across central Minnesota, skies ranged from clear to partly cloudy. It was 67 at the Twin Cities, 58 at St. Cloud, 61 at Anoka, and 62 at Crystal. Princeton reported 58, Litchfield reported 63, Little Falls reported 54, and Wilmer reported 63. Around the state, at Brainerd, it was clear, with a temperature of 53. It was partly cloudy, with a temperature of 63 at Rochester, 64 at Mankato, and 59 at Duluth. At International Falls, it was cloudy, with a temperature of 49. Once again at 11 p.m., the report from Buffalo was not available. And in Maple Lake, it was 59 degrees under clear skies. 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The current time is 11:30 p.m. Central Daylight Time. Now here is the hazardous weather outlook for portions of central and southern Minnesota and west central Wisconsin. For tonight, no hazardous weather is expected at this time. And now the extended outlook for the period Sunday through Friday. No hazardous weather is expected at this time. Spotter information statement, Skywarn spotter activation will not be needed. Now the forecast for central Minnesota, from St. Cloud to the northwest Twin Cities suburbs. Overnight, increasing clouds. Lows around 50. Northeast winds up to 5 miles an hour. Sunday, partly sunny. Highs in the mid-70s. Northeast winds up to 10 miles an hour. Sunday night, mostly cloudy in the evening then clearing. Lows in the lower 50s. Northeast winds up to 10 miles an hour. Monday, sunny. Highs in the mid-70s. Northeast winds up to 5 miles an hour. Monday night, increasing clouds. Lows in the mid-50s. East winds up to 5 miles an hour.
Tuesday, rain showers likely in the morning, then rain showers and chance of thunderstorms in the afternoon. Highs in the lower 70s. Chance of precipitation 90%. Tuesday night, rain showers likely and chance of thunderstorms in the evening, then partly cloudy overnight. Lows in the lower 50s. Chance of precipitation 70%. Wednesday, mostly sunny. A 40% chance of thunderstorms in the afternoon. Highs in the lower 70s. Wednesday night and Thursday, partly cloudy. Lows in the lower 50s. Highs in the mid 70s. Thursday night, mostly clear. Lows in the lower 50s. Friday, mostly sunny. Highs in the upper 70s. Friday night, partly cloudy. Chance of rain showers overnight. Lows in the upper 50s. Chance of showers 30%. Saturday, mostly sunny. Highs around 80. Again, the forecast for central Minnesota, from St. Cloud to the northwest Twin Cities suburbs for overnight, increasing clouds. Lows around 50. Northeast winds up to 5 miles an hour. At 11 p.m., the report from Buffalo was not available. In Maple Lake, it was clear the temperature was 59 degrees, the dew point was 55, and the relative humidity was 86%. The wind was calm. The pressure was 29.96 inches and rising. Elsewhere across central Minnesota, skies ranged from clear to partly cloudy. It was 67 at the Twin Cities, 58 at St. Cloud, 61 at Anoka, and 62 at Crystal. Princeton reported 58, Litchfield reported 63, Little Falls reported 54, and Wilmer reported 63. Around the state, at Brainerd, it was clear, with a temperature of 53. It was partly cloudy, with a temperature of 63 at Rochester, 64 at Mankato, and 59 at Duluth. At International Falls, it was cloudy, with a temperature of 49. Once again at 11 p.m., the report from Buffalo was not available. And in Maple Lake, it was 59 degrees under clear skies. 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The current time is 11:34 p.m. Central Daylight Time. Now here is the hazardous weather outlook for portions of central and southern Minnesota and west central Wisconsin. For tonight, no hazardous weather is expected at this time. And now the extended outlook for the period Sunday through Friday. No hazardous weather is expected at this time. Spotter information statement, Skywarn spotter activation will not be needed. Now the forecast for central Minnesota, from St. Cloud to the northwest Twin Cities suburbs. Overnight, increasing clouds. Lows around 50. Northeast winds up to 5 miles an hour. Sunday, partly sunny. Highs in the mid-70s. Northeast winds up to 10 miles an hour. Sunday night, mostly cloudy in the evening then clearing. Lows in the lower 50s. Northeast winds up to 10 miles an hour. Monday, sunny. Highs in the mid-70s. Northeast winds up to 5 miles an hour. Monday night, increasing clouds. Lows in the mid-50s. East winds up to 5 miles an hour. Tuesday, rain showers likely in the morning, then rain showers and chance of thunderstorms in the afternoon. Highs in the lower 70s. Chance of precipitation 90%. Tuesday night, rain showers likely and chance of thunderstorms in the evening, then partly cloudy overnight. Lows in the lower 50s. Chance of precipitation 70%. Wednesday, mostly sunny. A 40% chance of thunderstorms in the afternoon. Highs in the lower 70s. Wednesday night and Thursday,
partly cloudy. Lows in the lower 50s. Highs in the mid-70s. Thursday night, mostly clear. Lows in the lower 50s. Friday, mostly sunny. Highs in the upper 70s. Friday night, partly cloudy. Chance of rain showers overnight. Lows in the upper 50s. Chance of showers 30%. Saturday, mostly sunny. Highs around 80. Again, the forecast for central Minnesota, from St. Cloud to the northwest Twin Cities suburbs for overnight, increasing clouds. Lows around 50. Northeast winds up to 5 miles an hour. At 11 p.m., the report from Buffalo was not available. In Maple Lake, it was clear the temperature was 59 degrees, the dew point was 55, and the relative humidity was 86%. The wind was calm. The pressure was 29.96 inches and rising. Elsewhere across central Minnesota, skies ranged from clear to partly cloudy. It was 67 at the Twin Cities, 58 at St. Cloud, 61 at Anoka, and 62 at Crystal. Princeton reported 58, Litchfield reported 63, Little Falls reported 54, and Wilma reported 63. Around the state, at Brainerd, it was clear, with a temperature of 53. It was partly cloudy, with a temperature of 63 at Rochester, 64 at Mankato, and 59 at Duluth. At International Falls, it was cloudy, with a temperature of 49. Once again at 11 p.m., the report from Buffalo was not available. And in Maple Lake, it was 59 degrees under clear skies. 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The current time is 11:39 p.m. Central Daylight Time. Now here is the hazardous weather outlook for portions of central and southern Minnesota and west central Wisconsin. For tonight, no hazardous weather is expected at this time. And now the extended outlook for the period Sunday through Friday. No hazardous weather is expected at this time. Spotter information statement, Skywarn spotter activation will not be needed. Now the forecast for central Minnesota, from St. Cloud to the northwest Twin Cities suburbs. Overnight, increasing clouds. Lows around 50. Northeast winds up to 5 miles an hour. Sunday, partly sunny. Highs in the mid-70s. Northeast winds up to 10 miles an hour. Sunday night, mostly cloudy in the evening then clearing. Lows in the lower 50s. Northeast winds up to 10 miles an hour. Monday, sunny. Highs in the mid-70s. Northeast winds up to 5 miles an hour. Monday night, increasing clouds. Lows in the mid-50s. East winds up to 5 miles an hour. Tuesday, rain showers likely in the morning, then rain showers and chance of thunderstorms in the afternoon. Highs in the lower 70s. Chance of precipitation 90%. Tuesday night, rain showers likely and chance of thunderstorms in the evening, then partly cloudy overnight. Lows in the lower 50s. Chance of precipitation 70%. Wednesday, mostly sunny. A 40% chance of thunderstorms in the afternoon. Highs in the lower 70s. Wednesday night and Thursday, partly cloudy. Lows in the lower 50s. Highs in the mid-70s. Thursday night, mostly clear. Lows in the lower 50s. Friday, mostly sunny. Highs in the upper 70s. Friday night, partly cloudy. Chance of rain showers overnight. Lows in the upper 50s. Chance of showers 30%. Saturday, mostly sunny. Highs around 80. Again, the forecast for central Minnesota,
from St. Cloud to the northwest Twin Cities suburbs for overnight, increasing clouds. Lows around 50. Northeast winds up to 5 miles an hour. At 11 p.m., the report from Buffalo was not available. In Maple Lake, it was clear the temperature was 59 degrees, the dew point was 55, and the relative humidity was 86%. The wind was calm. The pressure was 29.96 inches and rising. Elsewhere across central Minnesota, skies ranged from clear to partly cloudy. It was 67 at the Twin Cities, 58 at St. Cloud, 61 at Anoka, and 62 at Crystal. Princeton reported 58, Litchfield reported 63, Little Falls reported 54, and Wilma reported 63. Around the state, at Brainerd, it was clear, with a temperature of 53. It was partly cloudy, with a temperature of 63 at Rochester, 64 at Mankato, and 59 at Duluth. At International Falls, it was cloudy, with a temperature of 49. Once again at 11 p.m., the report from Buffalo was not available. And in Maple Lake, it was 59 degrees under clear skies. 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The current time is 11:43 p.m. Central Daylight Time. Now here is the hazardous weather outlook for portions of central and southern Minnesota and west central Wisconsin. For tonight, no hazardous weather is expected at this time. And now the extended outlook for the period Sunday through Friday. No hazardous weather is expected at this time. Spotter information statement. Skywarn spotter activation will not be needed. Now the forecast for central Minnesota, from St. Cloud to the northwest Twin Cities suburbs. Overnight, increasing clouds. Lows around 50. Northeast winds up to 5 miles an hour. Sunday, partly sunny. Highs in the mid-70s. Northeast winds up to 10 miles an hour. Sunday night, mostly cloudy in the evening then clearing. Lows in the lower 50s. Northeast winds up to 10 miles an hour. Monday, sunny. Highs in the mid-70s. Northeast winds up to 5 miles an hour. Monday night, increasing clouds. Lows in the mid-50s. East winds up to 5 miles an hour. Tuesday, rain showers likely in the morning, then rain showers and chance of thunderstorms in the afternoon. Highs in the lower 70s. Chance of precipitation 90%. Tuesday night, rain showers likely and chance of thunderstorms in the evening, then partly cloudy overnight. Lows in the lower 50s. Chance of precipitation 70%. Wednesday, mostly sunny. A 40% chance of thunderstorms in the afternoon. Highs in the lower 70s. Wednesday night and Thursday, partly cloudy. Lows in the lower 50s. Highs in the mid-70s. Thursday night, mostly clear. Lows in the lower 50s. Friday, mostly sunny. Highs in the upper 70s. Friday night, partly cloudy. Chance of rain showers overnight. Lows in the upper 50s. Chance of showers 30%. Saturday, mostly sunny. Highs around 80. Again, the forecast for central Minnesota, from St. Cloud to the northwest Twin Cities suburbs for overnight, increasing clouds. Lows around 50. Northeast winds up to 5 miles an hour. At 11 p.m., the report from Buffalo was not available. In Maple Lake, it was clear the temperature was 59 degrees, the dew point was 55, and the relative humidity was 86%. The wind was calm. The pressure was 29.96 inches and rising. Elsewhere across central Minnesota, skies ranged from clear to partly cloudy.
It was 67 at the Twin Cities, 58 at St. Cloud, 61 at Anoka, and 62 at Crystal. Princeton reported 58, Litchfield reported 63, Little Falls reported 54, and Wilmer reported 63. Around the state, Ed Brainerd, it was clear, with a temperature of 53. It was partly cloudy, with a temperature of 63 at Rochester, 64 at Mankato, and 59 at Duluth. At International Falls, it was cloudy, with a temperature of 49. Once again at 11 p.m., the report from Buffalo was not available. And in Maple Lake, it was 59 degrees under clear skies. 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The current time is 11:47 p.m. Central Daylight Time. Now here is the hazardous weather outlook for portions of central and southern Minnesota and west central Wisconsin. For tonight, no hazardous weather is expected at this time. And now the extended outlook for the period Sunday through Friday. No hazardous weather is expected at this time. Spotter information statement. Skywarn spotter activation will not be needed. Now the forecast for central Minnesota. From St. Cloud to the northwest Twin Cities suburbs. Overnight, increasing clouds. Lows around 50. Northeast winds up to 5 miles an hour. Sunday, partly sunny. Highs in the mid-70s. Northeast winds up to 10 miles an hour. Sunday night, mostly cloudy in the evening then clearing. Lows in the lower 50s. Northeast winds up to 10 miles an hour. Monday, sunny. Highs in the mid-70s. Northeast winds up to 5 miles an hour. Monday night, increasing clouds. Lows in the mid-50s. East winds up to 5 miles an hour. Tuesday, rain showers likely in the morning, then rain showers and chance of thunderstorms in the afternoon. Highs in the lower 70s. Chance of precipitation 90%. Tuesday night, rain showers likely and chance of thunderstorms in the evening, then partly cloudy overnight. Lows in the lower 50s. Chance of precipitation 70%. Wednesday, mostly sunny. A 40% chance of thunderstorms in the afternoon. Highs in the lower 70s. Wednesday night and Thursday, partly cloudy. Lows in the lower 50s. Highs in the mid-70s. Thursday night, mostly clear. Lows in the lower 50s. Friday, mostly sunny. Highs in the upper 70s. Friday night, partly cloudy. Chance of rain showers overnight. Lows in the upper 50s. Chance of showers 30%. Saturday, mostly sunny. Highs around 80. Again, the forecast for central Minnesota, from St. Cloud to the northwest Twin Cities suburbs for overnight, increasing clouds. Lows around 50. Northeast winds up to 5 miles an hour. At 11 p.m., the report from Buffalo was not available. In Maple Lake, it was clear the temperature was 59 degrees, the dew point was 55, and the relative humidity was 86%. The wind was calm. The pressure was 29.96 inches and rising. Elsewhere across central Minnesota, skies ranged from clear to partly cloudy. It was 67 at the Twin Cities, 58 at St. Cloud, 61 at Anoka, and 62 at Crystal. Princeton reported 58, Litchfield reported 63, Little Falls reported 54, and Wilmer reported 63. Around the state, Ed Brainerd, it was clear, with a temperature of 53. It was partly cloudy, with a temperature of 63 at Rochester, 64 at Mankato, and 59 at Duluth. At International Falls, it was cloudy, with a temperature of 49. Once again at 11 p.m.,
The report from Buffalo was not available. And in Maple Lake, it was 59 degrees under clear skies. 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The current time is 11:52 p.m. Central Daylight Time. Now here is the hazardous weather outlook for portions of central and southern Minnesota and west central Wisconsin. For tonight, no hazardous weather is expected at this time. And now the extended outlook for the period Sunday through Friday. No hazardous weather is expected at this time. Spotter information statement. Skywarn spotter activation will not be needed. Now the forecast for central Minnesota, from St. Cloud to the northwest Twin Cities suburbs. Overnight, increasing clouds. Lows around 50. Northeast winds up to 5 miles an hour. Sunday, partly sunny. Highs in the mid-70s. Northeast winds up to 10 miles an hour. Sunday night, mostly cloudy in the evening then clearing. Lows in the lower 50s. Northeast winds up to 10 miles an hour. Monday, sunny. Highs in the mid-70s. Northeast winds up to 5 miles an hour. Monday night, increasing clouds. Lows in the mid-50s. East winds up to 5 miles an hour. Tuesday, rain showers likely in the morning, then rain showers and chance of thunderstorms in the afternoon. Highs in the lower 70s. Chance of precipitation 90%. Tuesday night, rain showers likely and chance of thunderstorms in the evening, then partly cloudy overnight. Lows in the lower 50s. Chance of precipitation 70%. Wednesday, mostly sunny. A 40% chance of thunderstorms in the afternoon. Highs in the lower 70s. Wednesday night and Thursday, partly cloudy. Lows in the lower 50s. Highs in the mid-70s. Thursday night, mostly clear. Lows in the lower 50s. Friday, mostly sunny. Highs in the upper 70s. Friday night, partly cloudy. Chance of rain showers overnight. Lows in the upper 50s. Chance of showers 30%. Saturday, mostly sunny. Highs around 80. Again, the forecast for central Minnesota, from St. Cloud to the northwest Twin Cities suburbs for overnight, increasing clouds. Lows around 50. Northeast winds up to 5 miles an hour. At 11 p.m., the report from Buffalo was not available. In Maple Lake, it was clear the temperature was 59 degrees, the dew point was 55, and the relative humidity was 86%. The wind was calm. The pressure was 29.96 inches and rising. Elsewhere across central Minnesota, skies ranged from clear to partly cloudy. It was 67 at the Twin Cities, 58 at St. Cloud, 61 at Anoka, and 62 at Crystal. Princeton reported 58, Litchfield reported 63, Little Falls reported 54, and Wilmer reported 63. Around the state, Ed Brainerd, it was clear, with a temperature of 53. It was partly cloudy, with a temperature of 63 at Rochester, 64 at Mankato, and 59 at Duluth. At International Falls, it was cloudy, with a temperature of 49. Once again at 11 p.m., the report from Buffalo was not available. And in Maple Lake, it was 59 degrees under clear skies. 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The current time is 11:56 p.m. Central Daylight Time.
Now here is the hazardous weather outlook for portions of central and southern Minnesota and west central Wisconsin. For tonight, no hazardous weather is expected at this time. And now the extended outlook for the period Sunday through Friday. No hazardous weather is expected at this time. Spotter information statement. Sky warns spotter activation will not be needed. Now the forecast for central Minnesota, from St. Cloud to the northwest Twin Cities suburbs. Overnight, increasing clouds. Lows around 50. Northeast winds up to 5 miles an hour. Sunday, partly sunny. Highs in the mid-70s. Northeast winds up to 10 miles an hour. Sunday night, mostly cloudy in the evening then clearing. Lows in the lower 50s. Northeast winds up to 10 miles an hour. Monday, sunny. Highs in the mid-70s. Northeast winds up to 5 miles an hour. Monday night, increasing clouds. Lows in the mid-50s. East winds up to 5 miles an hour. Tuesday, rain showers likely in the morning, then rain showers and chance of thunderstorms in the afternoon. Highs in the lower 70s. Chance of precipitation 90%. Tuesday night, rain showers likely and chance of thunderstorms in the evening, then partly cloudy overnight. Lows in the lower 50s. Chance of precipitation 70%. Wednesday, mostly sunny. A 40% chance of thunderstorms in the afternoon. Highs in the lower 70s. Wednesday night and Thursday, partly cloudy. Lows in the lower 50s. Highs in the mid-70s. Thursday night, mostly clear. Lows in the lower 50s. Friday, mostly sunny. Highs in the upper 70s. Friday night, partly cloudy. Chance of rain showers overnight. Lows in the upper 50s. Chance of showers 30%. Saturday, mostly sunny. Highs around 80. Again, the forecast for central Minnesota, from St. Cloud to the northwest Twin Cities suburbs for overnight, increasing clouds. Lows around 50. Northeast winds up to 5 miles an hour. At 11 p.m., the report from Buffalo was not available. In Maple Lake, it was clear the temperature was 59 degrees, the dew point was 55, and the relative humidity was 86%. The wind was calm. The pressure was 29.96 inches and rising. Elsewhere across central Minnesota, skies ranged from clear to partly cloudy. It was 67 at the Twin Cities, 58 at St. Cloud, 61 at Anoka, and 62 at Crystal. Princeton reported 58, Litchfield reported 63, Little Falls reported 54, and Wilmer reported 63. Around the state, at Brainerd, it was clear, with a temperature of 53. It was partly cloudy, with a temperature of 63 at Rochester, 64 at Mankato, and 59 at Duluth. At International Falls, it was cloudy, with a temperature of 49. Once again at 11 p.m., the report from Buffalo was not available. And in Maple Lake, it was 59 degrees under clear skies. 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The current time is 12:01 a.m. Central Daylight Time. Now here is the hazardous weather outlook for portions of central and southern Minnesota and west central Wisconsin. For tonight, no hazardous weather is expected at this time. And now the extended outlook for the period Sunday through Friday. No hazardous weather is expected at this time. Spotter information statement. Sky warns spotter activation will not be needed. Now the forecast for central Minnesota, from St. Cloud to the northwest Twin Cities suburbs. Overnight, increasing clouds. Lows around 50.
Northeast winds up to 5 miles an hour. Sunday, partly sunny. Highs in the mid-70s. Northeast winds up to 10 miles an hour. Sunday night, mostly cloudy in the evening then clearing. Lows in the lower 50s. Northeast winds up to 10 miles an hour. Monday, sunny. Highs in the mid-70s. Northeast winds up to 5 miles an hour. Monday night, increasing clouds. Lows in the mid-50s. East winds up to 5 miles an hour. Tuesday, rain showers likely in the morning, then rain showers and chance of thunderstorms in the afternoon. Highs in the lower 70s. Chance of precipitation 90%. Tuesday night, rain showers likely and chance of thunderstorms in the evening, then partly cloudy overnight. Lows in the lower 50s. Chance of precipitation 70%. Wednesday, mostly sunny. A 40% chance of thunderstorms in the afternoon. Highs in the lower 70s. Wednesday night and Thursday, partly cloudy. Lows in the lower 50s. Highs in the mid-70s. Thursday night, mostly clear. Lows in the lower 50s. Friday, mostly sunny. Highs in the upper 70s. Friday night, partly cloudy. Chance of rain showers overnight. Lows in the upper 50s. Chance of showers 30%. Saturday, mostly sunny. Highs around 80. Again, the forecast for central Minnesota, from St. Cloud to the northwest Twin Cities suburbs for overnight, increasing clouds. Lows around 50. Northeast winds up to 5 miles an hour. 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The current time is 12:04 a.m. Central Daylight Time. Now here is the hazardous weather outlook for portions of central and southern Minnesota and west central Wisconsin. For tonight, no hazardous weather is expected at this time. And now the extended outlook for the period Sunday through Friday. No hazardous weather is expected at this time. Spotter information statement, Skywarn spotter activation will not be needed. Now the forecast for central Minnesota, from St. Cloud to the northwest Twin Cities suburbs. Overnight, increasing clouds. Lows around 50. Northeast winds up to 5 miles an hour. Sunday, partly sunny. Highs in the mid-70s. Northeast winds up to 10 miles an hour. Sunday night, mostly cloudy in the evening then clearing. Lows in the lower 50s. Northeast winds up to 10 miles an hour. Monday, sunny. Highs in the mid-70s. Northeast winds up to 5 miles an hour. Monday night, increasing clouds. Lows in the mid-50s. East winds up to 5 miles an hour. Tuesday, rain showers likely in the morning, then rain showers and chance of thunderstorms in the afternoon. Highs in the lower 70s. Chance of precipitation 90%. Tuesday night, rain showers likely and chance of thunderstorms in the evening, then partly cloudy overnight. Lows in the lower 50s. Chance of precipitation 70%. Wednesday, mostly sunny. A 40% chance of thunderstorms in the afternoon. Highs in the lower 70s. Wednesday night and Thursday, partly cloudy. Lows in the lower 50s. Highs in the mid-70s. Thursday night, mostly clear. Lows in the lower 50s. Friday, mostly sunny. Highs in the upper 70s. Friday night, partly cloudy. Chance of rain showers overnight. Lows in the upper 50s. Chance of showers 30%. Saturday, mostly sunny. Highs around 80. Again,
The forecast for central Minnesota, from St. Cloud to the northwest Twin Cities suburbs for overnight, increasing clouds. Lows around 50.

night. No hazardous weather is expected at this time. And now the extended outlook for the period Sunday through Friday. No hazardous weather is expected at this time. Spotter information statement. Sky warns spotter activation will not be needed. Now the forecast for central Minnesota, from St. Cloud to the northwest Twin Cities suburbs. Overnight, increasing clouds. Lows around 50. Northeast winds up to 5 miles an hour. Sunday, partly sunny. Highs in the mid-70s. Northeast winds up to 10 miles an hour. Sunday night, mostly cloudy in the evening then clearing. Lows in the lower 50s. Northeast winds up to 10 miles an hour. Monday, sunny. Highs in the mid-70s. Northeast winds up to 5 miles an hour. Monday night, increasing clouds. Lows in the mid-50s. East winds up to 5 miles an hour. Tuesday, rain showers likely in the morning, then rain showers and chance of thunderstorms in the afternoon. Highs in the lower 70s. Chance of precipitation 90%. Tuesday night, rain showers likely and chance of thunderstorms in the evening, then partly cloudy overnight. Lows in the lower 50s. Chance of precipitation 70%. Wednesday, mostly sunny. A 40% chance of thunderstorms in the afternoon. Highs in the lower 70s. Wednesday night and Thursday, partly cloudy. Lows in the lower 50s. Highs in the mid-70s. Thursday night, mostly clear. Lows in the lower 50s. Friday, mostly sunny. Highs in the upper 70s. Friday night, partly cloudy. Chance of rain showers overnight. Lows in the upper 50s. Chance of showers 30%. Saturday, mostly sunny. Highs around 80. Again, the forecast for central Minnesota, from St. Cloud to the northwest Twin Cities suburbs for overnight, increasing clouds. Lows around 50. Northeast winds up to 5 miles an hour. 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The current time is 12:10 a.m. Central Daylight Time. Now here is the hazardous weather outlook for portions of central and southern Minnesota and west central Wisconsin. For tonight, no hazardous weather is expected at this time. And now the extended outlook for the period Sunday through Friday. No hazardous weather is expected at this time. Spotter information statement. Sky warns spotter activation will not be needed. Now the forecast for central Minnesota, from St. Cloud to the northwest Twin Cities suburbs. Overnight, increasing clouds. Lows around 50. Northeast winds up to 5 miles an hour. Sunday, partly sunny. Highs in the mid-70s. Northeast winds up to 10 miles an hour. Sunday night, mostly cloudy in the evening then clearing. Lows in the lower 50s. Northeast winds up to 10 miles an hour. Monday, sunny. Highs in the mid-70s. Northeast winds up to 5 miles an hour. Monday night, increasing clouds. Lows in the mid-50s. East winds up to 5 miles an hour. Tuesday, rain showers likely in the morning, then rain showers and chance of thunderstorms in the afternoon. Highs in the lower 70s. Chance of precipitation 90%. Tuesday night, rain showers likely and chance of thunderstorms in the evening, then partly cloudy overnight. Lows in the lower 50s. Chance of precipitation 70%. Wednesday, mostly sunny. A 40% chance of thunderstorms in the afternoon. Highs in the lower 70s. Wednesday night and Thursday, partly cloudy. Lows in the lower 50s.

Days in the mid-70s. Thursday night, mostly clear. Lows in the lower 50s. Friday, mostly sunny. Highs in the upper 70s. Friday night, partly cloudy. Chance of rain showers overnight. Lows in the upper 50s. Chance of showers 30%. Saturday, mostly sunny. Highs around 80. Again, the forecast for central Minnesota, from St. Cloud to the northwest Twin Cities suburbs for overnight, increasing clouds. Lows around 50. Northeast winds up to 5 miles an hour. 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The current time is 12:13 a.m. Central Daylight Time. Now here is the hazardous weather outlook for portions of central and southern Minnesota and west central Wisconsin. For tonight, no hazardous weather is expected at this time. And now the extended outlook for the period Sunday through Friday. No hazardous weather is expected at this time. Spotter information statement. Skywarn spotter activation will not be needed. Now the forecast for central Minnesota, from St. Cloud to the northwest Twin Cities suburbs. Overnight, increasing clouds. Lows around 50. Northeast winds up to 5 miles an hour. Sunday, partly sunny. Highs in the mid-70s. Northeast winds up to 10 miles an hour. Sunday night, mostly cloudy in the evening then clearing. Lows in the lower 50s. Northeast winds up to 10 miles an hour. Monday, sunny. Highs in the mid-70s. Northeast winds up to 5 miles an hour. Monday night, increasing clouds. Lows in the mid-50s. East winds up to 5 miles an hour. Tuesday, rain showers likely in the morning, then rain showers and chance of thunderstorms in the afternoon. Highs in the lower 70s. Chance of precipitation 90%. Tuesday night, rain showers likely and chance of thunderstorms in the evening, then partly cloudy overnight. Lows in the lower 50s. Chance of precipitation 70%. Wednesday, mostly sunny. A 40% chance of thunderstorms in the afternoon. Highs in the lower 70s. Wednesday night and Thursday, partly cloudy. Lows in the lower 50s. Highs in the mid-70s. Thursday night, mostly clear. Lows in the lower 50s. Friday, mostly sunny. Highs in the upper 70s. Friday night, partly cloudy. Chance of rain showers overnight. Lows in the upper 50s. Chance of showers 30%. Saturday, mostly sunny. Highs around 80. Again, the forecast for central Minnesota, from St. Cloud to the northwest Twin Cities suburbs for overnight, increasing clouds. Lows around 50. Northeast winds up to 5 miles an hour. At midnight, the report from Buffalo was not available. In Maple Lake, it was clear the temperature was 56 degrees, the dew point was 52, and the relative humidity was 88%. The wind was calm. The pressure was 29.97 inches and rising. Elsewhere across central Minnesota, skies ranged from clear to partly cloudy. It was 64 at the Twin Cities, 56 at St. Cloud, 57 at Anoka, and 58 at Crystal. Princeton reported 55, Litchfield reported 59, Little Falls reported 55, and Wilmer reported 59. Around the state, it was clear, with a temperature of 52 at Brainerd, 57 at Duluth, and 51 at International Falls. It was mostly cloudy, with a temperature of 60 at Rochester, and 65 at Mankato. Once again at midnight, the report from Buffalo was not available. And in Maple Lake, it was 56 degrees under clear skies,
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The current time is 12:17 a.m. Central Daylight Time. Now here is the hazardous weather outlook for portions of central and southern Minnesota and west central Wisconsin. For tonight, no hazardous weather is expected at this time. And now the extended outlook for the period Sunday through Friday. No hazardous weather is expected at this time. Spotter information statement, Skywarn spotter activation will not be needed. Now the forecast for central Minnesota. From St. Cloud to the northwest Twin Cities suburbs. Overnight, increasing clouds. Lows around 50. Northeast winds up to 5 miles an hour. Sunday, partly sunny. Highs in the mid-70s. Northeast winds up to 10 miles an hour. Sunday night, mostly cloudy in the evening then clearing. Lows in the lower 50s. Northeast winds up to 10 miles an hour. Monday, sunny. Highs in the mid-70s. Northeast winds up to 5 miles an hour. Monday night, increasing clouds. Lows in the mid-50s. East winds up to 5 miles an hour. Tuesday, rain showers likely in the morning, then rain showers and chance of thunderstorms in the afternoon. Highs in the lower 70s. Chance of precipitation 90%. Tuesday night, rain showers likely and chance of thunderstorms in the evening, then partly cloudy overnight. Lows in the lower 50s. Chance of precipitation 70%. Wednesday, mostly sunny. A 40% chance of thunderstorms in the afternoon. Highs in the lower 70s. Wednesday night and Thursday, partly cloudy. Lows in the lower 50s. Highs in the mid-70s. Thursday night, mostly clear. Lows in the lower 50s. Friday, mostly sunny. Highs in the upper 70s. Friday night, partly cloudy. Chance of rain showers overnight. Lows in the upper 50s. Chance of showers 30%. Saturday, mostly sunny. Highs around 80. Again, the forecast for central Minnesota, from St. Cloud to the northwest Twin Cities suburbs for overnight, increasing clouds. Lows around 50. Northeast winds up to 5 miles an hour. At midnight, the report from Buffalo was not available. In Maple Lake, it was clear the temperature was 56 degrees. The dew point was 52, and the relative humidity was 88%. The wind was calm. The pressure was 29.97 inches and rising. Elsewhere across central Minnesota, skies ranged from clear to partly cloudy. It was 64 at the Twin Cities, 56 at St. Cloud, 57 at Anoka, and 58 at Crystal. Princeton reported 55, Litchfield reported 59, Little Falls reported 55, and Wilmer reported 59. Around the state, it was clear, with a temperature of 52 at Brainerd, 57 at Duluth, and 51 at International Falls. It was mostly cloudy, with a temperature of 60 at Rochester, and 65 at Mankato. Once again at midnight, the report from Buffalo was not available. And in Maple Lake, it was 56 degrees under clear skies. 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The current time is 12:22 a.m. Central Daylight Time. Now here is the hazardous weather outlook for portions of central and southern Minnesota and west central Wisconsin. For tonight, no hazardous weather is expected at this time. And now the extended outlook for the period Sunday through Friday.
No hazardous weather is expected at this time. Spotter information statement. Sky warns spotter activation will not be needed. Now the forecast for central Minnesota, from St. Cloud to the northwest Twin Cities suburbs. Overnight, increasing clouds. Lows around 50. Northeast winds up to 5 miles an hour. Sunday, partly sunny. Highs in the mid-70s. Northeast winds up to 10 miles an hour. Sunday night, mostly cloudy in the evening then clearing. Lows in the lower 50s. Northeast winds up to 10 miles an hour. Monday, sunny. Highs in the mid-70s. Northeast winds up to 5 miles an hour. Monday night, increasing clouds. Lows in the mid-50s. East winds up to 5 miles an hour. Tuesday, rain showers likely in the morning, then rain showers and chance of thunderstorms in the afternoon. Highs in the lower 70s. Chance of precipitation 90%. Tuesday night, rain showers likely and chance of thunderstorms in the evening, then partly cloudy overnight. Lows in the lower 50s. Chance of precipitation 70%. Wednesday, mostly sunny. A 40% chance of thunderstorms in the afternoon. Highs in the lower 70s. Wednesday night and Thursday, partly cloudy. Lows in the lower 50s. Highs in the mid-70s. Thursday night, mostly clear. Lows in the lower 50s. Friday, mostly sunny. Highs in the upper 70s. Friday night, partly cloudy. Chance of rain showers overnight. Lows in the upper 50s. Chance of showers 30%. Saturday, mostly sunny. Highs around 80. Again, the forecast for central Minnesota, from St. Cloud to the northwest Twin Cities suburbs for overnight, increasing clouds. Lows around 50. Northeast winds up to 5 miles an hour. At midnight, the report from Buffalo was not available. In Maple Lake, it was clear the temperature was 56 degrees, the dew point was 52, and the relative humidity was 88%. The wind was calm. The pressure was 29.97 inches and rising. Elsewhere across central Minnesota, skies ranged from clear to partly cloudy. It was 64 at the Twin Cities, 56 at St. Cloud, 57 at Anoka, and 58 at Crystal. Princeton reported 55, Litchfield reported 59, Little Falls reported 55, and Wilmer reported 59. Around the state, it was clear, with a temperature of 52 at Brainerd, 57 at Duluth, and 51 at International Falls. It was mostly cloudy, with a temperature of 60 at Rochester, and 65 at Mankato. Once again at midnight, the report from Buffalo was not available. And in Maple Lake, it was 56 degrees under clear skies. 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The current time is 12:26 a.m. Central Daylight Time. Now here is the hazardous weather outlook for portions of central and southern Minnesota and west central Wisconsin. For tonight, no hazardous weather is expected at this time. And now the extended outlook for the period Sunday through Friday. No hazardous weather is expected at this time. Spotter information statement. Sky warns spotter activation will not be needed. Now the forecast for central Minnesota, from St. Cloud to the northwest Twin Cities suburbs. Overnight, increasing clouds. Lows around 50. Northeast winds up to 5 miles an hour. Sunday, partly sunny. Highs in the mid-70s. Northeast winds up to 10 miles an hour. Sunday night, mostly cloudy in the evening then clearing. Lows in the lower 50s.
Northeast winds up to 10 miles an hour. Monday, sunny. Highs in the mid-70s. Northeast winds up to 5 miles an hour. Monday night, increasing clouds. Lows in the mid-50s. East winds up to 5 miles an hour. Tuesday, rain showers likely in the morning, then rain showers and chance of thunderstorms in the afternoon. Highs in the lower 70s. Chance of precipitation 90%. Tuesday night, rain showers likely and chance of thunderstorms in the evening, then partly cloudy overnight. Lows in the lower 50s. Chance of precipitation 70%. Wednesday, mostly sunny. A 40% chance of thunderstorms in the afternoon. Highs in the lower 70s. Wednesday night and Thursday, partly cloudy. Lows in the lower 50s. Highs in the mid-70s. Thursday night, mostly clear. Lows in the lower 50s. Friday, mostly sunny. Highs in the upper 70s. Friday night, partly cloudy. Chance of rain showers overnight. Lows in the upper 50s. Chance of showers 30%. Saturday, mostly sunny. Highs around 80. Again, the forecast for central Minnesota, from St. Cloud to the northwest Twin Cities suburbs for overnight, increasing clouds. Lows around 50. Northeast winds up to 5 miles an hour. At midnight, the report from Buffalo was not available. In Maple Lake, it was clear the temperature was 56 degrees, the dew point was 52, and the relative humidity was 88%. The wind was calm. The pressure was 29.97 inches and rising. Elsewhere across central Minnesota, skies ranged from clear to partly cloudy. It was 64 at the Twin Cities, 56 at St. Cloud, 57 at Anoka, and 58 at Crystal. Princeton reported 55, Litchfield reported 59, Little Falls reported 55, and Wilmer reported 59. Around the state, it was clear, with a temperature of 52 at Brainerd, 57 at Duluth, and 51 at International Falls. It was mostly cloudy, with a temperature of 60 at Rochester, and 65 at Mankato. Once again at midnight, the report from Buffalo was not available. And in Maple Lake, it was 56 degrees under clear skies. 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The current time is 12:30 a.m. Central Daylight Time. Now here is the hazardous weather outlook for portions of central and southern Minnesota and west central Wisconsin. For tonight, no hazardous weather is expected at this time. And now the extended outlook for the period Sunday through Friday. No hazardous weather is expected at this time. Spotter information statement, Skywarn spotter activation will not be needed. Now the forecast for central Minnesota, from St. Cloud to the northwest Twin Cities suburbs. Overnight, increasing clouds. Lows around 50. Northeast winds up to 5 miles an hour. Sunday, partly sunny. Highs in the mid-70s. Northeast winds up to 10 miles an hour. Sunday night, mostly cloudy in the evening then clearing. Lows in the lower 50s. Northeast winds up to 10 miles an hour. Monday, sunny. Highs in the mid-70s. Northeast winds up to 5 miles an hour. Monday night, increasing clouds. Lows in the mid-50s. East winds up to 5 miles an hour. Tuesday, rain showers likely in the morning, then rain showers and chance of thunderstorms in the afternoon. Highs in the lower 70s. Chance of precipitation 90%. Tuesday night, rain showers likely and chance of thunderstorms in the evening, then partly cloudy overnight. Lows in the lower 50s.
chance of precipitation 70%. Wednesday, mostly sunny. A 40% chance of thunderstorms in the afternoon. Highs in the lower 70s. Wednesday night and Thursday, partly cloudy. Lows in the lower 50s. Highs in the mid 70s. Thursday night, mostly clear. Lows in the lower 50s. Friday, mostly sunny. Highs in the upper 70s. Friday night, partly cloudy. Chance of rain showers overnight. Lows in the upper 50s. Chance of showers 30%. Saturdays. Chance of showers 30%. Saturday, mostly sunny. Highs around 80. Again, the forecast for central Minnesota, from St. Cloud to the northwest Twin Cities suburbs for overnight, increasing clouds. Lows around 50. Northeast winds up to 5 miles an hour. At midnight, the report from Buffalo was not available. In Maple Lake, it was clear the temperature was 56 degrees, the dew point was 52, and the relative humidity was 88%. The wind was calm. The pressure was 29.97 inches and rising. Elsewhere across central Minnesota, skies ranged from clear to partly cloudy. It was 64 at the Twin Cities, 56 at St. Cloud, 57 at Anoka, and 58 at Crystal. Princeton reported 55, Litchfield reported 59, Little Falls reported 55, and Wilmer reported 59. Around the state, it was clear, with a temperature of 52 at Brainerd, 57 at Duluth, and 51 at International Falls. It was mostly cloudy, with a temperature of 60 at Rochester, and 65 at Mankato. Once again, admit the report from Buffalo was not available. And in Maple Lake, it was 56 degrees under clear skies. 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The current time is 12:35 a.m. Central Daylight Time. Now here is the hazardous weather outlook for portions of central and southern Minnesota and west central Wisconsin. For tonight, no hazardous weather is expected at this time. And now the extended outlook for the period Sunday through Friday. No hazardous weather is expected at this time. Spotter information statement, Skywarn spotter activation will not be needed. Now the forecast for central Minnesota, from St. Cloud to the northwest Twin Cities suburbs. Overnight, increasing clouds. Lows around 50. Northeast winds up to 5 miles an hour. Sunday, partly sunny. Highs in the mid-70s. Northeast winds up to 10 miles an hour. Sunday night, mostly cloudy in the evening then clearing. Lows in the lower 50s. Northeast winds up to 10 miles an hour. Monday, sunny. Highs in the mid-70s. Northeast winds up to 5 miles an hour. Monday night, increasing clouds. Lows in the mid-50s. East winds up to 5 miles an hour. Tuesday, rain showers likely in the morning, then rain showers and chance of thunderstorms in the afternoon. Highs in the lower 70s. Chance of precipitation 90%. Tuesday night, rain showers likely and chance of thunderstorms in the evening, then partly cloudy overnight. Lows in the lower 50s. Chance of precipitation 70%. Wednesday, mostly sunny. A 40% chance of thunderstorms in the afternoon. Highs in the lower 70s. Wednesday night and Thursday, partly cloudy. Lows in the lower 50s. Highs in the mid 70s. Thursday night, mostly clear. Lows in the lower 50s. Friday, mostly sunny. Highs in the upper 70s. Friday night, partly cloudy. Chance of rain showers overnight.
Lows in the upper 50s.

showers 30%. Saturday, mostly sunny. Highs around 80. Again, the forecast for central Minnesota, from St. Cloud to the northwest Twin Cities suburbs for overnight, increasing clouds. Lows around 50. Northeast winds up to 5 miles an hour. At midnight, the report from Buffalo was not available. In Maple Lake, it was clear the temperature was 56 degrees, the dew point was 52, and the relative humidity was 88%. The wind was calm. The pressure was 29.97 inches and rising. Elsewhere across central Minnesota, skies ranged from clear to partly cloudy. It was 64 at the Twin Cities, 56 at St. Cloud, 57 at Anoka, and 58 at Crystal. Princeton reported 55, Litchfield reported 59, Little Falls reported 55, and Wilmer reported 59. Around the state, it was clear, with a temperature of 52 at Brainerd, 57 at Duluth, and 51 at International Falls. It was mostly cloudy, with a temperature of 60 at Rochester, and 65 at Mankato. Once again at midnight, the report from Buffalo was not available. And in Maple Lake, it was 56 degrees under clear skies. 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The current time is 12:39 a.m. Central Daylight Time. Now here is the hazardous weather outlook for portions of central and southern Minnesota and west central Wisconsin. For tonight, no hazardous weather is expected at this time. And now the extended outlook for the period Sunday through Friday. No hazardous weather is expected at this time. Spotter information statement, Skywarn spotter activation will not be needed. Now the forecast for central Minnesota, from St. Cloud to the northwest Twin Cities suburbs. Overnight, increasing clouds. Lows around 50. Northeast winds up to 5 miles an hour. Sunday, partly sunny. Highs in the mid-70s. Northeast winds up to 10 miles an hour. Sunday night, mostly cloudy in the evening then clearing. Lows in the lower 50s. Northeast winds up to 10 miles an hour. Monday, sunny. Highs in the mid-70s. Northeast winds up to 5 miles an hour. Monday night, increasing clouds. Lows in the mid-50s. East winds up to 5 miles an hour. Tuesday, rain showers likely in the morning, then rain showers and chance of thunderstorms in the afternoon. Highs in the lower 70s. Chance of precipitation 90%. Tuesday night, rain showers likely and chance of thunderstorms in the evening, then partly cloudy overnight. Lows in the lower 50s. Chance of precipitation 70%. Wednesday, mostly sunny. A 40% chance of thunderstorms in the afternoon. Highs in the lower 70s. Wednesday night and Thursday, partly cloudy. Lows in the lower 50s. Highs in the mid-70s. Thursday night, mostly clear. Lows in the lower 50s. Friday, mostly sunny. Highs in the upper 70s. Friday night, partly cloudy. Chance of rain showers overnight. Lows in the upper 50s. Chance of showers 30%. Saturday, mostly sunny. Highs around 80. Again, the forecast for central Minnesota, from St. Cloud to the northwest Twin Cities suburbs for overnight, increasing clouds. Lows around 50. Northeast winds up to 5 miles an hour. At midnight, the report from Buffalo was not available. In Maple Lake, it was clear the temperature was 56 degrees, the dew point was 52, and the relative humidity was 88%. The wind was calm. The pressure was 29.97 inches and rising.

across central Minnesota, skies ranged from clear to partly cloudy. It was 64 at the Twin Cities, 56 at St. Cloud, 57 at Anoka, and 58 at Crystal. Princeton reported 55, Litchfield reported 59, Little Falls reported 55, and Wilmer reported 59. Around the state, it was clear, with a temperature of 52 at Brainerd, 57 at Duluth, and 51 at International Falls. It was mostly cloudy, with a temperature of 60 at Rochester, and 65 at Mankato. Once again at midnight, the report from Buffalo was not available. And in Maple Lake, it was 56 degrees under clear skies. 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The current time is 12:43 a.m. Central Daylight Time. Now here is the hazardous weather outlook for portions of central and southern Minnesota and west central Wisconsin. For tonight, no hazardous weather is expected at this time. And now the extended outlook for the period Sunday through Friday. No hazardous weather is expected at this time. Spotter information statement, Skywarn spotter activation will not be needed. Now the forecast for central Minnesota. From St. Cloud to the northwest Twin Cities suburbs. Overnight, increasing clouds. Lows around 50. Northeast winds up to 5 miles an hour. Sunday, partly sunny. Highs in the mid-70s. Northeast winds up to 10 miles an hour. Sunday night, mostly cloudy in the evening then clearing. Lows in the lower 50s. Northeast winds up to 10 miles an hour. Monday, sunny. Highs in the mid-70s. Northeast winds up to 5 miles an hour. Monday night, increasing clouds. Lows in the mid-50s. East winds up to 5 miles an hour. Tuesday, rain showers likely in the morning, then rain showers and chance of thunderstorms in the afternoon. Highs in the lower 70s. Chance of precipitation 90%. Tuesday night, rain showers likely and chance of thunderstorms in the evening, then partly cloudy overnight. Lows in the lower 50s. Chance of precipitation 70%. Wednesday, mostly sunny. A 40% chance of thunderstorms in the afternoon. Highs in the lower 70s. Wednesday night and Thursday, partly cloudy. Lows in the lower 50s. Highs in the mid-70s. Thursday night, mostly clear. Lows in the lower 50s. Friday, mostly sunny. Highs in the upper 70s. Friday night, partly cloudy. Chance of rain showers overnight. Lows in the upper 50s. Chance of showers 30%. Saturday, mostly sunny. Highs around 80. Again, the forecast for central Minnesota, from St. Cloud to the northwest Twin Cities suburbs for overnight, increasing clouds. Lows around 50. Northeast winds up to 5 miles an hour. At midnight, the report from Buffalo was not available. In Maple Lake, it was clear the temperature was 56 degrees. The dew point was 52, and the relative humidity was 88%. The wind was calm. The pressure was 29.97 inches and rising. Elsewhere across central Minnesota, skies ranged from clear to partly cloudy. It was 64 at the Twin Cities, 56 at St. Cloud, 57 at Anoka, and 58 at Crystal. Princeton reported 55, Litchfield reported 59, Little Falls reported 55, and Wilmer reported 59. Around the state, it was clear, with a temperature of 52 at Brainerd, 57 at Duluth, and 51 at International Falls. It was mostly cloudy, with a temperature of 60 at Rochester, and 65 at Mankato. Once again at midnight, the report from Buffalo was not available.
And in Maple Lake, it was 56 degrees under clear skies. 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The current time is 12:47 a.m. Central Daylight Time. Now here is the hazardous weather outlook for portions of central and southern Minnesota and west central Wisconsin. For tonight, no hazardous weather is expected at this time. And now the extended outlook for the period Sunday through Friday. No hazardous weather is expected at this time. Spotter information statement, Skywarn spotter activation will not be needed. Now the forecast for central Minnesota, from St. Cloud to the northwest Twin Cities suburbs. Overnight, increasing clouds. Lows around 50. Northeast winds up to 5 miles an hour. Sunday, partly sunny. Highs in the mid-70s. Northeast winds up to 10 miles an hour. Sunday night, mostly cloudy in the evening then clearing. Lows in the lower 50s. Northeast winds up to 10 miles an hour. Monday, sunny. Highs in the mid-70s. Northeast winds up to 5 miles an hour. Monday night, increasing clouds. Lows in the mid-50s. East winds up to 5 miles an hour. Tuesday, rain showers likely in the morning, then rain showers and chance of thunderstorms in the afternoon. Highs in the lower 70s. Chance of precipitation 90%. Tuesday night, rain showers likely and chance of thunderstorms in the evening, then partly cloudy overnight. Lows in the lower 50s. Chance of precipitation 70%. Wednesday, mostly sunny. A 40% chance of thunderstorms in the afternoon. Highs in the lower 70s. Wednesday night and Thursday, partly cloudy. Lows in the lower 50s. Highs in the mid-70s. Thursday night, mostly clear. Lows in the lower 50s. Friday, mostly sunny. Highs in the upper 70s. Friday night, partly cloudy. Chance of rain showers overnight. Lows in the upper 50s. Chance of showers 30%. Saturday, mostly sunny. Highs around 80. Again, the forecast for central Minnesota, from St. Cloud to the northwest Twin Cities suburbs for overnight, increasing clouds. Lows around 50. Northeast winds up to 5 miles an hour. At midnight, the report from Buffalo was not available. In Maple Lake, it was clear the temperature was 56 degrees, the dew point was 52, and the relative humidity was 88%. The wind was calm. The pressure was 29.97 inches and rising. Elsewhere across central Minnesota, skies ranged from clear to partly cloudy. It was 64 at the Twin Cities, 56 at St. Cloud, 57 at Anoka, and 58 at Crystal. Princeton reported 55, Litchfield reported 59, Little Falls reported 55, and Wilma reported 59. Around the state, it was clear, with a temperature of 52 at Brainerd, 57 at Duluth, and 51 at International Falls. It was mostly cloudy, with a temperature of 60 at Rochester, and 65 at Mankato. Once again at midnight, the report from Buffalo was not available. And in Maple Lake, it was 56 degrees under clear skies. 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The current time is 12:52 a.m. Central Daylight Time. Now here is the hazardous weather outlook for portions of central and southern Minnesota and west central Wisconsin. For tonight, no hazardous weather is expected at this time.
And now the extended outlook for the period Sunday through Friday. No hazardous weather is expected at this time. Spotter information statement. Sky warns spotter activation will not be needed. Now the forecast for central Minnesota, from St. Cloud to the northwest Twin Cities suburbs. Overnight, increasing clouds. Lows around 50. Northeast winds up to 5 miles an hour. Sunday, partly sunny. Highs in the mid-70s. Northeast winds up to 10 miles an hour. Sunday night, mostly cloudy in the evening then clearing. Lows in the lower 50s. Northeast winds up to 10 miles an hour. Monday, sunny. Highs in the mid-70s. Northeast winds up to 5 miles an hour. Monday night, increasing clouds. Lows in the mid-50s. East winds up to 5 miles an hour. Tuesday, rain showers likely in the morning, then rain showers and chance of thunderstorms in the afternoon. Highs in the lower 70s. Chance of precipitation 90%. Tuesday night, rain showers likely and chance of thunderstorms in the evening, then partly cloudy overnight. Lows in the lower 50s. Chance of precipitation 70%. Wednesday, mostly sunny. A 40% chance of thunderstorms in the afternoon. Highs in the lower 70s. Wednesday night and Thursday, partly cloudy. Lows in the lower 50s. Highs in the mid-70s. Thursday night, mostly clear. Lows in the lower 50s. Friday, mostly sunny. Highs in the upper 70s. Friday night, partly cloudy. Chance of rain showers overnight. Lows in the upper 50s. Chance of showers 30%. Saturday, mostly sunny. Highs around 80. Again, the forecast for central Minnesota, from St. Cloud to the northwest Twin Cities suburbs for overnight, increasing clouds. Lows around 50. Northeast winds up to 5 miles an hour. At midnight, the report from Buffalo was not available. In Maple Lake, it was clear the temperature was 56 degrees, the dew point was 52, and the relative humidity was 88%. The wind was calm. The pressure was 29.97 inches and rising. Elsewhere across central Minnesota, skies ranged from clear to partly cloudy. It was 64 at the Twin Cities, 56 at St. Cloud, 57 at Anoka, and 58 at Crystal. Princeton reported 55, Litchfield reported 59, Little Falls reported 55, and Wilmer reported 59. Around the state, it was clear, with a temperature of 52 at Brainerd, 57 at Duluth, and 51 at International Falls. It was mostly cloudy, with a temperature of 60 at Rochester, and 65 at Mankato. Once again at midnight, the report from Buffalo was not available. And in Maple Lake, it was 56 degrees under clear skies. 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The current time is 12:56 a.m. Central Daylight Time. Now here is the hazardous weather outlook for portions of central and southern Minnesota and west central Wisconsin. For tonight, no hazardous weather is expected at this time. And now the extended outlook for the period Sunday through Friday. No hazardous weather is expected at this time. Spotter information statement. Sky warns spotter activation will not be needed. Now the forecast for central Minnesota, from St. Cloud to the northwest Twin Cities suburbs. Overnight, increasing clouds. Lows around 50. Northeast winds up to 5 miles an hour. Sunday, partly sunny. Highs in the mid-70s. Northeast winds up to 10 miles an hour. Sunday night, mostly cloudy in the evening then clearing.
lows in the lower 50s. Northeast winds up to 10 miles an hour. Monday, sunny. Highs in the mid-70s. Northeast winds up to 5 miles an hour. Monday night, increasing clouds. Lows in the mid-50s. East winds up to 5 miles an hour. Tuesday, rain showers likely in the morning, then rain showers and chance of thunderstorms in the afternoon. Highs in the lower 70s. Chance of precipitation 90%. Tuesday night, rain showers likely and chance of thunderstorms in the evening, then partly cloudy overnight. Lows in the lower 50s. Chance of precipitation 70%. Wednesday, mostly sunny. A 40% chance of thunderstorms in the afternoon. Highs in the lower 70s. Wednesday night and Thursday, partly cloudy. Lows in the lower 50s. Highs in the mid-70s. Thursday night, mostly clear. Lows in the lower 50s. Friday, mostly sunny. Highs in the upper 70s. Friday night, partly cloudy. Chance of rain showers overnight. Lows in the upper 50s. Chance of showers 30%. Saturday, mostly sunny. Highs around 80. Again, the forecast for central Minnesota, from St. Cloud to the northwest Twin Cities suburbs for overnight, increasing clouds. Lows around 50. Northeast winds up to 5 miles an hour. At midnight, the report from Buffalo was not available. In Maple Lake, it was clear the temperature was 56 degrees, the dew point was 52, and the relative humidity was 88%. The wind was calm. The pressure was 29.97 inches and rising. Elsewhere across central Minnesota, skies ranged from clear to partly cloudy. It was 64 at the Twin Cities, 56 at St. Cloud, 57 at Anoka, and 58 at Crystal. Princeton reported 55, Litchfield reported 59, Little Falls reported 55, and Wilmer reported 59. Around the state, it was clear, with a temperature of 52 at Brainerd, 57 at Duluth, and 51 at International Falls. It was mostly cloudy, with a temperature of 60 at Rochester, and 65 at Mankato. Once again at midnight, the report from Buffalo was not available. And in Maple Lake, it was 56 degrees under clear skies. 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The current time is 1 a.m. Central Daylight Time. Now here is the hazardous weather outlook for portions of central and southern Minnesota and west central Wisconsin. For tonight, no hazardous weather is expected at this time. And now the extended outlook for the period Sunday through Friday. No hazardous weather is expected at this time. Spotter information statement. Skywarn spotter activation will not be needed. Now the forecast for central Minnesota, from St. Cloud to the northwest Twin Cities suburbs. Overnight, partly cloudy. Near steady temperature in the lower 50s. Northeast winds up to 5 miles an hour. Sunday, partly sunny. Highs in the mid-70s. Northeast winds up to 10 miles an hour. Sunday night, mostly cloudy in the evening then clearing. Lows in the lower 50s. Northeast winds up to 10 miles an hour. Monday, sunny. Highs in the mid-70s. Northeast winds up to 5 miles an hour. Monday night, mostly cloudy. Lows in the mid-50s. East winds up to 5 miles an hour. Tuesday and Tuesday night, rain showers and chance of thunderstorms. Highs in the lower 70s. Lows in the mid-50s. Chance of precipitation 90%. Wednesday, mostly sunny. Chance of rain showers in the afternoon.
Highs in the lower 70s. Chance of showers 40%. Wednesday night and Thursday, partly cloudy. Lows in the lower 50s. Highs in the mid 70s. Thursday night, mostly clear. Lows in the lower 50s. Friday, mostly sunny. Highs in the upper 70s. Friday night, partly cloudy. Chance of rain showers overnight. Lows in the upper 50s. Chance of showers 30%. Saturday, mostly sunny. Highs around 80. Again, the forecast for central Minnesota, from St. Cloud to the northwest Twin Cities suburbs for overnight, partly cloudy. Near steady temperature in the lower 50s. Northeast winds up to 5 miles an hour. 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The current time is 1:03 a.m. Central Daylight Time. Now here is the hazardous weather outlook for portions of central and southern Minnesota and west central Wisconsin. For tonight, no hazardous weather is expected at this time. And now the extended outlook for the period Sunday through Friday. No hazardous weather is expected at this time. Spotter information statement, Skywarn spotter activation will not be needed. Now the forecast for central Minnesota, from St. Cloud to the northwest Twin Cities suburbs. Overnight, partly cloudy. Near steady temperature in the lower 50s. Northeast winds up to 5 miles an hour. Sunday, partly sunny. Highs in the mid-70s. Northeast winds up to 10 miles an hour. Sunday night, mostly cloudy in the evening then clearing. Lows in the lower 50s. Northeast winds up to 10 miles an hour. Monday, sunny. Highs in the mid-70s. Northeast winds up to 5 miles an hour. Monday night, mostly cloudy. Lows in the mid-50s. East winds up to 5 miles an hour. Tuesday and Tuesday night, rain showers and chance of thunderstorms. Highs in the lower 70s. Lows in the mid-50s. Chance of precipitation 90%. Wednesday, mostly sunny. Chance of rain showers in the afternoon. Highs in the lower 70s. Chance of showers 40%. Wednesday night and Thursday, partly cloudy. Lows in the lower 50s. Highs in the mid-70s. Thursday night, mostly clear. Lows in the lower 50s. Friday, mostly sunny. Highs in the upper 70s. Friday night, partly cloudy. Chance of rain showers overnight. Lows in the upper 50s. Chance of showers 30%. Saturday, mostly sunny. Highs around 80. Again, the forecast for central Minnesota, from St. Cloud to the northwest Twin Cities suburbs for overnight, partly cloudy. Near steady temperature in the lower 50s. Northeast winds up to 5 miles an hour. 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The current time is 1:06 a.m. Central Daylight Time. Now here is the hazardous weather outlook for portions of central and southern Minnesota and west central Wisconsin. For tonight, no hazardous weather is expected at this time. And now the extended outlook for the period Sunday through Friday. No hazardous weather is expected at this time. Spotter information statement, Skywarn spotter activation will not be needed. Now the forecast for central Minnesota, from St. Cloud to the northwest Twin Cities suburbs. Overnight, partly cloudy.
near steady temperature in the lower 50s.

night, rain showers and chance of thunderstorms. Highs in the lower 70s. Lows in the mid 50s. Chance of precipitation 90%. Wednesday, mostly sunny. Chance of rain showers in the afternoon. Highs in the lower 70s. Chance of showers 40%. Wednesday night and Thursday, partly cloudy. Lows in the lower 50s. Highs in the mid 70s. Thursday night, mostly clear. Lows in the lower 50s. Friday, mostly sunny. Highs in the upper 70s. Friday night, partly cloudy. Chance of rain showers overnight. Lows in the upper 50s. Chance of showers 30%. Saturday, mostly sunny. Highs around 80. Again, the forecast for central Minnesota, from St. Cloud to the northwest Twin Cities suburbs for overnight, partly cloudy. Near steady temperature in the lower 50s. Northeast winds up to 5 miles an hour. 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The current time is 1:09 a.m. Central Daylight Time. Now here is the hazardous weather outlook for portions of central and southern Minnesota and west central Wisconsin. For tonight, no hazardous weather is expected at this time. And now the extended outlook for the period Sunday through Friday. No hazardous weather is expected at this time. Spotter information statement, Skywarn spotter activation will not be needed. Now the forecast for central Minnesota, from St. Cloud to the northwest Twin Cities suburbs. Overnight, partly cloudy. Near steady temperature in the lower 50s. Northeast winds up to 5 miles an hour. Sunday, partly sunny. Highs in the mid 70s. Northeast winds up to 10 miles an hour. Sunday night, mostly cloudy in the evening then clearing. Lows in the lower 50s. Northeast winds up to 10 miles an hour. Monday, sunny. Highs in the mid 70s. Northeast winds up to 5 miles an hour. Monday night, mostly cloudy. Lows in the mid 50s. East winds up to 5 miles an hour. Tuesday and Tuesday night, rain showers and chance of thunderstorms. Highs in the lower 70s. Lows in the mid 50s. Chance of precipitation 90%. Wednesday, mostly sunny. Chance of rain showers in the afternoon. Highs in the lower 70s. Chance of showers 40%. Wednesday night and Thursday, partly cloudy. Lows in the lower 50s. Highs in the mid 70s. Thursday night, mostly clear. Lows in the lower 50s. Friday, mostly sunny. Highs in the upper 70s. Friday night, partly cloudy. Chance of rain showers overnight. Lows in the upper 50s. Chance of showers 30%. Saturday, mostly sunny. Highs around 80. Again, the forecast for central Minnesota, from St. Cloud to the northwest Twin Cities suburbs for overnight, partly cloudy. Near steady temperature in the lower 50s. Northeast winds up to 5 miles an hour. 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The current time is 1:12 a.m. Central Daylight Time. Now here is the hazardous weather outlook for portions of central and southern Minnesota and west central Wisconsin. For tonight, no hazardous weather is expected at this time. And now the extended outlook for the period Sunday through Friday. No hazardous weather is expected at this time.
Spotter information.

information statement, Skywarn Spotter activation will not be needed. Now the forecast for central Minnesota, from St. Cloud to the northwest Twin Cities suburbs. Overnight, partly cloudy. Near steady temperature in the lower 50s. Northeast winds up to 5 miles an hour. Sunday, partly sunny. Highs in the mid-70s. Northeast winds up to 10 miles an hour. Sunday night, mostly cloudy in the evening then clearing. Lows in the lower 50s. Northeast winds up to 10 miles an hour. Monday, sunny. Highs in the mid-70s. Northeast winds up to 5 miles an hour. Monday night, mostly cloudy. Lows in the mid-50s. East winds up to 5 miles an hour. Tuesday and Tuesday night, rain showers and chance of thunderstorms. Highs in the lower 70s. Lows in the mid-50s. Chance of precipitation 90%. Wednesday, mostly sunny. Chance of rain showers in the afternoon. Highs in the lower 70s. Chance of showers 40%. Wednesday night and Thursday, partly cloudy. Lows in the lower 50s. Highs in the mid-70s. Thursday night, mostly clear. Lows in the lower 50s. Friday, mostly sunny. Highs in the upper 70s. Friday night, partly cloudy. Chance of rain showers overnight. Lows in the upper 50s. Chance of showers 30%. Saturday, mostly sunny. Highs around 80. Again, the forecast for central Minnesota, from St. Cloud to the northwest Twin Cities suburbs for overnight, partly cloudy. Near steady temperature in the lower 50s. Northeast winds up to 5 miles an hour. At 1 a.m., the report from Buffalo was not available. In Maple Lake, it was partly cloudy. The temperature was 53 degrees, the dew point was 50, and the relative humidity was 89%. The wind was north at 3 miles an hour. The pressure was 29.95 inches and falling. Elsewhere across central Minnesota, it was clear, with a temperature of 53 at St. Cloud, 57 at Anoka, 56 at Crystal, 53 at Princeton, and 52 at Little Falls. It was partly cloudy, with a temperature of 63 at the Twin Cities, and 55 at Litchfield. At Willmar, it was cloudy, with a temperature of 57. Around the state, it was clear, with a temperature of 50 at Brainerd, 51 at Duluth, and 46 at International Falls. At Mankato, it was partly cloudy, with a temperature of 64. At Rochester, it was mostly cloudy, with a temperature of 60. Once again at 1 a.m., the report from Buffalo was not available. And in Maple Lake, it was 53 degrees under partly cloudy skies. 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The current time is 1:16 a.m. Central Daylight Time. Now here is the hazardous weather outlook for portions of central and southern Minnesota and west central Wisconsin. For tonight, no hazardous weather is expected at this time. And now the extended outlook for the period Sunday through Friday. No hazardous weather is expected at this time. Spotter information statement, Skywarn spotter activation will not be needed. Now the forecast for central Minnesota, from St. Cloud to the northwest Twin Cities suburbs. Overnight, partly cloudy. Near steady temperature in the lower 50s. Northeast winds up to 5 miles an hour. Sunday, partly sunny. Highs in the mid-70s. Northeast winds up to 10 miles an hour. Sunday night, mostly cloudy in the evening then clearing. Lows in the lower 50s. Northeast winds up to 10 miles an hour. Monday, sunny.
Highs in the mid-70s. Northeast winds up to 5 miles an hour. Monday night, mostly cloudy. Lows in the mid-50s. East winds up to 5 miles an hour. Tuesday and Tuesday night, rain showers and chance of thunderstorms. Highs in the lower 70s. Lows in the mid-50s. Chance of precipitation 90%. Wednesday, mostly sunny. Chance of rain showers in the afternoon. Highs in the lower 70s. Chance of showers 40%. Wednesday night and Thursday, partly cloudy. Lows in the lower 50s. Highs in the mid-70s. Thursday night, mostly clear. Lows in the lower 50s. Friday, mostly sunny. Highs in the upper 70s. Friday night, partly cloudy. Chance of rain showers overnight. Lows in the upper 50s. Chance of showers 30%. Saturday, mostly sunny. Highs around 80. Again, the forecast for central Minnesota, from St. Cloud to the northwest Twin Cities suburbs for overnight, partly cloudy. Near steady temperature in the lower 50s. Northeast winds up to 5 miles an hour. At 1 a.m., the report from Buffalo was not available. In Maple Lake, it was partly cloudy. The temperature was 53 degrees, the dew point was 50, and the relative humidity was 89%. The wind was north at 3 miles an hour. The pressure was 29.95 inches and falling. Elsewhere across central Minnesota, it was clear, with a temperature of 53 at St. Cloud, 57 at Anoka, 56 at Crystal, 53 at Princeton, and 52 at Little Falls. It was partly cloudy, with a temperature of 63 at the Twin Cities, and 55 at Litchfield. At Willmar, it was cloudy, with a temperature of 57. Around the state, it was clear, with a temperature of 50 at Brainerd, 51 at Duluth, and 46 at International Falls. At Mankato, it was partly cloudy, with a temperature of 64. At Rochester, it was mostly cloudy, with a temperature of 60. Once again at 1 a.m., the report from Buffalo was not available. And in Maple Lake, it was 53 degrees under partly cloudy skies. 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The current time is 1:21 a.m. Central Daylight Time. Now here is the hazardous weather outlook for portions of central and southern Minnesota and west central Wisconsin. For tonight, no hazardous weather is expected at this time. And now the extended outlook for the period Sunday through Friday. No hazardous weather is expected at this time. Spotter information statement, Skywarn spotter activation will not be needed. Now the forecast for central Minnesota, from St. Cloud to the northwest Twin Cities suburbs. Overnight, partly cloudy. Near steady temperature in the lower 50s. Northeast winds up to 5 miles an hour. Sunday, partly sunny. Highs in the mid-70s. Northeast winds up to 10 miles an hour. Sunday night, mostly cloudy in the evening then clearing. Lows in the lower 50s. Northeast winds up to 10 miles an hour. Monday, sunny. Highs in the mid-70s. Northeast winds up to 5 miles an hour. Monday night, mostly cloudy. Lows in the mid-50s. East winds up to 5 miles an hour. Tuesday and Tuesday night, rain showers and chance of thunderstorms. Highs in the lower 70s. Lows in the mid-50s. Chance of precipitation 90%. Wednesday, mostly sunny. Chance of rain showers in the afternoon. Highs in the lower 70s. Chance of showers 40%. Wednesday night and Thursday, partly cloudy. Lows in the lower 50s.
Highs in the mid-70s. Thursday night, mostly clear. Lows in the lower 50s. Friday, mostly sunny. Highs in the upper 70s. Friday night, partly cloudy. Chance of rain showers overnight. Lows in the upper 50s. Chance of showers 30%. Saturday, mostly sunny. Highs around 80. Again, the forecast for central Minnesota, from St. Cloud to the northwest Twin Cities suburbs for overnight, partly cloudy. Near steady temperature in the lower 50s. Northeast winds up to 5 miles an hour. At 1 a.m., the report from Buffalo was not available. In Maple Lake, it was partly cloudy. The temperature was 53 degrees, the dew point was 50, and the relative humidity was 89%. The wind was north at 3 miles an hour. The pressure was 29.95 inches and falling. Elsewhere across central Minnesota, it was clear, with a temperature of 53 at St. Cloud, 57 at Anoka, 56 at Crystal, 53 at Princeton, and 52 at Little Falls. It was partly cloudy, with a temperature of 63 at the Twin Cities, and 55 at Litchfield. At Willmar, it was cloudy, with a temperature of 57. Around the state, it was clear, with a temperature of 50 at Brainerd, 51 at Duluth, and 46 at International Falls. At Mankato, it was partly cloudy, with a temperature of 64. At Rochester, it was mostly cloudy, with a temperature of 60. Once again at 1 a.m., the report from Buffalo was not available. And in Maple Lake, it was 53 degrees under partly cloudy skies. 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The current time is 1:25 a.m. Central Daylight Time. Now here is the hazardous weather outlook for portions of central and southern Minnesota and west central Wisconsin. For tonight, no hazardous weather is expected at this time. And now the extended outlook for the period Sunday through Friday. No hazardous weather is expected at this time. Spotter information statement. Sky warns spotter activation will not be needed. Now the forecast for central Minnesota, from St. Cloud to the northwest Twin Cities suburbs. Overnight, partly cloudy. Near steady temperature in the lower 50s. Northeast winds up to 5 miles an hour. Sunday, partly sunny. Highs in the mid-70s. Northeast winds up to 10 miles an hour. Sunday night, mostly cloudy in the evening then clearing. Lows in the lower 50s. Northeast winds up to 10 miles an hour. Monday, sunny. Highs in the mid-70s. Northeast winds up to 5 miles an hour. Monday night, mostly cloudy. Lows in the mid-50s. East winds up to 5 miles an hour. Tuesday and Tuesday night, rain showers and chance of thunderstorms. Highs in the lower 70s. Lows in the mid-50s. Chance of precipitation 90%. Wednesday, mostly sunny. Chance of rain showers in the afternoon. Highs in the lower 70s. Chance of showers 40%. Wednesday night and Thursday, partly cloudy. Lows in the lower 50s. Highs in the mid-70s. Thursday night, mostly clear. Lows in the lower 50s. Friday, mostly sunny. Highs in the upper 70s. Friday night, partly cloudy. Chance of rain showers overnight. Lows in the upper 50s. Chance of showers 30%. Saturday, mostly sunny. Highs around 80. Again, the forecast for central Minnesota, from St. Cloud to the northwest Twin Cities suburbs for overnight, partly cloudy. Near steady temperature in the lower 50s. Northeast winds up to 5 miles an hour.
At 1 a.m., the report from Buffalo was not available. In Maple Lake, it was partly cloudy. The temperature was 53 degrees, the dew point was 50, and the relative humidity was 89%. The wind was north at 3 miles an hour. The pressure was 29.95 inches and falling. Elsewhere across central Minnesota, it was clear, with a temperature of 53 at St. Cloud, 57 at Anoka, 56 at Crystal, 53 at Princeton, and 52 at Little Falls. It was partly cloudy, with a temperature of 63 at the Twin Cities, and 55 at Litchfield. At Willmar, it was cloudy, with a temperature of 57. Around the state, it was clear, with a temperature of 50 at Brainerd, 51 at Duluth, and 46 at International Falls. At Mankato, it was partly cloudy, with a temperature of 64. At Rochester, it was mostly cloudy, with a temperature of 60. Once again at 1 a.m., the report from Buffalo was not available. And in Maple Lake, it was 53 degrees under partly cloudy skies. 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The current time is 1:29 a.m. Central Daylight Time. Now here is the hazardous weather outlook for portions of central and southern Minnesota and west central Wisconsin. For tonight, no hazardous weather is expected at this time. And now the extended outlook for the period Sunday through Friday. No hazardous weather is expected at this time. Spotter information statement. Skywarn spotter activation will not be needed. Now the forecast for central Minnesota, from St. Cloud to the northwest Twin Cities suburbs. Overnight, partly cloudy. Near steady temperature in the lower 50s. Northeast winds up to 5 miles an hour. Sunday, partly sunny. Highs in the mid-70s. Northeast winds up to 10 miles an hour. Sunday night, mostly cloudy in the evening then clearing. Lows in the lower 50s. Northeast winds up to 10 miles an hour. Monday, sunny. Highs in the mid-70s. Northeast winds up to 5 miles an hour. Monday night, mostly cloudy. Lows in the mid-50s. East winds up to 5 miles an hour. Tuesday and Tuesday night, rain showers and chance of thunderstorms. Highs in the lower 70s. Lows in the mid-50s. Chance of precipitation 90%. Wednesday, mostly sunny. Chance of rain showers in the afternoon. Highs in the lower 70s. Chance of showers 40%. Wednesday night and Thursday, partly cloudy. Lows in the lower 50s. Highs in the mid-70s. Thursday night, mostly clear. Lows in the lower 50s. Friday, mostly sunny. Highs in the upper 70s. Friday night, partly cloudy. Chance of rain showers overnight. Lows in the upper 50s. Chance of showers 30%. Saturday, mostly sunny. Highs around 80. Again, the forecast for central Minnesota, from St. Cloud to the northwest Twin Cities suburbs for overnight, partly cloudy. Near steady temperature in the lower 50s. Northeast winds up to 5 miles an hour. At 1 a.m., the report from Buffalo was not available. In Maple Lake, it was partly cloudy. The temperature was 53 degrees, the dew point was 50, and the relative humidity was 89%. The wind was north at 3 miles an hour. The pressure was 29.95 inches and falling. Elsewhere across central Minnesota, it was clear, with a temperature of 53 at St. Cloud, 57 at Anoka, 56 at Crystal, 53 at Princeton, and 52 at Little Falls. It was partly cloudy, with a temperature of 63 at the Twin Cities, and 55 at Litchfield. At Willmar, it was cloudy,
with a temperature of 57. Around the state, it was clear, with a temperature of 50 at Brainerd, 51 at Duluth, and 46 at International at Brainerd, 51 at Duluth, and 46 at International Falls. At Mankato, it was partly cloudy, with a temperature of 64. At Rochester, it was mostly cloudy, with a temperature of 60. Once again at 1 a.m., the report from Buffalo was not available. And in Maple Lake, it was 53 degrees under partly cloudy skies. 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The current time is 1:34 a.m. Central Daylight Time. Now here is the hazardous weather outlook for portions of central and southern Minnesota and west central Wisconsin. For tonight, no hazardous weather is expected at this time. And now the extended outlook for the period Sunday through Friday. No hazardous weather is expected at this time. Spotter information statement, Skywarn spotter activation will not be needed. Now the forecast for central Minnesota, from St. Cloud to the northwest Twin Cities suburbs. Overnight, partly cloudy. Near steady temperature in the lower 50s. Northeast winds up to 5 miles an hour. Sunday, partly sunny. Highs in the mid-70s. Northeast winds up to 10 miles an hour. Sunday night, mostly cloudy in the evening then clearing. Lows in the lower 50s. Northeast winds up to 10 miles an hour. Monday, sunny. Highs in the mid-70s. Northeast winds up to 5 miles an hour. Monday night, mostly cloudy. Lows in the mid-50s. East winds up to 5 miles an hour. Tuesday and Tuesday night, rain showers and chance of thunderstorms. Highs in the lower 70s. Lows in the mid-50s. Chance of precipitation 90%. Wednesday, mostly sunny. Chance of rain showers in the afternoon. Highs in the lower 70s. Chance of showers 40%. Wednesday night and Thursday, partly cloudy. Lows in the lower 50s. Highs in the mid-70s. Thursday night, mostly clear. Lows in the lower 50s. Friday, mostly sunny. Highs in the upper 70s. Friday night, partly cloudy. Chance of rain showers overnight. Lows in the upper 50s. Chance of showers 30%. Saturday, mostly sunny. Highs around 80. Again, the forecast for central Minnesota, from St. Cloud to the northwest Twin Cities suburbs for overnight, partly cloudy. Near steady temperature in the lower 50s. Northeast winds up to 5 miles an hour. At 1 a.m., the report from Buffalo was not available. In Maple Lake, it was partly cloudy. The temperature was 53 degrees. The dew point was 50, and the relative humidity was 89%. The wind was north at 3 miles an hour. The pressure was 29.95 inches and falling. Elsewhere across central Minnesota, it was clear, with a temperature of 53 at St. Cloud, 57 at Anoka, 56 at Crystal, 53 at Princeton, and 52 at Little Falls. It was partly cloudy, with a temperature of 63 at the Twin Cities, and 55 at Litchfield. At Willmar, it was cloudy, with a temperature of 57. Around the state, it was clear, with a temperature of 50 at Brainerd, 51 at Duluth, and 46 at International Falls. At Mankato, it was partly cloudy, with a temperature of 64. At Rochester, it was mostly cloudy, with a temperature of 60. Once again at 1 a.m., the report from Buffalo was not available. And in Maple Lake, it was 53 degrees under partly cloudy skies. 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

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The current time is 1:38 a.m. Central Daylight Time. Now here is the hazardous weather outlook for portions of central and southern Minnesota and west central Wisconsin. For tonight, no hazardous weather is expected at this time. And now the extended outlook for the period Sunday through Friday. No hazardous weather is expected at this time. Spotter information statement. Skywarn spotter activation will not be needed. Now the forecast for central Minnesota, from St. Cloud to the northwest Twin Cities suburbs. Overnight, partly cloudy. Near steady temperature in the lower 50s. Northeast winds up to 5 miles an hour. Sunday, partly sunny. Highs in the mid-70s. Northeast winds up to 10 miles an hour. Sunday night, mostly cloudy in the evening then clearing. Lows in the lower 50s. Northeast winds up to 10 miles an hour. Monday, sunny. Highs in the mid-70s. Northeast winds up to 5 miles an hour. Monday night, mostly cloudy. Lows in the mid-50s. East winds up to 5 miles an hour. Tuesday and Tuesday night, rain showers and chance of thunderstorms. Highs in the lower 70s. Lows in the mid-50s. Chance of precipitation 90%. Wednesday, mostly sunny. Chance of rain showers in the afternoon. Highs in the lower 70s. Chance of showers 40%. Wednesday night and Thursday, partly cloudy. Lows in the lower 50s. Highs in the mid-70s. Thursday night, mostly clear. Lows in the lower 50s. Friday, mostly sunny. Highs in the upper 70s. Friday night, partly cloudy. Chance of rain showers overnight. Lows in the upper 50s. Chance of showers 30%. Saturday, mostly sunny. Highs around 80. Again, the forecast for central Minnesota, from St. Cloud to the northwest Twin Cities suburbs for overnight, partly cloudy. Near steady temperature in the lower 50s. Northeast winds up to 5 miles an hour. At 1 a.m., the report from Buffalo was not available. In Maple Lake, it was partly cloudy. The temperature was 53 degrees. The dew point was 50, and the relative humidity was 89%. The wind was north at 3 miles an hour. The pressure was 29.95 inches and falling. Elsewhere across central Minnesota, it was clear, with a temperature of 53 at St. Cloud, 57 at Anoka, 56 at Crystal, 53 at Princeton, and 52 at Little Falls. It was partly cloudy, with a temperature of 63 at the Twin Cities, and 55 at Litchfield. At Willmar, it was cloudy, with a temperature of 57. Around the state, it was clear, with a temperature of 50 at Brainerd, 51 at Duluth, and 46 at International Falls. At Mankato, it was partly cloudy, with a temperature of 64. At Rochester, it was mostly cloudy, with a temperature of 60. Once again at 1 a.m., the report from Buffalo was not available. And in Maple Lake, it was 53 degrees under partly cloudy skies. 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The current time is 1:42 a.m. Central Daylight Time. Now here is the hazardous weather outlook for portions of central and southern Minnesota and west central Wisconsin. For tonight, no hazardous weather is expected at this time. And now the extended outlook for the period Sunday through Friday. No hazardous weather is expected at this time. Spotter information statement. Skywarn spotter activation will not be needed.
Now the forecast for central Minnesota, from St. Cloud to the northwest Twin Cities suburbs. Overnight, partly cloudy. Near steady temperature in the lower 50s. Northeast winds up to 5 miles an hour. Sunday, partly sunny. Highs in the mid-70s. Northeast winds up to 10 miles an hour. Sunday night, mostly cloudy in the evening then clearing. Lows in the lower 50s. Northeast winds up to 10 miles an hour. Monday, sunny. Highs in the mid-70s. Northeast winds up to 5 miles an hour. Monday night, mostly cloudy. Lows in the mid-50s. East winds up to 5 miles an hour. Tuesday and Tuesday night, rain showers and chance of thunderstorms. Highs in the lower 70s. Lows in the mid-50s. Chance of precipitation 90%. Wednesday, mostly sunny. Chance of rain showers in the afternoon. Highs in the lower 70s. Chance of showers 40%. Wednesday night and Thursday, partly cloudy. Lows in the lower 50s. Highs in the mid-70s. Thursday night, mostly clear. Lows in the lower 50s. Friday, mostly sunny. Highs in the upper 70s. Friday night, partly cloudy. Chance of rain showers overnight. Lows in the upper 50s. Chance of showers 30%. Saturday, mostly sunny. Highs around 80. Again, the forecast for central Minnesota, from St. Cloud to the northwest Twin Cities suburbs for overnight, partly cloudy. Near steady temperature in the lower 50s. Northeast winds up to 5 miles an hour. At 1 a.m., the report from Buffalo was not available. In Maple Lake, it was partly cloudy. The temperature was 53 degrees, the dew point was 50, and the relative humidity was 89%. The wind was north at 3 miles an hour. The pressure was 29.95 inches and falling. Elsewhere across central Minnesota, it was clear, with a temperature of 53 at St. Cloud, 57 at Anoka, 56 at Crystal, 53 at Princeton, and 52 at Little Falls. It was partly cloudy, with a temperature of 63 at the Twin Cities, and 55 at Litchfield. At Willmar, it was cloudy, with a temperature of 57. Around the state, it was clear, with a temperature of 50 at Brainerd, 51 at Duluth, and 46 at International Falls. At Mankato, it was partly cloudy, with a temperature of 64. At Rochester, it was mostly cloudy, with a temperature of 60. Once again at 1 a.m., the report from Buffalo was not available. And in Maple Lake, it was 53 degrees under partly cloudy skies. 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The current time is 1:46 a.m. Central Daylight Time. Now here is the hazardous weather outlook for portions of central and southern Minnesota and west central Wisconsin. For tonight, no hazardous weather is expected at this time. And now the extended outlook for the period Sunday through Friday. No hazardous weather is expected at this time. Spotter information statement. Skywarn spotter activation will not be needed. Now the forecast for central Minnesota, from St. Cloud to the northwest Twin Cities suburbs. Overnight, partly cloudy. Near steady temperature in the lower 50s. Northeast winds up to 5 miles an hour. Sunday, partly sunny. Highs in the mid-70s. Northeast winds up to 10 miles an hour. Sunday night, mostly cloudy in the evening then clearing. Lows in the lower 50s. Northeast winds up to 10 miles an hour. Monday, sunny. Highs in the mid-70s. Northeast winds up to 5 miles an hour. Monday night,
mostly cloudy. Lows in the mid-50s. East winds up to 5 miles an hour. Tuesday and Tuesday night, rain showers and chance of thunderstorms. Highs in the lower 70s. Lows in the mid-50s. Chance of precipitation 90%. Wednesday, mostly sunny. Chance of rain showers in the afternoon. Highs in the lower 70s. Chance of showers 40%. Wednesday night and Thursday, partly cloudy. Lows in the lower 50s. Highs in the mid-70s. Thursday night, mostly clear. Lows in the lower 50s. Friday, mostly sunny. Highs in the upper 70s. Friday night, partly cloudy. Chance of rain showers overnight. Lows in the upper 50s. Chance of showers 30%. Saturday, mostly sunny. Highs around 80. Again, the forecast for central Minnesota, from St. Cloud to the northwest Twin Cities suburbs for overnight, partly cloudy. Near steady temperature in the lower 50s. Northeast winds up to 5 miles an hour. At 1 a.m., the report from Buffalo was not available. In Maple Lake, it was partly cloudy. The temperature was 53 degrees, the dew point was 50, and the relative humidity was 89%. The wind was north at 3 miles an hour. The pressure was 29.95 inches and falling. Elsewhere across central Minnesota, it was clear, with a temperature of 53 at St. Cloud, 57 at Anoka, 56 at Crystal, 53 at Princeton, and 52 at Little Falls. It was partly cloudy, with a temperature of 63 at the Twin Cities, and 55 at Litchfield. At Willmar, it was cloudy, with a temperature of 57. Around the state, it was clear, with a temperature of 50 at Brainerd, 51 at Duluth, and 46 at International Falls. At Mankato, it was partly cloudy, with a temperature of 64. At Rochester, it was mostly cloudy, with a temperature of 60. Once again at 1 a.m., the report from Buffalo was not available. And in Maple Lake, it was 53 degrees under partly cloudy skies. 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The current time is 1:51 a.m. Central Daylight Time. Now here is the hazardous weather outlook for portions of central and southern Minnesota and west central Wisconsin. For tonight, no hazardous weather is expected at this time. And now the extended outlook for the period Sunday through Friday. No hazardous weather is expected at this time. Spotter information statement. Skywarn spotter activation will not be needed. Now the forecast for central Minnesota, from St. Cloud to the northwest Twin Cities suburbs. Overnight, partly cloudy. Near steady temperature in the lower 50s. Northeast winds up to 5 miles an hour. Sunday, partly sunny. Highs in the mid-70s. Northeast winds up to 10 miles an hour. Sunday night, mostly cloudy in the evening then clearing. Lows in the lower 50s. Northeast winds up to 10 miles an hour. Monday, sunny. Highs in the mid-70s. Northeast winds up to 5 miles an hour. Monday night, mostly cloudy. Lows in the mid-50s. East winds up to 5 miles an hour. Tuesday and Tuesday night, rain showers and chance of thunderstorms. Highs in the lower 70s. Lows in the mid-50s. Chance of precipitation 90%. Wednesday, mostly sunny. Chance of rain showers in the afternoon. Highs in the lower 70s. Chance of showers 40%. Wednesday night and Thursday, partly cloudy. Lows in the lower 50s. Highs in the mid-70s. Thursday night, mostly clear.
Lows in the lower 50s. Friday, mostly sunny. Highs in the upper 70s. Friday night, partly cloudy. Chance of rain showers overnight. Lows in the upper 50s. Chance of showers 30%. Saturday, mostly sunny. Highs around 80. Again, the forecast for central Minnesota, from St. Cloud to the northwest Twin Cities suburbs for overnight, partly cloudy. Near steady temperature in the lower 50s. Northeast winds up to 5 miles an hour. At 1 a.m., the report from Buffalo was not available. In Maple Lake, it was partly cloudy. The temperature was 53 degrees, the dew point was 50, and the relative humidity was 89%. The wind was north at 3 miles an hour. The pressure was 29.95 inches and falling. Elsewhere across central Minnesota, it was clear, with a temperature of 53 at St. Cloud, 57 at Anoka, 56 at Crystal, 53 at Princeton, and 52 at Little Falls. It was partly cloudy, with a temperature of 63 at the Twin Cities, and 55 at Litchfield. At Willmar, it was cloudy, with a temperature of 57. Around the state, it was clear, with a temperature of 50 at Brainerd, 51 at Duluth, and 46 at International Falls. At Mankato, it was partly cloudy, with a temperature of 64. At Rochester, it was mostly cloudy, with a temperature of 60. Once again at 1 a.m., the report from Buffalo was not available. And in Maple Lake, it was 53 degrees under partly cloudy skies. 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The current time is 1:55 a.m. Central Daylight Time. Now here is the hazardous weather outlook for portions of central and southern Minnesota and west central Wisconsin. For tonight, no hazardous weather is expected at this time. And now the extended outlook for the period Sunday through Friday. No hazardous weather is expected at this time. Spotter information statement. Skywarn spotter activation will not be needed. Now the forecast for central Minnesota, from St. Cloud to the northwest Twin Cities suburbs. Overnight, partly cloudy. Near steady temperature in the lower 50s. Northeast winds up to 5 miles an hour. Sunday, partly sunny. Highs in the mid-70s. Northeast winds up to 10 miles an hour. Sunday night, mostly cloudy in the evening then clearing. Lows in the lower 50s. Northeast winds up to 10 miles an hour. Monday, sunny. Highs in the mid-70s. Northeast winds up to 5 miles an hour. Monday night, mostly cloudy. Lows in the mid-50s. East winds up to 5 miles an hour. Tuesday and Tuesday night, rain showers and chance of thunderstorms. Highs in the lower 70s. Lows in the mid-50s. Chance of precipitation 90%. Wednesday, mostly sunny. Chance of rain showers in the afternoon. Highs in the lower 70s. Chance of showers 40%. Wednesday night and Thursday, partly cloudy. Lows in the lower 50s. Highs in the mid-70s. Thursday night, mostly clear. Lows in the lower 50s. Friday, mostly sunny. Highs in the upper 70s. Friday night, partly cloudy. Chance of rain showers overnight. Lows in the upper 50s. Chance of showers 30%. Saturday, mostly sunny. Highs around 80. Again, the forecast for central Minnesota, from St. Cloud to the northwest Twin Cities suburbs for overnight, partly cloudy. Near steady temperature in the lower 50s. Northeast winds up to 5 miles an hour. At 1 a.m., the report from Buffalo was not available.
in Maple Lake, it was partly cloudy. The temperature was 53 degrees, the dew point was 50, and the relative humidity was 89%. The wind was north at 3 miles an hour. The pressure was 29.95 inches and falling. Elsewhere across central Minnesota, it was clear, with a temperature of 53 at St. Cloud, 57 at Anoka, 56 at Crystal, 53 at Princeton, and 52 at Little Falls. It was partly cloudy, with a temperature of 63 at the Twin Cities, and 55 at Litchfield. At Willmar, it was cloudy, with a temperature of 57. Around the state, it was clear, with a temperature of 50 at Brainerd, 51 at Duluth, and 46 at International Falls. At Mankato, it was partly cloudy, with a temperature of 64. At Rochester, it was mostly cloudy, with a temperature of 60. Once again at 1 a.m., the report from Buffalo was not available. And in Maple Lake, it was 53 degrees under partly cloudy skies. 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The current time is 1:59 a.m. Central Daylight Time. Now here is the hazardous weather outlook for portions of central and southern Minnesota and west central Wisconsin. For tonight, no hazardous weather is expected at this time. And now the extended outlook for the period Sunday through Friday. No hazardous weather is expected at this time. Spotter information statement. Skywarn spotter activation will not be needed. Now the forecast for central Minnesota, from St. Cloud to the northwest Twin Cities suburbs. Overnight, partly cloudy. Near steady temperature in the lower 50s. Northeast winds up to 5 miles an hour. Sunday, partly sunny. Highs in the mid-70s. Northeast winds up to 10 miles an hour. Sunday night, mostly cloudy in the evening then clearing. Lows in the lower 50s. Northeast winds up to 10 miles an hour. Monday, sunny. Highs in the mid-70s. Northeast winds up to 5 miles an hour. Monday night, mostly cloudy. Lows in the mid-50s. East winds up to 5 miles an hour. Tuesday and Tuesday night, rain showers and chance of thunderstorms. Highs in the lower 70s. Lows in the mid-50s. Chance of precipitation 90%. Wednesday, mostly sunny. Chance of rain showers in the afternoon. Highs in the lower 70s. Chance of showers 40%. Wednesday night and Thursday, partly cloudy. Lows in the lower 50s. Highs in the mid-70s. Thursday night, mostly clear. Lows in the lower 50s. Friday, mostly sunny. Highs in the upper 70s. Friday night, partly cloudy. Chance of rain showers overnight. Lows in the upper 50s. Chance of showers 30%. Saturday, mostly sunny. Highs around 80. Again, the forecast for central Minnesota, from St. Cloud to the northwest Twin Cities suburbs for overnight, partly cloudy. Near steady temperature in the lower 50s. Northeast winds up to 5 miles an hour. 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The current time is 2:02 a.m. Central Daylight Time. Now here is the hazardous weather outlook for portions of central and southern Minnesota and west central Wisconsin. For tonight, no hazardous weather is expected at this time. And now the extended outlook for the period Sunday through Friday. No hazardous weather is expected at this time. Spotter information statement.
Skywarn spotter activation will not be needed. Now the forecast for central Minnesota, from St. Cloud to the northwest Twin Cities suburbs. Overnight, partly cloudy. Near steady temperature in the lower 50s. Northeast winds up to 5 miles an hour. Sunday, partly sunny. Highs in the mid-70s. Northeast winds up to 10 miles an hour. Sunday night, mostly cloudy in the evening then clearing. Lows in the lower 50s. Northeast winds up to 10 miles an hour. Monday, sunny. Highs in the mid-70s. Northeast winds up to 5 miles an hour. Monday night, mostly cloudy. Lows in the mid-50s. East winds up to 5 miles an hour. Tuesday and Tuesday night, rain showers and chance of thunderstorms. Highs in the lower 70s. Lows in the mid-50s. Chance of precipitation 90%. Wednesday, mostly sunny. Chance of rain showers in the afternoon. Highs in the lower 70s. Chance of showers 40%. Wednesday night and Thursday, partly cloudy. Lows in the lower 50s. Highs in the mid-70s. Thursday night, mostly clear. Lows in the lower 50s. Friday, mostly sunny. Highs in the upper 70s. Friday night, partly cloudy. Chance of rain showers overnight. Lows in the upper 50s. Chance of showers 30%. Saturday, mostly sunny. Highs around 80. Again, the forecast for central Minnesota, from St. Cloud to the northwest Twin Cities suburbs for overnight, partly cloudy. Near steady temperature in the lower 50s. Northeast winds up to 5 miles an hour. 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The current time is 2:05 a.m. Central Daylight Time. Now here is the hazardous weather outlook for portions of central and southern Minnesota and west central Wisconsin. For tonight, no hazardous weather is expected at this time. And now the extended outlook for the period Sunday through Friday. No hazardous weather is expected at this time. Spotter information statement, Skywarn spotter activation will not be needed. Now the forecast for central Minnesota, from St. Cloud to the northwest Twin Cities suburbs. Overnight, partly cloudy. Near steady temperature in the lower 50s. Northeast winds up to 5 miles an hour. Sunday, partly sunny. Highs in the mid-70s. Northeast winds up to 10 miles an hour. Sunday night, mostly cloudy in the evening then clearing. Lows in the lower 50s. Northeast winds up to 10 miles an hour. Monday, sunny. Highs in the mid-70s. Northeast winds up to 5 miles an hour. Monday night, mostly cloudy. Lows in the mid-50s. East winds up to 5 miles an hour. Tuesday and Tuesday night, rain showers and chance of thunderstorms. Highs in the lower 70s. Lows in the mid-50s. Chance of precipitation 90%. Wednesday, mostly sunny. Chance of rain showers in the afternoon. Highs in the lower 70s. Chance of showers 40%. Wednesday night and Thursday, partly cloudy. Lows in the lower 50s. Highs in the mid-70s. Thursday night, mostly clear. Lows in the lower 50s. Friday, mostly sunny. Highs in the upper 70s. Friday night, partly cloudy. Chance of rain showers overnight. Lows in the upper 50s. Chance of showers 30%. Saturday, mostly sunny. Highs around 80. Again, the forecast for central Minnesota,
from St. Cloud to the northwest Twin Cities suburbs for overnight, partly cloudy. Near steady temperature.

No hazardous weather is expected at this time. And now the extended outlook for the period Sunday through Friday. No hazardous weather is expected at this time. Spotter information statement, Sky warns spotter activation will not be needed. Now the forecast for central Minnesota, from St. Cloud to the northwest Twin Cities suburbs. Overnight, partly cloudy. Near steady temperature in the lower 50s. Northeast winds up to 5 miles an hour. Sunday, partly sunny. Highs in the mid-70s. Northeast winds up to 10 miles an hour. Sunday night, mostly cloudy in the evening then clearing. Lows in the lower 50s. Northeast winds up to 10 miles an hour. Monday, sunny. Highs in the mid-70s. Northeast winds up to 5 miles an hour. Monday night, mostly cloudy. Lows in the mid-50s. East winds up to 5 miles an hour. Tuesday and Tuesday night, rain showers and chance of thunderstorms. Highs in the lower 70s. Lows in the mid-50s. Chance of precipitation 90%. Wednesday, mostly sunny. Chance of rain showers in the afternoon. Highs in the lower 70s. Chance of showers 40%. Wednesday night and Thursday, partly cloudy. Lows in the lower 50s. Highs in the mid-70s. Thursday night, mostly clear. Lows in the lower 50s. Friday, mostly sunny. Highs in the upper 70s. Friday night, partly cloudy. Chance of rain showers overnight. Lows in the upper 50s. Chance of showers 30%. Saturday, mostly sunny. Highs around 80. Again, the forecast for central Minnesota, from St. Cloud to the northwest Twin Cities suburbs for overnight, partly cloudy. Near steady temperature in the lower 50s. Northeast winds up to 5 miles an hour. 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The current time is 2:11 a.m. Central Daylight Time. Now here is the hazardous weather outlook for portions of central and southern Minnesota and west central Wisconsin. For tonight, no hazardous weather is expected at this time. And now the extended outlook for the period Sunday through Friday. No hazardous weather is expected at this time. Spotter information statement, Sky warns spotter activation will not be needed. Now the forecast for central Minnesota, from St. Cloud to the northwest Twin Cities suburbs. Overnight, partly cloudy. Near steady temperature in the lower 50s. Northeast winds up to 5 miles an hour. Sunday, partly sunny. Highs in the mid-70s. Northeast winds up to 10 miles an hour. Sunday night, mostly cloudy in the evening then clearing. Lows in the lower 50s. Northeast winds up to 10 miles an hour. Monday, sunny. Highs in the mid-70s. Northeast winds up to 5 miles an hour. Monday night, mostly cloudy. Lows in the mid-50s. East winds up to 5 miles an hour. Tuesday and Tuesday night, rain showers and chance of thunderstorms. Highs in the lower 70s. Lows in the mid-50s. Chance of precipitation 90%. Wednesday, mostly sunny. Chance of rain showers in the afternoon. Highs in the lower 70s. Chance of showers 40%. Wednesday night and Thursday, partly cloudy. Lows in the lower 50s. Highs in the mid-70s. Thursday night, mostly clear. Lows in the lower 50s. Friday, mostly sunny. Highs in the upper 70s. Friday night, partly cloudy. Chance of rain showers overnight. Lows in the upper 50s.

chance of showers 30%. Saturday, mostly sunny. Highs around 80. Again, the forecast for central Minnesota, from St. Cloud to the northwest Twin Cities suburbs for overnight, partly cloudy. Near steady temperature in the lower 50s. Northeast winds up to 5 miles an hour. At 2 a.m., the report from Buffalo was not available. In Maple Lake, it was partly cloudy. The temperature was 54 degrees, the dew point was 51, and the relative humidity was 90%. The wind was calm. The pressure was 29.96 inches and rising. Elsewhere across central Minnesota, skies ranged from partly cloudy to mostly cloudy. It was 62 at the Twin Cities, 52 at St. Cloud, 55 at Anoka, and 55 at Crystal. Princeton reported 55, Litchfield reported 54, Little Falls reported 50, and Wilma reported 57. Around the state, it was clear, with a temperature of 51 at Brainerd and 41 at International Falls. It was mostly cloudy, with a temperature of 58 at Rochester, 61 at Mankato, and 53 at Duluth. Once again at 2 a.m., the report from Buffalo was not available. And in Maple Lake, it was 54 degrees under partly cloudy skies. 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We broadcast from the National Weather Service Forecast Office in Chanhassen, Minnesota, serving listeners across much of central Minnesota. The current time is 2:15 a.m. Central Daylight Time. Now here is the hazardous weather outlook for portions of central and southern Minnesota and west central Wisconsin. For tonight, no hazardous weather is expected at this time. And now the extended outlook for the period Sunday through Friday. No hazardous weather is expected at this time. Spotter information statement, Skywarn spotter activation will not be needed. Now the forecast for central Minnesota, from St. Cloud to the northwest Twin Cities suburbs. Overnight, partly cloudy. Near steady temperature in the lower 50s. Northeast winds up to 5 miles an hour. Sunday, partly sunny. Highs in the mid-70s. Northeast winds up to 10 miles an hour. Sunday night, mostly cloudy in the evening then clearing. Lows in the lower 50s. Northeast winds up to 10 miles an hour. Monday, sunny. Highs in the mid-70s. Northeast winds up to 5 miles an hour. Monday night, mostly cloudy. Lows in the mid-50s. East winds up to 5 miles an hour. Tuesday and Tuesday night, rain showers and chance of thunderstorms. Highs in the lower 70s. Lows in the mid-50s. Chance of precipitation 90%. Wednesday, mostly sunny. Chance of rain showers in the afternoon. Highs in the lower 70s. Chance of showers 40%. Wednesday night and Thursday, partly cloudy. Lows in the lower 50s. Highs in the mid-70s. Thursday night, mostly clear. Lows in the lower 50s. Friday, mostly sunny. Highs in the upper 70s. Friday night, partly cloudy. Chance of rain showers overnight. Lows in the upper 50s. Chance of showers 30%. Saturday, mostly sunny. Highs around 80. Again, the forecast for central Minnesota, from St. Cloud to the northwest Twin Cities suburbs for overnight, partly cloudy. Near steady temperature in the lower 50s. Northeast winds up to 5 miles an hour. At 2 a.m., the report from Buffalo was not available. In Maple Lake, it was partly cloudy. The temperature was 54 degrees, the dew point was 51, and the relative humidity was 90%. The wind was calm. The pressure was 29.96 inches and rising. Elsewhere across central Minnesota, skies ranged from partly cloudy to mostly cloudy.
It was 62 at the Twin Cities, 52 at St. Cloud, 55 at Anoka, and 55 at Crystal. Princeton reported 55, Litchfield reported 54, Little Falls reported 50, and Wilma reported 57. Around the state, it was clear, with a temperature of 51 at Brainerd, and 41 at International Falls. It was mostly cloudy, with a temperature of 58 at Rochester, 61 at Mankato, and 53 at Duluth. Once again at 2 a.m., the report from Buffalo was not available. And in Maple Lake, it was 54 degrees under partly cloudy skies. 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The current time is 2:19 a.m. Central Daylight Time. Now here is the hazardous weather outlook for portions of central and southern Minnesota and west central Wisconsin. For tonight, no hazardous weather is expected at this time. And now the extended outlook for the period Sunday through Friday. No hazardous weather is expected at this time. Spotter information statement. Skywarn spotter activation will not be needed. Now the forecast for central Minnesota, from St. Cloud to the northwest Twin Cities suburbs. Overnight, partly cloudy. Near steady temperature in the lower 50s. Northeast winds up to 5 miles an hour. Sunday, partly sunny. Highs in the mid-70s. Northeast winds up to 10 miles an hour. Sunday night, mostly cloudy in the evening then clearing. Lows in the lower 50s. Northeast winds up to 10 miles an hour. Monday, sunny. Highs in the mid-70s. Northeast winds up to 5 miles an hour. Monday night, mostly cloudy. Lows in the mid-50s. East winds up to 5 miles an hour. Tuesday and Tuesday night, rain showers and chance of thunderstorms. Highs in the lower 70s. Lows in the mid-50s. Chance of precipitation 90%. Wednesday, mostly sunny. Chance of rain showers in the afternoon. Highs in the lower 70s. Chance of showers 40%. Wednesday night and Thursday, partly cloudy. Lows in the lower 50s. Highs in the mid-70s. Thursday night, mostly clear. Lows in the lower 50s. Friday, mostly sunny. Highs in the upper 70s. Friday night, partly cloudy. Chance of rain showers overnight. Lows in the upper 50s. Chance of showers 30%. Saturday, mostly sunny. Highs around 80. Again, the forecast for central Minnesota, from St. Cloud to the northwest Twin Cities suburbs for overnight, partly cloudy. Near steady temperature in the lower 50s. Northeast winds up to 5 miles an hour. At 2 a.m., the report from Buffalo was not available. In Maple Lake, it was partly cloudy. The temperature was 54 degrees, the dew point was 51, and the relative humidity was 90%. The wind was calm. The pressure was 29.96 inches and rising. Elsewhere across central Minnesota, skies ranged from partly cloudy to mostly cloudy. It was 62 at the Twin Cities, 52 at St. Cloud, 55 at Anoka, and 55 at Crystal. Princeton reported 55, Litchfield reported 54, Little Falls reported 50, and Wilma reported 57. Around the state, it was clear, with a temperature of 51 at Brainerd and 41 at International Falls. It was mostly cloudy, with a temperature of 58 at Rochester, 61 at Mankato, and 53 at Duluth. Once again at 2 a.m., the report from Buffalo was not available. And in Maple Lake, it was 54 degrees under partly cloudy skies. 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
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The current time is 2:23 a.m. Central Daylight Time. Now here is the hazardous weather outlook for portions of central and southern Minnesota and west central Wisconsin. For tonight, no hazardous weather is expected at this time. And now the extended outlook for the period Sunday through Friday. No hazardous weather is expected at this time. Spotter information statement. Skywarn spotter activation will not be needed. Now the forecast for central Minnesota, from St. Cloud to the northwest Twin Cities suburbs. Overnight, partly cloudy. Near steady temperature in the lower 50s. Northeast winds up to 5 miles an hour. Sunday, partly sunny. Highs in the mid-70s. Northeast winds up to 10 miles an hour. Sunday night, mostly cloudy in the evening then clearing. Lows in the lower 50s. Northeast winds up to 10 miles an hour. Monday, sunny. Highs in the mid-70s. Northeast winds up to 5 miles an hour. Monday night, mostly cloudy. Lows in the mid-50s. East winds up to 5 miles an hour. Tuesday and Tuesday night, rain showers and chance of thunderstorms. Highs in the lower 70s. Lows in the mid-50s. Chance of precipitation 90%. Wednesday, mostly sunny. Chance of rain showers in the afternoon. Highs in the lower 70s. Chance of showers 40%. Wednesday night and Thursday, partly cloudy. Lows in the lower 50s. Highs in the mid-70s. Thursday night, mostly clear. Lows in the lower 50s. Friday, mostly sunny. Highs in the upper 70s. Friday night, partly cloudy. Chance of rain showers overnight. Lows in the upper 50s. Chance of showers 30%. Saturday, mostly sunny. Highs around 80. Again, the forecast for central Minnesota, from St. Cloud to the northwest Twin Cities suburbs for overnight, partly cloudy. Near steady temperature in the lower 50s. Northeast winds up to 5 miles an hour. At 2 a.m., the report from Buffalo was not available. In Maple Lake, it was partly cloudy. The temperature was 54 degrees, the dew point was 51, and the relative humidity was 90%. The wind was calm. The pressure was 29.96 inches and rising. Elsewhere across central Minnesota, skies ranged from partly cloudy to mostly cloudy. It was 62 at the Twin Cities, 52 at St. Cloud, 55 at Anoka, and 55 at Crystal. Princeton reported 55, Litchfield reported 54, Little Falls reported 50, and Wilmer reported 57. Around the state, it was clear, with a temperature of 51 at Brainerd and 41 at International Falls. It was mostly cloudy, with a temperature of 58 at Rochester, 61 at Mankato, and 53 at Duluth. Once again at 2 a.m., the report from Buffalo was not available. And in Maple Lake, it was 54 degrees under partly cloudy skies. 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The current time is 2:28 a.m. Central Daylight Time. Now here is the hazardous weather outlook for portions of central and southern Minnesota and west central Wisconsin. For tonight, no hazardous weather is expected at this time. And now the extended outlook for the period Sunday through Friday. No hazardous weather is expected at this time. Spotter information statement. Skywarn spotter activation will not be needed. Now the forecast for central Minnesota,
from St. Cloud to the northwest Twin Cities suburbs. Overnight, partly cloudy. Near steady temperature in the lower 50s. Northeast winds up to 5 miles an hour. Sunday, partly sunny. Highs in the mid-70s. Northeast winds up to 10 miles an hour. Sunday night, mostly cloudy in the evening then clearing. Lows in the lower 50s. Northeast winds up to 10 miles an hour. Monday, sunny. Highs in the mid-70s. Northeast winds up to 5 miles an hour. Monday night, mostly cloudy. Lows in the mid-50s. East winds up to 5 miles an hour. Tuesday and Tuesday night, rain showers and chance of thunderstorms. Highs in the lower 70s. Lows in the mid-50s. Chance of precipitation 90%. Wednesday, mostly sunny. Chance of rain showers in the afternoon. Highs in the lower 70s. Chance of showers 40%. Wednesday night and Thursday, partly cloudy. Lows in the lower 50s. Highs in the mid-70s. Thursday night, mostly clear. Lows in the lower 50s. Friday, mostly sunny. Highs in the upper 70s. Friday night, partly cloudy. Chance of rain showers overnight. Lows in the upper 50s. Chance of showers 30%. Saturday, mostly sunny. Highs around 80. Again, the forecast for central Minnesota, from St. Cloud to the northwest Twin Cities suburbs for overnight, partly cloudy. Near steady temperature in the lower 50s. Northeast winds up to 5 miles an hour. At 2 a.m., the report from Buffalo was not available. In Maple Lake, it was partly cloudy. The temperature was 54 degrees, the dew point was 51, and the relative humidity was 90%. The wind was calm. The pressure was 29.96 inches and rising. Elsewhere across central Minnesota, skies ranged from partly cloudy to mostly cloudy. It was 62 at the Twin Cities, 52 at St. Cloud, 55 at Anoka, and 55 at Crystal. Princeton reported 55, Litchfield reported 54, Little Falls reported 50, and Wilmer reported 57. Around the state, it was clear, with a temperature of 51 at Brainerd and 41 at International Falls. It was mostly cloudy, with a temperature of 58 at Rochester, 61 at Mankato, and 53 at Duluth. Once again at 2 a.m., the report from Buffalo was not available. And in Maple Lake, it was 54 degrees under partly cloudy skies. 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The current time is 2:32 a.m. Central Daylight Time. Now here is the hazardous weather outlook for portions of central and southern Minnesota and west central Wisconsin. For tonight, no hazardous weather is expected at this time. And now the extended outlook for the period Sunday through Friday. No hazardous weather is expected at this time. Spotter information statement. Skywarn spotter activation will not be needed. Now the forecast for central Minnesota, from St. Cloud to the northwest Twin Cities suburbs. Overnight, partly cloudy. Near steady temperature in the lower 50s. Northeast winds up to 5 miles an hour. Sunday, partly sunny. Highs in the mid-70s. Northeast winds up to 10 miles an hour. Sunday night, mostly cloudy in the evening then clearing. Sunday night, mostly cloudy in the evening then clearing. Lows in the lower 50s. Northeast winds up to 10 miles an hour. Monday, sunny. Highs in the mid-70s. Northeast winds up to 5 miles an hour. Monday night, mostly cloudy. Lows in the mid-50s.
East winds up to 5 miles an hour. Tuesday and Tuesday night, rain showers.

and chance of thunderstorms. Highs in the lower 70s. Lows in the mid-50s. Chance of precipitation 90%. Wednesday, mostly sunny. Chance of rain showers in the afternoon. Highs in the lower 70s. Chance of showers 40%. Wednesday night and Thursday, partly cloudy. Lows in the lower 50s. Highs in the mid-70s. Thursday night, mostly clear. Lows in the lower 50s. Friday, mostly sunny. Highs in the upper 70s. Friday night, partly cloudy. Chance of rain showers overnight. Lows in the upper 50s. Chance of showers 30%. Saturday, mostly sunny. Highs around 80. Again, the forecast for central Minnesota, from St. Cloud to the northwest Twin Cities suburbs for overnight, partly cloudy. Near steady temperature in the lower 50s. Northeast winds up to 5 miles an hour. At 2 a.m., the report from Buffalo was not available. In Maple Lake, it was partly cloudy. The temperature was 54 degrees, the dew point was 51, and the relative humidity was 90%. The wind was calm. The pressure was 29.96 inches and rising. Elsewhere across central Minnesota, skies ranged from partly cloudy to mostly cloudy. It was 62 at the Twin Cities, 52 at St. Cloud, 55 at Anoka, and 55 at Crystal. Princeton reported 55, Litchfield reported 54, Little Falls reported 50, and Wilmer reported 57. Around the state, it was clear, with a temperature of 51 at Brainerd and 41 at International Falls. It was mostly cloudy, with a temperature of 58 at Rochester, 61 at Mankato, and 53 at Duluth. Once again at 2 a.m., the report from Buffalo was not available. And in Maple Lake, it was 54 degrees under partly cloudy skies. 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The current time is 2:36 a.m. Central Daylight Time. Now here is the hazardous weather outlook for portions of central and southern Minnesota and west central Wisconsin. For tonight, no hazardous weather is expected at this time. And now the extended outlook for the period Sunday through Friday. No hazardous weather is expected at this time. Spotter information statement, Skywarn spotter activation will not be needed. Now the forecast for central Minnesota, from St. Cloud to the northwest Twin Cities suburbs. Overnight, partly cloudy. Near steady temperature in the lower 50s. Northeast winds up to 5 miles an hour. Sunday, partly sunny. Highs in the mid-70s. Northeast winds up to 10 miles an hour. Sunday night, mostly cloudy in the evening then clearing. Lows in the lower 50s. Northeast winds up to 10 miles an hour. Monday, sunny. Highs in the mid-70s. Northeast winds up to 5 miles an hour. Monday night, mostly cloudy. Lows in the mid-50s. East winds up to 5 miles an hour. Tuesday and Tuesday night, rain showers and chance of thunderstorms. Highs in the lower 70s. Lows in the mid-50s. Chance of precipitation 90%. Wednesday, mostly sunny. Chance of rain showers in the afternoon. Highs in the lower 70s. Chance of showers 40%. Wednesday night and Thursday, partly cloudy. Lows in the lower 50s. Highs in the mid-70s. Thursday night, mostly clear. Lows in the lower 50s. Friday, mostly sunny. Highs in the upper 70s. Friday night, partly cloudy. Chance of rain showers overnight. Lows in the upper 50s. Chance of showers 30%.
Saturday, mostly sunny. Highs around 80. Again, the forecast for central Minnesota, from St. Cloud to the northwest Twin Cities suburbs for overnight, partly cloudy. Near steady temperature in the lower 50s. Northeast winds up to 5 miles an hour. At 2 a.m., the report from Buffalo was not available. In Maple Lake, it was partly cloudy. The temperature was 54 degrees, the dew point was 51, and the relative humidity was 90%. The wind was calm. The pressure was 29.96 inches and rising. Elsewhere across central Minnesota, skies ranged from partly cloudy to mostly cloudy. It was 62 at the Twin Cities, 52 at St. Cloud, 55 at Anoka, and 55 at Crystal. Princeton reported 55, Litchfield reported 54, Little Falls reported 50, and Wilmer reported 57. Around the state, it was clear, with a temperature of 51 at Brainerd and 41 at International Falls. It was mostly cloudy, with a temperature of 58 at Rochester, 61 at Mankato, and 53 at Duluth. Once again at 2 a.m., the report from Buffalo was not available. And in Maple Lake, it was 54 degrees under partly cloudy skies. This is weather radio station WNG676 Clearwater, broadcasting on a frequency of 162.50 MHz. 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The current time is 2:40 a.m. Central Daylight Time. Now here is the hazardous weather outlook for portions of central and southern Minnesota and west central Wisconsin. For tonight, no hazardous weather is expected at this time. And now the extended outlook for the period Sunday through Friday. No hazardous weather is expected at this time. Spotter information statement, Skywarn spotter activation will not be needed. Now the forecast for central Minnesota, from St. Cloud to the northwest Twin Cities suburbs. Overnight, partly cloudy. Near steady temperature in the lower 50s. Northeast winds up to 5 miles an hour. Sunday, partly sunny. Highs in the mid-70s. Northeast winds up to 10 miles an hour. Sunday night, mostly cloudy in the evening then clearing. Lows in the lower 50s. Northeast winds up to 10 miles an hour. Monday, sunny. Highs in the mid-70s. Northeast winds up to 5 miles an hour. Monday night, mostly cloudy. Lows in the mid-50s. East winds up to 5 miles an hour. Tuesday and Tuesday night, rain showers and chance of thunderstorms. Highs in the lower 70s. Lows in the mid-50s. Chance of precipitation 90%. Wednesday, mostly sunny. Chance of rain showers in the afternoon. Highs in the lower 70s. Chance of showers 40%. Wednesday night and Thursday, partly cloudy. Lows in the lower 50s. Highs in the mid-70s. Thursday night, mostly clear. Lows in the lower 50s. Friday, mostly sunny. Highs in the upper 70s. Friday night, partly cloudy. Chance of rain showers overnight. Lows in the upper 50s. Chance of showers 30%. Saturday, mostly sunny. Highs around 80. Again, the forecast for central Minnesota, from St. Cloud to the northwest Twin Cities suburbs for overnight, partly cloudy. Near steady temperature in the lower 50s. Northeast winds up to 5 miles an hour. At 2 a.m., the report from Buffalo was not available. In Maple Lake, it was partly cloudy. The temperature was 54 degrees, the dew point was 51, and the relative humidity was 90%. The wind was calm. The pressure was 29.96 inches and rising. Elsewhere across central Minnesota, skies ranged from partly cloudy to mostly cloudy. It was 62 at the Twin Cities,
52 at St. Cloud, 55 at Anoka, and 55 at Crystal. Princeton reported 55, Litchfield reported 54, Little Falls reported 50, and Wilmer reported 57. Around the state, it was clear, with a temperature of 51 at Brainerd and 41 at International Falls. It was mostly cloudy, with a temperature of 58 at Rochester, 61 at Mankato, and 53 at Duluth. Once again at 2 a.m., the report from Buffalo was not available. And in Maple Lake, it was 54 degrees under partly cloudy skies. This is weather radio station WNG676 Clearwater, broadcasting on a frequency of 162.50 MHz. 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The current time is 2:44 a.m. Central Daylight Time. Now here is the hazardous weather outlook for portions of central and southern Minnesota and west central Wisconsin. For tonight, no hazardous weather is expected at this time. And now the extended outlook for the period Sunday through Friday. No hazardous weather is expected at this time. Spotter information statement, Skywarn spotter activation will not be needed. Now the forecast for central Minnesota, from St. Cloud to the northwest Twin Cities suburbs. Overnight, partly cloudy. Near steady temperature in the lower 50s. Northeast winds up to 5 miles an hour. Sunday, partly sunny. Highs in the mid-70s. Northeast winds up to 10 miles an hour. Sunday night, mostly cloudy in the evening then clearing. Lows in the lower 50s. Northeast winds up to 10 miles an hour. Monday, sunny. Highs in the mid-70s. Northeast winds up to 5 miles an hour. Monday night, mostly cloudy. Lows in the mid-50s. East winds up to 5 miles an hour. Tuesday and Tuesday night, rain showers and chance of thunderstorms. Highs in the lower 70s. Lows in the mid-50s. Chance of precipitation 90%. Wednesday, mostly sunny. Chance of rain showers in the afternoon. Highs in the lower 70s. Chance of showers 40%. Wednesday night and Thursday, partly cloudy. Lows in the lower 50s. Highs in the mid-70s. Thursday night, mostly clear. Lows in the lower 50s. Friday, mostly sunny. Highs in the upper 70s. Friday night, partly cloudy. Chance of rain showers overnight. Lows in the upper 50s. Chance of showers 30%. Saturday, mostly sunny. Highs around 80. Again, the forecast for central Minnesota, from St. Cloud to the northwest Twin Cities suburbs for overnight, partly cloudy. Near steady temperature in the lower 50s. Northeast winds up to 5 miles an hour. At 2 a.m., the report from Buffalo was not available. In Maple Lake, it was partly cloudy. The temperature was 54 degrees, the dew point was 51, and the relative humidity was 90%. The wind was calm. The pressure was 29.96 inches and rising. Elsewhere across central Minnesota, skies ranged from partly cloudy to mostly cloudy. It was 62 at the Twin Cities, 52 at St. Cloud, 55 at Anoka, and 55 at Crystal. Princeton reported 55, Litchfield reported 54, Little Falls reported 50, and Wilmer reported 57. Around the state, it was clear, with a temperature of 51 at Brainerd and 41 at International Falls. It was mostly cloudy, with a temperature of 58 at Rochester, 61 at Mankato, and 53 at Duluth. Once again at 2 a.m., the report from Buffalo was not available. And in Maple Lake, it was 54 degrees under partly cloudy skies. This is weather radio station WNG676 Clearwater, broadcasting on a frequency of 162.50 MHz.
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The current time is 2:48 a.m. Central Daylight Time. Now here is the hazardous weather outlook for portions of central and southern Minnesota and west central Wisconsin. For today and tonight, no hazardous weather is expected at this time. And now the extended outlook for the period Monday through Saturday. No hazardous weather is expected at this time. Spotter information statement. Skywarn spotter activation will not be needed. Now the forecast for central Minnesota, from St. Cloud to the northwest Twin Cities suburbs. Overnight, partly cloudy. Near steady temperature in the lower 50s. Northeast winds up to 5 miles an hour. Sunday, partly sunny. Highs in the mid-70s. Northeast winds up to 10 miles an hour. Sunday night, mostly cloudy in the evening then clearing. Lows in the lower 50s. Northeast winds up to 10 miles an hour. Monday, sunny. Highs in the mid-70s. Northeast winds up to 5 miles an hour. Monday night, mostly cloudy. Lows in the mid-50s. East winds up to 5 miles an hour. Tuesday and Tuesday night, rain showers and chance of thunderstorms. Highs in the lower 70s. Lows in the mid-50s. Chance of precipitation 90%. Wednesday, mostly sunny. Chance of rain showers in the afternoon. Highs in the lower 70s. Chance of showers 40%. Wednesday night and Thursday, partly cloudy. Lows in the lower 50s. Highs in the mid-70s. Thursday night, mostly clear. Lows in the lower 50s. Friday, mostly sunny. Highs in the upper 70s. Friday night, partly cloudy. Chance of rain showers overnight. Lows in the upper 50s. Chance of showers 30%. Saturday, mostly sunny. Highs around 80. Again, the forecast for central Minnesota, from St. Cloud to the northwest Twin Cities suburbs for overnight, partly cloudy. Near steady temperature in the lower 50s. Northeast winds up to 5 miles an hour. At 2 a.m., the report from Buffalo was not available. In Maple Lake, it was partly cloudy. The temperature was 54 degrees, the dew point was 51, and the relative humidity was 90%. The wind was calm. The pressure was 29.96 inches and rising. Elsewhere across central Minnesota, skies ranged from partly cloudy to mostly cloudy. It was 62 at the Twin Cities, 52 at St. Cloud, 55 at Anoka, and 55 at Crystal. Princeton reported 55, Litchfield reported 54, Little Falls reported 50, and Wilmer reported 57. Around the state, it was clear, with a temperature of 51 at Brainerd and 41 at International Falls. It was mostly cloudy, with a temperature of 58 at Rochester, 61 at Mankato, and 53 at Duluth. Once again at 2 a.m., the report from Buffalo was not available. And in Maple Lake, it was 54 degrees under partly cloudy skies. 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The current time is 2:52 a.m. Central Daylight Time. Now here is the hazardous weather outlook for portions of central and southern Minnesota and west central Wisconsin. For today and tonight, no hazardous weather is expected at this time. And now the extended outlook for the period Monday through Saturday. No hazardous weather is expected at this time. Spotter information statement. Skywarn spotter activation will not be needed. Now the forecast for central Minnesota, from St. Cloud to the northwest Twin Cities suburbs. Overnight,
partly cloudy. Near steady temperature in the lower 50s. Northeast winds up to 5 miles an hour. Sunday, partly sunny. Highs in the mid 70s. Northeast winds up to 10 miles an hour. Sunday night, mostly cloudy in the evening then clearing. Lows in the lower 50s. Northeast winds up to 10 miles an hour. Monday, sunny. Highs in the mid 70s. Northeast winds up to 5 miles an hour. Monday night, mostly cloudy. Lows in the mid 50s. East winds up to 5 miles an hour. Tuesday and Tuesday night, rain showers and chance of thunderstorms. Highs in the lower 70s. Lows in the mid 50s. Chance of precipitation 90%. Wednesday, mostly sunny. Chance of rain showers in the afternoon. Highs in the lower 70s. Chance of showers 40%. Wednesday night and Thursday, partly cloudy. Lows in the lower 50s. Highs in the mid 70s. Thursday night, mostly clear. Lows in the lower 50s. Friday, mostly sunny. Highs in the upper 70s. Friday night, partly cloudy. Chance of rain showers overnight. Lows in the upper 50s. Chance of showers 30%. Saturday, mostly sunny. Highs around 80. Again, the forecast for central Minnesota, from St. Cloud to the northwest Twin Cities suburbs for overnight, partly cloudy. Near steady temperature in the lower 50s. Northeast winds up to 5 miles an hour. At 2 a.m., the report from Buffalo was not available. In Maple Lake, it was partly cloudy. The temperature was 54 degrees, the dew point was 51, and the relative humidity was 90%. The wind was calm. The pressure was 29.96 inches and rising. Elsewhere across central Minnesota, skies ranged from partly cloudy to mostly cloudy. It was 62 at the Twin Cities, 52 at St. Cloud, 55 at Anoka, and 55 at Crystal. Princeton reported 55, Litchfield reported 54, Little Falls reported 50, and Wilmer reported 57. Around the state, it was clear, with a temperature of 51 at Brainerd and 41 at International Falls. It was mostly cloudy, with a temperature of 58 at Rochester, 61 at Mankato, and 53 at Duluth. Once again at 2 a.m., the report from Buffalo was not available. And in Maple Lake, it was 54 degrees under partly cloudy skies. This is weather radio station WNG676 Clearwater, broadcasting on a frequency of 162.50 MHz. 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The current time is 2:57 a.m. Central Daylight Time. Now here is the hazardous weather outlook for portions of central and southern Minnesota and west central Wisconsin for today and tonight. No hazardous weather is expected at this time. And now the extended outlook for the period Monday through Saturday. No hazardous weather is expected at this time. Spotter information statement. Skywarn spotter activation will not be needed. Now the forecast for central Minnesota, from St. Cloud to the northwest Twin Cities suburbs. Overnight, partly cloudy. Near steady temperature in the lower 50s. Northeast winds up to 5 miles an hour. Sunday, partly sunny. Highs in the mid 70s. Northeast winds up to 10 miles an hour. Sunday night, mostly cloudy in the evening then clearing. Lows in the lower 50s. Northeast winds up to 10 miles an hour. Monday, sunny. Highs in the mid 70s. Northeast winds up to 5 miles an hour. Monday night, mostly cloudy. Lows in the mid 50s. East winds up to 5 miles an hour. Tuesday and Tuesday night, rain showers and chance of thunderstorms.
Highs in the lower 70s. Lows in the mid-50s. Chance of precipitation 90%. Wednesday, mostly sunny. Chance of rain showers in the afternoon. Highs in the lower 70s. Chance of showers 40%. Wednesday night and Thursday, partly cloudy. Lows in the lower 50s. Highs in the mid-70s. Thursday night, mostly clear. Lows in the lower 50s. Friday, mostly sunny. Highs in the upper 70s. Friday night, partly cloudy. Chance of rain showers overnight. Lows in the upper 50s. Chance of showers 30%. Saturday, mostly sunny. Highs around 80. Again, the forecast for central Minnesota, from St. Cloud to the northwest Twin Cities suburbs for overnight, partly cloudy. Near steady temperature in the lower 50s. Northeast winds up to 5 miles an hour. At 2 a.m., the report from Buffalo was not available. In Maple Lake, it was partly cloudy. The temperature was 54 degrees, the dew point was 51, and the relative humidity was 90%. The wind was calm. The pressure was 29.96 inches and rising. Elsewhere across central Minnesota, skies ranged from partly cloudy to mostly cloudy. It was 62 at the Twin Cities, 52 at St. Cloud, 55 at Anoka, and 55 at Crystal. Princeton reported 55, Litchfield reported 54, Little Falls reported 50, and Wilmer reported 57. Around the state, it was clear, with a temperature of 51 at Brainerd and 41 at International Falls. It was mostly cloudy, with a temperature of 58 at Rochester, 61 at Mankato, and 53 at Duluth. Once again at 2 a.m., the report from Buffalo was not available. And in Maple Lake, it was 54 degrees under partly cloudy skies. 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The current time is 3:01 a.m. Central Daylight Time. Now here is the hazardous weather outlook for portions of central and southern Minnesota and west central Wisconsin. For today and tonight, no hazardous weather is expected at this time. And now the extended outlook for the period Monday through Saturday. No hazardous weather is expected at this time. Spotter information statement. Skywarn spotter activation will not be needed. Now the forecast for central Minnesota, from St. Cloud to the northwest Twin Cities suburbs. Overnight, partly cloudy. Near steady temperature in the lower 50s. Northeast winds up to 5 miles an hour. Sunday, partly sunny. Highs in the mid-70s. Northeast winds up to 10 miles an hour. Sunday night, mostly cloudy in the evening then clearing. Lows in the lower 50s. Northeast winds up to 10 miles an hour. Monday, sunny. Highs in the mid-70s. Northeast winds up to 5 miles an hour. Monday night, mostly cloudy. Lows in the mid-50s. East winds up to 5 miles an hour. Tuesday and Tuesday night, rain showers and chance of thunderstorms. Highs in the lower 70s. Lows in the mid-50s. Chance of precipitation 90%. Wednesday, mostly sunny. Chance of rain showers in the afternoon. Highs in the lower 70s. Chance of showers 40%. Wednesday night and Thursday, partly cloudy. Lows in the lower 50s. Highs in the mid-70s. Thursday night, mostly clear. Lows in the lower 50s. Friday, mostly sunny. Highs in the upper 70s. Friday night, partly cloudy. Chance of rain showers overnight. Lows in the upper 50s. Chance of showers 30%. Saturday,
mostly sunny. Highs around 80. Again, the forecast for central Minnesota, from St. Cloud to the northwest Twin Cities suburbs for overnight, partly cloudy. Near steady temperature in the lower 50s. Northeast winds up to 5 miles an hour. 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The current time is 3:04 a.m. Central Daylight Time. Now here is the hazardous weather outlook for portions of central and southern Minnesota and west central Wisconsin. For today and tonight, no hazardous weather is expected at this time. And now the extended outlook for the period Monday through Saturday. No hazardous weather is expected at this time. Spotter information statement. Skywarn spotter activation will not be needed. Now the forecast for central Minnesota, from St. Cloud to the northwest Twin Cities suburbs. Overnight, partly cloudy. Near steady temperature in the lower 50s. Northeast winds up to 5 miles an hour. Sunday, partly sunny. Highs in the mid-70s. Northeast winds up to 10 miles an hour. Sunday night, mostly cloudy in the evening then clearing. Lows in the lower 50s. Northeast winds up to 10 miles an hour. Monday, sunny. Highs in the mid-70s. Northeast winds up to 5 miles an hour. Monday night, mostly cloudy. Lows in the mid-50s. East winds up to 5 miles an hour. Tuesday and Tuesday night, rain showers and chance of thunderstorms. Highs in the lower 70s. Lows in the mid-50s. Chance of precipitation 90%. Wednesday, mostly sunny. Chance of rain showers in the afternoon. Highs in the lower 70s. Chance of showers 40%. Wednesday night and Thursday, partly cloudy. Lows in the lower 50s. Highs in the mid-70s. Thursday night, mostly clear. Lows in the lower 50s. Friday, mostly sunny. Highs in the upper 70s. Friday night, partly cloudy. Chance of rain showers overnight. Lows in the upper 50s. Chance of showers 30%. Saturday, mostly sunny. Highs around 80. Again, the forecast for central Minnesota, from St. Cloud to the northwest Twin Cities suburbs for overnight, partly cloudy. Near steady temperature in the lower 50s. Northeast winds up to 5 miles an hour. 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The current time is 3:07 a.m. Central Daylight Time. Now here is the hazardous weather outlook for portions of central and southern Minnesota and west central Wisconsin. For today and tonight, no hazardous weather is expected at this time. And now the extended outlook for the period Monday through Saturday. No hazardous weather is expected at this time. Spotter information statement. Skywarn spotter activation will not be needed. Now the forecast for central Minnesota, from St. Cloud to the northwest Twin Cities suburbs. Overnight, partly cloudy. Near steady temperature in the lower 50s. Northeast winds up to 5 miles an hour. Sunday, partly sunny. Highs in the mid-70s. Northeast winds up to 10 miles an hour. Sunday night, mostly cloudy in the evening then clearing. Lows in the lower 50s. Northeast winds up to 10 miles an hour. Monday, sunny. Highs in the mid-70s. Northeast winds up to 5 miles an hour. Monday night, mostly cloudy.
Lows in the mid-50s. Heats went up to 5 miles.

chance of rain showers overnight. Lows in the upper 50s. Chance of showers 30%. Saturday, mostly sunny. Highs around 80. Again, the forecast for central Minnesota, from St. Cloud to the northwest Twin Cities suburbs for overnight, partly cloudy. Near steady temperature in the lower 50s. Northeast winds up to 5 miles an hour. 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The current time is 3:10 a.m. Central Daylight Time. Now here is the hazardous weather outlook for portions of central and southern Minnesota and west central Wisconsin. For today and tonight, no hazardous weather is expected at this time. And now the extended outlook for the period Monday through Saturday. No hazardous weather is expected at this time. Spotter information statement. Skywarn spotter activation will not be needed. Now the forecast for central Minnesota, from St. Cloud to the northwest Twin Cities suburbs. Overnight, partly cloudy. Near steady temperature in the lower 50s. Northeast winds up to 5 miles an hour. Sunday, partly sunny. Highs in the mid-70s. Northeast winds up to 10 miles an hour. Sunday night, mostly cloudy in the evening then clearing. Lows in the lower 50s. Northeast winds up to 10 miles an hour. Monday, sunny. Highs in the mid-70s. Northeast winds up to 5 miles an hour. Monday night, mostly cloudy. Lows in the mid-50s. East winds up to 5 miles an hour. Tuesday and Tuesday night, rain showers and chance of thunderstorms. Highs in the lower 70s. Lows in the mid-50s. Chance of precipitation 90%. Wednesday, mostly sunny. Chance of rain showers in the afternoon. Highs in the lower 70s. Chance of showers 40%. Wednesday night and Thursday, partly cloudy. Lows in the lower 50s. Highs in the mid-70s. Thursday night, mostly clear. Lows in the lower 50s. Friday, mostly sunny. Highs in the upper 70s. Friday night, partly cloudy. Chance of rain showers overnight. Lows in the upper 50s. Chance of showers 30%. Saturday, mostly sunny. Highs around 80. Again, the forecast for central Minnesota, from St. Cloud to the northwest Twin Cities suburbs for overnight, partly cloudy. Near steady temperature in the lower 50s. Northeast winds up to 5 miles an hour. 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The current time is 3:13 a.m. Central Daylight Time. Now here is the hazardous weather outlook for portions of central and southern Minnesota and west central Wisconsin. For today and tonight, no hazardous weather is expected at this time. And now the extended outlook for the period Monday through Saturday. No hazardous weather is expected at this time. Spotter information statement. Skywarn spotter activation will not be needed. Now the forecast for central Minnesota, from St. Cloud to the northwest Twin Cities suburbs. Overnight, partly cloudy. Near steady temperature in the lower 50s. Northeast winds up to 5 miles an hour. Sunday, partly sunny. Highs in the mid-70s. Northeast winds up to 10 miles an hour. Sunday night, mostly cloudy in the evening then clearing. Lows in the lower 50s. Northeast winds up to 10 miles an hour. Monday, sunny.

highs in the mid-70s. Northeast winds up to 5 miles an hour. Monday night, mostly cloudy. Lows in the mid-50s. East winds up to 5 miles an hour. Tuesday and Tuesday night, rain showers and chance of thunderstorms. Highs in the lower 70s. Lows in the mid-50s. Chance of precipitation 90%. Wednesday, mostly sunny. Chance of rain showers in the afternoon. Highs in the lower 70s. Chance of showers 40%. Wednesday night and Thursday, partly cloudy. Lows in the lower 50s. Highs in the mid-70s. Thursday night, mostly clear. Lows in the lower 50s. Friday, mostly sunny. Highs in the upper 70s. Friday night, partly cloudy. Chance of rain showers overnight. Lows in the upper 50s. Chance of showers 30%. Saturday, mostly sunny. Highs around 80. Again, the forecast for central Minnesota, from St. Cloud to the northwest Twin Cities suburbs for overnight, partly cloudy. Near steady temperature in the lower 50s. Northeast winds up to 5 miles an hour. At 3 a.m., the report from Buffalo was not available. In Maple Lake, it was partly cloudy. The temperature was 55 degrees, the dew point was 50, and the relative humidity was 85%. The wind was calm. The pressure was 29.96 inches and rising. Elsewhere across central Minnesota, at Little Falls, it was clear, with a temperature of 48. It was partly cloudy, with a temperature of 61 at the Twin Cities, 51 at St. Cloud, 55 at Anoka, 54 at Crystal, and 50 at Princeton. It was mostly cloudy, with a temperature of 57 at Litchfield, and 55 at Wilmer. Around the state, it was clear, with a temperature of 51 at Brainerd, 51 at Duluth, and 38 at International Falls. It was mostly cloudy, with a temperature of 56 at Rochester, and 59 at Mankato. Once again at 3 a.m., the report from Buffalo was not available. And in Maple Lake, it was 55 degrees under partly cloudy skies. 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The current time is 3:17 a.m. Central Daylight Time. Now here is the hazardous weather outlook for portions of central and southern Minnesota and west central Wisconsin. For today and tonight, no hazardous weather is expected at this time. And now the extended outlook for the period Monday through Saturday. No hazardous weather is expected at this time. Spotter information statement. Skywarn spotter activation will not be needed. Now the forecast for central Minnesota, from St. Cloud to the northwest Twin Cities suburbs. Overnight, partly cloudy. Near steady temperature in the lower 50s. Northeast winds up to 5 miles an hour. Sunday, partly sunny. Highs in the mid-70s. Northeast winds up to 10 miles an hour. Sunday night, mostly cloudy in the evening then clearing. Lows in the lower 50s. Northeast winds up to 10 miles an hour. Monday, sunny. Highs in the mid-70s. Northeast winds up to 5 miles an hour. Monday night, mostly cloudy. Lows in the mid-50s. East winds up to 5 miles an hour. Tuesday and Tuesday night, rain showers and chance of thunderstorms. Highs in the lower 70s. Lows in the mid-50s. Chance of precipitation 90%. Wednesday, mostly sunny. Chance of rain showers in the afternoon. Highs in the lower 70s. Chance of showers 40%. Wednesday night and Thursday, partly cloudy. Lows in the lower 50s. Highs in the mid-70s. Thursday night,
mostly clear. Lows in the lower 50s. Friday, mostly sunny. Highs in the upper 70s. Friday night, partly cloudy. Chance of rain showers overnight. Lows in the upper 50s. Chance of showers 30%. Saturday, mostly sunny. Highs around 80. Again, the forecast for central Minnesota, from St. Cloud to the northwest Twin Cities suburbs for overnight, partly cloudy. Near steady temperature in the lower 50s. Northeast winds up to 5 miles an hour. At 3 a.m., the report from Buffalo was not available. In Maple Lake, it was partly cloudy. The temperature was 55 degrees, the dew point was 50, and the relative humidity was 85%. The wind was calm. The pressure was 29.96 inches and rising. Elsewhere across central Minnesota, at Little Falls, it was clear, with a temperature of 48. It was partly cloudy, with a temperature of 61 at the Twin Cities, 51 at St. Cloud, 55 at Anoka, 54 at Crystal, and 50 at Princeton. It was mostly cloudy, with a temperature of 57 at Litchfield, and 55 at Wilmer. Around the state, it was clear, with a temperature of 51 at Brainerd, 51 at Duluth, and 38 at International Falls. It was mostly cloudy, with a temperature of 56 at Rochester, and 59 at Mankato. Once again at 3 a.m., the report from Buffalo was not available. And in Maple Lake, it was 55 degrees under partly cloudy skies. 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The current time is 3:21 a.m. Central Daylight Time. Now here is the hazardous weather outlook for portions of central and southern Minnesota and west central Wisconsin for today and tonight. No hazardous weather is expected at this time. And now the extended outlook for the period Monday through Saturday. No hazardous weather is expected at this time. Spotter information statement. Skywarn spotter activation will not be needed. Now the forecast for central Minnesota, from St. Cloud to the northwest Twin Cities suburbs. Overnight, partly cloudy. Near steady temperature in the lower 50s. Northeast winds up to 5 miles an hour. Sunday, partly sunny. Highs in the mid-70s. Northeast winds up to 10 miles an hour. Sunday night, mostly cloudy in the evening then clearing. Lows in the lower 50s. Northeast winds up to 10 miles an hour. Monday, sunny. Highs in the mid-70s. Northeast winds up to 5 miles an hour. Monday night, mostly cloudy. Lows in the mid-50s. East winds up to 5 miles an hour. Tuesday and Tuesday night, rain showers and chance of thunderstorms. Highs in the lower 70s. Lows in the mid-50s. Chance of precipitation 90%. Wednesday, mostly sunny. Chance of rain showers in the afternoon. Highs in the lower 70s. Chance of showers 40%. Wednesday night and Thursday, partly cloudy. Lows in the lower 50s. Highs in the mid-70s. Thursday night, mostly clear. Lows in the lower 50s. Friday, mostly sunny. Highs in the upper 70s. Friday night, partly cloudy. Chance of rain showers overnight. Lows in the upper 50s. Chance of showers 30%. Saturday, mostly sunny. Highs around 80. Again, the forecast for central Minnesota, from St. Cloud to the northwest Twin Cities suburbs for overnight, partly cloudy. Near steady temperature in the lower 50s. Northeast winds up to 5 miles an hour. At 3 a.m., the report from Buffalo was not available. In Maple Lake,
It was partly cloudy. The temperature was 55 degrees, the dew point was 50, and the relative humidity was 85%. The wind was calm. The pressure was 29.96 inches and rising. Elsewhere across central Minnesota, at Little Falls, it was clear, with a temperature of 48. It was partly cloudy, with a temperature of 61 at the Twin Cities, 51 at St. Cloud, 55 at Anoka, 54 at Crystal, and 50 at Princeton. It was mostly cloudy, with a temperature of 57 at Litchfield, and 55 at Wilmer. Around the state, it was clear, with a temperature of 51 at Brainerd, 51 at Duluth, and 38 at International Falls. It was mostly cloudy, with a temperature of 56 at Rochester, and 59 at Mankato. Once again at 3 a.m., the report from Buffalo was not available. And in Maple Lake, it was 55 degrees under partly cloudy skies. This is weather radio station WNG676 Clearwater, broadcasting on a frequency of 162.50 MHz. 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The current time is 3:25 a.m. Central Daylight Time. Now here is the hazardous weather outlook for portions of central and southern Minnesota and west central Wisconsin for today and tonight. No hazardous weather is expected at this time. And now the extended outlook for the period Monday through Saturday. No hazardous weather is expected at this time. Spotter information statement. Skywarn spotter activation will not be needed. Now the forecast for central Minnesota, from St. Cloud to the northwest Twin Cities suburbs. Overnight, partly cloudy. Near steady temperature in the lower 50s. Northeast winds up to 5 miles an hour. Sunday, partly sunny. Highs in the mid-70s. Northeast winds up to 10 miles an hour. Sunday night, mostly cloudy in the evening then clearing. Lows in the lower 50s. Northeast winds up to 10 miles an hour. Monday, sunny. Highs in the mid-70s. Northeast winds up to 5 miles an hour. Monday night, mostly cloudy. Lows in the mid-50s. East winds up to 5 miles an hour. Tuesday and Tuesday night, rain showers and chance of thunderstorms. Highs in the lower 70s. Lows in the mid-50s. Chance of precipitation 90%. Wednesday, mostly sunny. Chance of rain showers in the afternoon. Highs in the lower 70s. Chance of showers 40%. Wednesday night and Thursday, partly cloudy. Lows in the lower 50s. Highs in the mid-70s. Thursday night, mostly clear. Lows in the lower 50s. Friday, mostly sunny. Highs in the upper 70s. Friday night, partly cloudy. Chance of rain showers overnight. Lows in the upper 50s. Chance of showers 30%. Saturday, mostly sunny. Highs around 80. Again, the forecast for central Minnesota, from St. Cloud to the northwest Twin Cities suburbs for overnight, partly cloudy. Near steady temperature in the lower 50s. Northeast winds up to 5 miles an hour. At 3 a.m., the report from Buffalo was not available. In Maple Lake, it was partly cloudy. The temperature was 55 degrees, the dew point was 50, and the relative humidity was 85%. The wind was calm. The pressure was 29.96 inches and rising. Elsewhere across central Minnesota, at Little Falls, it was clear, with a temperature of 48. It was partly cloudy, with a temperature of 61 at the Twin Cities, 51 at St. Cloud, 55 at Anoka, 54 at Crystal, and 50 at Princeton. It was mostly cloudy, with a temperature of 57 at Litchfield, and 55 at Wilmer. Around the state, it was clear, with a temperature of 51 at Brainerd, 51 at Duluth, and 38 at International Falls.
It was mostly cloudy, with a temperature of 56 at Rochester and 59 at Mankato. Once again at 3 a.m., the report from Buffalo was not available. And in Maple Lake, it was 55 degrees under partly cloudy skies. 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The current time is 3:30 a.m. Central Daylight Time. Now here is the hazardous weather outlook for portions of central and southern Minnesota and west central Wisconsin for today and tonight. No hazardous weather is expected at this time. And now the extended outlook for the period Monday through Saturday. No hazardous weather is expected at this time. Spotter information statement. Skywarn spotter activation will not be needed. Now the forecast for central Minnesota, from St. Cloud to the northwest Twin Cities suburbs. Overnight, partly cloudy. Near steady temperature in the lower 50s. Northeast winds up to 5 miles an hour. Sunday, partly sunny. Highs in the mid-70s. Northeast winds up to 10 miles an hour. Sunday night, mostly cloudy in the evening then clearing. Lows in the lower 50s. Northeast winds up to 10 miles an hour. Monday, sunny. Highs in the mid-70s. Northeast winds up to 5 miles an hour. Monday night, mostly cloudy. Lows in the mid-50s. East winds up to 5 miles an hour. Tuesday and Tuesday night, rain showers and chance of thunderstorms. Highs in the lower 70s. Lows in the mid-50s. Chance of precipitation 90%. Wednesday, mostly sunny. Chance of rain showers in the afternoon. Highs in the lower 70s. Chance of showers 40%. Wednesday night and Thursday, partly cloudy. Lows in the lower 50s. Highs in the mid-70s. Thursday night, mostly clear. Lows in the lower 50s. Friday, mostly sunny. Highs in the upper 70s. Friday night, partly cloudy. Chance of rain showers overnight. Lows in the upper 50s. Chance of showers 30%. Saturday, mostly sunny. Highs around 80. Again, the forecast for central Minnesota, from St. Cloud to the northwest Twin Cities suburbs for overnight, partly cloudy. Near steady temperature in the lower 50s. Northeast winds up to 5 miles an hour. At 3 a.m., the report from Buffalo was not available. In Maple Lake, it was partly cloudy. The temperature was 55 degrees, the dew point was 50, and the relative humidity was 85%. The wind was calm. The pressure was 29.96 inches and rising. Elsewhere across central Minnesota, at Little Falls, it was clear, with a temperature of 48. It was partly cloudy, with a temperature of 61 at the Twin Cities, 51 at St. Cloud, 55 at Anoka, 54 at Crystal, and 50 at Princeton. It was mostly cloudy, with a temperature of 57 at Litchfield, and 55 at Wilmer. Around the state, it was clear, with a temperature of 51 at Brainerd, 51 at Duluth, and 38 at International Falls. It was mostly cloudy, with a temperature of 56 at Rochester, and 59 at Mankato. Once again at 3 a.m., the report from Buffalo was not available. And in Maple Lake, it was 55 degrees under partly cloudy skies. 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The current time is 3:34 a.m. Central Daylight Time. Now here is the hazardous weather outlook for portions of central and southern Minnesota
and west central Wisconsin. For today and tonight, no hazardous weather is expected at this time. And now the extended outlook for the period Monday through Saturday. No hazardous weather is expected at this time. Spotter information statement. Sky warns spotter activation will not be needed. Now the forecast for central Minnesota, from St. Cloud to the northwest Twin Cities suburbs. Overnight, partly cloudy. Near steady temperature in the lower 50s. Northeast winds up to 5 miles an hour. Sunday, partly sunny. Highs in the mid-70s. Northeast winds up to 10 miles an hour. Sunday night, mostly cloudy in the evening then clearing. Lows in the lower 50s. Northeast winds up to 10 miles an hour. Monday, sunny. Highs in the mid-70s. Northeast winds up to 5 miles an hour. Monday night, mostly cloudy. Lows in the mid-50s. East winds up to 5 miles an hour. Tuesday and Tuesday night, rain showers and chance of thunderstorms. Highs in the lower 70s. Lows in the mid-50s. Chance of precipitation 90%. Wednesday, mostly sunny. Chance of rain showers in the afternoon. Highs in the lower 70s. Chance of showers 40%. Wednesday night and Thursday, partly cloudy. Lows in the lower 50s. Highs in the mid-70s. Thursday night, mostly clear. Lows in the lower 50s. Friday, mostly sunny. Highs in the upper 70s. Friday night, partly cloudy. Chance of rain showers overnight. Lows in the upper 50s. Chance of showers 30%. Saturday, mostly sunny. Highs around 80. Again, the forecast for central Minnesota, from St. Cloud to the northwest Twin Cities suburbs for overnight, partly cloudy. Near steady temperature in the lower 50s. Northeast winds up to 5 miles an hour. At 3 a.m., the report from Buffalo was not available. In Maple Lake, it was partly cloudy. The temperature was 55 degrees, the dew point was 50, and the relative humidity was 85%. The wind was calm. The pressure was 29.96 inches and rising. Elsewhere across central Minnesota, at Little Falls, it was clear, with a temperature of 48. It was partly cloudy, with a temperature of 61 at the Twin Cities, 51 at St. Cloud, 55 at Anoka, 54 at Crystal, and 50 at Princeton. It was mostly cloudy, with a temperature of 57 at Litchfield, and 55 at Wilmer. Around the state, it was clear, with a temperature of 51 at Brainerd, 51 at Duluth, and 38 at International Falls. It was mostly cloudy, with a temperature of 56 at Rochester, and 59 at Mankato. Once again at 3 a.m., the report from Buffalo was not available. And in Maple Lake, it was 55 degrees under partly cloudy skies. 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The current time is 3:38 a.m. Central Daylight Time. Now here is the hazardous weather outlook for portions of central and southern Minnesota and west central Wisconsin. For today and tonight, no hazardous weather is expected at this time. And now the extended outlook for the period Monday through Saturday. No hazardous weather is expected at this time. Spotter information statement. Sky warns spotter activation will not be needed. Now the forecast for central Minnesota, from St. Cloud to the northwest Twin Cities suburbs. Overnight, partly cloudy. Near steady temperature in the lower 50s. Northeast winds up to 5 miles an hour. Sunday, partly sunny. Highs in the mid-70s. Northeast winds up to 10 miles an hour. Sunday night,
Mostly cloudy.

the evening, then clearing. Lows in the lower 50s. Northeast winds up to 10 miles an hour. Monday, sunny. Highs in the mid-70s. Northeast winds up to 5 miles an hour. Monday night, mostly cloudy. Lows in the mid-50s. East winds up to 5 miles an hour. Tuesday and Tuesday night, rain showers and chance of thunderstorms. Highs in the lower 70s. Lows in the mid-50s. Chance of precipitation 90%. Wednesday, mostly sunny. Chance of rain showers in the afternoon. Highs in the lower 70s. Chance of showers 40%. Wednesday night and Thursday, partly cloudy. Lows in the lower 50s. Highs in the mid-70s. Thursday night, mostly clear. Lows in the lower 50s. Friday, mostly sunny. Highs in the upper 70s. Friday night, partly cloudy. Chance of rain showers overnight. Lows in the upper 50s. Chance of showers 30%. Saturday, mostly sunny. Highs around 80. Again, the forecast for central Minnesota, from St. Cloud to the northwest Twin Cities suburbs for overnight, partly cloudy. Near steady temperature in the lower 50s. Northeast winds up to 5 miles an hour. At 3 a.m., the report from Buffalo was not available. In Maple Lake, it was partly cloudy. The temperature was 55 degrees, the dew point was 50, and the relative humidity was 85%. The wind was calm. The pressure was 29.96 inches and rising. Elsewhere across central Minnesota, at Little Falls, it was clear, with a temperature of 48. It was partly cloudy, with a temperature of 61 at the Twin Cities, 51 at St. Cloud, 55 at Anoka, 54 at Crystal, and 50 at Princeton. It was mostly cloudy, with a temperature of 57 at Litchfield, and 55 at Willmar. Around the state, it was clear, with a temperature of 51 at Brainerd, 51 at Duluth, and 38 at International Falls. It was mostly cloudy, with a temperature of 56 at Rochester, and 59 at Mankato. Once again at 3 a.m., the report from Buffalo was not available. And in Maple Lake, it was 55 degrees under partly cloudy skies. 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The current time is 3:42 a.m. Central Daylight Time. Now here is the hazardous weather outlook for portions of central and southern Minnesota and west central Wisconsin for today and tonight. No hazardous weather is expected at this time. And now the extended outlook for the period Monday through Saturday. No hazardous weather is expected at this time. Spotter information statement, Skywarn spotter activation will not be needed. Now the forecast for central Minnesota, from St. Cloud to the northwest Twin Cities suburbs. Overnight, partly cloudy. Near steady temperature in the lower 50s. Northeast winds up to 5 miles an hour. Sunday, partly sunny. Highs in the mid-70s. Northeast winds up to 10 miles an hour. Sunday night, mostly cloudy in the evening then clearing. Lows in the lower 50s. Northeast winds up to 10 miles an hour. Monday, sunny. Highs in the mid-70s. Northeast winds up to 5 miles an hour. Monday night, mostly cloudy. Lows in the mid-50s. East winds up to 5 miles an hour. Tuesday and Tuesday night, rain showers and chance of thunderstorms. Highs in the lower 70s. Lows in the mid-50s. Chance of precipitation 90%. Wednesday, mostly sunny. Chance of rain showers in the afternoon. Highs in the lower 70s. Chance of showers 40%.
Wednesday night and Thursday, partly cloudy. Lows in the lower 50s. Highs in the mid-70s. Thursday night, mostly clear. Lows in the lower 50s. Friday, mostly sunny. Highs in the upper 70s. Friday night, partly cloudy. Chance of rain showers overnight. Lows in the upper 50s. Chance of showers 30%. Saturday, mostly sunny. Highs around 80. Again, the forecast for central Minnesota, from St. Cloud to the northwest Twin Cities suburbs for overnight, partly cloudy. Near steady temperature in the lower 50s. Northeast winds up to 5 miles an hour. At 3 a.m., the report from Buffalo was not available. In Maple Lake, it was partly cloudy. The temperature was 55 degrees, the dew point was 50, and the relative humidity was 85%. The wind was calm. The pressure was 29.96 inches and rising. Elsewhere across central Minnesota, at Little Falls, it was clear, with a temperature of 48. It was partly cloudy, with a temperature of 61 at the Twin Cities, 51 at St. Cloud, 55 at Anoka, 54 at Crystal, and 50 at Princeton. It was mostly cloudy, with a temperature of 57 at Litchfield, and 55 at Wilmer. Around the state, it was clear, with a temperature of 51 at Brainerd, 51 at Duluth, and 38 at International Falls. It was mostly cloudy, with a temperature of 56 at Rochester, and 59 at Mankato. Once again at 3 a.m., the report from Buffalo was not available. And in Maple Lake, it was 55 degrees under partly cloudy skies. 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The current time is 3:46 a.m. Central Daylight Time. Now here is the hazardous weather outlook for portions of central and southern Minnesota and west central Wisconsin for today and tonight. No hazardous weather is expected at this time. And now the extended outlook for the period Monday through Saturday. No hazardous weather is expected at this time. Spotter information statement. Skywarn spotter activation will not be needed. Now the forecast for central Minnesota, from St. Cloud to the northwest Twin Cities suburbs. Overnight, partly cloudy. Near steady temperature in the lower 50s. Northeast winds up to 5 miles an hour. Sunday, partly sunny. Highs in the mid-70s. Northeast winds up to 10 miles an hour. Sunday night, mostly cloudy in the evening then clearing. Lows in the lower 50s. Northeast winds up to 10 miles an hour. Monday, sunny. Highs in the mid-70s. Northeast winds up to 5 miles an hour. Monday night, mostly cloudy. Lows in the mid-50s. East winds up to 5 miles an hour. Tuesday and Tuesday night, rain showers and chance of thunderstorms. Highs in the lower 70s. Lows in the mid-50s. Chance of precipitation 90%. Wednesday, mostly sunny. Chance of rain showers in the afternoon. Highs in the lower 70s. Chance of showers 40%. Wednesday night and Thursday, partly cloudy. Lows in the lower 50s. Highs in the mid-70s. Thursday night, mostly clear. Lows in the lower 50s. Friday, mostly sunny. Highs in the upper 70s. Friday night, partly cloudy. Chance of rain showers overnight. Lows in the upper 50s. Chance of showers 30%. Saturday, mostly sunny. Highs around 80. Again, the forecast for central Minnesota, from St. Cloud to the northwest Twin Cities suburbs for overnight, partly cloudy. Near steady temperature in the lower 50s.
northeast winds up to 5 miles an hour. At 3 a.m., the report from Buffalo was not available. In Maple Lake, it was partly cloudy. The temperature was 55 degrees, the dew point was 50, and the relative humidity was 85%. The wind was calm. The pressure was 29.96 inches and rising. Elsewhere across central Minnesota, at Little Falls, it was clear, with a temperature of 48. It was partly cloudy, with a temperature of 61 at the Twin Cities, 51 at St. Cloud, 55 at Anoka, 54 at Crystal, and 50 at Princeton. It was mostly cloudy, with a temperature of 57 at Litchfield, and 55 at Wilmer. Around the state, it was clear, with a temperature of 51 at Brainerd, 51 at Duluth, and 38 at International Falls. It was mostly cloudy, with a temperature of 56 at Rochester, and 59 at Mankato. Once again at 3 a.m., the report from Buffalo was not available. And in Maple Lake, it was 55 degrees under partly cloudy skies. 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The current time is 3:51 a.m. Central Daylight Time. Now here is the hazardous weather outlook for portions of central and southern Minnesota and west central Wisconsin for today and tonight. No hazardous weather is expected at this time. And now the extended outlook for the period Monday through Saturday. No hazardous weather is expected at this time. Spotter information statement. Skywarn spotter activation will not be needed. Now the forecast for central Minnesota, from St. Cloud to the northwest Twin Cities suburbs. Overnight, partly cloudy. Near steady temperature in the lower 50s. Northeast winds up to 5 miles an hour. Sunday, partly sunny. Highs in the mid-70s. Northeast winds up to 10 miles an hour. Sunday night, mostly cloudy in the evening then clearing. Lows in the lower 50s. Northeast winds up to 10 miles an hour. Monday, sunny. Highs in the mid-70s. Northeast winds up to 5 miles an hour. Monday night, mostly cloudy. Lows in the mid-50s. East winds up to 5 miles an hour. Tuesday and Tuesday night, rain showers and chance of thunderstorms. Highs in the lower 70s. Lows in the mid-50s. Chance of precipitation 90%. Wednesday, mostly sunny. Chance of rain showers in the afternoon. Highs in the lower 70s. Chance of showers 40%. Wednesday night and Thursday, partly cloudy. Lows in the lower 50s. Highs in the mid-70s. Thursday night, mostly clear. Lows in the lower 50s. Friday, mostly sunny. Highs in the upper 70s. Friday night, partly cloudy. Chance of rain showers overnight. Lows in the upper 50s. Chance of showers 30%. Saturday, mostly sunny. Highs around 80. Again, the forecast for central Minnesota, from St. Cloud to the northwest Twin Cities suburbs for overnight, partly cloudy. Near steady temperature in the lower 50s. Northeast winds up to 5 miles an hour. At 3 a.m., the report from Buffalo was not available. In Maple Lake, it was partly cloudy. The temperature was 55 degrees, the dew point was 50, and the relative humidity was 85%. The wind was calm. The pressure was 29.96 inches and rising. Elsewhere across central Minnesota, at Little Falls, it was clear, with a temperature of 48. It was partly cloudy, with a temperature of 61 at the Twin Cities, 51 at St. Cloud, 55 at Anoka, 54 at Crystal, and 50 at Princeton. It was mostly cloudy, with a temperature of 57 at Litchfield, and 55 at Wilmer.
around the state, it was clear, with a temperature of 51 at Brainerd, 51 at Duluth, and 38 at International Falls. It was mostly cloudy, with a temperature of 56 at Rochester, and 59 at Mankato. Once again at 3 a.m., the report from Buffalo was not available. And in Maple Lake, it was 55 degrees under partly cloudy skies. 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The current time is 3:55 a.m. Central Daylight Time. Now here is the hazardous weather outlook for portions of central and southern Minnesota and west central Wisconsin for today and tonight. No hazardous weather is expected at this time. And now the extended outlook for the period Monday through Saturday. No hazardous weather is expected at this time. Spotter information statement. Skywarn spotter activation will not be needed. Now the forecast for central Minnesota, from St. Cloud to the northwest Twin Cities suburbs. Overnight, partly cloudy. Near steady temperature in the lower 50s. Northeast winds up to 5 miles an hour. Sunday, partly sunny. Highs in the mid-70s. Northeast winds up to 10 miles an hour. Sunday night, mostly cloudy in the evening then clearing. Lows in the lower 50s. Northeast winds up to 10 miles an hour. Monday, sunny. Highs in the mid-70s. Northeast winds up to 5 miles an hour. Monday night, mostly cloudy. Lows in the mid-50s. East winds up to 5 miles an hour. Tuesday and Tuesday night, rain showers and chance of thunderstorms. Highs in the lower 70s. Lows in the mid-50s. Chance of precipitation 90%. Wednesday, mostly sunny. Chance of rain showers in the afternoon. Highs in the lower 70s. Chance of showers 40%. Wednesday night and Thursday, partly cloudy. Lows in the lower 50s. Highs in the mid-70s. Thursday night, mostly clear. Lows in the lower 50s. Friday, mostly sunny. Highs in the upper 70s. Friday night, partly. Chance of rain showers overnight. Lows in the upper 50s. Chance of showers 30%. Saturday, mostly sunny. Highs around 80. Again, the forecast for central Minnesota, from St. Cloud to the northwest Twin Cities suburbs for overnight, partly cloudy. Near steady temperature in the lower 50s. Northeast winds up to 5 miles an hour. At 3 a.m., the report from Buffalo was not available. In Maple Lake, it was partly cloudy. The temperature was 55 degrees, the dew point was 50, and the relative humidity was 85%. The wind was calm. The pressure was 29.96 inches and rising. Elsewhere across central Minnesota, at Little Falls, it was clear, with a temperature of 48. It was partly cloudy, with a temperature of 61 at the Twin Cities, 51 at St. Cloud, 55 at Anoka, 54 at Crystal, and 50 at Princeton. It was mostly cloudy, with a temperature of 57 at Litchfield, and 55 at Wilmer. Around the state, it was clear, with a temperature of 51 at Brainerd, 51 at Duluth, and 38 at International Falls. It was mostly cloudy, with a temperature of 56 at Rochester, and 59 at Mankato. Once again at 3 a.m., the report from Buffalo was not available. And in Maple Lake, it was 55 degrees under partly cloudy skies. 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
The current time is 3:59 a.m. Central Daylight Time. Now here is the hazardous weather outlook for portions of central and southern Minnesota and west central Wisconsin for today and tonight. No hazardous weather is expected at this time. And now the extended outlook for the period Monday through Saturday. No hazardous weather is expected at this time. Spotter information statement. Skywarn spotter activation will not be needed. Now the forecast for central Minnesota, from St. Cloud to the northwest Twin Cities suburbs. Overnight, partly cloudy. Near steady temperature in the lower 50s. Northeast winds up to 5 miles an hour. Sunday, partly sunny. Highs in the mid-70s. Northeast winds up to 10 miles an hour. Sunday night, mostly cloudy in the evening then clearing. Lows in the lower 50s. Northeast winds up to 10 miles an hour. Monday, sunny. Highs in the mid-70s. Northeast winds up to 5 miles an hour. Monday night, mostly cloudy. Lows in the mid-50s. East winds up to 5 miles an hour. Tuesday and Tuesday night, rain showers and chance of thunderstorms. Highs in the lower 70s. Lows in the mid-50s. Chance of precipitation 90%. Wednesday, mostly sunny. Chance of rain showers in the afternoon. Highs in the lower 70s. Chance of showers 40%. Wednesday night and Thursday, partly cloudy. Lows in the lower 50s. Highs in the mid-70s. Thursday night, mostly clear. Lows in the lower 50s. Friday, mostly sunny. Highs in the upper 70s. Friday night, partly cloudy. Chance of rain showers overnight. Lows in the upper 50s. Chance of showers 30%. Saturday, mostly sunny. Highs around 80. Again, the forecast for central Minnesota, from St. Cloud to the northwest Twin Cities suburbs for overnight, partly cloudy. Near steady temperature in the lower 50s. Northeast winds up to 5 miles an hour. Now the forecast for central Minnesota, from St. Cloud to the northwest Twin Cities suburbs. Today, partly sunny. Highs in the mid-70s. Northeast winds up to 10 miles an hour. Tonight, mostly cloudy in the evening then clearing. Lows in the lower 50s. Northeast winds up to 10 miles an hour. Monday, sunny. Highs in the mid-70s. Northeast winds up to 5 miles an hour. Monday night, mostly cloudy. Lows in the mid-50s. East winds up to 5 miles an hour. Tuesday, mostly cloudy. Chance of rain showers in the morning, then rain showers and chance of thunderstorms in the afternoon. Highs in the lower 70s. Chance of precipitation 90%. Tuesday night, rain showers and chance of thunderstorms in the evening, then partly cloudy with chance of rain showers overnight. Lows in the mid-50s. Chance of precipitation 90%. Wednesday, mostly sunny. Chance of rain showers in the afternoon. Highs in the lower 70s. Chance of showers 40%. Wednesday night, partly cloudy. Lows in the lower 50s. Thursday, sunny. Highs in the mid-70s. Thursday night and Friday, partly cloudy. Lows in the lower 50s. Highs in the upper 70s. Friday night and Saturday, mostly cloudy. Chance of rain showers. Lows in the upper 50s. Highs around 80. Chance of showers 40%. Again, the forecast for central Minnesota, from St. Cloud to the northwest Twin Cities suburbs for today, partly sunny. Highs in the mid-70s. Northeast winds up to 10 miles an hour. The St. Cloud, Minnesota climate summary for yesterday, June 20, 2026. Yesterday's high temperature of 74 degrees occurred at 5:30 p.m.
The record high is 101 degrees, which was set in 2022. Yesterday's low temperature of 51 degrees occurred at 4:35 a.m. The record low is 33 degrees, which was set in 1992. No precipitation fell yesterday. No snow fell yesterday. The normal high temperature for today is 79 degrees, and the normal low is 56. The record high for today is 96, which occurred in 2025, and the record low is 34, which occurred in 1992. Sunrise today is at 5:27 a.m., and sunset is at 9:09 p.m. This is Weather Radio Station WMG676 Clearwater, broadcasting on a frequency of 162.50 MHz. 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The current time is 4:05 a.m. Central Daylight Time. Now here is the hazardous weather outlook for portions of central and southern Minnesota and west central Wisconsin for today and tonight. No hazardous weather is expected at this time. And now the extended outlook for the period Monday through Saturday. No hazardous weather is expected at this time. Spotter information statement. Skywarn spotter activation will not be needed. Now the forecast for central Minnesota, from St. Cloud to the northwest Twin Cities suburbs. Today, partly sunny. Highs in the mid-70s. Northeast winds up to 10 miles an hour. Tonight, mostly cloudy in the evening then clearing. Lows in the lower 50s. Northeast winds up to 10 miles an hour. Monday, sunny. Highs in the mid-70s. Northeast winds up to 5 miles an hour. Monday night, mostly cloudy. Lows in the mid-50s. East winds up to 5 miles an hour. Tuesday, mostly cloudy. Chance of rain showers in the morning, then rain showers and chance of thunderstorms in the afternoon. Highs in the lower 70s. Chance of precipitation 90%. Tuesday night, rain showers and chance of thunderstorms in the evening, then partly cloudy with chance of rain showers overnight. Lows in the mid-50s. Chance of precipitation 90%. Wednesday, mostly sunny. Chance of rain showers in the afternoon. Highs in the lower 70s. Chance of showers 40%. Wednesday night, partly cloudy. Lows in the lower 50s. Thursday, sunny. Highs in the mid-70s. Thursday night and Friday, partly cloudy. Lows in the lower 50s. Highs in the upper 70s. Friday night and Saturday, mostly cloudy. Chance of rain showers. Lows in the upper 50s. Highs around 80. Chance of showers 40%. Again, the forecast for central Minnesota, from St. Cloud to the northwest Twin Cities suburbs for today, partly sunny. Highs in the mid-70s. Northeast winds up to 10 miles an hour. 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The current time is 4:08 a.m. Central Daylight Time. Now here is the hazardous weather outlook for portions of central and southern Minnesota and west central Wisconsin for today and tonight. No hazardous weather is expected at this time. And now the extended outlook for the period Monday through Saturday. No hazardous weather is expected at this time. Spotter information statement. Skywarn spotter activation will not be needed. Now the forecast for central Minnesota, from St. Cloud to the northwest Twin Cities suburbs. Today, partly sunny. Highs in the mid-70s. Northeast winds up to 10 miles an hour. Tonight, mostly cloudy in the evening then clearing. Lows in the lower 50s.
Northeast winds up to 10.

10%. Wednesday, mostly sunny. Chance of rain showers in the afternoon. Highs in the lower 70s. Chance of showers 40%. Wednesday night, partly cloudy. Lows in the lower 50s. Thursday, sunny. Highs in the mid 70s. Thursday night and Friday, partly cloudy. Lows in the lower 50s. Highs in the upper 70s. Friday night and Saturday, mostly cloudy. Chance of rain showers. Lows in the upper 50s. Highs around 80. Chance of showers 40%. Again, the forecast for central Minnesota, from St. Cloud to the northwest Twin Cities suburbs for today, partly sunny. Highs in the mid-70s. Northeast winds up to 10 miles an hour. The St. Cloud, Minnesota climate summary for yesterday, June 20, 2026. Yesterday's high temperature of 74 degrees occurred at 5:30 p.m. The record high is 101 degrees, which was set in 2022. Yesterday's low temperature of 51 degrees occurred at 4:35 a.m. The record low is 33 degrees, which was set in 1992. No precipitation fell yesterday. No snow fell yesterday. The normal high temperature for today is 79 degrees, and the normal low is 56. The record high for today is 96, which occurred in 2025, and the record low is 34, which occurred in 1992. Sunrise today is at 5:27 a.m., and sunset is at 9:09 p.m. This is Weather Radio Station WMG676 Clearwater, broadcasting on a frequency of 162.50 MHz. 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The current time is 4:12 a.m. Central Daylight Time. Now here is the hazardous weather outlook for portions of central and southern Minnesota and west central Wisconsin for today and tonight. No hazardous weather is expected at this time. And now the extended outlook for the period Monday through Saturday. No hazardous weather is expected at this time. Spotter information statement. Skywarn spotter activation will not be needed. Now the forecast for central Minnesota, from St. Cloud to the northwest Twin Cities suburbs. Today, partly sunny. Highs in the mid-70s. Northeast winds up to 10 miles an hour. Tonight, mostly cloudy in the evening then clearing. Lows in the lower 50s. Northeast winds up to 10 miles an hour. Monday, sunny. Highs in the mid-70s. Northeast winds up to 5 miles an hour. Monday night, mostly cloudy. Lows in the mid-50s. East winds up to 5 miles an hour. Tuesday, mostly cloudy. Chance of rain showers in the morning, then rain showers and chance of thunderstorms in the afternoon. Highs in the lower 70s. Chance of precipitation 90%. Tuesday night, rain showers and chance of thunderstorms in the evening, then partly cloudy with chance of rain showers overnight. Lows in the mid-50s. Chance of precipitation 90%. Wednesday, mostly sunny. Chance of rain showers in the afternoon. Highs in the lower 70s. Chance of showers 40%. Wednesday night, partly cloudy. Lows in the lower 50s. Thursday, sunny. Highs in the mid-70s. Thursday night and Friday, partly cloudy. Lows in the lower 50s. Highs in the upper 70s. Friday night and Saturday, mostly cloudy. Chance of rain showers. Lows in the upper 50s. Highs around 80. Chance of showers 40%. Again, the forecast for central Minnesota, from St. Cloud to the northwest Twin Cities suburbs for today, partly sunny. Highs in the mid-70s. Northeast winds up to 10 miles an hour. 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

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The current time is 4:15 a.m. Central Daylight Time. Now here is the hazardous weather outlook for portions of central and southern Minnesota and west central Wisconsin. For today and tonight, no hazardous weather is expected at this time. And now the extended outlook for the period Monday through Saturday. No hazardous weather is expected at this time. Spotter information statement. Skywarn spotter activation will not be needed. Now the forecast for central Minnesota, from St. Cloud to the northwest Twin Cities suburbs. Today, partly sunny. Highs in the mid-70s. Northeast winds up to 10 miles an hour. Tonight, mostly cloudy in the evening then clearing. Lows in the lower 50s. Northeast winds up to 10 miles an hour. Monday, sunny. Highs in the mid-70s. Northeast winds up to 5 miles an hour. Monday night, mostly cloudy. Lows in the mid-50s. East winds up to 5 miles an hour. Tuesday, mostly cloudy. Chance of rain showers in the morning, then rain showers and chance of thunderstorms in the afternoon. Highs in the lower 70s. Chance of precipitation 90%. Tuesday night, rain showers and chance of thunderstorms in the evening, then partly cloudy with chance of rain showers overnight. Lows in the mid-50s. Chance of precipitation 90%. Wednesday, mostly sunny. Chance of rain showers in the afternoon. Highs in the lower 70s. Chance of showers 40%. Wednesday night, partly cloudy. Lows in the lower 50s. Thursday, sunny. Highs in the mid-70s. Thursday night and Friday, partly cloudy. Lows in the lower 50s. Highs in the upper 70s. Friday night and Saturday, mostly cloudy. Chance of rain showers. Lows in the upper 50s. Highs around 80. Chance of showers 40%. Again, the forecast for central Minnesota, from St. Cloud to the northwest Twin Cities suburbs for today, partly sunny. Highs in the mid-70s. Northeast winds up to 10 miles an hour. At 4 a.m., the report from Buffalo was not available. In Maple Lake, it was partly cloudy. The temperature was 53 degrees, the dew point was 50, and the relative humidity was 90%. The wind was calm. The pressure was 29.97 inches and steady. Elsewhere across central Minnesota, at Little Falls, fog was reported, with a temperature of 46. It was clear, with a temperature of 50 at St. Cloud, and 49 at Princeton. It was partly cloudy, with a temperature of 58 at the Twin Cities, 54 at Anoka, 53 at Crystal, and 55 at Litchfield. At Wilmer, it was mostly cloudy, with a temperature of 57. Around the state, at Brainerd, fog was reported, with a temperature of 47. It was clear, with a temperature of 52 at Duluth, and 38 at International Falls. At Rochester, it was mostly cloudy, with a temperature of 53. At Mankato, it was cloudy, with a temperature of 59. Once again at 4 a.m., the report from Buffalo was not available. And in Maple Lake, it was 53 degrees under partly cloudy skies. 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The current time is 4:19 a.m. Central Daylight Time. Now here is the hazardous weather outlook for portions of central and southern Minnesota and west central Wisconsin. For today and tonight, no hazardous weather is expected at this time.
and now the extended outlook for the period Monday through Saturday. No hazardous weather is expected at this time. Spotter information statement, Sky warns spotter activation will not be needed. The St. Cloud, Minnesota climate summary for yesterday, June 20, 2026. Yesterday's high temperature of 74 degrees occurred at 5:30 p.m. The record high is 101 degrees, which was set in 2022. Yesterday's low temperature of 51 degrees occurred at 4:35 a.m. The record low is 33 degrees, which was set in 1992. No precipitation fell yesterday. No snow fell yesterday. The normal high temperature for today is 79 degrees, and the normal low is 56. The record high for today is 96, which occurred in 2025, and the record low is 34, which occurred in 1992. Sunrise today is at 5:27 a.m., and sunset is at 9:09 p.m. Now the forecast for central Minnesota, from St. Cloud to the northwest Twin Cities suburbs. Today, partly sunny. Highs in the mid-70s. Northeast winds up to 10 miles an hour. Tonight, mostly cloudy in the evening, then clearing. Lows in the lower 50s. Northeast winds up to 10 miles an hour. Monday, sunny. Highs in the mid-70s. Northeast winds up to 5 miles an hour. Monday night, mostly cloudy. Lows in the mid-50s. East winds up to 5 miles an hour. Tuesday, mostly cloudy. Chance of rain showers in the morning, then rain showers and chance of thunderstorms in the afternoon. Highs in the lower 70s. Chance of precipitation 90%. Tuesday night, rain showers and chance of thunderstorms in the evening, then partly cloudy with chance of rain showers overnight. Lows in the mid-50s. Chance of precipitation 90%. Wednesday, mostly sunny. Chance of rain showers in the afternoon. Highs in the lower 70s. Chance of showers 40%. Wednesday night, partly cloudy. Lows in the lower 50s. Thursday, sunny. Highs in the mid-70s. Thursday night and Friday, partly cloudy. Lows in the lower 50s. Highs in the upper 70s. Friday night and Saturday, mostly cloudy. Chance of rain showers. Lows in the upper 50s. Highs around 80. Chance of showers 40%. Again, the forecast for central Minnesota, from St. Cloud to the northwest Twin Cities suburbs for today, partly sunny. Highs in the mid-70s. Northeast winds up to 10 miles an hour. 4 a.m., the report from Buffalo was not available. In Maple Lake, it was partly cloudy. The temperature was 53 degrees, the dew point was 50, and the relative humidity was 90%. The wind was calm. The pressure was 29.97 inches and steady. Elsewhere across central Minnesota, at Little Falls, fog was reported, with a temperature of 46. It was clear, with a temperature of 50 at St. Cloud, and 49 at Princeton. It was partly cloudy, with a temperature of 58 at the Twin Cities, 54 at Anoka, 53 at Crystal, and 55 at Litchfield. At Willmar, it was mostly cloudy, with a temperature of 57. Around the state, at Brainerd, fog was reported, with a temperature of 47. It was clear, with a temperature of 52 at Duluth, and 38 at International Falls. At Rochester, it was mostly cloudy, with a temperature of 53. At Mankato, it was cloudy, with a temperature of 59. Once again at 4 a.m., the report from Buffalo was not available. And in Maple Lake, it was 53 degrees under partly cloudy skies. 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
The current time is 4:25 a.m. Central Daylight Time. Now here is the hazardous weather outlook for portions of central and southern Minnesota and west central Wisconsin for today and tonight. No hazardous weather is expected at this time. And now the extended outlook for the period Monday through Saturday. No hazardous weather is expected at this time. Spotter information statement. Skywarn spotter activation will not be needed. Now the forecast for central Minnesota, from St. Cloud to the northwest Twin Cities suburbs. Today, partly sunny. Highs in the mid-70s. Northeast winds up to 10 miles an hour. Tonight, mostly cloudy in the evening then clearing. Lows in the lower 50s. Northeast winds up to 10 miles an hour. Monday, sunny. Highs in the mid-70s. Northeast winds up to 5 miles an hour. Monday night, mostly cloudy. Lows in the mid-50s. East winds up to 5 miles an hour. Tuesday, mostly cloudy. Chance of rain showers in the morning, then rain showers and chance of thunderstorms in the afternoon. Highs in the lower 70s. Chance of precipitation 90%. Tuesday night, rain showers and chance of thunderstorms in the evening, then partly cloudy with chance of rain showers overnight. Lows in the mid-50s. Chance of precipitation 90%. Wednesday, mostly sunny. Chance of rain showers in the afternoon. Highs in the lower 70s. Chance of showers 40%. Wednesday night, partly cloudy. Lows in the lower 50s. Thursday, sunny. Highs in the mid-70s. Thursday night and Friday, partly cloudy. Lows in the lower 50s. Highs in the upper 70s. Friday night and Saturday, mostly cloudy. Chance of rain showers. Lows in the upper 50s. Highs around 80. Chance of showers 40%. Again, the forecast for central Minnesota, from St. Cloud to the northwest Twin Cities suburbs for today, partly sunny. Highs in the mid-70s. Northeast winds up to 10 miles an hour. At 4 a.m., the report from Buffalo was not available. In Maple Lake, it was partly cloudy. The temperature was 53 degrees, the dew point was 50, and the relative humidity was 90%. The wind was calm. The pressure was 29.97 inches and steady. Elsewhere across central Minnesota, at Little Falls, fog was reported, with a temperature of 46. It was clear, with a temperature of 50 at St. Cloud, and 49 at Princeton. It was partly cloudy, with a temperature of 58 at the Twin Cities, 54 at Anoka, 53 at Crystal, and 55 at Litchfield. At Wilmer, it was mostly cloudy, with a temperature of 57. Around the state, at Brainerd, fog was reported, with a temperature of 47. It was clear, with a temperature of 52 at Duluth, and 38 at International Falls. At Rochester, it was mostly cloudy, with a temperature of 53. At Mankato, it was cloudy, with a temperature of 59. Once again at 4 a.m., the report from Buffalo was not available. And in Maple Lake, it was 53 degrees under partly cloudy skies. 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The current time is 4:29 a.m. Central Daylight Time. Now here is the hazardous weather outlook for portions of central and southern Minnesota and west central Wisconsin for today and tonight. No hazardous weather is expected at this time. And now the extended outlook for the period Monday through Saturday. No hazardous weather is expected at this time. Spotter information statement. Skywarn spotter activation will not be needed. The St. Cloud, Minnesota climate summary for yesterday,
June 20, 2026. Yesterday's high temperature of 74 degrees occurred at 5:30 p.m. The record high is 101 degrees, which was set in 2022. Yesterday's low temperature of 51 degrees occurred at 4:35 a.m. The record low is 33 degrees, which was set in 1992. No precipitation fell yesterday. No snow fell yesterday. The normal high temperature for today is 79 degrees, and the normal low is 56. The record high for today is 96, which occurred in 2025, and the record low is 34, which occurred in 1992. Sunrise today is at 5:27 a.m., and sunset is at 9:09 p.m. Now the forecast for central Minnesota, from St. Cloud to the northwest Twin Cities suburbs. Today, partly sunny. Highs in the mid-70s. Northeast winds up to 10 miles an hour. Tonight, mostly cloudy in the evening then clearing. Lows in the lower 50s. Northeast winds up to 10 miles an hour. Monday, sunny. Highs in the mid-70s. Northeast winds up to 5 miles an hour. Monday night, mostly cloudy. Lows in the mid-50s. East winds up to 5 miles an hour. Tuesday, mostly cloudy. Chance of rain showers in the morning, then rain showers and chance of thunderstorms in the afternoon. Highs in the lower 70s. Chance of precipitation 90%. Tuesday night, rain showers and chance of thunderstorms in the evening, then partly cloudy with chance of rain showers overnight. Lows in the mid-50s. Chance of precipitation 90%. Wednesday, mostly sunny. Chance of rain showers in the afternoon. Highs in the lower 70s. Chance of showers 40%. Wednesday night, partly cloudy. Lows in the lower 50s. Thursday, sunny. Highs in the mid-70s. Thursday night and Friday, partly cloudy. Lows in the lower 50s. Highs in the upper 70s. Friday night and Saturday, mostly cloudy. Chance of rain showers. Lows in the upper 50s. Highs around 80. Chance of showers 40%. Again, the forecast for central Minnesota, from St. Cloud to the northwest Twin Cities suburbs for today, partly sunny. Highs in the mid-70s. Northeast winds up to 10 miles an hour. At 4 a.m., the report from Buffalo was... At 4 a.m., the report from Buffalo was not available. In Maple Lake, it was partly cloudy. The temperature was 53 degrees, the dew point was 50, and the relative humidity was 90%. The wind was calm. The pressure was 29.97 inches and steady. Elsewhere across central Minnesota, at Little Falls, fog was reported, with a temperature of 46. It was clear, with a temperature of 50 at St. Cloud, and 49 at Princeton. It was partly cloudy, with a temperature of 58 at the Twin Cities, 54 at Anoka, 53 at Crystal, and 55 at Litchfield. At Willmar, it was mostly cloudy, with a temperature of 57. Around the state, at Brainerd, fog was reported, with a temperature of 47. It was clear, with a temperature of 52 at Duluth, and 38 at International Falls. At Rochester, it was mostly cloudy, with a temperature of 53. At Mankato, it was cloudy, with a temperature of 59. Once again at 4 a.m., the report from Buffalo was not available. And in Maple Lake, it was 53 degrees under partly cloudy skies. 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The current time is 4:34 a.m. Central Daylight Time. Now here is the hazardous weather outlook for portions of central and southern Minnesota and west central Wisconsin.
for today and tonight. No hazardous

weather is expected at this time. And now the extended outlook for the period Monday through Saturday. No hazardous weather is expected at this time. Spotter information statement. Sky warns spotter activation will not be needed. Now the forecast for central Minnesota, from St. Cloud to the northwest Twin Cities suburbs. Today, partly sunny. Highs in the mid-70s. Northeast winds up to 10 miles an hour. Tonight, mostly cloudy in the evening then clearing. Lows in the lower 50s. Northeast winds up to 10 miles an hour. Monday, sunny. Highs in the mid-70s. Northeast winds up to 5 miles an hour. Monday night, mostly cloudy. Lows in the mid-50s. East winds up to 5 miles an hour. Tuesday, mostly cloudy. Chance of rain showers in the morning, then rain showers and chance of thunderstorms in the afternoon. Highs in the lower 70s. Chance of precipitation 90%. Tuesday night, rain showers and chance of thunderstorms in the evening, then partly cloudy with chance of rain showers overnight. Lows in the mid-50s. Chance of precipitation 90%. Wednesday, mostly sunny. Chance of rain showers in the afternoon. Highs in the lower 70s. Chance of showers 40%. Wednesday night, partly cloudy. Lows in the lower 50s. Thursday, sunny. Highs in the mid-70s. Thursday night and Friday, partly cloudy. Lows in the lower 50s. Highs in the upper 70s. Friday night and Saturday, mostly cloudy. Chance of rain showers. Lows in the upper 50s. Highs around 80. Chance of showers 40%. Again, the forecast for central Minnesota, from St. Cloud to the northwest Twin Cities suburbs for today, partly sunny. Highs in the mid-70s. Northeast winds up to 10 miles an hour. At 4 a.m., the report from Buffalo was not available. In Maple Lake, it was partly cloudy. The temperature was 53 degrees, the dew point was 50, and the relative humidity was 90%. The wind was calm. The pressure was 29.97 inches and steady. Elsewhere across central Minnesota, at Little Falls, fog was reported, with a temperature of 46. It was clear, with a temperature of 50 at St. Cloud, and 49 at Princeton. It was partly cloudy, with a temperature of 58 at the Twin Cities, 54 at Anoka, 53 at Crystal, and 55 at Litchfield. At Willmar, it was mostly cloudy, with a temperature of 57. Around the state, at Brainerd, fog was reported, with a temperature of 47. It was clear, with a temperature of 52 at Duluth, and 38 at International Falls. At Rochester, it was mostly cloudy, with a temperature of 53. At Mankato, it was cloudy, with a temperature of 59. Once again at 4 a.m., the report from Buffalo was not available. And in Maple Lake, it was 53 degrees under partly cloudy skies. 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The current time is 4:39 a.m. Central Daylight Time. Now here is the hazardous weather outlook for portions of central and southern Minnesota and west central Wisconsin. For today and tonight, no hazardous weather is expected at this time. And now the extended outlook for the period Monday through Saturday. No hazardous weather is expected at this time. Spotter information statement. Sky warns spotter activation will not be needed. Now the forecast for central Minnesota, from St. Cloud to the northwest Twin Cities suburbs. Today, partly sunny. Highs in the mid-70s. Northeast winds up to 10 miles an hour. Tonight, mostly cloudy in the evening then clearing.
Lows in the lower 50s. Northeast winds up to 10 miles an hour. Monday, sunny. Highs in the mid-70s. Northeast winds up to 5 miles an hour. Monday night, mostly cloudy. Lows in the mid-50s. East winds up to 5 miles an hour. Tuesday, mostly cloudy. Chance of rain showers in the morning, then rain showers and chance of thunderstorms in the afternoon. Highs in the lower 70s. Chance of precipitation 90%. Tuesday night, rain showers and chance of thunderstorms in the evening, then partly cloudy with chance of rain showers overnight. Lows in the mid-50s. Chance of precipitation 90%. Wednesday, mostly sunny. Chance of rain showers in the afternoon. Highs in the lower 70s. Chance of showers 40%. Wednesday night, partly cloudy. Lows in the lower 50s. Thursday, sunny. Highs in the mid-70s. Thursday night and Friday, partly cloudy. Lows in the lower 50s. Highs in the upper 70s. Friday night and Saturday, mostly cloudy. Chance of rain showers. Lows in the upper 50s. Highs around 80. Chance of showers 40%. Again, the forecast for central Minnesota, from St. Cloud to the northwest Twin Cities suburbs for today, partly sunny. Highs in the mid-70s. Northeast winds up to 10 miles an hour. The St. Cloud, Minnesota climate summary for yesterday, June 20, 2026. Yesterday's high temperature of 74 degrees occurred at 5:30 p.m. The record high is 101 degrees, which was set in 2022. Yesterday's low temperature of 51 degrees occurred at 4:35 a.m. The record low is 33 degrees, which was set in 1992. No precipitation fell yesterday. No snow fell yesterday. The normal high temperature for today is 79 degrees, and the normal low is 56. The record high for today is 96, which occurred in 2025, and the record low is 34, which occurred in 1992. Sunrise today is at 5:27 a.m., and sunset is at 9:09 p.m. At 4 a.m., the report from Buffalo was not available. In Maple Lake, it was partly cloudy. The temperature was 53 degrees, the dew point was 50, and the relative humidity was 90%. The wind was calm. The pressure was 29.97 inches and steady. Elsewhere across central Minnesota, at Little Falls, fog was reported, with a temperature of 46. It was clear, with a temperature of 50 at St. Cloud, and 49 at Princeton. It was partly cloudy, with a temperature of 58 at the Twin Cities, 54 at Anoka, 53 at Crystal, and 55 at Litchfield. At Willmar, it was mostly cloudy, with a temperature of 57. Around the state, at Brainerd, fog was reported, with a temperature of 47. It was clear, with a temperature of 52 at Duluth, and 38 at International Falls. At Rochester, it was mostly cloudy, with a temperature of 53. At Mankato, it was cloudy, with a temperature of 59. Once again at 4 a.m., the report from Buffalo was not available. And in Maple Lake, it was 53 degrees under partly cloudy skies. 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The current time is 4:44 a.m. Central Daylight Time. Now here is the hazardous weather outlook for portions of central and southern Minnesota and west central Wisconsin for today and tonight. No hazardous weather is expected at this time. And now the extended outlook for the period Monday through Saturday. No hazardous weather is expected at this time. Spotter information statement. Skywarn spotter activation will not be needed.
Now the forecast for central Minnesota, from St. Cloud to the northwest Twin Cities suburbs. Today, partly sunny. Highs in the mid-70s. Northeast winds up to 10 miles an hour. Tonight, mostly cloudy in the evening then clearing. Lows in the lower 50s. Northeast winds up to 10 miles an hour. Monday, sunny. Highs in the mid-70s. Northeast winds up to 5 miles an hour. Monday night, mostly cloudy. Lows in the mid-50s. East winds up to 5 miles an hour. Tuesday, mostly cloudy. Chance of rain showers in the morning, then rain showers and chance of thunderstorms in the afternoon. Highs in the lower 70s. Chance of precipitation 90%. Tuesday night, rain showers and chance of thunderstorms in the evening, then partly cloudy with chance of rain showers overnight. Lows in the mid-50s. Chance of precipitation 90%. Wednesday, mostly sunny. Chance of rain showers in the afternoon. Highs in the lower 70s. Chance of showers 40%. Wednesday night, partly cloudy. Lows in the lower 50s. Thursday, sunny. Highs in the mid-70s. Thursday night and Friday, partly cloudy. Lows in the lower 50s. Highs in the upper 70s. Friday night and Saturday, mostly cloudy. Chance of rain showers. Lows in the upper 50s. Highs around 80. Chance of showers 40%. Again, the forecast for central Minnesota, from St. Cloud to the northwest Twin Cities suburbs for today, partly sunny. Highs in the mid-70s. Northeast winds up to 10 miles an hour. At 4 a.m., the report from Buffalo was not available. In Maple Lake, it was partly cloudy. The temperature was 53 degrees, the dew point was 50, and the relative humidity was 90%. The wind was calm. The pressure was 29.97 inches and steady. Elsewhere across central Minnesota, at Little Falls, fog was reported, with a temperature of 46. It was clear, with a temperature of 50 at St. Cloud, and 49 at Princeton. It was partly cloudy, with a temperature of 58 at the Twin Cities, 54 at Anoka, 53 at Crystal, and 55 at Litchfield. At Willmar, it was mostly cloudy, with a temperature of 57. Around the state, at Brainerd, fog was reported, with a temperature of 47. It was clear, with a temperature of 52 at Duluth, and 38 at International Falls. At Rochester, it was mostly cloudy, with a temperature of 53. At Mankato, it was cloudy, with a temperature of 59. Once again at 4 a.m., the report from Buffalo was not available. And in Maple Lake, it was 53 degrees under partly cloudy skies. 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The current time is 4:49 a.m. Central Daylight Time. Now here is the hazardous weather outlook for portions of central and southern Minnesota and west central Wisconsin for today and tonight. No hazardous weather is expected at this time. And now the extended outlook for the period Monday through Saturday. No hazardous weather is expected at this time. Spotter information statement. Skywarn spotter activation will not be needed. Now the forecast for central Minnesota, from St. Cloud to the northwest Twin Cities suburbs. Today, partly sunny. Highs in the mid-70s. Northeast winds up to 10 miles an hour. Tonight, mostly cloudy in the evening then clearing. Lows in the lower 50s. Northeast winds up to 10 miles an hour. Monday, sunny. Highs in the mid-70s. Northeast winds up to 5 miles an hour. Monday night, mostly cloudy.
lows in the mid-50s. East winds up to 5 miles an hour. Tuesday, mostly cloudy. Chance of rain showers in the morning, then rain showers and chance of thunderstorms in the afternoon. Highs in the lower 70s. Chance of precipitation 90%. Tuesday night, rain showers and chance of thunderstorms in the evening, then partly cloudy with chance of rain showers overnight. Lows in the mid-50s. Chance of precipitation 90%. Wednesday, mostly sunny. Chance of rain showers in the afternoon. Highs in the lower 70s. Chance of showers 40%. Wednesday night, partly cloudy. Lows in the lower 50s. Thursday, sunny. Highs in the mid-70s. Thursday night and Friday, partly cloudy. Lows in the lower 50s. Highs in the upper 70s. Friday night and Saturday, mostly cloudy. Chance of rain showers. Lows in the upper 50s. Highs around 80. Chance of showers 40%. Again, the forecast for central Minnesota, from St. Cloud to the northwest Twin Cities suburbs for today, partly sunny. Highs in the mid-70s. Northeast winds up to 10 miles an hour. The St. Cloud, Minnesota climate summary for yesterday, June 20, 2026. Yesterday's high temperature of 74 degrees occurred at 5:30 p.m. The record high is 101 degrees, which was set in 2022. Yesterday's low temperature of 51 degrees occurred at 4:35 a.m. The record low is 33 degrees, which was set in 1992. No precipitation fell yesterday. No snow fell yesterday. The normal high temperature for today is 79 degrees, and the normal low is 56. The record high for today is 96, which occurred in 2025, and the record low is 34, which occurred in 1992. Sunrise today is at 5:27 a.m., and sunset is at 9:09 p.m. At 4 a.m., the report from Buffalo was not available. In Maple Lake, it was partly cloudy. The temperature was 53 degrees, the dew point was 50, and the relative humidity was 90%. The wind was calm. The pressure was 29.97 inches and steady. Elsewhere across central Minnesota, at Little Falls, fog was reported, with a temperature of 46. It was clear, with a temperature of 50 at St. Cloud, and 49 at Princeton. It was partly cloudy, with a temperature of 58 at the Twin Cities, 54 at Anoka, 53 at Crystal, and 55 at Litchfield. At Willmar, it was mostly cloudy, with a temperature of 57. Around the state, at Brainerd, fog was reported, with a temperature of 47. It was clear, with a temperature of 52 at Duluth, and 38 at International Falls. At Rochester, it was mostly cloudy, with a temperature of 53. At Mankato, it was cloudy, with a temperature of 59. Once again at 4 a.m., the report from Buffalo was not available. And in Maple Lake, it was 53 degrees under partly cloudy skies. 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The current time is 4:54 a.m. Central Daylight Time. Now here is the hazardous weather outlook for portions of central and southern Minnesota and west central Wisconsin for today and tonight. No hazardous weather is expected at this time. And now the extended outlook for the period Monday through Saturday. No hazardous weather is expected at this time. Spotter information statement, Skywarn spotter activation will not be needed. Now the forecast for central Minnesota, from St. Cloud to the northwest Twin Cities suburbs. Today, partly sunny. Highs in the mid-70s. Northeast winds up to 10 miles an hour. Tonight,
mostly cloudy in the evening then clearing. Lows in the lower 50s. Northeast winds up to 10 miles an hour. Monday, sunny. Highs in the mid-70s. Northeast winds up to 5 miles an hour. Monday night, mostly cloudy. Lows in the mid-50s. East winds up to 5 miles an hour. Tuesday, mostly cloudy. Chance of rain showers in the morning, then rain showers and chance of thunderstorms in the afternoon. Highs in the lower 70s. Chance of precipitation 90%. Tuesday night, rain showers and chance of thunderstorms in the evening, then partly cloudy with chance of rain showers overnight. Lows in the mid-50s. Chance of precipitation 90%. Wednesday, mostly sunny. Chance of rain showers in the afternoon. Highs in the lower 70s. Chance of showers 40%. Wednesday night, partly cloudy. Lows in the lower 50s. Thursday, sunny. Highs in the mid-70s. Thursday night and Friday, partly cloudy. Lows in the lower 50s. Highs in the upper 70s. Friday night and Saturday, mostly cloudy. Chance of rain showers. Lows in the upper 50s. Highs around 80. Chance of showers 40%. Again, the forecast for central Minnesota, from St. Cloud to the northwest Twin Cities suburbs for today, partly sunny. Highs in the mid-70s. Northeast winds up to 10 miles an hour. At 4 a.m., the report from Buffalo was not available. In Maple Lake, it was partly cloudy. The temperature was 53 degrees, the dew point was 50, and the relative humidity was 90%. The wind was calm. Pressure was 29.97 inches and steady. Elsewhere across central Minnesota, at Little Falls, fog was reported, with a temperature of 46. It was clear, with a temperature of 50 at St. Cloud, and 49 at Princeton. It was partly cloudy, with a temperature of 58 at the Twin Cities, 54 at Anoka, 53 at Crystal, and 55 at Litchfield. At Willmar, it was mostly cloudy, with a temperature of 57. Around the state, at Brainerd, fog was reported, with a temperature of 47. It was clear, with a temperature of 52 at Duluth, and 38 at International Falls. At Rochester, it was mostly cloudy, with a temperature of 53. At Mankato, it was cloudy, with a temperature of 59. Once again at 4 a.m., the report from Buffalo was not available. And in Maple Lake, it was 53 degrees under partly cloudy skies. 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The current time is 4:58 a.m. Central Daylight Time. Now here is the hazardous weather outlook for portions of central and southern Minnesota and west central Wisconsin for today and tonight. No hazardous weather is expected at this time. And now the extended outlook for the period Monday through Saturday. No hazardous weather is expected at this time. Spotter information statement, Skywarn spotter activation will not be needed. Now the forecast for central Minnesota, from St. Cloud to the northwest Twin Cities suburbs. Today, partly sunny. Highs in the mid-70s. Northeast winds up to 10 miles an hour. Tonight, mostly cloudy in the evening then clearing. Lows in the lower 50s. Northeast winds up to 10 miles an hour. Monday, sunny. Highs in the mid-70s. Northeast winds up to 5 miles an hour. Monday night, mostly cloudy. Lows in the mid-50s. East winds up to 5 miles an hour. Tuesday, mostly cloudy. Chance of rain showers in the morning, then rain showers and chance of thunderstorms in the afternoon.
Highs in the lower 70s. Chance of precipitation 90%. Tuesday night, rain showers and chance of thunderstorms in the evening, then partly cloudy with chance of rain showers overnight. Lows in the mid-50s. Chance of precipitation 90%. Wednesday, mostly sunny. Chance of rain showers in the afternoon. Highs in the lower 70s. Chance of showers 40%. Wednesday night, partly cloudy. Lows in the lower 50s. Thursday, sunny. Highs in the mid-70s. Thursday night and Friday, partly cloudy. Lows in the lower 50s. Highs in the upper 70s. Friday night and Saturday, mostly cloudy. Chance of rain showers. Lows in the upper 50s. Highs around 80. Chance of showers 40%. Again, the forecast for central Minnesota, from St. Cloud to the northwest Twin Cities suburbs for today, partly sunny. Highs in the mid-70s. Northeast winds up to 10 miles an hour. The St. Cloud, Minnesota climate summary for yesterday, June 20, 2026. Yesterday's high temperature of 74 degrees occurred at 5:30 p.m. The record high is 101 degrees, which was set in 2022. Yesterday's low temperature of 51 degrees occurred at 4:35 a.m. The record low is 33 degrees, which was set in 1992. No precipitation fell yesterday. No snow fell yesterday. The normal high temperature for today is 79 degrees, and the normal low is 56. The record high for today is 96, which occurred in 2025, and the record low is 34, which occurred in 1992. Sunrise today is at 5:27 a.m., and sunset is at 9:09 p.m. This is Weather Radio Station WNG676 Clearwater, broadcasting on a frequency of 162.50 MHz. 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The current time is 5:02 a.m. Central Daylight Time. Now here is the hazardous weather outlook for portions of central and southern Minnesota and west central Wisconsin. For today and tonight, no hazardous weather is expected at this time. And now the extended outlook for the period Monday through Saturday. No hazardous weather is expected at this time. Spotter information statement, Skywarn spotter activation will not be needed. Now the forecast for central Minnesota, from St. Cloud to the northwest Twin Cities suburbs. Today, partly sunny. Highs in the mid-70s. Northeast winds up to 10 miles an hour. Tonight, mostly cloudy in the evening then clearing. Lows in the lower 50s. Northeast winds up to 10 miles an hour. Monday, sunny. Highs in the mid-70s. Northeast winds up to 5 miles an hour. Monday night, mostly cloudy. Lows in the mid-50s. East winds up to 5 miles an hour. Tuesday, mostly cloudy. Chance of rain showers in the morning, then rain showers and chance of thunderstorms in the afternoon. Highs in the lower 70s. Chance of precipitation 90%. Tuesday night, rain showers and chance of thunderstorms in the evening, then partly cloudy with chance of rain showers overnight. Lows in the mid-50s. Chance of precipitation 90%. Wednesday, mostly sunny. Chance of rain showers in the afternoon. Highs in the lower 70s. Chance of showers 40%. Wednesday night, partly cloudy. Lows in the lower 50s. Thursday, sunny. Highs in the mid-70s. Thursday night and Friday, partly cloudy. Lows in the lower 50s. Highs in the upper 70s. Friday night and Saturday, mostly cloudy. Chance of rain showers. Lows in the upper 50s. Highs around 80. Chance of showers 40%.
Again, the forecast for central Minnesota, from St. Cloud to the northwest Twin Cities suburbs for today, partly sunny. Highs in the mid-70s. Northeast winds up to 10 miles an hour. 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The current time is 5:05 a.m. Central Daylight Time. Now here is the hazardous weather outlook for portions of central and southern Minnesota and west central Wisconsin for today and tonight. No hazardous weather is expected at this time. And now the extended outlook for the period Monday through Saturday. No hazardous weather is expected at this time. Spotter information statement. Skywarn spotter activation will not be needed. Now the forecast for central Minnesota, from St. Cloud to the northwest Twin Cities suburbs. Today, partly sunny. Highs in the mid-70s. Northeast winds up to 10 miles an hour. Tonight, mostly cloudy in the evening then clearing. Lows in the lower 50s. Northeast winds up to 10 miles an hour. Monday, sunny. Highs in the mid-70s. Northeast winds up to 5 miles an hour. Monday night, mostly cloudy. Lows in the mid-50s. East winds up to 5 miles an hour. Tuesday, mostly cloudy. Chance of rain showers in the morning, then rain showers and chance of thunderstorms in the afternoon. Highs in the lower 70s. Chance of precipitation 90%. Tuesday night, rain showers and chance of thunderstorms in the evening, then partly cloudy with chance of rain showers overnight. Lows in the mid-50s. Chance of precipitation 90%. Wednesday, mostly sunny. Chance of rain showers in the afternoon. Highs in the lower 70s. Chance of showers 40%. Wednesday night, partly cloudy. Lows in the lower 50s. Thursday, sunny. Highs in the mid-70s. Thursday night and Friday, partly cloudy. Lows in the lower 50s. Highs in the upper 70s. Friday night and Saturday, mostly cloudy. Chance of rain showers. Lows in the upper 50s. Highs around 80. Chance of showers 40%. Again, the forecast for central Minnesota, from St. Cloud to the northwest Twin Cities suburbs for today, partly sunny. Highs in the mid-70s. Northeast winds up to 10 miles an hour. 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The current time is 5:08 a.m. Central Daylight Time. Now here is the hazardous weather outlook for portions of central and southern Minnesota and west central Wisconsin for today and tonight. No hazardous weather is expected at this time. And now the extended outlook for the period Monday through Saturday. No hazardous weather is expected at this time. Spotter information statement. Skywarn spotter activation will not be needed. Now the forecast for central Minnesota, from St. Cloud to the northwest Twin Cities suburbs. Today, partly sunny. Highs in the mid-70s. Northeast winds up to 10 miles an hour. Tonight, mostly cloudy in the evening then clearing. Lows in the lower 50s. Northeast winds up to 10 miles an hour. Monday, sunny. Highs in the mid-70s. Northeast winds up to 5 miles an hour. Monday night, mostly cloudy. Lows in the mid-50s. East winds up to 5 miles an hour. Tuesday, mostly cloudy. Chance of rain showers in the morning,
then rain showers and chance of thunderstorms in the afternoon. Highs in the lower 70s. Chance of precipitation.

70s. Friday night and Saturday, mostly cloudy. Chance of rain showers. Lows in the upper 50s. Highs around 80. Chance of showers 40%. Again, the forecast for central Minnesota, from St. Cloud to the northwest Twin Cities suburbs for today, partly sunny. Highs in the mid-70s. Northeast winds up to 10 miles an hour. The St. Cloud, Minnesota climate summary for yesterday, June 20, 2026. Yesterday's high temperature of 74 degrees occurred at 5:30 p.m. The record high is 101 degrees, which was set in 2022. Yesterday's low temperature of 51 degrees occurred at 4:35 a.m. The record low is 33 degrees, which was set in 1992. No precipitation fell yesterday. No snow fell yesterday. The normal high temperature for today is 79 degrees, and the normal low is 56. The record high for today is 96, which occurred in 2025, and the record low is 34, which occurred in 1992. Sunrise today is at 5:27 a.m., and sunset is at 9:09 p.m. This is Weather Radio Station WNG676 Clearwater, broadcasting on a frequency of 162.50 MHz. 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The current time is 5:12 a.m. Central Daylight Time. Now here is the hazardous weather outlook for portions of central and southern Minnesota and west central Wisconsin. For today and tonight, no hazardous weather is expected at this time. And now the extended outlook for the period Monday through Saturday. No hazardous weather is expected at this time. Spotter information statement. Skywarn spotter activation will not be needed. Now the forecast for central Minnesota, from St. Cloud to the northwest Twin Cities suburbs. Today, partly sunny. Highs in the mid-70s. Northeast winds up to 10 miles an hour. Tonight, mostly cloudy in the evening then clearing. Lows in the lower 50s. Northeast winds up to 10 miles an hour. Monday, sunny. Highs in the mid-70s. Northeast winds up to 5 miles an hour. Monday night, mostly cloudy. Lows in the mid-50s. East winds up to 5 miles an hour. Tuesday, mostly cloudy. Chance of rain showers in the morning, then rain showers and chance of thunderstorms in the afternoon. Highs in the lower 70s. Chance of precipitation 90%. Tuesday night, rain showers and chance of thunderstorms in the evening, then partly cloudy with chance of rain showers overnight. Lows in the mid-50s. Chance of precipitation 90%. Wednesday, mostly sunny. Chance of rain showers in the afternoon. Highs in the lower 70s. Chance of showers 40%. Wednesday night, partly cloudy. Lows in the lower 50s. Thursday, sunny. Highs in the mid-70s. Thursday night and Friday, partly cloudy. Lows in the lower 50s. Highs in the upper 70s. Friday night and Saturday, mostly cloudy. Chance of rain showers. Lows in the upper 50s. Highs around 80. Chance of showers 40%. Again, the forecast for central Minnesota, from St. Cloud to the northwest Twin Cities suburbs for today, partly sunny. Highs in the mid-70s. Northeast winds up to 10 miles an hour. At 5 a.m., the report from Buffalo was not available. In Maple Lake, it was partly cloudy. The temperature was 54 degrees, the dew point was 49, and the relative humidity was 83%. The wind was calm. The pressure was 29.97 inches and steady. Elsewhere across central Minnesota, at Little Falls, fog was reported, with a temperature of 46. It was clear, with a temperature of 54 at Anoka, and 49 at Princeton.

It was partly cloudy, with a temperature of 57 at the Twin Cities, 48 at St. Cloud, and 51 at Crystal. At Litchfield, it was mostly cloudy, with a temperature of 55. At Willmar, it was cloudy, with a temperature of 57. Around the state, fog was reported, with a temperature of 47 at Brainerd, and 37 at International Falls. At Duluth, it was partly cloudy, with a temperature of 49. It was mostly cloudy, with a temperature of 55 at Rochester, and 58 at Mankato. Once again at 5 a.m., the report from Buffalo was not available. And in Maple Lake, it was 54 degrees under partly cloudy skies. This is weather radio station WNG676 Clearwater, broadcasting on a frequency of 162.50 MHz. 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The current time is 5:17 a.m. Central Daylight Time. Now here is the hazardous weather outlook for portions of central and southern Minnesota and west central Wisconsin. For today and tonight, no hazardous weather is expected at this time. And now the extended outlook for the period Monday through Saturday. No hazardous weather is expected at this time. Spotter information statement, Skywarn spotter activation will not be needed. Now the forecast for central Minnesota, from St. Cloud to the northwest Twin Cities suburbs. Today, partly sunny. Highs in the mid-70s. Northeast winds up to 10 miles an hour. Tonight, mostly cloudy in the evening then clearing. Lows in the lower 50s. Northeast winds up to 10 miles an hour. Monday, sunny. Highs in the mid-70s. Northeast winds up to 5 miles an hour. Monday night, mostly cloudy. Lows in the mid-50s. East winds up to 5 miles an hour. Tuesday, mostly cloudy. Chance of rain showers in the morning, then rain showers and chance of thunderstorms in the afternoon. Highs in the lower 70s. Chance of precipitation 90%. Tuesday night, rain showers and chance of thunderstorms in the evening, then partly cloudy with chance of rain showers overnight. Lows in the mid-50s. Chance of precipitation 90%. Wednesday, mostly sunny. Chance of rain showers in the afternoon. Highs in the lower 70s. Chance of showers 40%. Wednesday night, partly cloudy. Lows in the lower 50s. Thursday, sunny. Highs in the mid-70s. Thursday night and Friday, partly cloudy. Lows in the lower 50s. Highs in the upper 70s. Friday night and Saturday, mostly cloudy. Chance of rain showers. Lows in the upper 50s. Highs around 80. Chance of showers 40%. Again, the forecast for central Minnesota, from St. Cloud to the northwest Twin Cities suburbs for today, partly sunny. Highs in the mid-70s. Northeast winds up to 10 miles an hour. At 5 a.m., the report from Buffalo was not available. In Maple Lake, it was partly cloudy. The temperature was 54 degrees, the dew point was 49, and the relative humidity was 83%. The wind was calm. The pressure was 29.97 inches and steady. Elsewhere across central Minnesota, at Little Falls, fog was reported, with a temperature of 46. It was clear, with a temperature of 54 at Anoka, and 49 at Princeton. It was partly cloudy, with a temperature of 57 at the Twin Cities, 48 at St. Cloud, and 51 at Crystal. At Litchfield, it was mostly cloudy, with a temperature of 55. At Willmar, it was cloudy, with a temperature of 57. Around the state, fog was reported, with a temperature of 47 at Brainerd, and 37 at International Falls. At Duluth, it was partly cloudy, with a temperature of 49. It was mostly cloudy,
with a temperature of 55 at Rochester and 58 at Mankato. Once again at 5 a.m., the report from Buffalo was not available. And in Maple Lake, it was 54 degrees under partly cloudy skies. The St. Cloud, Minnesota climate summary for yesterday, June 20, 2026. Yesterday's high temperature of 74 degrees occurred at 5:30 p.m. The record high is 101 degrees, which was set in 2022. Yesterday's low temperature of 51 degrees occurred at 4:35 a.m. The record low is 33 degrees, which was set in 1992. No precipitation fell yesterday. No snow fell yesterday. The normal high temperature for today is 79 degrees, and the normal low is 56. The record high for today is 96, which occurred in 2025, and the record low is 34, which occurred in 1992. Sunrise today is at 5:27 a.m., and sunset is at 9:09 p.m. This is Weather Radio Station WNG676 Clearwater, broadcasting on a frequency of 162.50 MHz. 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The current time is 5:22 a.m. Central Daylight Time. Now here is the hazardous weather outlook for portions of central and southern Minnesota and west central Wisconsin for today and tonight. No hazardous weather is expected at this time. And now the extended outlook for the period Monday through Saturday. No hazardous weather is expected at this time. Spotter information statement. Skywarn spotter activation will not be needed. Now the forecast for central Minnesota, from St. Cloud to the northwest Twin Cities suburbs. Today, partly sunny. Highs in the mid-70s. Northeast winds up to 10 miles an hour. Tonight, mostly cloudy in the evening then clearing. Lows in the lower 50s. Northeast winds up to 10 miles an hour. Monday, sunny. Highs in the mid-70s. Northeast winds up to 5 miles an hour. Monday night, mostly cloudy. Lows in the mid-50s. East winds up to 5 miles an hour. Tuesday, mostly cloudy. Chance of rain showers in the morning, then rain showers and chance of thunderstorms in the afternoon. Highs in the lower 70s. Chance of precipitation 90%. Tuesday night, rain showers and chance of thunderstorms in the evening, then partly cloudy with chance of rain showers overnight. Lows in the mid-50s. Chance of precipitation 90%. Wednesday, mostly sunny. Chance of rain showers in the afternoon. Highs in the lower 70s. Chance of showers 40%. Wednesday night, partly cloudy. Lows in the lower 50s. Thursday, sunny. Highs in the mid-70s. Thursday night and Friday, partly cloudy. Lows in the lower 50s. Highs in the upper 70s. Friday night and Saturday, mostly cloudy. Chance of rain showers. Lows in the upper 50s. Highs around 80. Chance of showers 40%. Again, the forecast for central Minnesota, from St. Cloud to the northwest Twin Cities suburbs for today, partly sunny. Highs in the mid-70s. Northeast winds up to 10 miles an hour. At 5 a.m., the report from Buffalo was not available. In Maple Lake, it was partly cloudy. The temperature was 54 degrees, the dew point was 49, and the relative humidity was 83%. The wind was calm. The pressure was 29.97 inches and steady. Elsewhere across central Minnesota, at Little Falls, fog was reported, with a temperature of 46. It was clear, with a temperature of 54 at Anoka, and 49 at Princeton. It was partly cloudy, with a temperature of 57 at the Twin Cities, 48 at St. Cloud, and 51 at Crystal. At Litchfield, it was mostly cloudy,
with a temperature of 55. At Wilmer, it was cloudy, with a temperature of 57. Around the state, fog was reported, with a temperature of 47 at Brainerd, and 37 at International Falls. At Duluth, it was partly cloudy, with a temperature of 49. It was mostly cloudy, with a temperature of 55 at Rochester, and 58 at Mankato. Once again at 5 a.m., the report from Buffalo was not available. And in Maple Lake, it was 54 degrees under partly cloudy skies. 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The current time is 5:26 a.m. Central Daylight Time. Now here is the hazardous weather outlook for portions of central and southern Minnesota and west central Wisconsin for today and tonight. No hazardous weather is expected at this time. And now the extended outlook for the period Monday through Saturday. No hazardous weather is expected at this time. Spotter information statement. Skywarn spotter activation will not be needed. Now the forecast for central Minnesota, from St. Cloud to the northwest Twin Cities suburbs. Today, partly sunny. Highs in the mid-70s. Northeast winds up to 10 miles an hour. Tonight, mostly cloudy in the evening then clearing. Lows in the lower 50s. Northeast winds up to 10 miles an hour. Monday, sunny. Highs in the mid-70s. Northeast winds up to 5 miles an hour. Monday night, mostly cloudy. Lows in the mid-50s. East winds up to 5 miles an hour. Tuesday, mostly cloudy. Chance of rain showers in the morning, then rain showers and chance of thunderstorms in the afternoon. Highs in the lower 70s. Chance of precipitation 90%. Tuesday night, rain showers and chance of thunderstorms in the evening, then partly cloudy with chance of rain showers overnight. Lows in the mid-50s. Chance of precipitation 90%. Wednesday, mostly sunny. Chance of rain showers in the afternoon. Highs in the lower 70s. Chance of showers 40%. Wednesday night, partly cloudy. Lows in the lower 50s. Thursday, sunny. Highs in the mid-70s. Thursday night and Friday, partly cloudy. Lows in the lower 50s. Highs in the upper 70s. Friday night and Saturday, mostly cloudy. Chance of rain showers. Lows in the upper 50s. Highs around 80. Chance of showers 40%. Again, the forecast for central Minnesota, from St. Cloud to the northwest Twin Cities suburbs for today, partly sunny. Highs in the mid-70s. Northeast winds up to 10 miles an hour. At 5 a.m., the report from Buffalo was not available. In Maple Lake, it was partly cloudy. The temperature was 54 degrees, the dew point was 49, and the relative humidity was 83%. The wind was calm. The pressure was 29.97 inches and steady. Elsewhere across central Minnesota, at Little Falls, fog was reported, with a temperature of 46. It was clear, with a temperature of 54 at Anoka, and 49 at Princeton. It was partly cloudy, with a temperature of 57 at the Twin Cities, 48 at St. Cloud, and 51 at Crystal. At Litchfield, it was mostly cloudy, with a temperature of 55. At Wilmer, it was cloudy, with a temperature of 57. Around the state, fog was reported, with a temperature of 47 at Brainerd, and 37 at International Falls. At Duluth, it was partly cloudy, with a temperature of 49. It was mostly cloudy, with a temperature of 55 at Rochester, and 58 at Mankato. Once again at 5 a.m., the report from Buffalo was not available. And in Maple Lake,
it was 54 degrees under partly cloudy skies. The St. Cloud, Minnesota climate summary for yesterday, June 20, 2026. Yesterday's high temperature of 74 degrees occurred at 5:30 p.m. The record high is 101 degrees, which was set in 2022. Yesterday's low temperature of 51 degrees occurred at 4:35 a.m. The record low is 33 degrees, which was set in 1992. No precipitation fell yesterday. No snow fell yesterday. The normal high temperature for today is 79 degrees, and the normal low is 56. The record high for today is 96, which occurred in 2025, and the record low is 34, which occurred in 1992. Sunrise today is at 5:27 a.m., and sunset is at 9:09 p.m. This is Weather Radio Station WMG676 Clearwater, broadcasting on a frequency of 162.50 MHz. 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The current time is 5:32 a.m. Central Daylight Time. Now here is the hazardous weather outlook for portions of central and southern Minnesota and west central Wisconsin. For today and tonight, no hazardous weather is expected at this time. And now the extended outlook for the period Monday through Saturday. No hazardous weather is expected at this time. Spotter information statement. Skywarn spotter activation will not be needed. Now the forecast for central Minnesota, from St. Cloud to the northwest Twin Cities suburbs. Today, partly sunny. Highs in the mid-70s. Northeast winds up to 10 miles an hour. Tonight, mostly cloudy in the evening then clearing. Lows in the lower 50s. Northeast winds up to 10 miles an hour. Monday, sunny. Highs in the mid-70s. Northeast winds up to 5 miles an hour. Monday night, mostly cloudy. Lows in the mid-50s. East winds up to 30. Lows in the mid-50s. East winds up to 5 miles an hour. Tuesday, mostly cloudy. Chance of rain showers in the morning, then rain showers and chance of thunderstorms in the afternoon. Highs in the lower 70s. Chance of precipitation 90%. Tuesday night, rain showers and chance of thunderstorms in the evening, then partly cloudy with chance of rain showers overnight. Lows in the mid-50s. Chance of precipitation 90%. Wednesday, mostly sunny. Chance of rain showers in the afternoon. Highs in the lower 70s. Chance of showers 40%. Wednesday night, partly cloudy. Lows in the lower 50s. Thursday, sunny. Highs in the mid-70s. Thursday night and Friday, partly cloudy. Lows in the lower 50s. Highs in the upper 70s. Friday night and Saturday, mostly cloudy. Chance of rain showers. Lows in the upper 50s. Highs around 80. Chance of showers 40%. Again, the forecast for central Minnesota, from St. Cloud to the northwest Twin Cities suburbs for today, partly sunny. Highs in the mid-70s. Northeast winds up to 10 miles an hour. At 5 a.m., the report from Buffalo was not available. In Maple Lake, it was partly cloudy. The temperature was 54 degrees, the dew point was 49, and the relative humidity was 83%. The wind was calm. The pressure was 29.97 inches and steady. Elsewhere across central Minnesota, at Little Falls, fog was reported, with a temperature of 46. It was clear, with a temperature of 54 at Anoka, and 49 at Princeton. It was partly cloudy, with a temperature of 57 at the Twin Cities, 48 at St. Cloud, and 51 at Crystal. At Litchfield, it was mostly cloudy, with a temperature of 55. At Wilmer, it was cloudy, with a temperature of 57. Around the state,
Fog was reported, with a temperature of 47 at Brainerd, and 37 at International Fog.

False. At Duluth, it was partly cloudy with a temperature of 49. It was mostly cloudy with a temperature of 55 at Rochester and 58 at Mankato. Once again at 5 a.m., the report from Buffalo was not available. And in Maple Lake, it was 54 degrees under partly cloudy skies. 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The current time is 5:36 a.m. Central Daylight Time. Now here is the hazardous weather outlook for portions of central and southern Minnesota and west central Wisconsin for today and tonight. No hazardous weather is expected at this time. And now the extended outlook for the period Monday through Saturday. No hazardous weather is expected at this time. Spotter information statement. Skywarn spotter activation will not be needed. Now the forecast for central Minnesota, from St. Cloud to the northwest Twin Cities suburbs. Today, partly sunny. Highs in the mid-70s. Northeast winds up to 10 miles an hour. Tonight, mostly cloudy in the evening then clearing. Lows in the lower 50s. Northeast winds up to 10 miles an hour. Monday, sunny. Highs in the mid-70s. Northeast winds up to 5 miles an hour. Monday night, mostly cloudy. Lows in the mid-50s. East winds up to 5 miles an hour. Tuesday, mostly cloudy. Chance of rain showers in the morning, then rain showers and chance of thunderstorms in the afternoon. Highs in the lower 70s. Chance of precipitation 90%. Tuesday night, rain showers and chance of thunderstorms in the evening, then partly cloudy with chance of rain showers overnight. Lows in the mid-50s. Chance of precipitation 90%. Wednesday, mostly sunny. Chance of rain showers in the afternoon. Highs in the lower 70s. Chance of showers 40%. Wednesday night, partly cloudy. Lows in the lower 50s. Thursday, sunny. Highs in the mid-70s. Thursday night and Friday, partly cloudy. Lows in the lower 50s. Highs in the upper 70s. Friday night and Saturday, mostly cloudy. Chance of rain showers. Lows in the upper 50s. Highs around 80. Chance of showers 40%. Again, the forecast for central Minnesota, from St. Cloud to the northwest Twin Cities suburbs for today, partly sunny. Highs in the mid-70s. Northeast winds up to 10 miles an hour. At 5 a.m., the report from Buffalo was not available. In Maple Lake, it was partly cloudy. The temperature was 54 degrees, the dew point was 49, and the relative humidity was 83%. The wind was calm. The pressure was 29.97 inches and steady. Elsewhere across central Minnesota, at Little Falls, fog was reported, with a temperature of 46. It was clear, with a temperature of 54 at Anoka, and 49 at Princeton. It was partly cloudy, with a temperature of 57 at the Twin Cities, 48 at St. Cloud, and 51 at Crystal. At Litchfield, it was mostly cloudy, with a temperature of 55. At Wilmer, it was cloudy, with a temperature of 57. Around the state, fog was reported, with a temperature of 47 at Brainerd, and 37 at International Falls. At Duluth, it was partly cloudy, with a temperature of 49. It was mostly cloudy, with a temperature of 55 at Rochester, and 58 at Mankato. Once again at 5 a.m., the report from Buffalo was not available. And in Maple Lake, it was 54 degrees under partly cloudy skies. The St. Cloud, Minnesota climate summary for yesterday, June 20, 2026. Yesterday's high temperature of 74 degrees occurred at 5:30 p.m.
The record high is 101 degrees, which was set in 2022. Yesterday's low temperature of 51 degrees occurred at 4:35 a.m. The record low is 33 degrees, which was set in 1992. No precipitation fell yesterday. No snow fell yesterday. The normal high temperature for today is 79 degrees, and the normal low is 56. The record high for today is 96, which occurred in 2025, and the record low is 34, which occurred in 1992. Sunrise today is at 5:27 a.m., and sunset is at 9:09 p.m. This is Weather Radio Station WNG676 Clearwater, broadcasting on a frequency of 162.50 MHz. 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The current time is 5:41 a.m. Central Daylight Time. Now here is the hazardous weather outlook for portions of central and southern Minnesota and west central Wisconsin. For today and tonight, no hazardous weather is expected at this time. And now the extended outlook for the period Monday through Saturday. No hazardous weather is expected at this time. Spotter information statement, Skywarn spotter activation will not be needed. Now the forecast for central Minnesota, from St. Cloud to the northwest Twin Cities suburbs. Today, partly sunny. Highs in the mid-70s. Northeast winds up to 10 miles an hour. Tonight, mostly cloudy in the evening then clearing. Lows in the lower 50s. Northeast winds up to 10 miles an hour. Monday, sunny. Highs in the mid-70s. Northeast winds up to 5 miles an hour. Monday night, mostly cloudy. Lows in the mid-50s. East winds up to 5 miles an hour. Tuesday, mostly cloudy. Chance of rain showers in the morning, then rain showers and chance of thunderstorms in the afternoon. Highs in the lower 70s. Chance of precipitation 90%. Tuesday night, rain showers and chance of thunderstorms in the evening, then partly cloudy with chance of rain showers overnight. Lows in the mid-50s. Chance of precipitation 90%. Wednesday, mostly sunny. Chance of rain showers in the afternoon. Highs in the lower 70s. Chance of showers 40%. Wednesday night, partly cloudy. Lows in the lower 50s. Thursday, sunny. Highs in the mid-70s. Thursday night and Friday, partly cloudy. Lows in the lower 50s. Highs in the upper 70s. Friday night and Saturday, mostly cloudy. Chance of rain showers. Lows in the upper 50s. Highs around 80. Chance of showers 40%. Again, the forecast for central Minnesota, from St. Cloud to the northwest Twin Cities suburbs for today, partly sunny. Highs in the mid-70s. Northeast winds up to 10 miles an hour. At 5 a.m., the report from Buffalo was not available. In Maple Lake, it was partly cloudy. The temperature was 54 degrees, the dew point was 49, and the relative humidity was 83%. The wind was calm. The pressure was 29.97 inches and steady. Elsewhere across central Minnesota, at Little Falls, fog was reported, with a temperature of 46. It was clear, with a temperature of 54 at Anoka, and 49 at Princeton. It was partly cloudy, with a temperature of 57 at the Twin Cities, 48 at St. Cloud, and 51 at Crystal. At Litchfield, it was mostly cloudy, with a temperature of 55. At Wilmer, it was cloudy, with a temperature of 57. Around the state, fog was reported, with a temperature of 47 at Brainerd, and 37 at International Falls. At Duluth, it was partly cloudy, with a temperature of 49. It was mostly cloudy, with a temperature of 55 at Rochester, and 58 at Mankato. Once again at 5 a.m.,
The report from Buffalo was not available. And in Maple Lake, it was 54 degrees under partly cloudy skies. 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The current time is 5:46 a.m. Central Daylight Time. Now here is the hazardous weather outlook for portions of central and southern Minnesota and west central Wisconsin for today and tonight. No hazardous weather is expected at this time. And now the extended outlook for the period Monday through Saturday. No hazardous weather is expected at this time. Spotter information statement. Skywarn spotter activation will not be needed. Now the forecast for central Minnesota, from St. Cloud to the northwest Twin Cities suburbs. Today, partly sunny. Highs in the mid-70s. Northeast winds up to 10 miles an hour. Tonight, mostly cloudy in the evening then clearing. Lows in the lower 50s. Northeast winds up to 10 miles an hour. Monday, sunny. Highs in the mid-70s. Northeast winds up to 5 miles an hour. Monday night, mostly cloudy. Lows in the mid-50s. East winds up to 5 miles an hour. Tuesday, mostly cloudy. Chance of rain showers in the morning, then rain showers and chance of thunderstorms in the afternoon. Highs in the lower 70s. Chance of precipitation 90%. Tuesday night, rain showers and chance of thunderstorms in the evening, then partly cloudy with chance of rain showers overnight. Lows in the mid-50s. Chance of precipitation 90%. Wednesday, mostly sunny. Chance of rain showers in the afternoon. Highs in the lower 70s. Chance of showers 40%. Wednesday night, partly cloudy. Lows in the lower 50s. Thursday, sunny. Highs in the mid-70s. Thursday night and Friday, partly cloudy. Lows in the lower 50s. Highs in the upper 70s. Friday night and Saturday, mostly cloudy. Chance of rain showers. Lows in the upper 50s. Highs around 80. Chance of showers 40%. Again, the forecast for central Minnesota, from St. Cloud to the northwest Twin Cities suburbs for today, partly sunny. Highs in the mid-70s. Northeast winds up to 10 miles an hour. At 5 a.m., the report from Buffalo was not available. In Maple Lake, it was partly cloudy. The temperature was 54 degrees, the dew point was 49, and the relative humidity was 83%. The wind was calm. The pressure was 29.97 inches and steady. Elsewhere across central Minnesota, at Little Falls, fog was reported, with a temperature of 46. It was clear, with a temperature of 54 at Anoka, and 49 at Princeton. It was partly cloudy, with a temperature of 57 at the Twin Cities, 48 at St. Cloud, and 51 at Crystal. At Litchfield, it was mostly cloudy, with a temperature of 55. At Wilmer, it was cloudy, with a temperature of 57. Around the state, fog was reported, with a temperature of 47 at Brainerd, and 37 at International Falls. At Duluth, it was partly cloudy, with a temperature of 49. It was mostly cloudy, with a temperature of 55 at Rochester, and 58 at Mankato. Once again at 5 a.m., the report from Buffalo was not available. And in Maple Lake, it was 54 degrees under partly cloudy skies. The St. Cloud, Minnesota climate summary for yesterday, June 20, 2026. Yesterday's high temperature of 74 degrees occurred at 5:30 p.m. The record high is 101 degrees, which was set in 2022. Yesterday's low temperature of 51 degrees occurred at 4:35 a.m.
The record low is 33 degrees, which was set in 1992. No precipitation fell yesterday. No snow fell yesterday. The normal high temperature for today is 79 degrees, and the normal low is 56. The record high for today is 96, which occurred in 2025, and the record low is 34, which occurred in 1992. Sunrise today is at 5:27 a.m., and sunset is at 9:09 p.m. This is Weather Radio Station WNG676 Clearwater, broadcasting on a frequency of 162.50 MHz. 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The current time is 5:51 a.m. Central Daylight Time. Now here is the hazardous weather outlook for portions of central and southern Minnesota and west central Wisconsin. For today and tonight, no hazardous weather is expected at this time. And now the extended outlook for the period Monday through Saturday. No hazardous weather is expected at this time. Spotter information statement. Skywarn spotter activation will not be needed. Now the forecast for central Minnesota, from St. Cloud to the northwest Twin Cities suburbs. Today, partly sunny. Highs in the mid-70s. Northeast winds up to 10 miles an hour. Tonight, mostly cloudy in the evening then clearing. Lows in the lower 50s. Northeast winds up to 10 miles an hour. Monday, sunny. Highs in the mid-70s. Northeast winds up to 5 miles an hour. Monday night, mostly cloudy. Lows in the mid-50s. East winds up to 5 miles an hour. Tuesday, mostly cloudy. Chance of rain showers in the morning, then rain showers and chance of thunderstorms in the afternoon. Highs in the lower 70s. Chance of precipitation 90%. Tuesday night, rain showers and chance of thunderstorms in the evening, then partly cloudy with chance of rain showers overnight. Lows in the mid-50s. Chance of precipitation 90%. Wednesday, mostly sunny. Chance of rain showers in the afternoon. Highs in the lower 70s. Chance of showers 40%. Wednesday night, partly cloudy. Lows in the lower 50s. Thursday, sunny. Highs in the mid-70s. Thursday night and Friday, partly cloudy. Lows in the lower 50s. Highs in the upper 70s. Friday night and Saturday, mostly cloudy. Chance of rain showers. Lows in the upper 50s. Highs around 80. Chance of showers 40%. Again, the forecast for central Minnesota, from St. Cloud to the northwest Twin Cities suburbs for today, partly sunny. Highs in the mid-70s. Northeast winds up to 10 miles an hour. At 5 a.m., the report from Buffalo was not available. In Maple Lake, it was partly cloudy. The temperature was 54 degrees, the dew point was 49, and the relative humidity was 83%. The wind was calm. The pressure was 29.97 inches and steady. Elsewhere across central Minnesota, at Little Falls, fog was reported, with a temperature of 46. It was clear, with a temperature of 54 at Anoka, and 49 at Princeton. It was partly cloudy, with a temperature of 57 at the Twin Cities, 48 at St. Cloud, and 51 at Crystal. At Litchfield, it was mostly cloudy, with a temperature of 55. At Wilmer, it was cloudy, with a temperature of 57. Around the state, fog was reported, with a temperature of 47 at Brainerd, and 37 at International Falls. At Duluth, it was partly cloudy, with a temperature of 49. It was mostly cloudy, with a temperature of 55 at Rochester, and 58 at Mankato. Once again at 5 a.m., the report from Buffalo was not available. And in Maple Lake, it was 54 degrees under partly cloudy skies.
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The current time is 5:56 a.m. Central Daylight Time. Now here is the hazardous weather outlook for portions of central and southern Minnesota and west central Wisconsin for today and tonight. No hazardous weather is expected at this time. And now the extended outlook for the period Monday through Saturday. No hazardous weather is expected at this time. Spotter information statement, Skywarn spotter activation will not be needed. Now the forecast for central Minnesota, from St. Cloud to the northwest Twin Cities suburbs. Today, partly sunny. Highs in the mid-70s. Northeast winds up to 10 miles an hour. Tonight, mostly cloudy in the evening then clearing. Lows in the lower 50s. Northeast winds up to 10 miles an hour. Monday, sunny. Highs in the mid-70s. Northeast winds up to 5 miles an hour. Monday night, mostly cloudy. Lows in the mid-50s. East winds up to 5 miles an hour. Tuesday, mostly cloudy. Chance of rain showers in the morning, then rain showers and chance of thunderstorms in the afternoon. Highs in the lower 70s. Chance of precipitation 90%. Tuesday night, rain showers and chance of thunderstorms in the evening, then partly cloudy with chance of rain showers overnight. Lows in the mid-50s. Chance of precipitation 90%. Wednesday, mostly sunny. Chance of rain showers in the afternoon. Highs in the lower 70s. Chance of showers 40%. Wednesday night, partly cloudy. Lows in the lower 50s. Thursday, sunny. Highs in the mid-70s. Thursday night and Friday, partly cloudy. Lows in the lower 50s. Highs in the upper 70s. Friday night and Saturday, mostly cloudy. Chance of rain showers. Lows in the upper 50s. Highs around 80. Chance of showers 40%. Again, the forecast for central Minnesota, from St. Cloud to the northwest Twin Cities suburbs for today, partly sunny. Highs in the mid-70s. Northeast winds up to 10 miles an hour. At 5 a.m., the report from Buffalo was not available. In Maple Lake, it was partly cloudy. The temperature was 54 degrees, the dew point was 49, and the relative humidity was 83%. The wind was calm. The pressure was 29.97 inches and steady. Elsewhere across central Minnesota, at Little Falls, fog was reported, with a temperature of 46. It was clear, with a temperature of 54 at Anoka, and 49 at Princeton. It was partly cloudy, with a temperature of 57 at the Twin Cities, 48 at St. Cloud, and 51 at Crystal. At Litchfield, it was mostly cloudy, with a temperature of 55. At Wilmer, it was cloudy, with a temperature of 57. Around the state, fog was reported, with a temperature of 47 at Brainerd, and 37 at International Falls. At Duluth, it was partly cloudy, with a temperature of 49. It was mostly cloudy, with a temperature of 55 at Rochester, and 58 at Mankato. Once again at 5 a.m., the report from Buffalo was not available. And in Maple Lake, it was 54 degrees under partly cloudy skies. The St. Cloud, Minnesota climate summary for yesterday, June 20, 2026. Yesterday's high temperature of 74 degrees occurred at 5:30 p.m. The record high is 101 degrees, which was set in 2022. Yesterday's low temperature of 51 degrees occurred at 4:35 a.m. The record low is 33 degrees, which was set in 1992. No precipitation fell yesterday. No snow fell yesterday.
The normal high temperature for today is 79 degrees, and the normal low is 56. The record high for today is 96, which occurred in 2025, and the record low is 34, which occurred in 1992. Sunrise today is at 5:27 a.m. and sunset is at 9:09 p.m. This is Weather Radio Station WNG676 Clearwater, broadcasting on a frequency of 162.50 MHz. 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The current time is 6:01 a.m. Central Daylight Time. Now here is the hazardous weather outlook for portions of central and southern Minnesota and west central Wisconsin for today and tonight. No hazardous weather is expected at this time. And now the extended outlook for the period Monday through Saturday. No hazardous weather is expected at this time. Spotter information statement. Skywarn spotter activation will not be needed. Now the forecast for central Minnesota, from St. Cloud to the northwest Twin Cities suburbs. Today, partly sunny. Highs in the mid-70s. Northeast winds up to 10 miles an hour. Tonight, mostly cloudy in the evening then clearing. Lows in the lower 50s. Northeast winds up to 10 miles an hour. Monday, sunny. Highs in the mid-70s. Northeast winds up to 5 miles an hour. Monday night, mostly cloudy. Lows in the mid-50s. East winds up to 5 miles an hour. Tuesday, mostly cloudy. Chance of rain showers in the morning, then rain showers and chance of thunderstorms in the afternoon. Highs in the lower 70s. Chance of precipitation 90%. Tuesday night, rain showers and chance of thunderstorms in the evening, then partly cloudy with chance of rain showers overnight. Lows in the mid-50s. Chance of precipitation 90%. Wednesday, mostly sunny. Chance of rain showers in the afternoon. Highs in the lower 70s. Chance of showers 40%. Wednesday night, partly cloudy. Lows in the lower 50s. Thursday, sunny. Highs in the mid-70s. Thursday night and Friday, partly cloudy. Lows in the lower 50s. Highs in the upper 70s. Friday night and Saturday, mostly cloudy. Chance of rain showers. Lows in the upper 50s. Highs around 80. Chance of showers 40%. Again, the forecast for central Minnesota, from St. Cloud to the northwest Twin Cities suburbs for today, partly sunny. Highs in the mid-70s. Northeast winds up to 10 miles an hour. 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The current time is 6:04 a.m. Central Daylight Time. Now here is the hazardous weather outlook for portions of central and southern Minnesota and west central Wisconsin for today and tonight. No hazardous weather is expected at this time. And now the extended outlook for the period Monday through Saturday. No hazardous weather is expected at this time. Spotter information statement. Skywarn spotter activation will not be needed. Now the forecast for central Minnesota, from St. Cloud to the northwest Twin Cities suburbs. Today, partly sunny. Highs in the mid-70s. Northeast winds up to 10 miles an hour. Tonight, mostly cloudy in the evening then clearing. Lows in the lower 50s. Northeast winds up to 10 miles an hour. Monday, sunny. Highs in the mid-70s. Northeast winds up to 5 miles an hour. Monday night, mostly cloudy. Lows in the mid-50s. East winds up to 5 miles an hour.
Tuesday, mostly cloudy. Chance of rain showers in the morning, then rain showers and chance of thunderstorms in the afternoon. Highs in the lower 70s. Chance of precipitation 90%. Tuesday night, rain showers and chance of thunderstorms in the evening, then partly cloudy with chance of rain showers overnight. Lows in the mid-50s. Chance of precipitation 90%. Wednesday, mostly sunny. Chance of rain showers in the afternoon. Highs in the lower 70s. Chance of showers 40%. Wednesday night, partly cloudy. Lows in the lower 50s. Thursday, sunny. Highs in the mid-70s. Thursday night and Friday, partly cloudy. Lows in the lower 50s. Highs in the upper 70s. Friday night and Saturday, mostly cloudy. Chance of rain showers. Lows in the upper 50s. Highs around 80. Chance of showers 40%. Again, the forecast for central Minnesota, from St. Cloud to the northwest Twin Cities suburbs for today, partly sunny. Highs in the mid-70s. Northeast winds up to 10 miles an hour. 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The current time is 6:07 a.m. Central Daylight Time. Now here is the hazardous weather outlook for portions of central and southern Minnesota and west central Wisconsin for today and tonight. No hazardous weather is expected at this time. And now the extended outlook for the period Monday through Saturday. No hazardous weather is expected at this time. Spotter information statement, Skywarn spotter activation will not be needed. Now the forecast for central Minnesota, from St. Cloud to the northwest Twin Cities suburbs. Today, partly sunny. Highs in the mid-70s. Northeast winds up to 10 miles an hour. Tonight, mostly cloudy in the evening then clearing. Lows in the lower 50s. Northeast winds up to 10 miles an hour. Monday, sunny. Highs in the mid-70s. Northeast winds up to 5 miles an hour. Monday night, mostly cloudy. Lows in the mid-50s. East winds up to 5 miles an hour. Tuesday, mostly cloudy. Chance of rain showers in the morning, then rain showers and chance of thunderstorms in the afternoon. Highs in the lower 70s. Chance of precipitation 90%. Tuesday night, rain showers and chance of thunderstorms in the evening, then partly cloudy with chance of rain showers overnight. Lows in the mid-50s. Chance of precipitation 90%. Wednesday, mostly sunny. Chance of rain showers in the afternoon. Highs in the lower 70s. Chance of showers 40%. Wednesday night, partly cloudy. Lows in the lower 50s. Thursday, sunny. Highs in the mid-70s. Thursday night and Friday, partly cloudy. Lows in the lower 50s. Highs in the upper 70s. Friday night and Saturday, mostly cloudy. Chance of rain showers. Lows in the upper 50s. Highs around 80. Chance of showers 40%. Again, the forecast for central Minnesota, from St. Cloud to the northwest Twin Cities suburbs for today, partly sunny. Highs in the mid-70s. Northeast winds up to 10 miles an hour. The St. Cloud, Minnesota climate summary for yesterday, June 20, 2026. Yesterday's high temperature of 74 degrees occurred at 5:30 p.m. The record high is 101 degrees, which was set in 2022. Yesterday's low temperature of 51 degrees occurred at 4:35 a.m. The record low is 33 degrees, which was set in 1992. No precipitation fell yesterday.
No snow fell yesterday. The normal high temperature for today is 79 degrees, and the normal low is 56. The record high for today is 96, which occurred

Look for portions of central and southern Minnesota and west central Wisconsin for today and tonight. No hazardous weather is expected at this time. And now the extended outlook for the period Monday through Saturday. No hazardous weather is expected at this time. Spotter information statement. Skywarn spotter activation will not be needed. Now the forecast for central Minnesota, from St. Cloud to the northwest Twin Cities suburbs. Today, partly sunny. Highs in the mid-70s. Northeast winds up to 10 miles an hour. Tonight, mostly cloudy in the evening then clearing. Lows in the lower 50s. Northeast winds up to 10 miles an hour. Monday, sunny. Highs in the mid-70s. Northeast winds up to 5 miles an hour. Monday night, mostly cloudy. Lows in the mid-50s. East winds up to 5 miles an hour. Tuesday, mostly cloudy. Chance of rain showers in the morning, then rain showers and chance of thunderstorms in the afternoon. Highs in the lower 70s. Chance of precipitation 90%. Tuesday night, rain showers and chance of thunderstorms in the evening, then partly cloudy with chance of rain showers overnight. Lows in the mid-50s. Chance of precipitation 90%. Wednesday, mostly sunny. Chance of rain showers in the afternoon. Highs in the lower 70s. Chance of showers 40%. Wednesday night, partly cloudy. Lows in the lower 50s. Thursday, sunny. Highs in the mid-70s. Thursday night and Friday, partly cloudy. Lows in the lower 50s. Highs in the upper 70s. Friday night and Saturday, mostly cloudy. Chance of rain showers. Lows in the upper 50s. Highs around 80. Chance of showers 40%. Again, the forecast for central Minnesota, from St. Cloud to the northwest Twin Cities suburbs for today, partly sunny. Highs in the mid-70s. Northeast winds up to 10 miles an hour. At 6 a.m., the report from Buffalo was not available. In Maple Lake, it was partly cloudy. The temperature was 53 degrees, the dew point was 49, and the relative humidity was 84%. The wind was calm. The pressure was 29.97 inches and falling. Elsewhere across central Minnesota, skies ranged from clear to partly cloudy. It was 57 at the Twin Cities, 48 at St. Cloud, 54 at Anoka, and 51 at Crystal. Princeton reported 47, Litchfield reported 55, Little Falls reported 46, and Wilmer reported 57. Around the state, at Brainerd, fog was reported, with a temperature of 43. At International Falls, it was clear, with a temperature of 37. At Duluth, it was partly cloudy, with a temperature of 49. It was mostly cloudy, with a temperature of 54 at Rochester, and 61 at Mankato. Once again at 6 a.m., the report from Buffalo was not available. And in Maple Lake, it was 53 degrees under partly cloudy skies. 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The current time is 6:15 a.m. Central Daylight Time. Now here is the hazardous weather outlook for portions of central and southern Minnesota and west central Wisconsin for today and tonight. No hazardous weather is expected at this time. And now the extended outlook for the period Monday through Saturday. No hazardous weather is expected at this time. Spotter information statement. Skywarn spotter activation will not be needed. Now the forecast for central Minnesota, from St. Cloud to the northwest Twin Cities suburbs. Today, partly sunny. Highs in the mid-70s. Northeast winds up to 10 miles an hour.

night, mostly cloudy in the evening then clearing. Lows in the lower 50s. Northeast winds up to 10 miles an hour. Monday, sunny. Highs in the mid 70s. Northeast winds up to 5 miles an hour. Monday night, mostly cloudy. Lows in the mid 50s. East winds up to 5 miles an hour. Tuesday, mostly cloudy. Chance of rain showers in the morning, then rain showers and chance of thunderstorms in the afternoon. Highs in the lower 70s. Chance of precipitation 90%. Tuesday night, rain showers and chance of thunderstorms in the evening, then partly cloudy with chance of rain showers overnight. Lows in the mid-50s. Chance of precipitation 90%. Wednesday, mostly sunny. Chance of rain showers in the afternoon. Highs in the lower 70s. Chance of showers 40%. Wednesday night, partly cloudy. Lows in the lower 50s. Thursday, sunny. Highs in the mid-70s. Thursday night and Friday, partly cloudy. Lows in the lower 50s. Highs in the upper 70s. Friday night and Saturday, mostly cloudy. Chance of rain showers. Lows in the upper 50s. Highs around 80. Chance of showers 40%. Again, the forecast for central Minnesota, from St. Cloud to the northwest Twin Cities suburbs for today, partly sunny. Highs in the mid-70s. Northeast winds up to 10 miles an hour. At 6 a.m., the report from Buffalo was not available. In Maple Lake, it was partly cloudy. The temperature was 53 degrees, the dew point was 49, and the relative humidity was 84%. The wind was calm. The pressure was 29.97 inches and falling. Elsewhere across central Minnesota, skies ranged from clear to partly cloudy. It was 57 at the Twin Cities, 48 at St. Cloud, 54 at Anoka, and 51 at Crystal. Princeton reported 47, Litchfield reported 55, Little Falls reported 46, and Wilmer reported 57. Around the state, Ed Brainerd, fog was reported, with a temperature of 43. At International Falls, it was clear, with a temperature of 37. At Duluth, it was partly cloudy, with a temperature of 49. It was mostly cloudy, with a temperature of 54 at Rochester, and 61 at Mankato. Once again at 6 a.m., the report from Buffalo was not available. And in Maple Lake, it was 53 degrees under partly cloudy skies. 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The St. Cloud, Minnesota Climate Summary for yesterday, June 20, 2026. Yesterday's high temperature of 74 degrees occurred at 5:30 p.m. The record high is 101 degrees, which was set in 2022. Yesterday's low temperature of 51 degrees occurred at 4:35 a.m. The record low is 33 degrees, which was set in 1992. No precipitation fell yesterday. No snow fell yesterday. The normal high temperature for today is 79 degrees, and the normal low is 56. The record high for today is 96, which occurred in 2025, and the record low is 34, which occurred in 1992. Sunrise today is at 5:27 a.m., and sunset is at 9:09 p.m. The current time is 6:20 a.m. Central Daylight Time. Now here is the hazardous weather outlook for portions of central and southern Minnesota and west central Wisconsin for today and tonight. No hazardous weather is expected at this time. And now the extended outlook for the period Monday through Saturday. No hazardous weather is expected at this time. Spotter information statement, Skywarn spotter activation will not be needed.
Now the forecast for central Minnesota, from St. Cloud to the northwest Twin Cities suburbs. Today, partly sunny. Highs in the mid-70s. Northeast winds up to 10 miles an hour. Tonight, mostly cloudy in the evening then clearing. Lows in the lower 50s. Northeast winds up to 10 miles an hour. Monday, sunny. Highs in the mid-70s. Northeast winds up to 5 miles an hour. Monday night, mostly cloudy. Lows in the mid-50s. East winds up to 5 miles an hour. Tuesday, mostly cloudy. Chance of rain showers in the morning, then rain showers and chance of thunderstorms in the afternoon. Highs in the lower 70s. Chance of precipitation 90%. Tuesday night, rain showers and chance of thunderstorms in the evening, then partly cloudy with chance of rain showers overnight. Lows in the mid-50s. Chance of precipitation 90%. Wednesday, mostly sunny. Chance of rain showers in the afternoon. Highs in the lower 70s. Chance of showers 40%. Wednesday night, partly cloudy. Lows in the lower 50s. Thursday, sunny. Highs in the mid-70s. Thursday night and Friday, partly cloudy. Lows in the lower 50s. Highs in the upper 70s. Friday night and Saturday, mostly cloudy. Chance of rain showers. Lows in the upper 50s. Highs around 80. Chance of showers 40%. Again, the forecast for central Minnesota, from St. Cloud to the northwest Twin Cities suburbs for today, partly sunny. Highs in the mid-70s. Northeast winds up to 10 miles an hour. At 6 a.m., the report from Buffalo was not available. In Maple Lake, it was partly cloudy. The temperature was 53 degrees, the dew point was 49, and the relative humidity was 84%. The wind was calm. The pressure was 29.97 inches and falling. Elsewhere across central Minnesota, skies ranged from clear to partly cloudy. It was 57 at the Twin Cities, 48 at St. Cloud, 54 at Anoka, and 51 at Crystal. Princeton reported 47, Litchfield reported 55, Little Falls reported 46, and Wilmer reported 57. Around the state, Ed Brainerd, fog was reported, with a temperature of 43. At International Falls, it was clear, with a temperature of 37. At Duluth, it was partly cloudy, with a temperature of 49. It was mostly cloudy, with a temperature of 54 at Rochester, and 61 at Mankato. Once again at 6 a.m., the report from Buffalo was not available. And in Maple Lake, it was 53 degrees under partly cloudy skies. 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The current time is 6:25 a.m. Central Daylight Time. Now here is the hazardous weather outlook for portions of central and southern Minnesota and west central Wisconsin for today and tonight. No hazardous weather is expected at this time. And now the extended outlook for the period Monday through Saturday. No hazardous weather is expected at this time. Spotter information statement, Skywarn spotter activation will not be needed. Now the forecast for central Minnesota, from St. Cloud to the northwest Twin Cities suburbs. Today, partly sunny. Highs in the mid-70s. Northeast winds up to 10 miles an hour. Tonight, mostly cloudy in the evening then clearing. Lows in the lower 50s. Northeast winds up to 10 miles an hour. Monday, sunny. Highs in the mid-70s. Northeast winds up to 5 miles an hour. Monday night, mostly cloudy. Lows in the mid-50s.
East winds up to 5 miles an hour. Tuesday, mostly cloudy. Chance of rain showers in the morning, then rain showers and chance of thunderstorms in the afternoon. Highs in the lower 70s. Chance of precipitation 90%. Tuesday night, rain showers and chance of thunderstorms in the evening, then partly cloudy with chance of rain showers overnight. Lows in the mid-50s. Chance of precipitation 90%. Wednesday, mostly sunny. Chance of rain showers in the afternoon. Highs in the lower 70s. Chance of showers 40%. Wednesday night, partly cloudy. Lows in the lower 50s. Thursday, sunny. Highs in the mid-70s. Thursday night and Friday, partly cloudy. Lows in the lower 50s. Highs in the upper 70s. Friday night and Saturday, mostly cloudy. Chance of rain showers. Lows in the upper 50s. Highs around 80. Chance of showers 40%. Again, the forecast for central Minnesota, from St. Cloud to the northwest Twin Cities suburbs for today, partly sunny. Highs in the mid-70s. Northeast winds up to 10 miles an hour. At 6 a.m., the report from Buffalo was not available. In Maple Lake, it was partly cloudy. The temperature was 53 degrees, the dew point was 49, and the relative humidity was 84%. The wind was calm. The pressure was 29.97 inches and falling. Elsewhere across central Minnesota, skies ranged from clear to partly cloudy. It was 57 at the Twin Cities, 48 at St. Cloud, 54 at Anoka, and 51 at Crystal. Princeton reported 47, Litchfield reported 55, Little Falls reported 46, and Wilmer reported 57. Around the state, Ed Brainerd, fog was reported, with a temperature of 43. At International Falls, it was clear, with a temperature of 37. At Duluth, it was partly cloudy, with a temperature of 49. It was mostly cloudy, with a temperature of 54 at Rochester, and 61 at Mankato. Once again at 6 a.m., the report from Buffalo was not available. And in Maple Lake, it was 53 degrees under partly cloudy skies. 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The current time is 6:29 a.m. Central Daylight Time. Now here is the hazardous weather outlook for portions of central and southern Minnesota and west central Wisconsin for today and tonight. No hazardous weather is expected at this time. And now the extended outlook for the period Monday through Saturday. No hazardous weather is expected at this time. Spotter information statement. Skywarn spotter activation will not be needed. The St. Cloud, Minnesota climate summary for yesterday, June 20, 2026. Yesterday's high temperature of 74 degrees occurred at 5:30 p.m. The record high is 101 degrees, which was set in 2022. Yesterday's low temperature of 51 degrees occurred at 4:35 a.m. The record low is 33 degrees, which was set in 1992. No precipitation fell yesterday. No snow fell yesterday. The normal high temperature for today is 79 degrees, and the normal low is 56. The record high for today is 96, which occurred in 2025, and the record low is 34, which occurred in 1992. Sunrise today is at 5:27 a.m., and sunset is at 9:09 p.m. Now the forecast for central Minnesota, from St. Cloud to the northwest Twin Cities suburbs. Today, partly sunny. Highs in the mid-70s. Northeast winds up to 10 miles an hour. Tonight, mostly cloudy in the evening then clearing. Lows in the lower 50s.
Northeast winds up to 10 miles an hour. Monday, sunny. Highs in the mid-70s. Northeast winds up to 5 miles an hour. Monday night, mostly cloudy. Lows in the mid-50s. East winds up to 5 miles an hour. Tuesday, mostly cloudy. Chance of rain showers in the morning, then rain showers and chance of thunderstorms in the afternoon. Highs in the lower 70s. Chance of precipitation 90%. Tuesday night, rain showers and chance of thunderstorms in the evening, then partly cloudy with chance of rain showers overnight. Lows in the mid-50s. Chance of precipitation 90%. Wednesday, mostly sunny. Chance of rain showers in the afternoon. Highs in the lower 70s. Chance of showers 40%. Wednesday night, partly cloudy. Lows in the lower 50s. Thursday, sunny. Highs in the mid-70s. Thursday night and Friday, partly cloudy. Lows in the lower 50s. Highs in the upper 70s. Friday night and Saturday, mostly cloudy. Chance of rain showers. Lows in the upper 50s. Highs around 80. Chance of showers 40%. Again, the forecast for central Minnesota, from St. Cloud to the northwest Twin Cities suburbs for today, partly sunny. Highs in the mid-70s. Northeast winds up to 10 miles an hour. At 6 a.m. hour. At 6 a.m., the report from Buffalo was not available. In Maple Lake, it was partly cloudy. The temperature was 53 degrees, the dew point was 49, and the relative humidity was 84%. The wind was calm. The pressure was 29.97 inches and falling. Elsewhere across central Minnesota, skies ranged from clear to partly cloudy. It was 57 at the Twin Cities, 48 at St. Cloud, 54 at Anoka, and 51 at Crystal. Princeton reported 47, Litchfield reported 55, Little Falls reported 46, and Wilmer reported 57. Around the state, at Brainerd, fog was reported, with a temperature of 43. At International Falls, it was clear, with a temperature of 37. At Duluth, it was partly cloudy, with a temperature of 49. It was mostly cloudy, with a temperature of 54 at Rochester, and 61 at Mankato. Once again at 6 a.m., the report from Buffalo was not available. And in Maple Lake, it was 53 degrees under partly cloudy skies. 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The current time is 6:34 a.m. Central Daylight Time. Now here is the hazardous weather outlook for portions of central and southern Minnesota and west central Wisconsin for today and tonight. No hazardous weather is expected at this time. And now the extended outlook for the period Monday through Saturday. No hazardous weather is expected at this time. Spotter information statement. Skywarn spotter activation will not be needed. Now the forecast for central Minnesota, from St. Cloud to the northwest Twin Cities suburbs. Today, partly sunny. Highs in the mid-70s. Northeast winds up to 10 miles an hour. Tonight, mostly cloudy in the evening then clearing. Lows in the lower 50s. Northeast winds up to 10 miles an hour. Monday, sunny. Highs in the mid-70s. Northeast winds up to 5 miles an hour. Monday night, mostly cloudy. Lows in the mid-50s. East winds up to 5 miles an hour. Tuesday, mostly cloudy. Chance of rain showers in the morning, then rain showers and chance of thunderstorms in the afternoon. Highs in the lower 70s. Chance of precipitation 90%. Tuesday night,
rain showers and chance of thunderstorms in the evening, then partly cloudy with chance of rain showers overnight.

out to the northwest Twin Cities suburbs for today, partly sunny. Highs in the mid-70s. Northeast winds up to 10 miles an hour. At 6 a.m., the report from Buffalo was not available. In Maple Lake, it was partly cloudy. The temperature was 53 degrees, the dew point was 49, and the relative humidity was 84%. The wind was calm. Pressure was 29.97 inches and falling. Elsewhere across central Minnesota, skies ranged from clear to partly cloudy. It was 57 at the Twin Cities, 48 at St. Cloud, 54 at Anoka, and 51 at Crystal. Princeton reported 47, Litchfield reported 55, Little Falls reported 46, and Wilma reported 57. Around the state, Ed Brainerd, fog was reported, with a temperature of 43. At International Falls, it was clear, with a temperature of 37. At Duluth, it was partly cloudy, with a temperature of 49. It was mostly cloudy, with a temperature of 54 at Rochester, and 61 at Mankato. Once again at 6 a.m., the report from Buffalo was not available. And in Maple Lake, it was 53 degrees under partly cloudy skies. 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The current time is 6:58 a.m. Central Daylight Time. Now here is the hazardous weather outlook for portions of central and southern Minnesota and west central Wisconsin for today and tonight. No hazardous weather is expected at this time. And now the extended outlook for the period Monday through Saturday. No hazardous weather is expected at this time. Spotter information statement, Skywarn spotter activation will not be needed. Now the forecast for central Minnesota, from St. Cloud to the northwest Twin Cities suburbs. Today, partly sunny. Highs in the mid-70s. Northeast winds up to 10 miles an hour. Tonight, mostly cloudy in the evening then clearing. Lows in the lower 50s. Northeast winds up to 10 miles an hour. Monday, sunny. Highs in the mid-70s. Northeast winds up to 5 miles an hour. Monday night, mostly cloudy. Lows in the mid-50s. East winds up to 5 miles an hour. Tuesday, mostly cloudy. Chance of rain showers in the morning, then rain showers and chance of thunderstorms in the afternoon. Highs in the lower 70s. Chance of precipitation 90%. Tuesday night, rain showers and chance of thunderstorms in the evening, then partly cloudy with chance of rain showers overnight. Lows in the mid-50s. Chance of precipitation 90%. Wednesday, mostly sunny. Chance of rain showers in the afternoon. Highs in the lower 70s. Chance of showers 40%. Wednesday night, partly cloudy. Lows in the lower 50s. Thursday, sunny. Highs in the mid-70s. Thursday night and Friday, partly cloudy. Lows in the lower 50s. Highs in the upper 70s. Friday night and Saturday, mostly cloudy. Chance of rain showers. Lows in the upper 50s. Highs around 80. Chance of showers 40%. Again, the forecast for central Minnesota, from St. Cloud to the northwest Twin Cities suburbs for today, partly sunny. Highs in the mid-70s. Northeast winds up to 10 miles an hour. The St. Cloud, Minnesota climate summary for yesterday, June 20, 2026. Yesterday's high temperature of 74 degrees occurred at 5:30 p.m. The record high is 101 degrees, which was set in 2022. Yesterday's low temperature of 51 degrees occurred at 4:35 a.m. The record low is 33 degrees, which was set in 1992. No precipitation fell yesterday.
snow fell yesterday. The normal high temperature for today is 79 degrees, and the normal low is 56. The record high for today is 96, which occurred in 2025, and the record low is 34, which occurred in 1992. Sunrise today is at 5:27 a.m., and sunset is at 9:09 p.m. This is Weather Radio Station WNG676 Clearwater, broadcasting on a frequency of 162.50 MHz. 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The current time is 7:02 a.m. Central Daylight Time. Now here is the hazardous weather outlook for portions of central and southern Minnesota and west central Wisconsin for today and tonight. No hazardous weather is expected at this time. And now the extended outlook for the period Monday through Saturday. No hazardous weather is expected at this time. Spotter information statement. Skywarn spotter activation will not be needed. Now the forecast for central Minnesota, from St. Cloud to the northwest Twin Cities suburbs. Today, partly sunny. Highs in the mid-70s. Northeast winds up to 10 miles an hour. Tonight, mostly cloudy in the evening then clearing. Lows in the lower 50s. Northeast winds up to 10 miles an hour. Monday, sunny. Highs in the mid-70s. Northeast winds up to 5 miles an hour. Monday night, mostly cloudy. Lows in the mid-50s. East winds up to 5 miles an hour. Tuesday, mostly cloudy. Chance of rain showers in the morning, then rain showers and chance of thunderstorms in the afternoon. Highs in the lower 70s. Chance of precipitation 90%. Tuesday night, rain showers and chance of thunderstorms in the evening, then partly cloudy with chance of rain showers overnight. Lows in the mid-50s. Chance of precipitation 90%. Wednesday, mostly sunny. Chance of rain showers in the afternoon. Highs in the lower 70s. Chance of showers 40%. Wednesday night, partly cloudy. Lows in the lower 50s. Thursday, sunny. Highs in the mid-70s. Thursday night and Friday, partly cloudy. Lows in the lower 50s. Highs in the upper 70s. Friday night and Saturday, mostly cloudy. Chance of rain showers. Lows in the upper 50s. Highs around 80. Chance of showers 40%. Again, the forecast for central Minnesota, from St. Cloud to the northwest Twin Cities suburbs for today, partly sunny. Highs in the mid-70s. Northeast winds up to 10 miles an hour. 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The current time is 7:05 a.m. Central Daylight Time. Now here is the hazardous weather outlook for portions of central and southern Minnesota and west central Wisconsin for today and tonight. No hazardous weather is expected at this time. And now the extended outlook for the period Monday through Saturday. No hazardous weather is expected at this time. Spotter information statement. Skywarn spotter activation will not be needed. Now the forecast for central Minnesota, from St. Cloud to the northwest Twin Cities suburbs. Today, partly sunny. Highs in the mid-70s. Northeast winds up to 10 miles an hour. Tonight, mostly cloudy in the evening then clearing. Lows in the lower 50s. Northeast winds up to 10 miles an hour. Monday, sunny. Highs in the mid-70s. Northeast winds up to 5 miles an hour. Monday night, mostly cloudy. Lows in the mid-50s.
east winds up to 5 miles an hour. Tuesday, mostly cloudy. Chance of rain showers in the morning, then rain showers and chance of thunderstorms in the afternoon. Highs in the lower 70s. Chance of precipitation 90%. Tuesday night, rain showers and chance of thunderstorms in the evening, then partly cloudy with chance of rain showers overnight. Lows in the mid-50s. Chance of precipitation 90%. Wednesday, mostly sunny. Chance of rain showers in the afternoon. Highs in the lower 70s. Chance of showers 40%. Wednesday night, partly cloudy. Lows in the lower 50s. Thursday, sunny. Highs in the mid-70s. Thursday night and Friday, partly cloudy. Lows in the lower 50s. Highs in the upper 70s. Friday night and Saturday, mostly cloudy. Chance of rain showers. Lows in the upper 50s. Highs around 80. Chance of showers 40%. Again, the forecast for central Minnesota, from St. Cloud to the northwest Twin Cities suburbs for today, partly sunny. Highs in the mid-70s. Northeast winds up to 10 miles an hour. 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The current time is 7:08 a.m. Central Daylight Time. Now here is the hazardous weather outlook for portions of central and southern Minnesota and west central Wisconsin for today and tonight. No hazardous weather is expected at this time. And now the extended outlook for the period Monday through Saturday. No hazardous weather is expected at this time. Spotter information statement. Skywarn spotter activation will not be needed. Now the forecast for central Minnesota, from St. Cloud to the northwest Twin Cities suburbs. Today, partly sunny. Highs in the mid-70s. Northeast winds up to 10 miles an hour. Tonight, mostly cloudy in the evening then clearing. Lows in the lower 50s. Northeast winds up to 10 miles an hour. Monday, sunny. Highs in the mid-70s. Northeast winds up to 5 miles an hour. Monday night, mostly cloudy. Lows in the mid-50s. East winds up to 5 miles an hour. Tuesday, mostly cloudy. Chance of rain showers in the morning, then rain showers and chance of thunderstorms in the afternoon. Highs in the lower 70s. Chance of precipitation 90%. Tuesday night, rain showers and chance of thunderstorms in the evening, then partly cloudy with chance of rain showers overnight. Lows in the mid-50s. Chance of precipitation 90%. Wednesday, mostly sunny. Chance of rain showers in the afternoon. Highs in the lower 70s. Chance of showers 40%. Wednesday night, partly cloudy. Lows in the lower 50s. Thursday, sunny. Highs in the mid-70s. Thursday night and Friday, partly cloudy. Lows in the lower 50s. Highs in the upper 70s. Friday night and Saturday, mostly cloudy. Chance of rain showers. Lows in the upper 50s. Highs around 80. Chance of showers 40%. Again, the forecast for central Minnesota, from St. Cloud to the northwest Twin Cities suburbs for today, partly sunny. Highs in the mid-70s. Northeast winds up to 10 miles an hour. The St. Cloud, Minnesota climate summary for yesterday, June 20, 2026. Yesterday's high temperature of 74 degrees occurred at 5:30 p.m. The record high is 101 degrees, which was set in 2022. Yesterday's low temperature of 51 degrees occurred at 4:35 a.m. The record low is 33 degrees, which was set in 1992.
No precipitation fell yesterday.

much of central Minnesota. The current time is 7:12 a.m. Central Daylight Time. Now here is the hazardous weather outlook for portions of central and southern Minnesota and west central Wisconsin. For today and tonight, no hazardous weather is expected at this time. And now the extended outlook for the period Monday through Saturday. No hazardous weather is expected at this time. Spotter information statement. Skywarn spotter activation will not be needed. Now the forecast for central Minnesota, from St. Cloud to the northwest Twin Cities suburbs. Today, partly sunny. Highs in the mid-70s. Northeast winds up to 10 miles an hour. Tonight, mostly cloudy in the evening then clearing. Lows in the lower 50s. Northeast winds up to 10 miles an hour. Monday, sunny. Highs in the mid-70s. Northeast winds up to 5 miles an hour. Monday night, mostly cloudy. Lows in the mid-50s. East winds up to 5 miles an hour. Tuesday, mostly cloudy. Chance of rain showers in the morning, then rain showers and chance of thunderstorms in the afternoon. Highs in the lower 70s. Chance of precipitation 90%. Tuesday night, rain showers and chance of thunderstorms in the evening, then partly cloudy with chance of rain showers overnight. Lows in the mid-50s. Chance of precipitation 90%. Wednesday, mostly sunny. Chance of rain showers in the afternoon. Highs in the lower 70s. Chance of showers 40%. Wednesday night, partly cloudy. Lows in the lower 50s. Thursday, sunny. Highs in the mid-70s. Thursday night and Friday, partly cloudy. Lows in the lower 50s. Highs in the upper 70s. Friday night and Saturday, mostly cloudy. Chance of rain showers. Lows in the upper 50s. Highs around 80. Chance of showers 40%. Again, the forecast for central Minnesota, from St. Cloud to the northwest Twin Cities suburbs for today, partly sunny. Highs in the mid-70s. Northeast winds up to 10 miles an hour. 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The current time is 7:15 a.m. Central Daylight Time. Now here is the hazardous weather outlook for portions of central and southern Minnesota and west central Wisconsin. For today and tonight, no hazardous weather is expected at this time. And now the extended outlook for the period Monday through Saturday. No hazardous weather is expected at this time. Spotter information statement. Skywarn spotter activation will not be needed. Now the forecast for central Minnesota, from St. Cloud to the northwest Twin Cities suburbs. Today, partly sunny. Highs in the mid-70s. Northeast winds up to 10 miles an hour. Tonight, mostly cloudy in the evening then clearing. Lows in the lower 50s. Northeast winds up to 10 miles an hour. Monday, sunny. Highs in the mid-70s. Northeast winds up to 5 miles an hour. Monday night, mostly cloudy. Lows in the mid-50s. East winds up to 5 miles an hour. Tuesday, mostly cloudy. Chance of rain showers in the morning, then rain showers and chance of thunderstorms in the afternoon. Highs in the lower 70s. Chance of precipitation 90%. Tuesday night, rain showers and chance of thunderstorms in the evening, then partly cloudy with chance of rain showers overnight. Lows in the mid-50s. Chance of precipitation 90%. Wednesday, mostly sunny. Chance of rain showers in the afternoon. Highs in the lower 70s. Chance of showers 40%. Wednesday night.

Night, partly cloudy. Lows in the lower 50s. Thursday, sunny. Highs in the mid 70s. Thursday night and Friday, partly cloudy. Lows in the lower 50s. Highs in the upper 70s. Friday night and Saturday, mostly cloudy. Chance of rain showers. Lows in the upper 50s. Highs around 80. Chance of showers 40%. Again, the forecast for central Minnesota, from St. Cloud to the northwest Twin Cities suburbs for today, partly sunny. Highs in the mid-70s. Northeast winds up to 10 miles an hour. At 7 a.m., the report from Buffalo was not available. In Maple Lake, it was mostly sunny. The temperature was 57 degrees, the dew point was 51, and the relative humidity was 79%. The wind was northeast at 3 miles an hour. The pressure was 29.96 inches and steady. Elsewhere across central Minnesota, at Anoka, it was sunny, with a temperature of 57. It was mostly sunny, with a temperature of 53 at St. Cloud, 57 at Crystal, 57 at Litchfield, and 52 at Little Falls. It was partly sunny, with a temperature of 60 at the Twin Cities, and 53 at Princeton. At Willmar, it was cloudy, with a temperature of 59. Around the state, it was sunny, with a temperature of 52 at Duluth, and 47 at International Falls. At Brainerd, it was mostly sunny, with a temperature of 50. It was partly sunny, with a temperature of 58 at Rochester, and 60 at Mankato. Once again at 7 a.m., the report from Buffalo was not available. And in Maple Lake, it was 57 degrees under mostly sunny skies. 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The current time is 7:19 a.m. Central Daylight Time. Now here is the hazardous weather outlook for portions of central and southern Minnesota and west central Wisconsin for today and tonight. No hazardous weather is expected at this time. And now the extended outlook for the period Monday through Saturday. No hazardous weather is expected at this time. Spotter information statement, Skywarn spotter activation will not be needed. The St. Cloud, Minnesota climate summary for yesterday, June 2026. Yesterday's high temperature of 74 degrees occurred at 5:30 p.m. The record high is 101 degrees, which was set in 2022. Yesterday's low temperature of 51 degrees occurred at 4:35 a.m. The record low is 33 degrees, which was set in 1992. No precipitation fell yesterday. No snow fell yesterday. The normal high temperature for today is 79 degrees, and the normal low is 56. The record high for today is 96, which occurred in 2025, and the record low is 34, which occurred in 1992. Sunrise today is at 5:27 a.m., and sunset is at 9:09 p.m. Now the forecast for central Minnesota, from St. Cloud to the northwest Twin Cities suburbs. Today, partly sunny. Highs in the mid-70s. Northeast winds up to 10 miles an hour. Tonight, mostly cloudy in the evening then clearing. Lows in the lower 50s. Northeast winds up to 10 miles an hour. Monday, sunny. Highs in the mid-70s. Northeast winds up to 5 miles an hour. Monday night, mostly cloudy. Lows in the mid-50s. East winds up to 5 miles an hour. Tuesday, mostly cloudy. Chance of rain showers in the morning, then rain showers and chance of thunderstorms in the afternoon. Highs in the lower 70s. Chance of precipitation 90%. Tuesday night, rain showers and chance of thunderstorms in the evening, then partly cloudy with chance of rain showers overnight.
Lows in the mid-50s. Chance of precipitation 90%. Wednesday, mostly sunny. Chance of rain showers in the afternoon. Highs in the lower 70s. Chance of showers 40%. Wednesday night, partly cloudy. Lows in the lower 50s. Thursday, sunny. Highs in the mid-70s. Thursday night and Friday, partly cloudy. Lows in the lower 50s. Highs in the upper 70s. Friday night and Saturday, mostly cloudy. Chance of rain showers. Lows in the upper 50s. Highs around 80. Chance of showers 40%. Again, the forecast for central Minnesota, from St. Cloud to the northwest Twin Cities suburbs for today, partly sunny. Highs in the mid-70s. Northeast winds up to 10 miles an hour. At 7 a.m., the report from Buffalo was not available. In Maple Lake, it was mostly sunny. The temperature was 57 degrees, the dew point was 51, and the relative humidity was 79%. The wind was northeast at 3 miles an hour. The pressure was 29.96 inches and steady. Elsewhere across central Minnesota, at Anoka, it was sunny, with a temperature of 57. It was mostly sunny, with a temperature of 53 at St. Cloud, 57 at Crystal, 57 at Litchfield, and 52 at Little Falls. It was partly sunny, with a temperature of 60 at the Twin Cities, and 53 at Princeton. At Willmar, it was cloudy, with a temperature of 59. Around the state, it was sunny, with a temperature of 52 at Duluth, and 47 at International Falls. At Brainerd, it was mostly sunny, with a temperature of 50. It was partly sunny, with a temperature of 58 at Rochester, and 60 at Mankato. Once again at 7 a.m., the report from Buffalo was not available. And in Maple Lake, it was 57 degrees under mostly sunny skies. 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The current time is 7:24 a.m. Central Daylight Time. Now here is the hazardous weather outlook for portions of central and southern Minnesota and west central Wisconsin for today and tonight. No hazardous weather is expected at this time. And now the extended outlook for the period Monday through Saturday. No hazardous weather is expected at this time. Spotter information statement, Skywarn spotter activation will not be needed. Now the forecast for central Minnesota, from St. Cloud to the northwest Twin Cities suburbs. Today, partly sunny. Highs in the mid-70s. Northeast winds up to 10 miles an hour. Tonight, mostly cloudy in the evening then clearing. Lows in the lower 50s. Northeast winds up to 10 miles an hour. Monday, sunny. Highs in the mid-70s. Northeast winds up to 5 miles an hour. Monday night, mostly cloudy. Lows in the mid-50s. East winds up to 5 miles an hour. Tuesday, mostly cloudy. Chance of rain showers in the morning, then rain showers and chance of thunderstorms in the afternoon. Highs in the lower 70s. Chance of precipitation 90%. Tuesday night, rain showers and chance of thunderstorms in the evening, then partly cloudy with chance of rain showers overnight. Lows in the mid-50s. Chance of precipitation 90%. Wednesday, mostly sunny. Chance of rain showers in the afternoon. Highs in the lower 70s. Chance of showers 40%. Wednesday night, partly cloudy. Lows in the lower 50s. Thursday, sunny. Highs in the mid-70s. Thursday night and Friday, partly cloudy. Lows in the lower 50s. Highs in the upper 70s. Friday night and Saturday, mostly cloudy.
and the rain showers. Lows in the upper 50s. Highs around 80. Chance of showers 40%. Again, the forecast for central Minnesota, from St. Cloud to the northwest Twin Cities suburbs for today, partly sunny. Highs in the mid-70s. Northeast winds up to 10 miles an hour. At 7 a.m., the report from Buffalo was not available. In Maple Lake, it was mostly sunny, but temperature was 57 degrees, the dew point was 51, and the relative humidity was 79%. The wind was northeast at 3 miles an hour. The pressure was 29.96 inches and steady. Elsewhere across central Minnesota, at Anoka, it was sunny, with a temperature of 57. It was mostly sunny, with a temperature of 53 at St. Cloud, 57 at Crystal, 57 at Litchfield, and 52 at Little Falls. It was partly sunny, with a temperature of 60 at the Twin Cities, and 53 at Princeton. At Willmar, it was cloudy, with a temperature of 59. Around the state, it was sunny, with a temperature of 52 at Duluth, and 47 at International Falls. At Brainerd, it was mostly sunny, with a temperature of 50. It was partly sunny, with a temperature of 58 at Rochester, and 60 at Mankato. Once again at 7 a.m., the report from Buffalo was not available. And in Maple Lake, it was 57 degrees under mostly sunny skies. 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The current time is 7:29 a.m. Central Daylight Time. Now here is the hazardous weather outlook for portions of central and southern Minnesota and west central Wisconsin. For today and tonight, no hazardous weather is expected at this time. And now the extended outlook for the period Monday through Saturday. No hazardous weather is expected at this time. Spotter information statement. Skywarn spotter activation will not be needed. Now the forecast for central Minnesota, from St. Cloud to the northwest Twin Cities suburbs. Today, partly sunny. Highs in the mid-70s. Northeast winds up to 10 miles an hour. Tonight, mostly cloudy in the evening then clearing. Lows in the lower 50s. Northeast winds up to 10 miles an hour. Monday, sunny. Highs in the mid-70s. Northeast winds up to 5 miles an hour. Monday night, mostly cloudy. Lows in the mid-50s. East winds up to 5 miles an hour. Tuesday, mostly cloudy. Chance of rain showers in the morning, then rain showers and chance of thunderstorms in the afternoon. Highs in the lower 70s. Chance of precipitation 90%. Tuesday night, rain showers and chance of thunderstorms in the evening, then partly cloudy with chance of rain showers overnight. Lows in the mid-50s. Chance of precipitation 90%. Wednesday, mostly sunny. Chance of rain showers in the afternoon. Highs in the lower 70s. Chance of showers 40%. Wednesday night, partly cloudy. Lows in the lower 50s. Thursday, sunny. Highs in the mid-70s. Thursday night and Friday, partly cloudy. Lows in the lower 50s. Highs in the upper 70s. Friday night and Saturday, mostly cloudy. Chance of rain showers. Lows in the upper 50s. Highs around 80. Chance of showers 40%. Again, the forecast for central Minnesota, from St. Cloud to the northwest Twin Cities suburbs for today, partly sunny. Highs in the mid-70s. Northeast winds up to 10 miles an hour. The St. Cloud, Minnesota climate summary for yesterday, June 20, 2026. Yesterday's high temperature of 74 degrees occurred at 5:30 p.m.
The record high is 101 degrees, which was set in 2022. Yesterday's low temperature of 51 degrees occurred at 4:35 a.m. The record low is 33 degrees, which was set in 1992. No precipitation fell yesterday. No snow fell yesterday. The normal high temperature for today is 79 degrees, and the normal low is 56. The record high for today is 96, which occurred in 2025, and the record low is 34, which occurred in 1992. Sunrise today is at 5:27 a.m., and sunset is at 9:09 p.m. At 7 a.m., the report from Buffalo was not available. In Maple Lake, it was mostly sunny. The temperature was 57 degrees, the dew point was 51, and the relative humidity was 79%. The wind was northeast at 3 miles an hour. The pressure was 29.96 inches and steady. Elsewhere across central Minnesota, at Anoka, it was sunny, with a temperature of 57. It was mostly sunny, with a temperature of 53 at St. Cloud, 57 at Crystal, 57 at Litchfield, and 52 at Little Falls. It was partly sunny, with a temperature of 60 at the Twin Cities, and 53 at Princeton. At Willmar, it was cloudy, with a temperature of 59. Around the state, it was sunny, with a temperature of 52 at Duluth, and 47 at International Falls. At Brainerd, it was mostly sunny, with a temperature of 50. It was partly sunny, with a temperature of 58 at Rochester, and 60 at Mankato. Once again at 7 a.m., the report from Buffalo was not available. And in Maple Lake, it was 57 degrees under mostly sunny skies. 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The current time is 7:34 a.m. Central Daylight Time. Now here is the hazardous weather outlook for portions of central and southern Minnesota and west central Wisconsin. For today and tonight, no hazardous weather is expected at this time. And now the extended outlook for the period Monday through Saturday. No hazardous weather is expected at this time. Spotter information statement, Skywarn spotter activation will not be needed. Now the forecast for central Minnesota, from St. Cloud to the northwest Twin Cities suburbs. Today, partly sunny. Highs in the mid-70s. Northeast winds up to 10 miles an hour. Tonight, mostly cloudy in the evening then clearing. Lows in the lower 50s. Northeast winds up to 10 miles an hour. Monday, sunny. Highs in the mid-70s. Northeast winds up to 5 miles an hour. Monday night, mostly cloudy. Lows in the mid-50s. East winds up to 5 miles an hour. Tuesday, mostly cloudy. Chance of rain showers in the morning, then rain showers and chance of thunderstorms in the afternoon. Highs in the lower 70s. Chance of precipitation 90%. Tuesday night, rain showers and chance of thunderstorms in the evening, then partly cloudy with chance of rain showers overnight. Lows in the mid-50s. Chance of precipitation 90%. Wednesday, mostly sunny. Chance of rain showers in the afternoon. Highs in the lower 70s. Chance of showers 40%. Wednesday night, partly cloudy. Lows in the lower 50s. Thursday, sunny. Highs in the mid-70s. Thursday night and Friday, partly cloudy. Lows in the lower 50s. Highs in the upper 70s. Friday night and Saturday, mostly cloudy. Chance of rain showers. Lows in the upper 50s. Highs around 80. Chance of showers 40%. Again, the forecast for central Minnesota,
from St. Cloud to the northwest Twin Cities suburbs for today, partly sunny. Highs in the mid-70s.

northeast winds up to 10 miles an hour. At 7 a.m., the report from Buffalo was not available. In Maple Lake, it was mostly sunny, but temperature was 57 degrees, the dew point was 51, and the relative humidity was 79%. The wind was northeast at 3 miles an hour. The pressure was 29.96 inches and steady. Elsewhere across central Minnesota, at Anoka, it was sunny, with a temperature of 57. It was mostly sunny, with a temperature of 53 at St. Cloud, 57 at Crystal, 57 at Litchfield, and 52 at Little Falls. It was partly sunny, with a temperature of 60 at the Twin Cities, and 53 at Princeton. At Willmar, it was cloudy, with a temperature of 59. Around the state, it was sunny, with a temperature of 52 at Duluth, and 47 at International Falls. At Brainerd, it was mostly sunny, with a temperature of 50. It was partly sunny, with a temperature of 58 at Rochester, and 60 at Mankato. Once again at 7 a.m., the report from Buffalo was not available. And in Maple Lake, it was 57 degrees under mostly sunny skies. 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The current time is 7:38 a.m. Central Daylight Time. Now here is the hazardous weather outlook for portions of central and southern Minnesota and west central Wisconsin for today and tonight. No hazardous weather is expected at this time. And now the extended outlook for the period Monday through Saturday. No hazardous weather is expected at this time. Spotter information statement, Skywarn spotter activation will not be needed. Now the forecast for central Minnesota, from St. Cloud to the northwest Twin Cities suburbs. Today, partly sunny. Highs in the mid-70s. Northeast winds up to 10 miles an hour. Tonight, mostly cloudy in the evening then clearing. Lows in the lower 50s. Northeast winds up to 10 miles an hour. Monday, sunny. Highs in the mid-70s. Northeast winds up to 5 miles an hour. Monday night, mostly cloudy. Lows in the mid-50s. East winds up to 5 miles an hour. Tuesday, mostly cloudy. Chance of rain showers in the morning, then rain showers and chance of thunderstorms in the afternoon. Highs in the lower 70s. Chance of precipitation 90%. Tuesday night, rain showers and chance of thunderstorms in the evening, then partly cloudy with chance of rain showers overnight. Lows in the mid-50s. Chance of precipitation 90%. Wednesday, mostly sunny. Chance of rain showers in the afternoon. Highs in the lower 70s. Chance of showers 40%. Wednesday night, partly cloudy. Lows in the lower 50s. Thursday, sunny. Highs in the mid-70s. Thursday night and Friday, partly cloudy. Lows in the lower 50s. Highs in the upper 70s. Friday night and Saturday, mostly cloudy. Chance of rain showers. Lows in the upper 50s. Highs around 80. Chance of showers 40%. Again, the forecast for central Minnesota, from St. Cloud to the northwest Twin Cities suburbs for today, partly sunny. Highs in the mid-70s. Northeast winds up to 10 miles an hour. The St. Cloud, Minnesota climate summary for yesterday, June 20, 2026. Yesterday's high temperature of 74 degrees occurred at 5:30 p.m. The record high is 101 degrees, which was set in 2022. Yesterday's low temperature of 51 degrees occurred at 4:35 a.m. The record low is 33 degrees, which was set in 1992. No precipitation fell yesterday. No snow fell yesterday. The normal high temperature for today is 70.

9 degrees, and the normal low is 56. The record high for today is 96, which occurred in 2025, and the record low is 34, which occurred in 1992. Sunrise today is at 5:27 a.m., and sunset is at 9:09 p.m. At 7 a.m., the report from Buffalo was not available. In Maple Lake, it was mostly sunny, the temperature was 57 degrees, the dew point was 51, and the relative humidity was 79%. The wind was northeast at 3 miles an hour. The pressure was 29.96 inches and steady. Elsewhere across central Minnesota, at Anoka, it was sunny, with a temperature of 57. It was mostly sunny, with a temperature of 53 at St. Cloud, 57 at Crystal, 57 at Litchfield, and 52 at Little Falls. It was partly sunny, with a temperature of 60 at the Twin Cities, and 53 at Princeton. At Willmar, it was cloudy, with a temperature of 59. Around the state, it was sunny, with a temperature of 52 at Duluth, and 47 at International Falls. At Brainerd, it was mostly sunny, with a temperature of 50. It was partly sunny, with a temperature of 58 at Rochester, and 60 at Mankato. Once again at 7 a.m., the report from Buffalo was not available. And in Maple Lake, it was 57 degrees under mostly sunny skies. 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The current time is 7:44 a.m. Central Daylight Time. Now here is the hazardous weather outlook for portions of central and southern Minnesota and west central Wisconsin for today and tonight. No hazardous weather is expected at this time. And now the extended outlook for the period Monday through Saturday. No hazardous weather is expected at this time. Spotter information statement, Skywarn spotter activation will not be needed. Now the forecast for central Minnesota, from St. Cloud to the northwest Twin Cities suburbs. Today, partly sunny. Highs in the mid-70s. Northeast winds up to 10 miles an hour. Tonight, mostly cloudy in the evening then clearing. Lows in the lower 50s. Northeast winds up to 10 miles an hour. Monday, sunny. Highs in the mid-70s. Northeast winds up to 5 miles an hour. Monday night, mostly cloudy. Lows in the mid-50s. East winds up to 5 miles an hour. Tuesday, mostly cloudy. Chance of rain showers in the morning, then rain showers and chance of thunderstorms in the afternoon. Highs in the lower 70s. Chance of precipitation 90%. Tuesday night, rain showers and chance of thunderstorms in the evening, then partly cloudy with chance of rain showers overnight. Lows in the mid-50s. Chance of precipitation 90%. Wednesday, mostly sunny. Chance of rain showers in the afternoon. Highs in the lower 70s. Chance of showers 40%. Wednesday night, partly cloudy. Lows in the lower 50s. Thursday, sunny. Highs in the mid-70s. Thursday night and Friday, partly cloudy. Lows in the lower 50s. Highs in the upper 70s. Friday night and Saturday, mostly cloudy. Chance of rain showers. Lows in the upper 50s. Highs around 80. Chance of showers 40%. Again, the forecast for central Minnesota, from St. Cloud to the northwest Twin Cities suburbs for today, partly sunny. Highs in the mid-70s. Northeast winds up to 10 miles an hour. At 7 a.m., the report from Buffalo was not available. In Maple Lake, it was mostly sunny, the temperature was 57 degrees, the dew point was 51, and the relative humidity was 79%. The wind was northeast at 3 miles an hour.
the pressure was 29.96 inches and steady. Elsewhere across central Minnesota, at Anoka, it was sunny, with a temperature of 57. It was mostly sunny, with a temperature of 53 at St. Cloud, 57 at Crystal, 57 at Litchfield, and 52 at Little Falls. It was partly sunny, with a temperature of 60 at the Twin Cities, and 53 at Princeton. At Willmar, it was cloudy, with a temperature of 59. Around the state, it was sunny, with a temperature of 52 at Duluth, and 47 at International Falls. At Brainerd, it was mostly sunny, with a temperature of 50. It was partly sunny, with a temperature of 58 at Rochester, and 60 at Mankato. Once again at 7 a.m., the report from Buffalo was not available. And in Maple Lake, it was 57 degrees under mostly sunny skies. 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The current time is 7:48 a.m. Central Daylight Time. Now here is the hazardous weather outlook for portions of central and southern Minnesota and west central Wisconsin. For today and tonight, no hazardous weather is expected at this time. And now the extended outlook for the period Monday through Saturday. No hazardous weather is expected at this time. Spotter information statement. Skywarn spotter activation will not be needed. Now the forecast for central Minnesota, from St. Cloud to the northwest Twin Cities suburbs. Today, partly sunny. Highs in the mid-70s. Northeast winds up to 10 miles an hour. Tonight, mostly cloudy in the evening then clearing. Lows in the lower 50s. Northeast winds up to 10 miles an hour. Monday, sunny. Highs in the mid-70s. Northeast winds up to 5 miles an hour. Monday night, mostly cloudy. Lows in the mid-50s. East winds up to 5 miles an hour. Tuesday, mostly cloudy. Chance of rain showers in the morning, then rain showers and chance of thunderstorms in the afternoon. Highs in the lower 70s. Chance of precipitation 90%. Tuesday night, rain showers and chance of thunderstorms in the evening, then partly cloudy with chance of rain showers overnight. Lows in the mid-50s. Chance of precipitation 90%. Wednesday, mostly sunny. Chance of rain showers in the afternoon. Highs in the lower 70s. Chance of showers 40%. Wednesday night, partly cloudy. Lows in the lower 50s. Thursday, sunny. Highs in the mid-70s. Thursday night and Friday, partly cloudy. Lows in the lower 50s. Highs in the upper 70s. Friday night and Saturday, mostly cloudy. Chance of rain showers. Lows in the upper 50s. Highs around 80. Chance of showers 40%. Again, the forecast for central Minnesota, from St. Cloud to the northwest Twin Cities suburbs for today, partly sunny. Highs in the mid-70s. Northeast winds up to 10 miles an hour. The St. Cloud, Minnesota climate summary for yesterday, June 20, 2026. Yesterday's high temperature of 74 degrees occurred at 5:30 p.m. The record high is 101 degrees, which was set in 2022. Yesterday's low temperature of 51 degrees occurred at 4:35 a.m. The record low is 33 degrees, which was set in 1992. No precipitation fell yesterday. No snow fell yesterday. The normal high temperature for today is 79 degrees, and the normal low is 56. The record high for today is 96, which occurred in 2025, and the record low is 34, which occurred in 1992. Sunrise today is at 5:27 a.m., and sunset is at 9:09 p.m. At 7 a.m.,
the report from Buffalo was not available. In Maple Lake, it was mostly sunny, the temperature was 57 degrees, the dew point was 51, and the relative humidity was 79%. The wind was northeast at 3 miles an hour. The pressure was 29.96 inches and steady. Elsewhere across central Minnesota, at Anoka, it was sunny, with a temperature of 57. It was mostly sunny, with a temperature of 53 at St. Cloud, 57 at Crystal, 57 at Litchfield, and 52 at Little Falls. It was partly sunny, with a temperature of 60 at the Twin Cities, and 53 at Princeton. At Willmar, it was cloudy, with a temperature of 59. Around the state, it was sunny, with a temperature of 52 at Duluth, and 47 at International Falls. At Brainerd, it was mostly sunny, with a temperature of 50. It was partly sunny, with a temperature of 58 at Rochester, and 60 at Mankato. Once again at 7 a.m., the report from Buffalo was not available. And in Maple Lake, it was 57 degrees under mostly sunny skies. 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The current time is 7:53 a.m. Central Daylight Time. Now here is the hazardous weather outlook for portions of central and southern Minnesota and west central Wisconsin for today and tonight. No hazardous weather is expected at this time. And now the extended outlook for the period Monday through Saturday. No hazardous weather is expected at this time. Spotter information statement. Skywarn spotter activation will not be needed. Now the forecast for central Minnesota, from St. Cloud to the northwest Twin Cities suburbs. Today, partly sunny. Highs in the mid-70s. Northeast winds up to 10 miles an hour. Tonight, mostly cloudy in the evening then clearing. Lows in the lower 50s. Northeast winds up to 10 miles an hour. Monday, sunny. Highs in the mid-70s. Northeast winds up to 5 miles an hour. Monday night, mostly cloudy. Lows in the mid-50s. East winds up to 5 miles an hour. Tuesday, mostly cloudy. Chance of rain showers in the morning, then rain showers and chance of thunderstorms in the afternoon. Highs in the lower 70s. Chance of precipitation 90%. Tuesday night, rain showers and chance of thunderstorms in the evening, then partly cloudy with chance of rain showers overnight. Lows in the mid-50s. Chance of precipitation 90%. Wednesday, mostly sunny. Chance of rain showers in the afternoon. Highs in the lower 70s. Chance of showers 40%. Wednesday night, partly cloudy. Lows in the lower 50s. Thursday, sunny. Highs in the mid-70s. Thursday night and Friday, partly cloudy. Lows in the lower 50s. Highs in the upper 70s. Friday night and Saturday, mostly cloudy. Chance of rain showers. Lows in the upper 50s. Highs around 80. Chance of showers 40%. Again, the forecast for central Minnesota, from St. Cloud to the northwest Twin Cities suburbs for today, partly sunny. Highs in the mid-70s. Northeast winds up to 10 miles an hour. At 7 a.m., the report from Buffalo was not available. In Maple Lake, it was mostly sunny, the temperature was 57 degrees, the dew point was 51, and the relative humidity was 79%. The wind was northeast at 3 miles an hour. The pressure was 29.96 inches and steady. Elsewhere across central Minnesota, at Anoka, it was sunny, with a temperature of 57. It was mostly sunny, with a temperature of 53 at St. Cloud, 57 at Crystal, 57 at Litchfield, and 52 at Little Falls.
It was partly sunny, with a temperature of 60 at the Twin Cities, and 53 at Princeton. At Willmar, it was cloudy, with a temperature of 59. Around the state, it was sunny, with a temperature of 52 at Duluth, and 47 at International Falls. At Brainerd, it was mostly sunny, with a temperature of 50. It was partly sunny, with a temperature of 58 at Rochester, and 60 at Mankato. Once again at 7 a.m., the report from Buffalo was not available. And in Maple Lake, it was 57 degrees under mostly sunny skies. 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The current time is 7:58 a.m. Central Daylight Time. Now here is the hazardous weather outlook for portions of central and southern Minnesota and west central Wisconsin. For today and tonight, no hazardous weather is expected at this time. And now the extended outlook for the period Monday through Saturday. No hazardous weather is expected at this time. Spotter information statement, Skywarn spotter activation will not be needed. Now the forecast for central Minnesota, from St. Cloud to the northwest Twin Cities suburbs. Today, partly sunny. Highs in the mid-70s. Northeast winds up to 10 miles an hour. Tonight, mostly cloudy in the evening then clearing. Lows in the lower 50s. Northeast winds up to 10 miles an hour. Monday, sunny. Highs in the mid-70s. Northeast winds up to 5 miles an hour. Monday night, mostly cloudy. Lows in the mid-50s. East winds up to 5 miles an hour. Tuesday, mostly cloudy. Chance of rain showers in the morning, then rain showers and chance of thunderstorms in the afternoon. Highs in the lower 70s. Chance of precipitation 90%. Tuesday night, rain showers and chance of thunderstorms in the evening, then partly cloudy with chance of rain showers overnight. Lows in the mid-50s. Chance of precipitation 90%. Wednesday, mostly sunny. Chance of rain showers in the afternoon. Highs in the lower 70s. Chance of showers 40%. Wednesday night, partly cloudy. Lows in the lower 50s. Thursday, sunny. Highs in the mid-70s. Thursday night and Friday, partly cloudy. Lows in the lower 50s. Highs in the upper 70s. Friday night and Saturday, mostly cloudy. Chance of rain showers. Lows in the upper 50s. Highs around 80. Chance of showers 40%. Again, the forecast for central Minnesota, from St. Cloud to the northwest Twin Cities suburbs for today, partly sunny. Highs in the mid-70s. Northeast winds up to 10 miles an hour. The St. Cloud, Minnesota climate summary for yesterday, June 20, 2026. Yesterday's high temperature of 74 degrees occurred at 5:30 p.m. The record high is 101 degrees, which was set in 2022. Yesterday's low temperature of 51 degrees occurred at 4:35 a.m. The record low is 33 degrees, which was set in 1992. No precipitation fell yesterday. No snow fell yesterday. The normal high temperature for today is 79 degrees, and the normal low is 56. The record high for today is 96, which occurred in 2025, and the record low is 34, which occurred in 1992. Sunrise today is at 5:27 a.m., and sunset is at 9:09 p.m. This is Weather Radio Station WMG676 Clearwater, broadcasting on a frequency of 162.50 MHz. 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
The current time is 8:02 a.m. Central Daylight Time. Now here is the hazardous weather outlook for portions of central and southern Minnesota and west central Wisconsin. For today and tonight, no hazardous weather is expected at this time. And now the extended outlook for the period Monday through Saturday. No hazardous weather is expected at this time. Spotter information statement, Skywarn spotter activation will not be needed. Now the forecast for central Minnesota, from St. Cloud to the northwest Twin Cities suburbs. Today, partly sunny. Highs in the mid-70s. Northeast winds up to 10 miles an hour. Tonight, mostly cloudy in the evening then clearing. Lows in the lower 50s. Northeast winds up to 10 miles an hour. Monday, sunny. Highs in the mid-70s. Northeast winds up to 5 miles an hour. Monday night, mostly cloudy. Lows in the mid-50s. East winds up to 5 miles an hour. Tuesday, mostly cloudy. Chance of rain showers in the morning, then rain showers and chance of thunderstorms in the afternoon. Highs in the lower 70s. Chance of precipitation 90%. Tuesday night, rain showers and chance of thunderstorms in the evening, then partly cloudy with chance of rain showers overnight. Lows in the mid-50s. Chance of precipitation 90%. Wednesday, mostly sunny. Chance of rain showers in the afternoon. Highs in the lower 70s. Chance of showers 40%. Wednesday night, partly cloudy. Lows in the lower 50s. Thursday, sunny. Highs in the mid-70s. Thursday night and Friday, partly cloudy. Lows in the lower 50s. Highs in the upper 70s. Friday night and Saturday, mostly cloudy. Chance of rain showers. Lows in the upper 50s. Highs around 80. Chance of showers 40%. Again, the forecast for central Minnesota, from St. Cloud to the northwest Twin Cities suburbs for today, partly sunny. Highs in the mid-70s. Northeast winds up to 10 miles an hour. 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The current time is 8:05 a.m. Central Daylight Time. Now here is the hazardous weather outlook for portions of central and southern Minnesota and west central Wisconsin. For today and tonight, no hazardous weather is expected at this time. And now the extended outlook for the period Monday through Saturday. No hazardous weather is expected at this time. Spotter information statement, Skywarn spotter activation will not be needed. Now the forecast for central Minnesota, from St. Cloud to the northwest Twin Cities suburbs. Today, partly sunny. Highs in the mid-70s. Northeast winds up to 10 miles an hour. Tonight, mostly cloudy in the evening then clearing. Lows in the lower 50s. Northeast winds up to 10 miles an hour. Monday, sunny. Highs in the mid-70s. Northeast winds up to 5 miles an hour. Monday night, mostly cloudy. Lows in the mid-50s. East winds up to 5 miles an hour. Tuesday, mostly cloudy. Chance of rain showers in the morning, then rain showers and chance of thunderstorms in the afternoon. Highs in the lower 70s. Chance of precipitation 90%. Tuesday night, rain showers and chance of thunderstorms in the evening, then partly cloudy with chance of rain showers overnight. Lows in the mid-50s. Chance of precipitation 90%. Wednesday, mostly sunny. Chance of rain showers in the afternoon. Highs in the lower 70s. Chance of showers 40%. Wednesday night, partly cloudy.
Lows in the lower 50s. Thursday, sunny. Highs in the mid-70s. Thursday night and Friday, partly cloudy. Lows in the lower 50s. Highs in the upper 70s. Friday night and Saturday, mostly cloudy. Chance of rain showers. Lows in the upper 50s. Highs around 80. Chance of showers 40%. Again, the forecast for central Minnesota, from St. Cloud to the northwest Twin Cities suburbs for today, partly sunny. Highs in the mid-70s. Northeast winds up to 10 miles an hour. 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The current time is 8:08 a.m. Central Daylight Time. Now here is the hazardous weather outlook for portions of central and southern Minnesota and west central Wisconsin for today and tonight. No hazardous weather is expected at this time. And now the extended outlook for the period Monday through Saturday. No hazardous weather is expected at this time. Spotter information statement. Skywarn spotter activation will not be needed. Now the forecast for central Minnesota, from St. Cloud to the northwest Twin Cities suburbs. Today, partly sunny. Highs in the mid-70s. Northeast winds up to 10 miles an hour. Tonight, mostly cloudy in the evening then clearing. Lows in the lower 50s. Northeast winds up to 10 miles an hour. Monday, sunny. Highs in the mid-70s. Northeast winds up to 5 miles an hour. Monday night, mostly cloudy. Lows in the mid-50s. East winds up to 5 miles an hour. Tuesday, mostly cloudy. Chance of rain showers in the morning, then rain showers and chance of thunderstorms in the afternoon. Highs in the lower 70s. Chance of precipitation 90%. Tuesday night, rain showers and chance of thunderstorms in the evening, then partly cloudy with chance of rain showers overnight. Lows in the mid-50s. Chance of precipitation 90%. Wednesday, mostly sunny. Chance of rain showers in the afternoon. Highs in the lower 70s. Chance of showers 40%. Wednesday night, partly cloudy. Lows in the lower 50s. Thursday, sunny. Highs in the mid-70s. Thursday night and Friday, partly cloudy. Lows in the lower 50s. Highs in the upper 70s. Friday night and Saturday, mostly cloudy. Chance of rain showers. Lows in the upper 50s. Highs around 80. Chance of showers 40%. Again, the forecast for central Minnesota, from St. Cloud to the northwest Twin Cities suburbs for today, partly sunny. Highs in the mid-70s. Northeast winds up to 10 miles an hour. The St. Cloud, Minnesota climate summary for yesterday, June 20, 2026. Yesterday's high temperature of 74 degrees occurred at 5:30 p.m. The record high is 101 degrees, which was set in 2022. Yesterday's low temperature of 51 degrees occurred at 4:35 a.m. The record low is 33 degrees, which was set in 1992. No precipitation fell yesterday. No snow fell yesterday. The normal high temperature for today is 79 degrees. And the normal low is 56. The record high for today is 96, which occurred in 2025, and the record low is 34, which occurred in 1992. Sunrise today is at 5:27 a.m., and sunset is at 9:09 p.m. This is weather radio station WNG676 Clearwater, broadcasting on a frequency of 162.50 MHz. 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

up to 10 miles an hour. Tonight, mostly cloudy in the evening then clearing. Lows in the lower 50s. Northeast winds up to 10 miles an hour. Monday, sunny. Highs in the mid 70s. Northeast winds up to 5 miles an hour. Monday night, mostly cloudy. Lows in the mid 50s. East winds up to 5 miles an hour. Tuesday, mostly cloudy. Chance of rain showers in the morning, then rain showers and chance of thunderstorms in the afternoon. Highs in the lower 70s. Chance of precipitation 90%. Tuesday night, rain showers and chance of thunderstorms in the evening, then partly cloudy with chance of rain showers overnight. Lows in the mid-50s. Chance of precipitation 90%. Wednesday, mostly sunny. Chance of rain showers in the afternoon. Highs in the lower 70s. Chance of showers 40%. Wednesday night, partly cloudy. Lows in the lower 50s. Thursday, sunny. Highs in the mid 70s. Thursday night and Friday, partly cloudy. Lows in the lower 50s. Highs in the upper 70s. Friday night and Saturday, mostly cloudy. Chance of rain showers. Lows in the upper 50s. Highs around 80. Chance of showers 40%. Again, the forecast for central Minnesota, from St. Cloud to the northwest Twin Cities suburbs for today, partly sunny. Highs in the mid-70s. Northeast winds up to 10 miles an hour. At 8 a.m., the report from Buffalo was not available. In Maple Lake, it was mostly sunny but temperature was 61 degrees, the dew point was 51, and the relative humidity was 68%. The wind was northeast at 5 miles an hour. The pressure was 29.95 inches and steady. Elsewhere across central Minnesota, at Anoka, it was sunny, with a temperature of 61. It was mostly sunny, with a temperature of 58 at St. Cloud, 58 at Princeton, and 54 at Little Falls. It was partly sunny, with a temperature of 65 at the Twin Cities, 60 at Crystal, 61 at Litchfield, and 61 at Willmar. Around the state, at International Falls, it was sunny, with a temperature of 54. At Duluth, it was mostly sunny, with a temperature of 57. It was partly sunny, with a temperature of 63 at Mankato, and 55 at Brainerd. At Rochester, it was cloudy, with a temperature of 60. Once again at 8 a.m., the report from Buffalo was not available. And in Maple Lake, it was 61 degrees under mostly sunny skies. 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The current time is 8:16 a.m. Central Daylight Time. Now here is the hazardous weather outlook for portions of central and southern Minnesota and west central Wisconsin for today and tonight. No hazardous weather is expected at this time. And now the extended outlook for the period Monday through Saturday. No hazardous weather is expected at this time. Spotter information statement, Skywarn spotter activation will not be needed. Now the forecast for central Minnesota, from St. Cloud to the northwest Twin Cities suburbs. Today, partly sunny. Highs in the mid-70s. Northeast winds up to 10 miles an hour. Tonight, mostly cloudy in the evening then clearing. Lows in the lower 50s. Northeast winds up to 10 miles an hour. Monday, sunny. Highs in the mid-70s. Northeast winds up to 5 miles an hour. Monday night, mostly cloudy. Lows in the mid-50s. East winds up to 5 miles an hour. Tuesday, mostly cloudy. Chance of rain showers in the morning, then rain showers and chance of thunderstorms in the afternoon. Highs in the low.

or 70s. Chance of precipitation 90%. Tuesday night, rain showers and chance of thunderstorms in the evening, then partly cloudy with chance of rain showers overnight. Lows in the mid-50s. Chance of precipitation 90%. Wednesday, mostly sunny. Chance of rain showers in the afternoon. Highs in the lower 70s. Chance of showers 40%. Wednesday night, partly cloudy. Lows in the lower 50s. Thursday, sunny. Highs in the mid-70s. Thursday night and Friday, partly cloudy. Lows in the lower 50s. Highs in the upper 70s. Friday night and Saturday, mostly cloudy. Chance of rain showers. Lows in the upper 50s. Highs around 80. Chance of showers 40%. Again, the forecast for central Minnesota, from St. Cloud to the northwest Twin Cities suburbs for today, partly sunny. Highs in the mid-70s. Northeast winds up to 10 miles an hour. At 8 a.m., the report from Buffalo was not available. In Maple Lake, it was mostly sunny, but temperature was 61 degrees, the dew point was 51, and the relative humidity was 68%. The wind was northeast at 5 miles an hour. The pressure was 29.95 inches and steady. Elsewhere across central Minnesota, at Anoka, it was sunny, with a temperature of 61. It was mostly sunny, with a temperature of 58 at St. Cloud, 58 at Princeton, and 54 at Little Falls. It was partly sunny, with a temperature of 65 at the Twin Cities, 60 at Crystal, 61 at Litchfield, and 61 at Wilmer. Around the state, at International Falls, it was sunny, with a temperature of 54. At Duluth, it was mostly sunny, with a temperature of 57. It was partly sunny, with a temperature of 63 at Mankato, and 55 at Brainerd. At Rochester, it was cloudy, with a temperature of 60. Once again at 8 a.m., the report from Buffalo was not available. And in Maple Lake, it was 61 degrees under mostly sunny skies. The St. Cloud, Minnesota climate summary for yesterday, June 20, 2026. Yesterday's high temperature of 74 degrees occurred at 5:30 p.m. The record high is 101 degrees, which was set in 2022. Yesterday's low temperature of 51 degrees occurred at 4:35 a.m. The record low is 33 degrees, which was set in 1992. No precipitation fell yesterday. No snow fell yesterday. The normal high temperature for today is 79 degrees, and the normal low is 56. The record high for today is 96, which occurred in 2025, and the record low is 34, which occurred in 1992. Sunrise today is at 5:27 a.m., and sunset is at 9:09 p.m. This is Weather Radio Station WNG676 Clearwater, broadcasting on a frequency of 162.50 MHz. 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The current time is 8:21 a.m. Central Daylight Time. Now here is the hazardous weather outlook for portions of central and southern Minnesota and west central Wisconsin. For today and tonight, no hazardous weather is expected at this time. And now the extended outlook for the period Monday through Saturday. No hazardous weather is expected at this time. Spotter information statement. Skywarn spotter activation will not be needed. Now the forecast for central Minnesota, from St. Cloud to the northwest Twin Cities suburbs. Today, partly sunny. Highs in the mid-70s. Northeast winds up to 10 miles an hour. Tonight, mostly cloudy in the evening then clearing. Lows in the lower 50s. Northeast winds up to 10 miles an hour. Monday, sunny. Highs in the mid-70s. Northeast winds up to 5 miles an hour. Monday night, mostly cloudy.
Lows in the mid-50s. East winds up to 5 miles an hour. Tuesday, mostly cloudy. Chance of rain showers in the morning, then rain showers and chance of thunderstorms in the afternoon. Highs in the lower 70s. Chance of precipitation 90%. Tuesday night, rain showers and chance of thunderstorms in the evening, then partly cloudy with chance of rain showers overnight. Lows in the mid-50s. Chance of precipitation 90%. Wednesday, mostly sunny. Chance of rain showers in the afternoon. Highs in the lower 70s. Chance of showers 40%. Wednesday night, partly cloudy. Lows in the lower 50s. Thursday, sunny. Highs in the mid-70s. Thursday night and Friday, partly cloudy. Lows in the lower 50s. Highs in the upper 70s. Friday night and Saturday, mostly cloudy. Chance of rain showers. Lows in the upper 50s. Highs around 80. Chance of showers 40%. Again, the forecast for central Minnesota, from St. Cloud to the northwest Twin Cities suburbs for today, partly sunny. Highs in the mid-70s. Northeast winds up to 10 miles an hour. At 8 a.m., the report from Buffalo was not available. In Maple Lake, it was mostly sunny. The temperature was 61 degrees, the dew point was 51, and the relative humidity was 68%. The wind was northeast at 5 miles an hour. The pressure was 29.95 inches and steady. Elsewhere across central Minnesota, at Anoka, it was sunny, with a temperature of 61. It was mostly sunny, with a temperature of 58 at St. Cloud, 58 at Princeton, and 54 at Little Falls. It was partly sunny, with a temperature of 65 at the Twin Cities, 60 at Crystal, 61 at Litchfield, and 61 at Willmar. Around the state, at International Falls, it was sunny, with a temperature of 54. At Duluth, it was mostly sunny, with a temperature of 57. It was partly sunny, with a temperature of 63 at Mankato, and 55 at Brainerd. At Rochester, it was cloudy, with a temperature of 60. Once again at 8 a.m., the report from Buffalo was not available. And in Maple Lake, it was 61 degrees under mostly sunny skies. 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The current time is 8:26 a.m. Central Daylight Time. Now here is the hazardous weather outlook for portions of central and southern Minnesota and west central Wisconsin for today and tonight. No hazardous weather is expected at this time. And now the extended outlook for the period Monday through Saturday. No hazardous weather is expected at this time. Spotter information statement, Skywarn spotter activation will not be needed. Now the forecast for central Minnesota, from St. Cloud to the northwest Twin Cities suburbs. Today, partly sunny. Highs in the mid-70s. Northeast winds up to 10 miles an hour. Tonight, mostly cloudy in the evening then clearing. Lows in the lower 50s. Northeast winds up to 10 miles an hour. Monday, sunny. Highs in the mid-70s. Northeast winds up to 5 miles an hour. Monday night, mostly cloudy. Lows in the mid-50s. East winds up to 5 miles an hour. Tuesday, mostly cloudy. Chance of rain showers in the morning, then rain showers and chance of thunderstorms in the afternoon. Highs in the lower 70s. Chance of precipitation 90%. Tuesday night, rain showers and chance of thunderstorms in the evening, then partly cloudy with chance of rain showers overnight. Lows in the mid-50s. Chance of precipitation 90%. Wednesday, mostly sunny.
chance of rain showers in the afternoon. Highs in the lower 70s. Chance of showers 40%. Wednesday night, partly cloudy. Lows in the lower 50s. Thursday, sunny. Highs in the mid 70s. Thursday night and Friday, partly cloudy. Lows in the lower 50s. Highs in the upper 70s. Friday night and Saturday, mostly cloudy. Chance of rain showers. Lows in the upper 50s. Highs around 80. Chance of showers 40%. Again, the forecast for central Minnesota, from St. Cloud to the northwest Twin Cities suburbs for today, partly sunny. Highs in the mid-70s. Northeast winds up to 10 miles an hour. At 8 a.m., the report from Buffalo was not available. In Maple Lake, it was mostly sunny. The temperature was 61 degrees, the dew point was 51, and the relative humidity was 68%. The wind was northeast at 5 miles an hour. The pressure was 29.95 inches and steady. Elsewhere across central Minnesota, at Anoka, it was sunny, with a temperature of 61. It was mostly sunny, with a temperature of 58 at St. Cloud, 58 at Princeton, and 54 at Little Falls. It was partly sunny, with a temperature of 65 at the Twin Cities, 60 at Crystal, 61 at Litchfield, and 61 at Willmar. Around the state, at International Falls, it was sunny, with a temperature of 54. At Duluth, it was mostly sunny, with a temperature of 57. It was partly sunny, with a temperature of 63 at Mankato, and 55 at Brainerd. At Rochester, it was cloudy, with a temperature of 60. Once again at 8 a.m., the report from Buffalo was not available. And in Maple Lake, it was 61 degrees under mostly sunny skies. The St. Cloud, Minnesota climate summary for yesterday, June 20, 2026. Yesterday's high temperature of 74 degrees occurred at 5:30 p.m. The record high is 101 degrees, which was set in 2022. Yesterday's low temperature of 51 degrees occurred at 4:35 a.m. The record low is 33 degrees, which was set in 1992. No precipitation fell yesterday. No snow fell yesterday. The normal high temperature for today is 79 degrees, and the normal low is 56. The record high for today is 96, which occurred in 2025, and the record low is 34, which occurred in 1992. Sunrise today is at 5:27 a.m. and sunset is at 9:09 p.m. This is Weather Radio Station WNG676 Clearwater, broadcasting on a frequency of 162.50 MHz. 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The current time is 8:31 a.m. Central Daylight Time. Now here is the hazardous weather outlook for portions of central and southern Minnesota and west central Wisconsin for today and tonight. No hazardous weather is expected at this time. And now the extended outlook for the period Monday through Saturday. No hazardous weather is expected at this time. Spotter information statement, Skywarn spotter activation will not be needed. Now the forecast for central Minnesota, from St. Cloud to the northwest Twin Cities suburbs. Today, partly sunny. Highs in the mid-70s. Northeast winds up to 10 miles an hour. Tonight, mostly cloudy in the evening then clearing. Lows in the lower 50s. Northeast winds up to 10 miles an hour. Monday, sunny. Highs in the mid-70s. Northeast winds up to 5 miles an hour. Monday night, mostly cloudy. Lows in the mid-50s. East winds up to 5 miles an hour. Tuesday, mostly cloudy. Chance of rain showers in the morning, then rain showers and chance of thunderstorms in the afternoon. Highs in the lower 70s. Chance of precipitation 90%.
Tuesday night, rain showers and chance of thunderstorms in the evening, then partly cloudy with chance of rain showers overnight. Lows in the mid-50s. Chance of precipitation 90%. Wednesday, mostly sunny. Chance of rain showers in the afternoon. Highs in the lower 70s. Chance of showers 40%. Wednesday night, partly cloudy. Lows 10%. Wednesday night, partly cloudy. Lows in the lower 50s. Thursday, sunny. Highs in the mid-70s. Thursday night and Friday, partly cloudy. Lows in the lower 50s. Highs in the upper 70s. Friday night and Saturday, mostly cloudy. Chance of rain showers. Lows in the upper 50s. Highs around 80. Chance of showers 40%. Again, the forecast for central Minnesota, from St. Cloud to the northwest Twin Cities suburbs for today, partly sunny. Highs in the mid-70s. Northeast winds up to 10 miles an hour. At 8 a.m., the report from Buffalo was not available. In Maple Lake, it was mostly sunny. The temperature was 61 degrees, the dew point was 51, and the relative humidity was 68%. The wind was northeast at 5 miles an hour. The pressure was 29.95 inches and steady. Elsewhere across central Minnesota, at Anoka, it was sunny, with a temperature of 61. It was mostly sunny, with a temperature of 58 at St. Cloud, 58 at Princeton, and 54 at Little Falls. It was partly sunny, with a temperature of 65 at the Twin Cities, 60 at Crystal, 61 at Litchfield, and 61 at Wilmer. Around the state, at International Falls, it was sunny, with a temperature of 54. At Duluth, it was mostly sunny, with a temperature of 57. It was partly sunny, with a temperature of 63 at Mankato, and 55 at Brainerd. At Rochester, it was cloudy, with a temperature of 60. Once again at 8 a.m., the report from Buffalo was not available. And in Maple Lake, it was 61 degrees under mostly sunny skies. 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The current time is 8:35 a.m. Central Daylight Time. Now here is the hazardous weather outlook for portions of central and southern Minnesota and west central Wisconsin for today and tonight. No hazardous weather is expected at this time. And now the extended outlook for the period Monday through Saturday. No hazardous weather is expected at this time. Spotter information statement. Skywarn spotter activation will not be needed. Now the forecast for central Minnesota, from St. Cloud to the northwest Twin Cities suburbs. Today, partly sunny. Highs in the mid-70s. Northeast winds up to 10 miles an hour. Tonight, mostly cloudy in the evening then clearing. Lows in the lower 50s. Northeast winds up to 10 miles an hour. Monday, sunny. Highs in the mid-70s. Northeast winds up to 5 miles an hour. Monday night, mostly cloudy. Lows in the mid-50s. East winds up to 5 miles an hour. Tuesday, mostly cloudy. Chance of rain showers in the morning, then rain showers and chance of thunderstorms in the afternoon. Highs in the lower 70s. Chance of precipitation 90%. Tuesday night, rain showers and chance of thunderstorms in the evening, then partly cloudy with chance of rain showers overnight. Lows in the mid-50s. Chance of precipitation 90%. Wednesday, mostly sunny. Chance of rain showers in the afternoon. Highs in the lower 70s. Chance of showers 40%. Wednesday night, partly cloudy. Lows in the lower 50s. Thursday, sunny. Highs in the mid-70s.
Thursday night and Friday.

Partly cloudy. Lows in the lower 50s. Highs in the upper 70s. Friday night and Saturday, mostly cloudy. Chance of rain showers. Lows in the upper 50s. Highs around 80. Chance of showers 40%. Again, the forecast for central Minnesota, from St. Cloud to the northwest Twin Cities suburbs for today, partly sunny. Highs in the mid-70s. Northeast winds up to 10 miles an hour. At 8 a.m., the report from Buffalo was not available. In Maple Lake, it was mostly sunny. The temperature was 61 degrees, the dew point was 51, and the relative humidity was 68%. The wind was northeast at 5 miles an hour. The pressure was 29.95 inches and steady. Elsewhere across central Minnesota, at Anoka, it was sunny, with a temperature of 61. It was mostly sunny, with a temperature of 58 at St. Cloud, 58 at Princeton, and 54 at Little Falls. It was partly sunny, with a temperature of 65 at the Twin Cities, 60 at Crystal, 61 at Litchfield, and 61 at Willmar. Around the state, at International Falls, it was sunny, with a temperature of 54. At Duluth, it was mostly sunny, with a temperature of 57. It was partly sunny, with a temperature of 63 at Mankato, and 55 at Brainerd. At Rochester, it was cloudy, with a temperature of 60. Once again at 8 a.m., the report from Buffalo was not available. And in Maple Lake, it was 61 degrees under mostly sunny skies. 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The St. Cloud, Minnesota climate summary for yesterday, June 20, 2026. Yesterday's high temperature of 74 degrees occurred at 5:30 p.m. The record high is 101 degrees, which was set in 2022. Yesterday's low temperature of 51 degrees occurred at 4:35 a.m. The record low is 33 degrees, which was set in 1992. No precipitation fell yesterday. No snow fell yesterday. The normal high temperature for today is 79 degrees. And the normal low is 56. The record high for today is 96, which occurred in 2025, and the record low is 34, which occurred in 1992. Sunrise today is at 5:27 a.m., and sunset is at 9:09 p.m. The current time is 8:40 a.m. Central Daylight Time. Now here is the hazardous weather outlook for portions of central and southern Minnesota and west central Wisconsin for today and tonight. No hazardous weather is expected at this time. And now the extended outlook for the period Monday through Saturday. No hazardous weather is expected at this time. Spotter information statement: Skywarn spotter activation will not be needed. Now the forecast for central Minnesota, from St. Cloud to the northwest Twin Cities suburbs. Today, partly sunny. Highs in the mid-70s. Northeast winds up to 10 miles an hour. Tonight, mostly cloudy in the evening then clearing. Lows in the lower 50s. Northeast winds up to 10 miles an hour. Monday, sunny. Highs in the mid-70s. Northeast winds up to 5 miles an hour. Monday night, mostly cloudy. Lows in the mid-50s. East winds up to 5 miles an hour. Tuesday, mostly cloudy. Chance of rain showers in the morning, then rain showers and chance of thunderstorms in the afternoon. Highs in the lower 70s. Chance of precipitation 90%. Tuesday night, rain showers and chance of thunderstorms in the evening, then partly cloudy with chance of rain showers overnight. Lows in the mid-50s. Chance of precipitation 90%. Wednesday, mostly sunny. Chance of rain showers in the afternoon.
Highs in the lower 70s. Chance of showers 40%. Wednesday night, partly cloudy. Lows in the lower 50s. Thursday, sunny. Highs in the mid 70s. Thursday night and Friday, partly cloudy. Lows in the lower 50s. Highs in the upper 70s. Friday night and Saturday, mostly cloudy. Chance of rain showers. Lows in the upper 50s. Highs around 80. Chance of showers 40%. Again, the forecast for central Minnesota, from St. Cloud to the northwest Twin Cities suburbs for today, partly sunny. Highs in the mid-70s. Northeast winds up to 10 miles an hour. At 8 a.m., the report from Buffalo was not available. In Maple Lake, it was mostly sunny, but temperature was 61 degrees, the dew point was 51, and the relative humidity was 68%. The wind was northeast at 5 miles an hour. The pressure was 29.95 inches and steady. Elsewhere across central Minnesota, at Anoka, it was sunny, with a temperature of 61. It was mostly sunny, with a temperature of 58 at St. Cloud, 58 at Princeton, and 54 at Little Falls. It was partly sunny, with a temperature of 65 at the Twin Cities, 60 at Crystal, 61 at Litchfield, and 61 at Willmar. Around the state, at International Falls, it was sunny, with a temperature of 54. At Duluth, it was mostly sunny, with a temperature of 57. It was partly sunny, with a temperature of 63 at Mankato, and 55 at Brainerd. At Rochester, it was cloudy, with a temperature of 60. Once again at 8 a.m., the report from Buffalo was not available. And in Maple Lake, it was 61 degrees under mostly sunny skies. 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The current time is 8:45 a.m. Central Daylight Time. Now here is the hazardous weather outlook for portions of central and southern Minnesota and west central Wisconsin for today and tonight. No hazardous weather is expected at this time. And now the extended outlook for the period Monday through Saturday. No hazardous weather is expected at this time. Spotter information statement. Skywarn spotter activation will not be needed. Now the forecast for central Minnesota, from St. Cloud to the northwest Twin Cities suburbs. Today, partly sunny. Highs in the mid-70s. Northeast winds up to 10 miles an hour. Tonight, mostly cloudy in the evening then clearing. Lows in the lower 50s. Northeast winds up to 10 miles an hour. Monday, sunny. Highs in the mid-70s. Northeast winds up to 5 miles an hour. Monday night, mostly cloudy. Lows in the mid-50s. East winds up to 5 miles an hour. Tuesday, mostly cloudy. Chance of rain showers in the morning, then rain showers and chance of thunderstorms in the afternoon. Highs in the lower 70s. Chance of precipitation 90%. Tuesday night, rain showers and chance of thunderstorms in the evening, then partly cloudy with chance of rain showers overnight. Lows in the mid-50s. Chance of precipitation 90%. Wednesday, mostly sunny. Chance of rain showers in the afternoon. Highs in the lower 70s. Chance of showers 40%. Wednesday night, partly cloudy. Lows in the lower 50s. Thursday, sunny. Highs in the mid-70s. Thursday night and Friday, partly cloudy. Lows in the lower 50s. Highs in the upper 70s. Friday night and Saturday, mostly cloudy. Chance of rain showers. Lows in the upper 50s. Highs around 80. Chance of showers 40%. Again,
The forecast for central Minnesota, from St. Cloud to the northwest Twin Cities suburbs for today, partly sunny. Highs in the mid-70s. Northeast winds up to 10 miles an hour. At 8 a.m., the report from Buffalo was not available. In Maple Lake, it was mostly sunny, but temperature was 61 degrees, the dew point was 51, and the relative humidity was 68%. The wind was northeast at 5 miles an hour. The pressure was 29.95 inches and steady. Elsewhere across central Minnesota, at Anoka, it was sunny, with a temperature of 61. It was mostly sunny, with a temperature of 58 at St. Cloud, 58 at Princeton, and 54 at Little Falls. It was partly sunny, with a temperature of 65 at the Twin Cities, 60 at Crystal, 61 at Litchfield, and 61 at Willmar. Around the state, at International Falls, it was sunny, with a temperature of 54. At Duluth, it was mostly sunny, with a temperature of 57. It was partly sunny, with a temperature of 63 at Mankato, and 55 at Brainerd. At Rochester, it was cloudy, with a temperature of 60. Once again at 8 a.m., the report from Buffalo was not available. And in Maple Lake, it was 61 degrees under mostly sunny skies. 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The current time is 8:49 a.m. Central Daylight Time. Now here is the hazardous weather outlook for portions of central and southern Minnesota and west central Wisconsin for today and tonight. No hazardous weather is expected at this time. And now the extended outlook for the period Monday through Saturday. No hazardous weather is expected at this time. Spotter information statement. Skywarn spotter activation will not be needed. The St. Cloud, Minnesota climate summary for yesterday, June 20, 2026. Yesterday's high temperature of 74 degrees occurred at 5:30 p.m. The record high is 101 degrees, which was set in 2022. Yesterday's low temperature of 51 degrees occurred at 4:35 a.m. The record low is 33 degrees, which was set in 1992. No precipitation fell yesterday. No snow fell yesterday. The normal high temperature for today is 79 degrees, and the normal low is 56. The record high for today is 96, which occurred in 2025, and the record low is 34, which occurred in 1992. Sunrise today is at 5:27 a.m., and sunset is at 9:09 p.m. Now the forecast for central Minnesota, from St. Cloud to the northwest Twin Cities suburbs. Today, partly sunny. Highs in the mid-70s. Northeast winds up to 10 miles an hour. Tonight, mostly cloudy in the evening, then clearing. Lows in the lower 50s. Northeast winds up to 10 miles an hour. Monday, sunny. Highs in the mid-70s. Northeast winds up to 5 miles an hour. Monday night, mostly cloudy. Lows in the mid-50s. East winds up to 5 miles an hour. Tuesday, mostly cloudy. Chance of rain showers in the morning, then rain showers and chance of thunderstorms in the afternoon. Highs in the lower 70s. Chance of precipitation 90%. Tuesday night, rain showers and chance of thunderstorms in the evening, then partly cloudy with chance of rain showers overnight. Lows in the mid-50s. Chance of precipitation 90%. Wednesday, mostly sunny. Chance of rain showers in the afternoon. Highs in the lower 70s. Chance of showers 40%. Wednesday night, partly cloudy. Lows in the lower 50s. Thursday, sunny. Highs in the mid-70s. Thursday night and Friday, partly cloudy. Lows in the lower 50s.
Highs in the upper 70s. Friday night and Saturday, mostly cloudy. Chance of rain showers. Lows in the upper 50s. Highs around 80. Chance of showers 40%. Again, the forecast for central Minnesota, from St. Cloud to the northwest Twin Cities suburbs for today, partly sunny. Highs in the mid-70s. Northeast winds up to 10 miles an hour. At 8 a.m., the report from Buffalo was not available. In Maple Lake, it was mostly sunny. The temperature was 61 degrees, the dew point was 51, and the relative humidity was 68%. The wind was northeast at 5 miles an hour. The pressure was 29.95 inches and steady. Elsewhere across central Minnesota, at Anoka, it was sunny, with a temperature of 61. It was mostly sunny, with a temperature of 58 at St. Cloud, 58 at Princeton, and 54 at Little Falls. It was partly sunny, with a temperature of 65 at the Twin Cities, 60 at Crystal, 61 at Litchfield, and 61 at Wilmer. Around the state, at International Falls, it was sunny, with a temperature of 54. At Duluth, it was mostly sunny, with a temperature of 57. It was partly sunny, with a temperature of 63 at Mankato, and 55 at Brainerd. At Rochester, it was cloudy, with a temperature of 60. Once again at 8 a.m., the report from Buffalo was not available. And in Maple Lake, it was 61 degrees under mostly sunny skies. 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The current time is 8:54 a.m. Central Daylight Time. Now here is the hazardous weather outlook for portions of central and southern Minnesota and west central Wisconsin for today and tonight. No hazardous weather is expected at this time. And now the extended outlook for the period Monday through Saturday. No hazardous weather is expected at this time. Spotter information statement. Skywarn spotter activation will not be needed. Now the forecast for central Minnesota, from St. Cloud to the northwest Twin Cities suburbs. Today, partly sunny. Highs in the mid-70s. Northeast winds up to 10 miles an hour. Tonight, mostly cloudy in the evening then clearing. Lows in the lower 50s. Northeast winds up to 10 miles an hour. Monday, sunny. Highs in the mid-70s. Northeast winds up to 5 miles an hour. Monday night, mostly cloudy. Lows in the mid-50s. East winds up to 5 miles an hour. Tuesday, mostly cloudy. Chance of rain showers in the morning, then rain showers and chance of thunderstorms in the afternoon. Highs in the lower 70s. Chance of precipitation 90%. Tuesday night, rain showers and chance of thunderstorms in the evening, then partly cloudy with chance of rain showers overnight. Lows in the mid-50s. Chance of precipitation 90%. Wednesday, mostly sunny. Chance of rain showers in the afternoon. Highs in the lower 70s. Chance of showers 40%. Wednesday night, partly cloudy. Lows in the lower 50s. Thursday, sunny. Highs in the mid-70s. Thursday night and Friday, partly cloudy. Lows in the lower 50s. Highs in the upper 70s. Friday night and Saturday, mostly cloudy. Chance of rain showers. Lows in the upper 50s. Highs around 80. Chance of showers 40%. Again, the forecast for central Minnesota, from St. Cloud to the northwest Twin Cities suburbs for today, partly sunny. Highs in the mid-70s. Northeast winds up to 10 miles an hour. At 8 a.m., the report from Buffalo was not available. In Maple Lake,
It was mostly sunny, but temperature was 61 degrees, the dew point was 51, and relative humidity was 68%. The wind was northeast at 5 miles an hour. The pressure was 29.95 inches and steady. Elsewhere across central Minnesota, at Anoka, it was sunny, with a temperature of 61. It was mostly sunny, with a temperature of 58 at St. Cloud, 58 at Princeton, and 54 at Little Falls. It was partly sunny, with a temperature of 65 at the Twin Cities, 60 at Crystal, 61 at Litchfield, and 61 at Willmar. Around the state, at International Falls, it was sunny, with a temperature of 54. At Duluth, it was mostly sunny, with a temperature of 57. It was partly sunny, with a temperature of 63 at Mankato, and 55 at Brainerd. At Rochester, it was cloudy, with a temperature of 60. Once again at 8 a.m., the report from Buffalo was not available. And in Maple Lake, it was 61 degrees under mostly sunny skies. 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The current time is 8:59 a.m. Central Daylight Time. Now here is the hazardous weather outlook for portions of central and southern Minnesota and west central Wisconsin for today and tonight. No hazardous weather is expected at this time. And now the extended outlook for the period Monday through Saturday. No hazardous weather is expected at this time. Spotter information statement. Skywarn spotter activation will not be needed. Now the forecast for central Minnesota, from St. Cloud to the northwest Twin Cities suburbs. Today, partly sunny. Highs in the mid-70s. Northeast winds up to 10 miles an hour. Tonight, mostly cloudy in the evening then clearing. Lows in the lower 50s. Northeast winds up to 10 miles an hour. Monday, sunny. Highs in the mid-70s. Northeast winds up to 5 miles an hour. Monday night, mostly cloudy. Lows in the mid-50s. East winds up to 5 miles an hour. Tuesday, mostly cloudy. Chance of rain showers in the morning, then rain showers and chance of thunderstorms in the afternoon. Highs in the lower 70s. Chance of precipitation 90%. Tuesday night, rain showers and chance of thunderstorms in the evening, then partly cloudy with chance of rain showers overnight. Lows in the mid-50s. Chance of precipitation 90%. Wednesday, mostly sunny. Chance of rain showers in the afternoon. Highs in the lower 70s. Chance of showers 40%. Wednesday night, partly cloudy. Lows in the lower 50s. Thursday, sunny. Highs in the mid-70s. Thursday night and Friday, partly cloudy. Lows in the lower 50s. Highs in the upper 70s. Friday night and Saturday, mostly cloudy. Chance of rain showers. Lows in the upper 50s. Highs around 80. Chance of showers 40%. Again, the forecast for central Minnesota, from St. Cloud to the northwest Twin Cities suburbs for today, partly sunny. Highs in the mid-70s. Northeast winds up to 10 miles an hour. The St. Cloud, Minnesota climate summary for yesterday, June 20, 2026. Yesterday's high temperature of 74 degrees occurred at 5:30 p.m. The record high is 101 degrees, which was set in 2022. Yesterday's low temperature of 51 degrees occurred at 4:35 a.m. The record low is 33 degrees, which was set in 1992. No precipitation fell yesterday. No snow fell yesterday. The normal high temperature for today is 79 degrees, and the normal low is 56.
The record high for today is 96, which occurred in 2025, and the record low is 34, which occurred in 1992. Sunrise today is at 5:27 a.m., and sunset is at 9:09 p.m. This is Weather Radio Station WMG676 Clearwater, broadcasting on a frequency of 162.50 MHz. 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The current time is 9:03 a.m. Central Daylight Time. Now here is the hazardous weather outlook for portions of central and southern Minnesota and west central Wisconsin for today and tonight. No hazardous weather is expected at this time. And now the extended outlook for the period Monday through Saturday. No hazardous weather is expected at this time. Spotter information statement. Skywarn spotter activation will not be needed. Now the forecast for central Minnesota, from St. Cloud to the northwest Twin Cities suburbs. Today, partly sunny. Highs in the mid-70s. Northeast winds up to 10 miles an hour. Tonight, mostly cloudy in the evening then clearing. Lows in the lower 50s. Northeast winds up to 10 miles an hour. Monday, sunny. Highs in the mid-70s. Northeast winds up to 5 miles an hour. Monday night, mostly cloudy. Lows in the mid-50s. East winds up to 5 miles an hour. Tuesday, mostly cloudy. Chance of rain showers in the morning, then rain showers and chance of thunderstorms in the afternoon. Highs in the lower 70s. Chance of precipitation 90%. Tuesday night, rain showers and chance of thunderstorms in the evening, then partly cloudy with chance of rain showers overnight. Lows in the mid-50s. Chance of precipitation 90%. Wednesday, mostly sunny. Chance of rain showers in the afternoon. Highs in the lower 70s. Chance of showers 40%. Wednesday night, partly cloudy. Lows in the lower 50s. Thursday, sunny. Highs in the mid-70s. Thursday night and Friday, partly cloudy. Lows in the lower 50s. Highs in the upper 70s. Friday night and Saturday, mostly cloudy. Chance of rain showers. Lows in the upper 50s. Highs around 80. Chance of showers 40%. Again, the forecast for central Minnesota, from St. Cloud to the northwest Twin Cities suburbs for today, partly sunny. Highs in the mid-70s. Northeast winds up to 10 miles an hour. 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The current time is 9:06 a.m. Central Daylight Time. Now here is the hazardous weather outlook for portions of central and southern Minnesota and west central Wisconsin for today and tonight. No hazardous weather is expected at this time. And now the extended outlook for the period Monday through Saturday. No hazardous weather is expected at this time. Spotter information statement. Skywarn spotter activation will not be needed. Now the forecast for central Minnesota, from St. Cloud to the northwest Twin Cities suburbs. Today, partly sunny. Highs in the mid-70s. Northeast winds up to 10 miles an hour. Tonight, mostly cloudy in the evening then clearing. Lows in the lower 50s. Northeast winds up to 10 miles an hour. Monday, sunny. Highs in the mid-70s. Northeast winds up to 5 miles an hour. Monday night, mostly cloudy. Lows in the mid-50s. East winds up to 5 miles an hour. Tuesday, mostly cloudy. Chance of rain showers in the morning,
then rain showers and chance of thunderstorms in the afternoon. Highs in the lower 70s. Chance of precipitation 90%. Tuesday night, rain showers and chance of thunderstorms in the evening, then partly cloudy with chance of rain showers overnight. Lows in the mid-50s. Chance of precipitation 90%. Wednesday, mostly sunny. Chance of rain showers in the afternoon. Highs in the lower 70s. Chance of showers 40%. Wednesday night, partly cloudy. Lows in the lower 50s. Thursday, sunny. Highs in the mid-70s. Thursday night and Friday, partly cloudy. Lows in the lower 50s. Highs in the upper 70s. Friday night and Saturday, mostly cloudy. Chance of rain showers. Lows in the upper 50s. Highs around 80. Chance of showers 40%. Again, the forecast for central Minnesota, from St. Cloud to the northwest Twin Cities suburbs for today, partly sunny. Highs in the mid-70s. Northeast winds up to 10 miles an hour. 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The current time is 9:09 a.m. Central Daylight Time. Now here is the hazardous weather outlook for portions of central and southern Minnesota and west central Wisconsin for today and tonight. No hazardous weather is expected at this time. And now the extended outlook for the period Monday through Saturday. No hazardous weather is expected at this time. Spotter information statement, Skywarn spotter activation will not be needed. Now the forecast for central Minnesota, from St. Cloud to the northwest Twin Cities suburbs. Today, partly sunny. Highs in the mid-70s. Northeast winds up to 10 miles an hour. Tonight, mostly cloudy in the evening then clearing. Lows in the lower 50s. Northeast winds up to 10 miles an hour. Monday, sunny. Highs in the mid-70s. Northeast winds up to 5 miles an hour. Monday night, mostly cloudy. Lows in the mid-50s. East winds up to 5 miles an hour. Tuesday, mostly cloudy. Chance of rain showers in the morning, then rain showers and chance of thunderstorms in the afternoon. Highs in the lower 70s. Chance of precipitation 90%. Tuesday night, rain showers and chance of thunderstorms in the evening, then partly cloudy with chance of rain showers overnight. Lows in the mid-50s. Chance of precipitation 90%. Wednesday, mostly sunny. Chance of rain showers in the afternoon. Highs in the lower 70s. Chance of showers 40%. Wednesday night, partly cloudy. Lows in the lower 50s. Thursday, sunny. Highs in the mid-70s. Thursday night and Friday, partly cloudy. Lows in the lower 50s. Highs in the upper 70s. Friday night and Saturday, mostly cloudy. Chance of rain showers. Lows in the upper 50s. Highs around 80. Chance of showers 40%. Again, the forecast for central Minnesota, from St. Cloud to the northwest Twin Cities suburbs for today, partly sunny. Highs in the mid-70s. Northeast winds up to 10 miles an hour. The St. Cloud, Minnesota climate summary for yesterday, June 20, 2026. Yesterday's high temperature of 74 degrees occurred at 5:30 p.m. The record high is 101 degrees, which was set in 2022. Yesterday's low temperature of 51 degrees occurred at 4:35 a.m. The record low is 33 degrees, which was set in 1992. No precipitation fell yesterday. No snow fell yesterday. The normal high temperature for today is 79 degrees,
and the normal low is 56. The record high for today is 96, which occurred in 2025, and the record low is 34, which occurred in 1992. Sunrise today is at 5:20.

time. And now the extended outlook for the period Monday through Saturday. No hazardous weather is expected at this time. Spotter information statement. Skywarn spotter activation will not be needed. Now the forecast for central Minnesota, from St. Cloud to the northwest Twin Cities suburbs. Today, partly sunny. Highs in the mid-70s. Northeast winds up to 10 miles an hour. Tonight, mostly cloudy in the evening then clearing. Lows in the lower 50s. Northeast winds up to 10 miles an hour. Monday, sunny. Highs in the mid-70s. Northeast winds up to 5 miles an hour. Monday night, mostly cloudy. Lows in the mid-50s. East winds up to 5 miles an hour. Tuesday, mostly cloudy. Chance of rain showers in the morning, then rain showers and chance of thunderstorms in the afternoon. Highs in the lower 70s. Chance of precipitation 90%. Tuesday night, rain showers and chance of thunderstorms in the evening, then partly cloudy with chance of rain showers overnight. Lows in the mid-50s. Chance of precipitation 90%. Wednesday, mostly sunny. Chance of rain showers in the afternoon. Highs in the lower 70s. Chance of showers 40%. Wednesday night, partly cloudy. Lows in the lower 50s. Thursday, sunny. Highs in the mid-70s. Thursday night and Friday, partly cloudy. Lows in the lower 50s. Highs in the upper 70s. Friday night and Saturday, mostly cloudy. Chance of rain showers. Lows in the upper 50s. Highs around 80. Chance of showers 40%. Again, the forecast for central Minnesota, from St. Cloud to the northwest Twin Cities suburbs for today, partly sunny. Highs in the mid-70s. Northeast winds up to 10 miles an hour. At 9 a.m., the report from Buffalo was not available. In Maple Lake, it was partly sunny, the temperature was 65 degrees, the dew point was 51, and the relative humidity was 62%. The wind was northeast at 6 miles an hour. The pressure was 29.95 inches and falling. Elsewhere across central Minnesota, at Anoka, it was sunny, with a temperature of 64. It was mostly sunny, with a temperature of 63 at St. Cloud, and 61 at Princeton. It was partly sunny, with a temperature of 68 at the Twin Cities, 65 at Crystal, 63 at Litchfield, 61 at Little Falls, and 63 at Willmar. Around the state, at International Falls, it was sunny, with a temperature of 58. It was mostly sunny, with a temperature of 60 at Brainerd, and 60 at Duluth. It was cloudy, with a temperature of 64 at Rochester, and 65 at Mankato. Once again at 9 a.m., the report from Buffalo was not available. And in Maple Lake, it was 65 degrees under partly sunny skies. 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The current time is 9:17 a.m. Central Daylight Time. Now here is the hazardous weather outlook for portions of central and southern Minnesota and west central Wisconsin. For today and tonight, no hazardous weather is expected at this time. And now the extended outlook for the period Monday through Saturday. No hazardous weather is expected at this time. Spotter information statement. Skywarn spotter activation will not be needed. Now the forecast for central Minnesota, from St. Cloud to the northwest Twin Cities suburbs. Today, partly sunny. Highs in the mid-70s. Northeast winds up to 10 miles an hour. Tonight, mostly cloudy in the evening then clearing. Lows in the lower 50s. Northeast winds up to 10 miles an hour. Monday,

Highs in the mid-70s. Northeast winds up to 5 miles an hour. Monday night, mostly cloudy. Lows in the mid-50s. East winds up to 5 miles an hour. Tuesday, mostly cloudy. Chance of rain showers in the morning, then rain showers and chance of thunderstorms in the afternoon. Highs in the lower 70s. Chance of precipitation 90%. Tuesday night, rain showers and chance of thunderstorms in the evening, then partly cloudy with chance of rain showers overnight. Lows in the mid-50s. Chance of precipitation 90%. Wednesday, mostly sunny. Chance of rain showers in the afternoon. Highs in the lower 70s. Chance of showers 40%. Wednesday night, partly cloudy. Lows in the lower 50s. Thursday, sunny. Highs in the mid-70s. Thursday night and Friday, partly cloudy. Lows in the lower 50s. Highs in the upper 70s. Friday night and Saturday, mostly cloudy. Chance of rain showers. Lows in the upper 50s. Highs around 80. Chance of showers 40%. Again, the forecast for central Minnesota, from St. Cloud to the northwest Twin Cities suburbs for today, partly sunny. Highs in the mid-70s. Northeast winds up to 10 miles an hour. The St. Cloud, Minnesota climate summary for yesterday, June 20, 2026. Yesterday's high temperature of 74 degrees occurred at 5:30 p.m. The record high is 101 degrees, which was set in 2022. Yesterday's low temperature of 51 degrees occurred at 4:35 a.m. The record low is 33 degrees, which was set in 1992. No precipitation fell yesterday. No snow fell yesterday. The normal high temperature for today is 79 degrees, and the normal low is 56. The record high for today is 96, which occurred in 2025, and the record low is 34, which occurred in 1992. Sunrise today is at 5:27 a.m., and sunset is at 9:09 p.m. At 9 a.m., the report from Buffalo was not available. In Maple Lake, it was partly sunny, the temperature was 65 degrees, the dew point was 51, and the relative humidity was 62%. The wind was northeast at 6 miles an hour. The pressure was 29.95 inches and falling. Elsewhere across central Minnesota, at Anoka, it was sunny, with a temperature of 64. It was mostly sunny, with a temperature of 63 at St. Cloud, and 61 at Princeton. It was partly sunny, with a temperature of 68 at the Twin Cities, 65 at Crystal, 63 at Litchfield, 61 at Little Falls, and 63 at Wilmer. Around the state, at International Falls, it was sunny, with a temperature of 58. It was mostly sunny, with a temperature of 60 at Brainerd, and 60 at Duluth. It was cloudy, with a temperature of 64 at Rochester, and 65 at Mankato. Once again at 9 a.m., the report from Buffalo was not available. And in Maple Lake, it was 65 degrees under partly sunny skies. 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The current time is 9:22 a.m. Central Daylight Time. Now here is the hazardous weather outlook for portions of central and southern Minnesota and west central Wisconsin for today and tonight. No hazardous weather is expected at this time. And now the extended outlook for the period Monday through Saturday. No hazardous weather is expected at this time. Spotter information statement. Skywarn spotter activation will not be needed. Now the forecast for central Minnesota, from St. Cloud to the northwest Twin Cities suburbs. Today, partly sunny. Highs in the mid-70s. Northeast winds up to

10 miles an hour. Tonight, mostly cloudy in the evening, then clearing. Lows in the lower 50s. Northeast winds up to 10 miles an hour. Monday, sunny. Highs in the mid-70s. Northeast winds up to 5 miles an hour. Monday night, mostly cloudy. Lows in the mid-50s. East winds up to 5 miles an hour. Tuesday, mostly cloudy. Chance of rain showers in the morning, then rain showers and chance of thunderstorms in the afternoon. Highs in the lower 70s. Chance of precipitation 90%. Tuesday night, rain showers and chance of thunderstorms in the evening, then partly cloudy with chance of rain showers overnight. Lows in the mid-50s. Chance of precipitation 90%. Wednesday, mostly sunny. Chance of rain showers in the afternoon. Highs in the lower 70s. Chance of showers 40%. Wednesday night, partly cloudy. Lows in the lower 50s. Thursday, sunny. Highs in the mid-70s. Thursday night and Friday, partly cloudy. Lows in the lower 50s. Highs in the upper 70s. Friday night and Saturday, mostly cloudy. Chance of rain showers. Lows in the upper 50s. Highs around 80. Chance of showers 40%. Again, the forecast for central Minnesota, from St. Cloud to the northwest Twin Cities suburbs for today, partly sunny. Highs in the mid-70s. Northeast winds up to 10 miles an hour. At 9 a.m., the report from Buffalo was not available. In Maple Lake, it was partly sunny. The temperature was 65 degrees, the dew point was 51, and the relative humidity was 62%. The wind was northeast at 6 miles an hour. The pressure was 29.95 inches and falling. Elsewhere across central Minnesota, at Anoka, it was sunny, with a temperature of 64. It was mostly sunny, with a temperature of 63 at St. Cloud, and 61 at Princeton. It was partly sunny, with a temperature of 68 at the Twin Cities, 65 at Crystal, 63 at Litchfield, 61 at Little Falls, and 63 at Wilmer. Around the state, at International Falls, it was sunny, with a temperature of 58. It was mostly sunny, with a temperature of 60 at Brainerd, and 60 at Duluth. It was cloudy, with a temperature of 64 at Rochester, and 65 at Mankato. Once again at 9 a.m., the report from Buffalo was not available. And in Maple Lake, it was 65 degrees under partly sunny skies. 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The current time is 9:27 a.m. Central Daylight Time. Now here is the hazardous weather outlook for portions of central and southern Minnesota and west central Wisconsin for today and tonight. No hazardous weather is expected at this time. And now the extended outlook for the period Monday through Saturday. No hazardous weather is expected at this time. Spotter information statement. Skywarn spotter activation will not be needed. Now the forecast for central Minnesota, from St. Cloud to the northwest Twin Cities suburbs. Today, partly sunny. Highs in the mid-70s. Northeast winds up to 10 miles an hour. Tonight, mostly cloudy in the evening then clearing. Lows in the lower 50s. Northeast winds up to 10 miles an hour. Monday, sunny. Highs in the mid-70s. Northeast winds up to 5 miles an hour. Monday night, mostly cloudy. Lows in the mid-50s. East winds up to 5 miles an hour. Tuesday, mostly cloudy. Chance of rain showers in the morning, then rain showers and chance of thunderstorms in the afternoon. Highs in the lower 70s.
chance of precipitation 90%. Tuesday night, rain showers and chance of thunderstorms in the evening, then partly cloudy with chance of rain showers overnight. Lows in the mid-50s. Chance of precipitation 90%. Wednesday, mostly sunny. Chance of rain showers in the afternoon. Highs in the lower 70s. Chance of showers 40%. Wednesday night, partly cloudy. Lows in the lower 50s. Thursday, sunny. Highs in the mid-70s. Thursday night and Friday, partly cloudy. Lows in the lower 50s. Highs in the upper 70s. Friday night and Saturday, mostly cloudy. Chance of rain showers. Lows in the upper 50s. Highs around 80. Chance of showers 40%. Again, the forecast for central Minnesota, from St. Cloud to the northwest Twin Cities suburbs for today, partly sunny. Highs in the mid-70s. Northeast winds up to 10 miles an hour. At 9 a.m., the report from Buffalo was not available. In Maple Lake, it was partly sunny, the temperature was 65 degrees, the dew point was 51, and the relative humidity was 62%. The wind was northeast at 6 miles an hour. The pressure was 29.95 inches and falling. Elsewhere across central Minnesota, at Anoka, it was sunny, with a temperature of 64. It was mostly sunny, with a temperature of 63 at St. Cloud, and 61 at Princeton. It was partly sunny, with a temperature of 68 at the Twin Cities, 65 at Crystal, 63 at Litchfield, 61 at Little Falls, and 63 at Willmar. Around the state, at International Falls, it was sunny, with a temperature of 58. It was mostly sunny, with a temperature of 60 at Brainerd, and 60 at Duluth. It was cloudy, with a temperature of 64 at Rochester, and 65 at Mankato. Once again at 9 a.m., the report from Buffalo was not available. And in Maple Lake, it was 65 degrees under partly sunny skies. The St. Cloud, Minnesota climate summary for yesterday, June 20, 2026. Yesterday's high temperature of 74 degrees occurred at 5:30 p.m. The record high is 101 degrees, which was set in 2022. Yesterday's low temperature of 51 degrees occurred at 4:35 a.m. The record low is 33 degrees, which was set in 1992. No precipitation fell yesterday. No snow fell yesterday. The normal high temperature for today is 79 degrees, and the normal low is 56. The record high for today is 96, which occurred in 2025, and the record low is 34, which occurred in 1992. Sunrise today is at 5:27 a.m., and sunset is at 9:09 p.m. This is Weather Radio Station WMG676 Clearwater, broadcasting on a frequency of 162.50 MHz. 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The current time is 9:32 a.m. Central Daylight Time. Now here is the hazardous weather outlook for portions of central and southern Minnesota and west central Wisconsin for today and tonight. No hazardous weather is expected at this time. And now the extended outlook for the period Monday through Saturday. No hazardous weather is expected at this time. Spotter information statement. Skywarn spotter activation will not be needed. Now the forecast for central Minnesota, from St. Cloud to the northwest Twin Cities suburbs. Today, partly sunny. Highs in the mid-70s. Northeast winds up to 10 miles an hour. Tonight, mostly cloudy in the evening then clearing. Lows in the lower 50s. Northeast winds up to 10 miles an hour. Monday, sunny. Highs in the mid-70s. Monday, sunny. Highs in the mid-70s. Northeast winds up to 5 miles an hour. Monday night, mostly cloudy.
Lows in the mid-50s.

50s. East winds up to 5 miles an hour. Tuesday, mostly cloudy. Chance of rain showers in the morning, then rain showers and chance of thunderstorms in the afternoon. Highs in the lower 70s. Chance of precipitation 90%. Tuesday night, rain showers and chance of thunderstorms in the evening, then partly cloudy with chance of rain showers overnight. Lows in the mid-50s. Chance of precipitation 90%. Wednesday, mostly sunny. Chance of rain showers in the afternoon. Highs in the lower 70s. Chance of showers 40%. Wednesday night, partly cloudy. Lows in the lower 50s. Thursday, sunny. Highs in the mid-70s. Thursday night and Friday, partly cloudy. Lows in the lower 50s. Highs in the upper 70s. Friday night and Saturday, mostly cloudy. Chance of rain showers. Lows in the upper 50s. Highs around 80. Chance of showers 40%. Again, the forecast for central Minnesota, from St. Cloud to the northwest Twin Cities suburbs for today, partly sunny. Highs in the mid-70s. Northeast winds up to 10 miles an hour. At 9 a.m., the report from Buffalo was not available. In Maple Lake, it was partly sunny, the temperature was 65 degrees, the dew point was 51, and the relative humidity was 62%. The wind was northeast at 6 miles an hour. The pressure was 29.95 inches and falling. Elsewhere across central Minnesota, at Anoka, it was sunny, with a temperature of 64. It was mostly sunny, with a temperature of 63 at St. Cloud, and 61 at Princeton. It was partly sunny, with a temperature of 68 at the Twin Cities, 65 at Crystal, 63 at Litchfield, 61 at Little Falls, and 63 at Willmar. Around the state, at International Falls, it was sunny, with a temperature of 58. It was mostly sunny, with a temperature of 60 at Brainerd, and 60 at Duluth. It was cloudy, with a temperature of 64 at Rochester, and 65 at Mankato. Once again at 9 a.m., the report from Buffalo was not available. And in Maple Lake, it was 65 degrees under partly sunny skies. 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The current time is 9:36 a.m. Central Daylight Time. Now here is the hazardous weather outlook for portions of central and southern Minnesota and west central Wisconsin. For today and tonight, no hazardous weather is expected at this time. And now the extended outlook for the period Monday through Saturday. No hazardous weather is expected at this time. Spotter information statement, Skywarn spotter activation will not be needed. Now the forecast for central Minnesota, from St. Cloud to the northwest Twin Cities suburbs. Today, partly sunny. Highs in the mid-70s. Northeast winds up to 10 miles an hour. Tonight, mostly cloudy in the evening then clearing. Lows in the lower 50s. Northeast winds up to 10 miles an hour. Monday, sunny. Highs in the mid-70s. Northeast winds up to 5 miles an hour. Monday night, mostly cloudy. Lows in the mid-50s. East winds up to 5 miles an hour. Tuesday, mostly cloudy. Chance of rain showers in the morning, then rain showers and chance of thunderstorms in the afternoon. Highs in the lower 70s. Chance of precipitation 90%. Tuesday night, rain showers and chance of thunderstorms in the evening, then partly cloudy with chance of rain showers overnight. Lows in the mid-50s. Chance of precipitation 90%. Wednesday, mostly sunny. Chance of rain showers in the afternoon. Highs in the lower 70s.
Chance of showers 40%. Wednesday night, partly cloudy. Lows in the lower 50s. Thursday, sunny. Highs in the mid-70s. Thursday night and Friday, partly cloudy. Lows in the lower 50s. Highs in the upper 70s. Friday night and Saturday, mostly cloudy. Chance of rain showers. Lows in the upper 50s. Highs around 80. Chance of showers 40%. Again, the forecast for central Minnesota, from St. Cloud to the northwest Twin Cities suburbs for today, partly sunny. Highs in the mid-70s. Northeast winds up to 10 miles an hour. At 9 a.m., the report from Buffalo was not available. In Maple Lake, it was partly sunny, but temperature was 65 degrees, the dew point was 51, and the relative humidity was 62%. The wind was northeast at 6 miles an hour. The pressure was 29.95 inches and falling. Elsewhere across central Minnesota, at Anoka, it was sunny, with a temperature of 64. It was mostly sunny, with a temperature of 63 at St. Cloud, and 61 at Princeton. It was partly sunny, with a temperature of 68 at the Twin Cities, 65 at Crystal, 63 at Litchfield, 61 at Little Falls, and 63 at Willmar. Around the state, at International Falls, it was sunny, with a temperature of 58. It was mostly sunny, with a temperature of 60 at Brainerd, and 60 at Duluth. It was cloudy, with a temperature of 64 at Rochester, and 65 at Mankato. Once again at 9 a.m., the report from Buffalo was not available. And in Maple Lake, it was 65 degrees under partly sunny skies. The St. Cloud, Minnesota climate summary for yesterday, June 20, 2026. Yesterday's high temperature of 74 degrees occurred at 5:30 p.m. The record high is 101 degrees, which was set in 2022. Yesterday's low temperature of 51 degrees occurred at 4:35 a.m. The record low is 33 degrees, which was set in 1992. No precipitation fell yesterday. No snow fell yesterday. The normal high temperature for today is 79 degrees, and the normal low is 56. The record high for today is 96, which occurred in 2025, and the record low is 34, which occurred in 1992. Sunrise today is at 5:27 a.m., and sunset is at 9:09 p.m. This is Weather Radio Station WNG676 Clearwater, broadcasting on a frequency of 162.50 MHz. 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The current time is 9:41 a.m. Central Daylight Time. Now here is the hazardous weather outlook for portions of central and southern Minnesota and west central Wisconsin for today and tonight. No hazardous weather is expected at this time. And now the extended outlook for the period Monday through Saturday. No hazardous weather is expected at this time. Spotter information statement. Skywarn spotter activation will not be needed. Now the forecast for central Minnesota, from St. Cloud to the northwest Twin Cities suburbs. Today, partly sunny. Highs in the mid-70s. Northeast winds up to 10 miles an hour. Tonight, mostly cloudy in the evening, then clearing. Lows in the lower 50s. Northeast winds up to 10 miles an hour. Monday, sunny. Highs in the mid-70s. Northeast winds up to 5 miles an hour. Monday night, mostly cloudy. Lows in the mid-50s. East winds up to 5 miles an hour. Tuesday, mostly cloudy. Chance of rain showers in the morning, then rain showers and chance of thunderstorms in the afternoon. Highs in the lower 70s. Chance of precipitation 90%. Tuesday night, rain showers and chance of thunderstorms in the evening, then partly cloudy with chance of rain showers overnight.
Lows in the mid-50s. Chance of precipitation 90%. Wednesday, mostly sunny. Chance of rain showers in the afternoon. Highs in the lower 70s. Chance of showers 40%. Wednesday night, partly cloudy. Lows in the lower 50s. Thursday, sunny. Highs in the mid-70s. Thursday night and Friday, partly cloudy. Lows in the lower 50s. Highs in the upper 70s. Friday night and Saturday, mostly cloudy. Chance of rain showers. Lows in the upper 50s. Highs around 80. Chance of showers 40%. Again, the forecast for central Minnesota, from St. Cloud to the northwest Twin Cities suburbs for today, partly sunny. Highs in the mid-70s. Northeast winds up to 10 miles an hour. At 9 a.m., the report from Buffalo was not available. In Maple Lake, it was partly sunny, the temperature was 65 degrees, the dew point was 51, and the relative humidity was 62%. The wind was northeast at 6 miles an hour. The pressure was 29.95 inches and falling. Elsewhere across central Minnesota, at Anoka, it was sunny, with a temperature of 64. It was mostly sunny, with a temperature of 63 at St. Cloud, and 61 at Princeton. It was partly sunny, with a temperature of 68 at the Twin Cities, 65 at Crystal, 63 at Litchfield, 61 at Little Falls, and 63 at Willmar. Around the state, at International Falls, it was sunny, with a temperature of 58. It was mostly sunny, with a temperature of 60 at Brainerd, and 60 at Duluth. It was cloudy, with a temperature of 64 at Rochester, and 65 at Mankato. Once again at 9 a.m., the report from Buffalo was not available. And in Maple Lake, it was 65 degrees under partly sunny skies. 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The current time is 9:46 a.m. Central Daylight Time. Now here is the hazardous weather outlook for portions of central and southern Minnesota and west central Wisconsin for today and tonight. No hazardous weather is expected at this time. And now the extended outlook for the period Monday through Saturday. No hazardous weather is expected at this time. Spotter information statement. Skywarn spotter activation will not be needed. Now the forecast for central Minnesota, from St. Cloud to the northwest Twin Cities suburbs. Today, partly sunny. Highs in the mid-70s. Northeast winds up to 10 miles an hour. Tonight, mostly cloudy in the evening then clearing. Lows in the lower 50s. Northeast winds up to 10 miles an hour. Monday, sunny. Highs in the mid-70s. Northeast winds up to 5 miles an hour. Monday night, mostly cloudy. Lows in the mid-50s. East winds up to 5 miles an hour. Tuesday, mostly cloudy. Chance of rain showers in the morning, then rain showers and chance of thunderstorms in the afternoon. Highs in the lower 70s. Chance of precipitation 90%. Tuesday night, rain showers and chance of thunderstorms in the evening, then partly cloudy with chance of rain showers overnight. Lows in the mid-50s. Chance of precipitation 90%. Wednesday, mostly sunny. Chance of rain showers in the afternoon. Highs in the lower 70s. Chance of showers 40%. Wednesday night, partly cloudy. Lows in the lower 50s. Thursday, sunny. Highs in the mid-70s. Thursday night and Friday, partly cloudy. Lows in the lower 50s. Highs in the upper 70s. Friday night and Saturday, mostly cloudy. Chance of rain showers.
Lows in the upper 50s. Highs around 80. Chance of showers 40%. Again, the forecast for central Minnesota, from St. Cloud to the northwest Twin Cities suburbs for today, partly sunny. Highs in the mid-70s. Northeast winds up to 10 miles an hour. At 9 a.m., the report from Buffalo was not available. In Maple Lake, it was partly sunny, but temperature was 65 degrees, the dew point was 51, and the relative humidity was 62%. The wind was northeast at 6 miles an hour. The pressure was 29.95 inches and falling. Elsewhere across central Minnesota, at Anoka, it was sunny, with a temperature of 64. It was mostly sunny, with a temperature of 63 at St. Cloud, and 61 at Princeton. It was partly sunny, with a temperature of 68 at the Twin Cities, 65 at Crystal, 63 at Litchfield, 61 at Little Falls, and 63 at Willmar. Around the state, at International Falls, it was sunny, with a temperature of 58. It was mostly sunny, with a temperature of 60 at Brainerd, and 60 at Duluth. It was cloudy, with a temperature of 64 at Rochester, and 65 at Mankato. Once again at 9 a.m., the report from Buffalo was not available. And in Maple Lake, it was 65 degrees under partly sunny skies. The St. Cloud, Minnesota climate summary for yesterday, June 20, 2026. Yesterday's high temperature of 74 degrees occurred at 5:30 p.m. The record high is 101 degrees, which was set in 2022. Yesterday's low temperature of 51 degrees occurred at 4:35 a.m. The record low is 33 degrees, which was set in 1992. No precipitation fell yesterday. No snow fell yesterday. The normal high temperature for today is 79 degrees, and the normal low is 56. The record high for today is 96, which occurred in 2025, and the record low is 34, which occurred in 1992. Sunrise today is at 5:27 a.m., and sunset is at 9:09 p.m. This is Weather Radio Station WNG676 Clearwater, broadcasting on a frequency of 162.50 MHz. 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The current time is 9:51 a.m. Central Daylight Time. Now here is the hazardous weather outlook for portions of central and southern Minnesota and west central Wisconsin for today and tonight. No hazardous weather is expected at this time. And now the extended outlook for the period Monday through Saturday. No hazardous weather is expected at this time. Spotter information statement, Skywarn spotter activation will not be needed. Now the forecast for central Minnesota, from St. Cloud to the northwest Twin Cities suburbs. Today, partly sunny. Highs in the mid-70s. Northeast winds up to 10 miles an hour. Tonight, mostly cloudy in the evening, then clearing. Lows in the lower 50s. Northeast winds up to 10 miles an hour. Monday, sunny. Highs in the mid-70s. Northeast winds up to 5 miles an hour. Monday night, mostly cloudy. Lows in the mid-50s. East winds up to 5 miles an hour. Tuesday, mostly cloudy. Chance of rain showers in the morning, then rain showers and chance of thunderstorms in the afternoon. Highs in the lower 70s. Chance of precipitation 90%. Tuesday night, rain showers and chance of thunderstorms in the evening, then partly cloudy with chance of rain showers overnight. Lows in the mid-50s. Chance of precipitation 90%. Wednesday, mostly sunny. Chance of rain showers in the afternoon. Highs in the lower 70s. Chance of showers 40%. Wednesday night, partly cloudy. Lows in the lower 50s. Thursday, sunny. Highs in the mid 70s.
Thursday night and Friday, partly cloudy. Lows in the lower 50s. Highs in the upper 70s. Friday night and Saturday, mostly cloudy. Chance of rain showers. Lows in the upper 50s. Highs around 80. Chance of showers 40%. Again, the forecast for central Minnesota, from St. Cloud to the northwest Twin Cities suburbs for today, partly sunny. Highs in the mid-70s. Northeast winds up to 10 miles an hour. At 9 a.m., the report from Buffalo was not available. In Maple Lake, it was partly sunny. The temperature was 65 degrees, the dew point was 51, and the relative humidity was 62%. The wind was northeast at 6 miles an hour. The pressure was 29.95 inches and falling. Elsewhere across central Minnesota, at Anoka, it was sunny, with a temperature of 64. It was mostly sunny, with a temperature of 63 at St. Cloud, and 61 at Princeton. It was partly sunny, with a temperature of 68 at the Twin Cities, 65 at Crystal, 63 at Litchfield, 61 at Little Falls, and 63 at Willmar. Around the state, at International Falls, it was sunny, with a temperature of 58. It was mostly sunny, with a temperature of 60 at Brainerd, and 60 at Duluth. It was cloudy, with a temperature of 64 at Rochester, and 65 at Mankato. Once again at 9 a.m., the report from Buffalo was not available. And in Maple Lake, it was 65 degrees under partly sunny skies. 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The current time is 9:55 a.m. Central Daylight Time. Now here is the hazardous weather outlook for portions of central and southern Minnesota and west central Wisconsin. For today and tonight, no hazardous weather is expected at this time. And now the extended outlook for the period Monday through Saturday. No hazardous weather is expected at this time. Spotter information statement, Skywarn spotter activation will not be needed. Now the forecast for central Minnesota, from St. Cloud to the northwest Twin Cities suburbs. Today, partly sunny. Highs in the mid-70s. Northeast winds up to 10 miles an hour. Tonight, mostly cloudy in the evening then clearing. Lows in the lower 50s. Northeast winds up to 10 miles an hour. Monday, sunny. Highs in the mid-70s. Northeast winds up to 5 miles an hour. Monday night, mostly cloudy. Lows in the mid-50s. East winds up to 5 miles an hour. Tuesday, mostly cloudy. Chance of rain showers in the morning, then rain showers and chance of thunderstorms in the afternoon. Highs in the lower 70s. Chance of precipitation 90%. Tuesday night, rain showers and chance of thunderstorms in the evening, then partly cloudy with chance of rain showers overnight. Lows in the mid-50s. Chance of precipitation 90%. Wednesday, mostly sunny. Chance of rain showers in the afternoon. Highs in the lower 70s. Chance of showers 40%. Wednesday night, partly cloudy. Lows in the lower 50s. Thursday, sunny. Highs in the mid-70s. Thursday night and Friday, partly cloudy. Lows in the lower 50s. Highs in the upper 70s. Friday night and Saturday, mostly cloudy. Chance of rain showers. Lows in the upper 50s. Highs around 80. Chance of showers 40%. Again, the forecast for central Minnesota, from St. Cloud to the northwest Twin Cities suburbs for today, partly sunny. Highs in the mid-70s. Northeast winds up to 10 miles an hour. At 9 a.m., the report from Buffalo was not available.
In Maple Lake, it was partly sunny, but temperature was 65 degrees, the dew point was 51, and the relative humidity was 62%. The wind was northeast at 6 miles an hour. The pressure was 29.95 inches and falling. Elsewhere across central Minnesota, at Anoka, it was sunny, with a temperature of 64. It was mostly sunny, with a temperature of 63 at St. Cloud, and 61 at Princeton. It was partly sunny, with a temperature of 68 at the Twin Cities, 65 at Crystal, 63 at Litchfield, 61 at Little Falls, and 63 at Wilmer. Around the state, at International Falls, it was sunny, with a temperature of 58. It was mostly sunny, with a temperature of 60 at Brainerd, and 60 at Duluth. It was cloudy, with a temperature of 64 at Rochester, and 65 at Mankato. Once again at 9 a.m., the report from Buffalo was not available. And in Maple Lake, it was 65 degrees under partly sunny skies. 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The current time is 9:59 a.m. Central Daylight Time. Now here is the hazardous weather outlook for portions of central and southern Minnesota and west central Wisconsin for today and tonight. No hazardous weather is expected at this time. And now the extended outlook for the period Monday through Saturday. No hazardous weather is expected at this time. Spotter information statement. Skywarn spotter activation will not be needed. Now the forecast for central Minnesota, from St. Cloud to the northwest Twin Cities suburbs. Today, partly sunny. Highs in the mid-70s. Northeast winds up to 10 miles an hour. Tonight, mostly cloudy in the evening then clearing. Lows in the lower 50s. Northeast winds up to 10 miles an hour. Monday, sunny. Highs in the mid-70s. Northeast winds up to 5 miles an hour. Monday night, mostly cloudy. Lows in the mid-50s. East winds up to 5 miles an hour. Tuesday, mostly cloudy. Chance of rain showers in the morning, then rain showers and chance of thunderstorms in the afternoon. Highs in the lower 70s. Chance of precipitation 90%. Tuesday night, rain showers and chance of thunderstorms in the evening, then partly cloudy with chance of rain showers overnight. Lows in the mid-50s. Chance of precipitation 90%. Wednesday, mostly sunny. Chance of rain showers in the afternoon. Highs in the lower 70s. Chance of showers 40%. Wednesday night, partly cloudy. Lows in the lower 50s. Thursday, sunny. Highs in the mid-70s. Thursday night and Friday, partly cloudy. Lows in the lower 50s. Highs in the upper 70s. Friday night and Saturday, mostly cloudy. Chance of rain showers. Lows in the upper 50s. Highs around 80. Chance of showers 40%. Again, the forecast for central Minnesota, from St. Cloud to the northwest Twin Cities suburbs for today, partly sunny. Highs in the mid-70s. Northeast winds up to 10 miles an hour. Now the forecast for central Minnesota, from St. Cloud to the northwest Twin Cities suburbs. This afternoon, partly sunny. Highs in the mid-70s. Northeast winds 5 to 10 miles an hour. Tonight, mostly cloudy in the evening then clearing. Lows in the lower 50s. Northeast winds up to 10 miles an hour. Monday, sunny. Highs in the mid-70s. Northeast winds up to 5 miles an hour. Monday night, mostly cloudy. Lows in the mid-50s. East winds up to 5 miles an hour. Tuesday, mostly cloudy.
chance of rain showers in the morning, then rain showers and chance of thunderstorms in the afternoon. Highs in the lower 70s. Chance of precipitation 90%. Tuesday night, rain showers and chance of thunderstorms in the evening, then partly cloudy with chance of rain showers overnight. Lows in the mid-50s. Chance of precipitation 90%. Wednesday, mostly sunny. Chance of rain showers in the afternoon. Highs in the lower 70s. Chance of showers 40%. Wednesday night, partly cloudy. Lows in the lower 50s. Thursday, sunny. Highs in the mid-70s. Thursday night and Friday, partly cloudy. Lows in the lower 50s. Highs in the upper 70s. Friday night and Saturday, mostly cloudy. Chance of rain showers. Lows in the upper 50s. Highs around 80. Chance of showers 40%. Again, the forecast for central Minnesota, from St. Cloud to the northwest Twin Cities suburbs for this afternoon, partly sunny. Highs in the mid-70s. Northeast winds 5 to 10 miles an hour. 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The current time is 10:05 a.m. Central Daylight Time. Now here is the hazardous weather outlook for portions of central and southern Minnesota and west central Wisconsin for today and tonight. No hazardous weather is expected at this time. And now the extended outlook for the period Monday through Saturday. No hazardous weather is expected at this time. Spotter information statement, Skywarn spotter activation will not be needed. Now the forecast for central Minnesota, from St. Cloud to the northwest Twin Cities suburbs. This afternoon, partly sunny. Highs in the mid-70s. Northeast winds 5 to 10 miles an hour. Tonight, mostly cloudy in the evening then clearing. Lows in the lower 50s. Northeast winds up to 10 miles an hour. Monday, sunny. Highs in the mid-70s. Northeast winds up to 5 miles an hour. Monday night, mostly cloudy. Lows in the mid-50s. East winds up to 5 miles an hour. Tuesday, mostly cloudy. Chance of rain showers in the morning, then rain showers and chance of thunderstorms in the afternoon. Highs in the lower 70s. Chance of precipitation 90%. Tuesday night, rain showers and chance of thunderstorms in the evening, then partly cloudy with chance of rain showers overnight. Lows in the mid-50s. Chance of precipitation 90%. Wednesday, mostly sunny. Chance of rain showers in the afternoon. Highs in the lower 70s. Chance of showers 40%. Wednesday night, partly cloudy. Lows in the lower 50s. Thursday, sunny. Highs in the mid-70s. Thursday night and Friday, partly cloudy. Lows in the lower 50s. Highs in the upper 70s. Friday night and Saturday, mostly cloudy. Chance of rain showers. Lows in the upper 50s. Highs around 80. Chance of showers 40%. Again, the forecast for central Minnesota, from St. Cloud to the northwest Twin Cities suburbs for this afternoon, partly sunny. Highs in the mid-70s. Northeast winds 5 to 10 miles an hour. 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The current time is 10:08 a.m. Central Daylight Time. Now here is the hazardous weather outlook for portions of central and southern Minnesota and west central Wisconsin
for today and tonight. No hazardous weather is expected at this time. And now the extended outlook for the period Monday through Saturday. No hazardous weather is expected at this time. Spotter information statement. Skywarn spotter activation will not be needed. Now the forecast for central Minnesota, from St. Cloud to the northwest Twin Cities suburbs. This afternoon, partly sunny. Highs in the mid-70s. Northeast winds 5 to 10 miles an hour. Tonight, mostly cloudy in the evening then clearing. Lows in the lower 50s. Northeast winds up to 10 miles an hour. Monday, sunny. Highs in the mid-70s. Northeast winds up to 5 miles an hour. Monday night, mostly cloudy. Lows in the mid-50s. East winds up to 5 miles an hour. Tuesday, mostly cloudy. Chance of rain showers in the morning, then rain showers and chance of thunderstorms in the afternoon. Highs in the lower 70s. Chance of precipitation 90%. Tuesday night, rain showers and chance of thunderstorms in the evening, then partly cloudy with chance of rain showers overnight. Lows in the mid-50s. Chance of precipitation 90%. Wednesday, mostly sunny. Chance of rain showers in the afternoon. Highs in the lower 70s. Chance of showers 40%. Wednesday night, partly cloudy. Lows in the lower 50s. Thursday, sunny. Highs in the mid-70s. Thursday night and Friday, partly cloudy. Lows in the lower 50s. Highs in the upper 70s. Friday night and Saturday, mostly cloudy. Chance of rain showers. Lows in the upper 50s. Highs around 80. Chance of showers 40%. Again, the forecast for central Minnesota, from St. Cloud to the northwest Twin Cities suburbs for this afternoon, partly sunny. Highs in the mid-70s. Northeast winds 5 to 10 miles an hour. 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The current time is 10:11 a.m. Central Daylight Time. Now here is the hazardous weather outlook for portions of central and southern Minnesota and west central Wisconsin. For today and tonight, no hazardous weather is expected at this time. And now the extended outlook for the period Monday through Saturday. No hazardous weather is expected at this time. Spotter information statement. Skywarn spotter activation will not be needed. Now the forecast for central Minnesota, from St. Cloud to the northwest Twin Cities suburbs. This afternoon, partly sunny. Highs in the mid-70s. Northeast winds 5 to 10 miles an hour. Tonight, mostly cloudy in the evening then clearing. Lows in the lower 50s. Northeast winds up to 10 miles an hour. Monday, sunny. Highs in the mid-70s. Northeast winds up to 5 miles an hour. Monday night, mostly cloudy. Lows in the mid-50s. East winds up to 5 miles an hour. Tuesday, mostly cloudy. Chance of rain showers in the morning, then rain showers and chance of thunderstorms in the afternoon. Highs in the lower 70s. Chance of precipitation 90%. Tuesday night, rain showers and chance of thunderstorms in the evening, then partly cloudy with chance of rain showers overnight. Lows in the mid-50s. Chance of precipitation 90%. Wednesday, mostly sunny. Chance of rain showers in the afternoon. Highs in the lower 70s. Chance of showers 40%. Wednesday night, partly cloudy. Lows in the lower 50s. Thursday, sunny. Highs in the mid-70s. Thursday night and Friday, partly cloudy. Lows in the lower 50s.
Highs in the upper 70s. Friday night and Saturday, mostly cloudy.

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The current time is 10:14 a.m. Central Daylight Time. Now here is the hazardous weather outlook for portions of central and southern Minnesota and west central Wisconsin for today and tonight. No hazardous weather is expected at this time. And now the extended outlook for the period Monday through Saturday. No hazardous weather is expected at this time. Spotter information statement. Skywarn spotter activation will not be needed. Now the forecast for central Minnesota, from St. Cloud to the northwest Twin Cities suburbs. This afternoon, partly sunny. Highs in the mid-70s. Northeast winds 5 to 10 miles an hour. Tonight, mostly cloudy in the evening then clearing. Lows in the lower 50s. Northeast winds up to 10 miles an hour. Monday, sunny. Highs in the mid-70s. Northeast winds up to 5 miles an hour. Monday night, mostly cloudy. Lows in the mid-50s. East winds up to 5 miles an hour. Tuesday, mostly cloudy. Chance of rain showers in the morning, then rain showers and chance of thunderstorms in the afternoon. Highs in the lower 70s. Chance of precipitation 90%. Tuesday night, rain showers and chance of thunderstorms in the evening, then partly cloudy with chance of rain showers overnight. Lows in the mid-50s. Chance of precipitation 90%. Wednesday, mostly sunny. Chance of rain showers in the afternoon. Highs in the lower 70s. Chance of showers 40%. Wednesday night, partly cloudy. Lows in the lower 50s. Thursday, sunny. Highs in the mid-70s. Thursday night and Friday, partly cloudy. Lows in the lower 50s. Highs in the upper 70s. Friday night and Saturday, mostly cloudy. Chance of rain showers. Lows in the upper 50s. Highs around 80. Chance of showers 40%. Again, the forecast for central Minnesota, from St. Cloud to the northwest Twin Cities suburbs for this afternoon, partly sunny. Highs in the mid-70s. Northeast winds 5 to 10 miles an hour. At 10 a.m., the report from Buffalo was not available. In Maple Lake, it was cloudy. The temperature was 67 degrees, the dew point was 52, and the relative humidity was 56%. The wind was northeast at 7 miles an hour. The pressure was 29.94 inches and falling. Elsewhere across central Minnesota, at Anoka, it was sunny, with a temperature of 70. It was partly sunny, with a temperature of 70 at the Twin Cities, 65 at St. Cloud, 69 at Crystal, 65 at Princeton, and 63 at Little Falls. It was cloudy, with a temperature of 64 at Litchfield, and 66 at Wilmer. Around the state, at International Falls, it was sunny, with a temperature of 61. It was mostly sunny, with a temperature of 63 at Brainerd, and 62 at Duluth. At Rochester, it was partly sunny, with a temperature of 66. At Mankato, it was cloudy, with a temperature of 68. Once again at 10 a.m., the report from Buffalo was not available. And in Maple Lake, it was 67 degrees under cloudy skies. 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The current time is 10:18 a.m. Central Daylight Time. Now here is the hazardous weather outlook for portions of central and southern Minnesota and west central Wisconsin for today and tonight. No hazardous weather is expected at this time. And now the extended outlook for the period Monday through Saturday. No hazardous weather is expected at this time. Spotter information statement. Skywarn spotter activation will not be needed.

chance of showers 40%. Again, the forecast for central Minnesota, from St. Cloud to the northwest Twin Cities suburbs for this afternoon, partly sunny. Highs in the mid-70s. Northeast winds 5 to 10 miles an hour. 10 a.m., the report from Buffalo was not available. In Maple Lake, it was cloudy. The temperature was 67 degrees, the dew point was 52, and the relative humidity was 56%. The wind was northeast at 7 miles an hour. The pressure was 29.94 inches and falling. Elsewhere across central Minnesota, at Anoka, it was sunny, with a temperature of 70. It was partly sunny, with a temperature of 70 at the Twin Cities, 65 at St. Cloud, 69 at Crystal, 65 at Princeton, and 63 at Little Falls. It was cloudy, with a temperature of 64 at Litchfield, and 66 at Willmar. Around the state, at International Falls, it was sunny, with a temperature of 61. It was mostly sunny, with a temperature of 63 at Brainerd, and 62 at Duluth. At Rochester, it was partly sunny, with a temperature of 66. At Mankato, it was cloudy, with a temperature of 68. Once again at 10 a.m., the report from Buffalo was not available. And in Maple Lake, it was 67 degrees under cloudy skies. 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The current time is 10:36 a.m. Central Daylight Time. Now here is the hazardous weather outlook for portions of central and southern Minnesota and west central Wisconsin for today and tonight. No hazardous weather is expected at this time. And now the extended outlook for the period Monday through Saturday. No hazardous weather is expected at this time. Spotter information statement. Skywarn spotter activation will not be needed. Now the forecast for central Minnesota, from St. Cloud to the northwest Twin Cities suburbs. This afternoon, partly sunny. Highs in the mid-70s. Northeast winds 5 to 10 miles an hour. Tonight, mostly cloudy in the evening then clearing. Lows in the lower 50s. Northeast winds up to 10 miles an hour. Monday, sunny. Highs in the mid-70s. Northeast winds up to 5 miles an hour. Monday night, mostly cloudy. Lows in the mid-50s. East winds up to 5 miles an hour. Tuesday, mostly cloudy. Chance of rain showers in the morning, then rain showers and chance of thunderstorms in the afternoon. Highs in the lower 70s. Chance of precipitation 90%. Tuesday night, rain showers and chance of thunderstorms in the evening, then partly cloudy with chance of rain showers overnight. Lows in the mid-50s. Chance of precipitation 90%. Wednesday, mostly sunny. Chance of rain showers in the afternoon. Highs in the lower 70s. Chance of showers 40%. Wednesday night, partly cloudy. Lows in the lower 50s. Thursday, sunny. Highs in the mid-70s. Thursday night and Friday, partly cloudy. Lows in the lower 50s. Highs in the upper 70s. Friday night and Saturday, mostly cloudy. Chance of rain showers. Lows in the upper 50s. Highs around 80. Chance of showers 40%. Again, the forecast for central Minnesota, from St. Cloud to the northwest Twin Cities suburbs for this afternoon, partly sunny. Highs in the mid-70s. Northeast winds 5 to 10 miles an hour. 10 a.m., the report from Buffalo was not available. In Maple Lake, it was cloudy. The temperature was 67 degrees, the dew point was 52, and the relative humidity was 56%. The wind was northeast at 7 miles an hour. The pressure was

29. 94 inches and falling. Elsewhere across central Minnesota, at Anoka, it was sunny, with a temperature of 70. It was partly sunny, with a temperature of 70 at the Twin Cities, 65 at St. Cloud, 69 at Crystal, 65 at Princeton, and 63 at Little Falls. It was cloudy, with a temperature of 64 at Litchfield, and 66 at Willmar. Around the state, at International Falls, it was sunny, with a temperature of 61. It was mostly sunny, with a temperature of 63 at Brainerd, and 62 at Duluth. At Rochester, it was partly sunny, with a temperature of 66. At Mankato, it was cloudy, with a temperature of 68. Once again at 10 a.m., the report from Buffalo was not available. And in Maple Lake, it was 67 degrees under cloudy skies. 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The current time is 10:40 a.m. Central Daylight Time. Now here is the hazardous weather outlook for portions of central and southern Minnesota and west central Wisconsin for today and tonight. No hazardous weather is expected at this time. And now the extended outlook for the period Monday through Saturday. No hazardous weather is expected at this time. Spotter information statement. Skywarn spotter activation will not be needed. Now the forecast for central Minnesota, from St. Cloud to the northwest Twin Cities suburbs. This afternoon, partly sunny. Highs in the mid-70s. Northeast winds 5 to 10 miles an hour. Tonight, mostly cloudy in the evening then clearing. Lows in the lower 50s. Northeast winds up to 10 miles an hour. Monday, sunny. Highs in the mid-70s. Northeast winds up to 5 miles an hour. Monday night, mostly cloudy. Lows in the mid-50s. East winds up to 5 miles an hour. Tuesday, mostly cloudy. Chance of rain showers in the morning, then rain showers and chance of thunderstorms in the afternoon. Highs in the lower 70s. Chance of precipitation 90%. Tuesday night, rain showers and chance of thunderstorms in the evening, then partly cloudy with chance of rain showers overnight. Lows in the mid-50s. Chance of precipitation 90%. Wednesday, mostly sunny. Chance of rain showers in the afternoon. Highs in the lower 70s. Chance of showers 40%. Wednesday night, partly cloudy. Lows in the lower 50s. Thursday, sunny. Highs in the mid-70s. Thursday night and Friday, partly cloudy. Lows in the lower 50s. Highs in the upper 70s. Friday night and Saturday, mostly cloudy. Chance of rain showers. Lows in the upper 50s. Highs around 80. Chance of showers 40%. Again, the forecast for central Minnesota, from St. Cloud to the northwest Twin Cities suburbs for this afternoon, partly sunny. Highs in the mid-70s. Northeast winds 5 to 10 miles an hour. 10 a.m., the report from Buffalo was not available. In Maple Lake, it was cloudy. The temperature was 67 degrees, the dew point was 52, and the relative humidity was 56%. The wind was northeast at 7 miles an hour. The pressure was 29.94 inches and falling. Elsewhere across central Minnesota, at Anoka, it was sunny, with a temperature of 70. It was partly sunny, with a temperature of 70 at the Twin Cities, 65 at St. Cloud, 69 at Crystal, 65 at Princeton, and 63 at Little Falls. It was cloudy, with a temperature of 64 at Litchfield, and 66 at Willmar. Around the state, at International Falls, it was sunny, with a temperature of 61. It was mostly sunny,
with a temperature of 63 at Brainerd and 62 at Duluth. At Rochester, it was partly sunny, with a temperature of 66. At Mankato, it was cloudy, with a temperature of 68. Once again at 10 a.m., the report from Buffalo was not available. And in Maple Lake, it was 67 degrees under cloudy skies. 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The current time is 10:44 a.m. Central Daylight Time. Now here is the hazardous weather outlook for portions of central and southern Minnesota and west central Wisconsin for today and tonight. No hazardous weather is expected at this time. And now the extended outlook for the period Monday through Saturday. No hazardous weather is expected at this time. Spotter information statement. Skywarn spotter activation will not be needed. Now the forecast for central Minnesota, from St. Cloud to the northwest Twin Cities suburbs. This afternoon, partly sunny. Highs in the mid-70s. Northeast winds 5 to 10 miles an hour. Tonight, mostly cloudy in the evening then clearing. Lows in the lower 50s. Northeast winds up to 10 miles an hour. Monday, sunny. Highs in the mid-70s. Northeast winds up to 5 miles an hour. Monday night, mostly cloudy. Lows in the mid-50s. East winds up to 5 miles an hour. Tuesday, mostly cloudy. Chance of rain showers in the morning, then rain showers and chance of thunderstorms in the afternoon. Highs in the lower 70s. Chance of precipitation 90%. Tuesday night, rain showers and chance of thunderstorms in the evening, then partly cloudy with chance of rain showers overnight. Lows in the mid-50s. Chance of precipitation 90%. Wednesday, mostly sunny. Chance of rain showers in the afternoon. Highs in the lower 70s. Chance of showers 40%. Wednesday night, partly cloudy. Lows in the lower 50s. Thursday, sunny. Highs in the mid-70s. Thursday night and Friday, partly cloudy. Lows in the lower 50s. Highs in the upper 70s. Friday night and Saturday, mostly cloudy. Chance of rain showers. Lows in the upper 50s. Highs around 80. Chance of showers 40%. Again, the forecast for central Minnesota, from St. Cloud to the northwest Twin Cities suburbs for this afternoon, partly sunny. Highs in the mid-70s. Northeast winds 5 to 10 miles an hour. At 10 a.m., the report from Buffalo was not available. In Maple Lake, it was cloudy. The temperature was 67 degrees, the dew point was 52, and the relative humidity was 56%. The wind was northeast at 7 miles an hour. The pressure was 29.94 inches and falling. Elsewhere across central Minnesota, at Anoka, it was sunny, with a temperature of 70. It was partly sunny, with a temperature of 70 at the Twin Cities, 65 at St. Cloud, 69 at Crystal, 65 at Princeton, and 63 at Little Falls. It was cloudy, with a temperature of 64 at Litchfield, and 66 at Wilmer. Around the state, at International Falls, it was sunny, with a temperature of 61. It was mostly sunny, with a temperature of 63 at Brainerd, and 62 at Duluth. At Rochester, it was partly sunny, with a temperature of 66. At Mankato, it was cloudy, with a temperature of 68. Once again at 10 a.m., the report from Buffalo was not available. And in Maple Lake, it was 67 degrees under cloudy skies. 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
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The current time is 10:49 a.m. Central Daylight Time. Now the forecast for central Minnesota, from St. Cloud to the northwest Twin Cities suburbs. This afternoon, partly sunny. Highs in the mid-70s. Northeast winds 5 to 10 miles an hour. Tonight, mostly cloudy in the evening then clearing. Lows in the lower 50s. Northeast winds up to 10 miles an hour. Monday, sunny. Highs in the mid-70s. Northeast winds up to 5 miles an hour. Monday night, mostly cloudy. Lows in the mid-50s. East winds up to 5 miles an hour. Tuesday, mostly cloudy. Chance of rain showers in the morning, then rain showers and chance of thunderstorms in the afternoon. Highs in the lower 70s. Chance of precipitation 90%. Tuesday night, rain showers and chance of thunderstorms in the evening, then partly cloudy with chance of rain showers overnight. Lows in the mid-50s. Chance of precipitation 90%. Wednesday, mostly sunny. Chance of rain showers in the afternoon. Highs in the lower 70s. Chance of showers 40%. Wednesday night, partly cloudy. Lows in the lower 50s. Thursday, sunny. Highs in the mid-70s. Thursday night and Friday, partly cloudy. Lows in the lower 50s. Highs in the upper 70s. Friday night and Saturday, mostly cloudy. Chance of rain showers. Lows in the upper 50s. Highs around 80. Chance of showers 40%. Again, the forecast for central Minnesota, from St. Cloud to the northwest Twin Cities suburbs for this afternoon, partly sunny. Highs in the mid-70s. Northeast winds 5 to 10 miles an hour. At 10 a.m., the report from Buffalo was not available. In Maple Lake, it was cloudy. The temperature was 67 degrees, the dew point was 52, and the relative humidity was 56%. The wind was northeast at 7 miles an hour. The pressure was 29.94 inches and falling. Elsewhere across central Minnesota, at Anoka, it was sunny, with a temperature of 70. It was partly sunny, with a temperature of 70 at the Twin Cities, 65 at St. Cloud, 69 at Crystal, 65 at Princeton, and 63 at Little Falls. It was cloudy, with a temperature of 64 at Litchfield, and 66 at Willmar. Around the state, at International Falls, it was sunny, with a temperature of 61. It was mostly sunny, with a temperature of 63 at Brainerd, and 62 at Duluth. At Rochester, it was partly sunny, with a temperature of 66. At Mankato, it was cloudy, with a temperature of 68. Once again at 10 a.m., the report from Buffalo was not available. And in Maple Lake, it was 67 degrees under cloudy skies. 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The current time is 10:53 a.m. Central Daylight Time. Now the forecast for central Minnesota, from St. Cloud to the northwest Twin Cities suburbs. This afternoon, partly sunny. Highs in the mid-70s. Northeast winds 5 to 10 miles an hour. Tonight, mostly cloudy in the evening then clearing. Lows in the lower 50s. Northeast winds up to 10 miles an hour. Monday, sunny. Highs in the mid-70s. Northeast winds up to 5 miles an hour. Monday night, mostly cloudy. Lows in the mid-50s. East winds up to 5 miles an hour. Tuesday, mostly cloudy. Chance of rain showers in the morning,
then rain showers and chance of thunderstorms in the afternoon. Highs in the lower 70s. Chance of precipitation 90%. Tuesday night, rain showers and chance of thunderstorms in the evening, then partly cloudy with chance of rain showers overnight. Lows in the mid-50s. Chance of precipitation 90%. Wednesday, mostly sunny. Chance of rain showers in the afternoon. Highs in the lower 70s. Chance of showers 40%. Wednesday night, partly cloudy. Lows in the lower 50s. Thursday, sunny. Highs in the mid-70s. Thursday night and Friday, partly cloudy. Lows in the lower 50s. Highs in the upper 70s. Friday night and Saturday, mostly cloudy. Chance of rain showers. Lows in the upper 50s. Highs around 80. Chance of showers 40%. Again, the forecast for central Minnesota, from St. Cloud to the northwest Twin Cities suburbs for this afternoon, partly sunny. Highs in the mid-70s. Northeast winds 5 to 10 miles an hour. At 10 a.m., the report from Buffalo was not available. In Maple Lake, it was cloudy. The temperature was 67 degrees, the dew point was 52, and the relative humidity was 56%. The wind was northeast at 7 miles an hour. The pressure was 29.94 inches and falling. Elsewhere across central Minnesota, at Anoka, it was sunny, with a temperature of 70. It was partly sunny, with a temperature of 70 at the Twin Cities, 65 at St. Cloud, 69 at Crystal, 65 at Princeton, and 63 at Little Falls. It was cloudy, with a temperature of 64 at Litchfield, and 66 at Wilmer. Around the state, at International Falls, it was sunny, with a temperature of 61. It was mostly sunny, with a temperature of 63 at Brainerd, and 62 at Duluth. At Rochester, it was partly sunny, with a temperature of 66. At Mankato, it was cloudy, with a temperature of 68. Once again at 10 a.m., the report from Buffalo was not available. And in Maple Lake, it was 67 degrees under cloudy skies. 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The current time is 10:57 a.m. Central Daylight Time. Now the forecast for central Minnesota, from St. Cloud to the northwest Twin Cities suburbs. This afternoon, partly sunny. Highs in the mid-70s. Northeast winds 5 to 10 miles an hour. Tonight, mostly cloudy in the evening then clearing. Lows in the lower 50s. Northeast winds up to 10 miles an hour. Monday, sunny. Highs in the mid-70s. Northeast winds up to 5 miles an hour. Monday night, mostly cloudy. Lows in the mid-50s. East winds up to 5 miles an hour. Tuesday, mostly cloudy. Chance of rain showers in the morning, then rain showers and chance of thunderstorms in the afternoon. Highs in the lower 70s. Chance of precipitation 90%. Tuesday night, rain showers and chance of thunderstorms in the evening, then partly cloudy with chance of rain showers overnight. Lows in the mid-50s. Chance of precipitation 90%. Wednesday, mostly sunny. Chance of rain showers in the afternoon. Highs in the lower 70s. Chance of showers 40%. Wednesday night, partly cloudy. Lows in the lower 50s. Thursday, sunny. Highs in the mid-70s. Thursday night and Friday, partly cloudy. Lows in the lower 50s. Highs in the upper 70s. Friday night and Saturday, mostly cloudy. Chance of rain showers. Lows in the upper 50s. Highs around 80.
chance of showers 40%. Again, the forecast for central Minnesota, from St. Cloud to the northwest Twin Cities suburbs for this afternoon, partly sunny. Highs in the mid-70s. Northeast winds 5 to 10 miles an hour. At 10 a.m., the report from Buffalo was not available. In Maple Lake, it was cloudy. The temperature was 67 degrees, the dew point was 52, and the relative humidity was 56%. The wind was northeast at 7 miles an hour. The pressure was 29.94 inches and falling. Elsewhere across central Minnesota, at Anoka, it was sunny, with a temperature of 70. It was partly sunny, with a temperature of 70 at the Twin Cities, 65 at St. Cloud, 69 at Crystal, 65 at Princeton, and 63 at Little Falls. It was cloudy, with a temperature of 64 at Litchfield, and 66 at Willmar. Around the state, at International Falls, it was sunny, with a temperature of 61. It was mostly sunny, with a temperature of 63 at Brainerd, and 62 at Duluth. At Rochester, it was partly sunny, with a temperature of 66. At Mankato, it was cloudy, with a temperature of 68. Once again at 10 a.m., the report from Buffalo was not available. And in Maple Lake, it was 67 degrees under cloudy skies. 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The current time is 11 a.m. Central Daylight Time. Now the forecast for central Minnesota, from St. Cloud to the northwest Twin Cities suburbs. This afternoon, partly sunny. Highs in the mid-70s. Northeast winds 5 to 10 miles an hour. Tonight, mostly cloudy in the evening then clearing. Lows in the lower 50s. Northeast winds up to 10 miles an hour. Monday, sunny. Highs in the mid-70s. Northeast winds up to 5 miles an hour. Monday night, mostly cloudy. Lows in the mid-50s. East winds up to 5 miles an hour. Tuesday, mostly cloudy. Chance of rain showers in the morning, then rain showers and chance of thunderstorms in the afternoon. Highs in the lower 70s. Chance of precipitation 90%. Tuesday night, rain showers and chance of thunderstorms in the evening, then partly cloudy with chance of rain showers overnight. Lows in the mid-50s. Chance of precipitation 90%. Wednesday, mostly sunny. Chance of rain showers in the afternoon. Highs in the lower 70s. Chance of showers 40%. Wednesday night, partly cloudy. Lows in the lower 50s. Thursday, sunny. Highs in the mid-70s. Thursday night and Friday, partly cloudy. Lows in the lower 50s. Highs in the upper 70s. Friday night and Saturday, mostly cloudy. Chance of rain showers. Lows in the upper 50s. Highs around 80. Chance of showers 40%. Again, the forecast for central Minnesota, from St. Cloud to the northwest Twin Cities suburbs for this afternoon, partly sunny. Highs in the mid-70s. Northeast winds 5 to 10 miles an hour. 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The current time is 11:03 a.m. Central Daylight Time. Now the forecast for central Minnesota, from St. Cloud to the northwest Twin Cities suburbs. This afternoon, partly sunny. Highs in the mid-70s. Northeast winds 5 to 10 miles an hour. Tonight, mostly cloudy in the evening then clearing. Lows in the lower 50s.
Northeast winds up to 10 miles an hour. Monday, sunny. Highs in the mid-70s. Northeast winds up to 5 miles an hour. Monday night, mostly cloudy. Lows in the mid-50s. East winds up to 5 miles an hour. Tuesday, mostly cloudy. Chance of rain showers in the morning, then rain showers and chance of thunderstorms in the afternoon. Highs in the lower 70s. Chance of precipitation 90%. Tuesday night, rain showers and chance of thunderstorms in the evening, then partly cloudy with chance of rain showers overnight. Lows in the mid-50s. Chance of precipitation 90%. Wednesday, mostly sunny. Chance of rain showers in the afternoon. Highs in the lower 70s. Chance of showers 40%. Wednesday night, partly cloudy. Lows in the lower 50s. Thursday, sunny. Highs in the mid-70s. Thursday night and Friday, partly cloudy. Lows in the lower 50s. Highs in the upper 70s. Friday night and Saturday, mostly cloudy. Chance of rain showers. Lows in the upper 50s. Highs around 80. Chance of showers 40%. Again, the forecast for central Minnesota, from St. Cloud to the northwest Twin Cities suburbs for this afternoon, partly sunny. Highs in the mid-70s. Northeast winds 5 to 10 miles an hour. 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The current time is 11:06 a.m. Central Daylight Time. Now the forecast for central Minnesota, from St. Cloud to the northwest Twin Cities suburbs. This afternoon, partly sunny. Highs in the mid-70s. Northeast winds 5 to 10 miles an hour. Tonight, mostly cloudy in the evening then clearing. Lows in the lower 50s. Northeast winds up to 10 miles an hour. Monday, sunny. Highs in the mid-70s. Northeast winds up to 5 miles an hour. Monday night, mostly cloudy. Lows in the mid-50s. East winds up to 5 miles an hour. Tuesday, mostly cloudy. Chance of rain showers in the morning, then rain showers and chance of thunderstorms in the afternoon. Highs in the lower 70s. Chance of precipitation 90%. Tuesday night, rain showers and chance of thunderstorms in the evening, then partly cloudy with chance of rain showers overnight. Lows in the mid-50s. Chance of precipitation 90%. Wednesday, mostly sunny. Chance of rain showers in the afternoon. Highs in the lower 70s. Chance of showers 40%. Wednesday night, partly cloudy. Lows in the lower 50s. Thursday, sunny. Highs in the mid-70s. Thursday night and Friday, partly cloudy. Lows in the lower 50s. Highs in the upper 70s. Friday night and Saturday, mostly cloudy. Chance of rain showers. Lows in the upper 50s. Highs around 80. Chance of showers 40%. Again, the forecast for central Minnesota, from St. Cloud to the northwest Twin Cities suburbs for this afternoon, partly sunny. Highs in the mid-70s. Northeast winds 5 to 10 miles an hour. 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The current time is 11:08 a.m. Central Daylight Time. Now the forecast for central Minnesota, from St. Cloud to the northwest Twin Cities suburbs. This afternoon, partly sunny. Highs in the mid-70s.
Northeast winds 5 to 10 miles an hour. Tonight, mostly cloudy in the evening then clearing. Lows in the lower 50s. Northeast winds up to 10 miles an hour. Monday, sunny. Highs in the mid 70s. Northeast winds up to 5 miles an hour. Monday night, mostly cloudy. Lows in the mid 50s. East winds up to 5 miles an hour. Tuesday, mostly cloudy. Chance of rain showers in the morning, then rain showers and chance of thunderstorms in the afternoon. Highs in the lower 70s. Chance of precipitation 90%. Tuesday night, rain showers and chance of thunderstorms in the evening, then partly cloudy with chance of rain showers overnight. Lows in the mid-50s. Chance of precipitation 90%. Wednesday, mostly sunny. Chance of rain showers in the afternoon. Highs in the lower 70s. Chance of showers 40%. Wednesday night, partly cloudy. Lows in the lower 50s. Thursday, sunny. Highs in the mid-70s. Thursday night and Friday, partly cloudy. Lows in the lower 50s. Highs in the upper 70s. Friday night and Saturday, mostly cloudy. Chance of rain showers. Lows in the upper 50s. Highs around 80. Chance of showers 40%. Again, the forecast for central Minnesota, from St. Cloud to the northwest Twin Cities suburbs for this afternoon, partly sunny. Highs in the mid-70s. Northeast winds 5 to 10 miles an hour. 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The current time is 11:11 a.m. Central Daylight Time. Now the forecast for central Minnesota, from St. Cloud to the northwest Twin Cities suburbs. This afternoon, partly sunny. Highs in the mid-70s. Northeast winds 5 to 10 miles an hour. Tonight, mostly cloudy in the evening then clearing. Lows in the lower 50s. Northeast winds up to 10 miles an hour. Monday, sunny. Highs in the mid-70s. Northeast winds up to 5 miles an hour. Monday night, mostly cloudy. Lows in the mid-50s. East winds up to 5 miles an hour. Tuesday, mostly cloudy. Chance of rain showers in the morning, then rain showers and chance of thunderstorms in the afternoon. Highs in the lower 70s. Chance of precipitation 90%. Tuesday night, rain showers and chance of thunderstorms in the evening, then partly cloudy with chance of rain showers overnight. Lows in the mid-50s. Chance of precipitation 90%. Wednesday, mostly sunny. Chance of rain showers in the afternoon. Highs in the lower 70s. Chance of showers 40%. Wednesday night, partly cloudy. Lows in the lower 50s. Thursday, sunny. Highs in the mid-70s. Thursday night and Friday, partly cloudy. Lows in the lower 50s. Highs in the upper 70s. Friday night and Saturday, mostly cloudy. Chance of rain showers. Lows in the upper 50s. Highs around 80. Chance of showers 40%. Again, the forecast for central Minnesota, from St. Cloud to the northwest Twin Cities suburbs for this afternoon, partly sunny. Highs in the mid-70s. Northeast winds 5 to 10 miles an hour. 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The current time is 11:13 a.m. Central Daylight Time.
Now the forecast for central Minnesota, from St. Cloud to the northwest Twin Cities suburbs. This afternoon, partly sunny.

chance of rain showers in the morning, then rain showers and chance of thunderstorms in the afternoon. Highs in the lower 70s. Chance of precipitation 90%. Tuesday night, rain showers and chance of thunderstorms in the evening, then partly cloudy with chance of rain showers overnight. Lows in the mid-50s. Chance of precipitation 90%. Wednesday, mostly sunny. Chance of rain showers in the afternoon. Highs in the lower 70s. Chance of showers 40%. Wednesday night, partly cloudy. Lows in the lower 50s. Thursday, sunny. Highs in the mid-70s. Thursday night and Friday, partly cloudy. Lows in the lower 50s. Highs in the upper 70s. Friday night and Saturday, mostly cloudy. Chance of rain showers. Lows in the upper 50s. Highs around 80. Chance of showers 40%. Again, the forecast for central Minnesota, from St. Cloud to the northwest Twin Cities suburbs for this afternoon, partly sunny. Highs in the mid-70s. Northeast winds 5 to 10 miles an hour. At 11 a.m., the report from Buffalo was not available. In Maple Lake, it was partly sunny, the temperature was 69 degrees, the dew point was 53, and the relative humidity was 54%. The wind was northeast at 6 miles an hour. The pressure was 29.94 inches and rising. Elsewhere across central Minnesota, at Anoka, it was sunny, with a temperature of 72. It was partly sunny, with a temperature of 72 at the Twin Cities, 67 at St. Cloud, 70 at Crystal, and 67 at Princeton. Under partly sunny skies, Litchfield reported 68, Little Falls reported 64, and Wilmer reported 68. Around the state, at International Falls, it was mostly sunny, with a temperature of 62. It was partly sunny, with a temperature of 66 at Rochester, 69 at Mankato, and 65 at Brainerd. At Duluth, it was cloudy, with a temperature of 62. Once again at 11 a.m., the report from Buffalo was not available. And in Maple Lake, it was 69 degrees under partly sunny skies. 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The current time is 11:17 a.m. Central Daylight Time. Now the forecast for central Minnesota, from St. Cloud to the northwest Twin Cities suburbs. This afternoon, partly sunny. Highs in the mid-70s. Northeast winds 5 to 10 miles an hour. Tonight, mostly cloudy in the evening then clearing. Lows in the lower 50s. Northeast winds up to 10 miles an hour. Monday, sunny. Highs in the mid-70s. Northeast winds up to 5 miles an hour. Monday night, mostly cloudy. Lows in the mid-50s. East winds up to 5 miles an hour. Tuesday, mostly cloudy. Chance of rain showers in the morning, then rain showers and chance of thunderstorms in the afternoon. Highs in the lower 70s. Chance of precipitation 90%. Tuesday night, rain showers and chance of thunderstorms in the evening, then partly cloudy with chance of rain showers overnight. Lows in the mid-50s. Chance of precipitation 90%. Wednesday, mostly sunny. Chance of rain showers in the afternoon. Highs in the lower 70s. Chance of showers 40%. Wednesday night, partly cloudy. Lows in the lower 50s. Thursday, sunny. Highs in the mid-70s. Thursday night and Friday, partly cloudy. Lows in the lower 50s. Highs in the upper 70s. Friday night and Saturday, mostly cloudy. Chance of rain showers. Lows in the upper 50s. Highs around 80.

Wednesday, mostly sunny. Chance of rain showers in the afternoon. Highs in the lower 70s. Chance of showers 40%. Wednesday night, partly cloudy. Lows in the lower 50s. Thursday, sunny. Highs in the mid 70s. Thursday night and Friday, partly cloudy. Lows in the lower 50s. Highs in the upper 70s. Friday night and Saturday, mostly cloudy. Chance of rain showers. Lows in the upper 50s. Highs around 80. Chance of showers 40%. Again, the forecast for central Minnesota, from St. Cloud to the northwest Twin Cities suburbs for this afternoon, partly sunny. Highs in the mid-70s. Northeast winds 5 to 10 miles an hour. At 11 a.m., the report from Buffalo was not available. In Maple Lake, it was partly sunny, but temperature was 69 degrees, the dew point was 53, and the relative humidity was 54%. The wind was northeast at 6 miles an hour. The pressure was 29.94 inches and rising. Elsewhere across central Minnesota, at Anoka, it was sunny, with a temperature of 72. It was partly sunny, with a temperature of 72 at the Twin Cities, 67 at St. Cloud, 70 at Crystal, and 67 at Princeton. Under partly sunny skies, Litchfield reported 68, Little Falls reported 64, and Wilmer reported 68. Around the state, at International Falls, it was mostly sunny, with a temperature of 62. It was partly sunny, with a temperature of 66 at Rochester, 69 at Mankato, and 65 at Brainerd. At Duluth, it was cloudy, with a temperature of 62. Once again at 11 a.m., the report from Buffalo was not available. And in Maple Lake, it was 69 degrees under partly sunny skies. 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The current time is 11:37 a.m. Central Daylight Time. Now the forecast for central Minnesota, from St. Cloud to the northwest Twin Cities suburbs. This afternoon, partly sunny. Highs in the mid-70s. Northeast winds 5 to 10 miles an hour. Tonight, mostly cloudy in the evening then clearing. Lows in the lower 50s. Northeast winds up to 10 miles an hour. Monday, sunny. Highs in the mid-70s. Northeast winds up to 5 miles an hour. Monday night, mostly cloudy. Lows in the mid-50s. East winds up to 5 miles an hour. Tuesday, mostly cloudy. Chance of rain showers in the morning, then rain showers and chance of thunderstorms in the afternoon. Highs in the lower 70s. Chance of precipitation 90%. Tuesday night, rain showers and chance of thunderstorms in the evening, then partly cloudy with chance of rain showers overnight. Lows in the mid-50s. Chance of precipitation 90%. Wednesday, mostly sunny. Chance of rain showers in the afternoon. Highs in the lower 70s. Chance of showers 40%. Wednesday night, partly cloudy. Lows in the lower 50s. Thursday, sunny. Highs in the mid-70s. Thursday night and Friday, partly cloudy. Lows in the lower 50s. Highs in the upper 70s. Friday night and Saturday, mostly cloudy. Chance of rain showers. Lows in the upper 50s. Highs around 80. Chance of showers 40%. Again, the forecast for central Minnesota, from St. Cloud to the northwest Twin Cities suburbs for this afternoon, partly sunny. Highs in the mid-70s. Northeast winds 5 to 10 miles an hour. At 11 a.m., the report from Buffalo was not available. In Maple Lake,
It was partly sunny, the temperature was 69 degrees, the dew point was 53, and the relative humidity was 54%. The wind was northeast at 6 miles an hour. The pressure was 29.94 inches and rising. Elsewhere across central Minnesota, at Anoka, it was sunny, with a temperature of 72. It was partly sunny, with a temperature of 72 at the Twin Cities, 67 at St. Cloud, 70 at Crystal, and 67 at Princeton. Under partly sunny skies, Litchfield reported 68, Little Falls reported 64, and Wilmer reported 68. Around the state, at International Falls, it was mostly sunny, with a temperature of 62. It was partly sunny, with a temperature of 66 at Rochester, 69 at Mankato, and 65 at Brainerd. At Duluth, it was cloudy, with a temperature of 62. Once again at 11 a.m., the report from Buffalo was not available. And in Maple Lake, it was 69 degrees under partly sunny skies. 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The current time is 11:41 a.m. Central Daylight Time. Now the forecast for central Minnesota, from St. Cloud to the northwest Twin Cities suburbs. This afternoon, partly sunny. Highs in the mid-70s. Northeast winds 5 to 10 miles an hour. Tonight, mostly cloudy in the evening then clearing. Lows in the lower 50s. Northeast winds up to 10 miles an hour. Monday, sunny. Highs in the mid-70s. Northeast winds up to 5 miles an hour. Monday night, mostly cloudy. Lows in the mid-50s. East winds up to 5 miles an hour. Tuesday, mostly cloudy. Chance of rain showers in the morning, then rain showers and chance of thunderstorms in the afternoon. Highs in the lower 70s. Chance of precipitation 90%. Tuesday night, rain showers and chance of thunderstorms in the evening, then partly cloudy with chance of rain showers overnight. Lows in the mid-50s. Chance of precipitation 90%. Wednesday, mostly sunny. Chance of rain showers in the afternoon. Highs in the lower 70s. Chance of showers 40%. Wednesday night, partly cloudy. Lows in the lower 50s. Thursday, sunny. Highs in the mid-70s. Thursday night and Friday, partly cloudy. Lows in the lower 50s. Highs in the upper 70s. Friday night and Saturday, mostly cloudy. Chance of rain showers. Lows in the upper 50s. Highs around 80. Chance of showers 40%. Again, the forecast for central Minnesota, from St. Cloud to the northwest Twin Cities suburbs for this afternoon, partly sunny. Highs in the mid-70s. Northeast winds 5 to 10 miles an hour. At 11 a.m., the report from Buffalo was not available. In Maple Lake, it was partly sunny, the temperature was 69 degrees, the dew point was 53, and the relative humidity was 54%. The wind was northeast at 6 miles an hour. The pressure was 29.94 inches and rising. Elsewhere across central Minnesota, at Anoka, it was sunny, with a temperature of 72. It was partly sunny, with a temperature of 72 at the Twin Cities, 67 at St. Cloud, 70 at Crystal, and 67 at Princeton. Under partly sunny skies, Litchfield reported 68, Little Falls reported 64, and Wilmer reported 68. Around the state, at International Falls, it was mostly sunny, with a temperature of 62. It was partly sunny, with a temperature of 66 at Rochester, 69 at Mankato, and 65 at Brainerd. At Duluth, it was cloudy, with a temperature of 62. Once again at 11 a.m.,
The report from Buffalo was not available. And in Maple Lake, it was 69 degrees under partly sunny skies. 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The current time is 11:45 a.m. Central Daylight Time. Now the forecast for central Minnesota, from St. Cloud to the northwest Twin Cities suburbs. This afternoon, partly sunny. Highs in the mid-70s. Northeast winds 5 to 10 miles an hour. Tonight, mostly cloudy in the evening then clearing. Lows in the lower 50s. Northeast winds up to 10 miles an hour. Monday, sunny. Highs in the mid-70s. Northeast winds up to 5 miles an hour. Monday night, mostly cloudy. Lows in the mid-50s. East winds up to 5 miles an hour. Tuesday, mostly cloudy. Chance of rain showers in the morning, then rain showers and chance of thunderstorms in the afternoon. Highs in the lower 70s. Chance of precipitation 90%. Tuesday night, rain showers and chance of thunderstorms in the evening, then partly cloudy with chance of rain showers overnight. Lows in the mid-50s. Chance of precipitation 90%. Wednesday, mostly sunny. Chance of rain showers in the afternoon. Highs in the lower 70s. Chance of showers 40%. Wednesday night, partly cloudy. Lows in the lower 50s. Thursday, sunny. Highs in the mid-70s. Thursday night and Friday, partly cloudy. Lows in the lower 50s. Highs in the upper 70s. Friday night and Saturday, mostly cloudy. Chance of rain showers. Lows in the upper 50s. Highs around 80. Chance of showers 40%. Again, the forecast for central Minnesota, from St. Cloud to the northwest Twin Cities suburbs for this afternoon, partly sunny. Highs in the mid-70s. Northeast winds 5 to 10 miles an hour. At 11 a.m., the report from Buffalo was not available. In Maple Lake, it was partly sunny, but temperature was 69 degrees, the dew point was 53, and the relative humidity was 54%. The wind was northeast at 6 miles an hour. The pressure was 29.94 inches and rising. Elsewhere across central Minnesota, at Anoka, it was sunny, with a temperature of 72. It was partly sunny, with a temperature of 72 at the Twin Cities, 67 at St. Cloud, 70 at Crystal, and 67 at Princeton. Under partly sunny skies, Litchfield reported 68, Little Falls reported 64, and Wilmer reported 68. Around the state, at International Falls, it was mostly sunny, with a temperature of 62. It was partly sunny, with a temperature of 66 at Rochester, 69 at Mankato, and 65 at Brainerd. At Duluth, it was cloudy, with a temperature of 62. Once again at 11 a.m., the report from Buffalo was not available. And in Maple Lake, it was 69 degrees under partly sunny skies. 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The current time is 11:49 a.m. Central Daylight Time. Now the forecast for central Minnesota, from St. Cloud to the northwest Twin Cities suburbs. This afternoon, partly sunny. Highs in the mid-70s. Northeast winds 5 to 10 miles an hour. Tonight, mostly cloudy in the evening then clearing. Lows in the lower 50s. Northeast winds up to 10 miles an hour. Monday, sunny. Highs in the mid-70s.
Northeast winds up to 5 miles an hour. Monday night, mostly cloudy. Lows in the mid-50s. East winds up to 5 miles an hour. Tuesday, mostly cloudy. Chance of rain showers in the morning, then rain showers and chance of thunderstorms in the afternoon. Highs in the lower 70s. Chance of precipitation 90%. Tuesday night, rain showers and chance of thunderstorms in the evening, then partly cloudy with chance of rain showers overnight. Lows in the mid-50s. Chance of precipitation 90%. Wednesday, mostly sunny. Chance of rain showers in the afternoon. Highs in the lower 70s. Chance of showers 40%. Wednesday night, partly cloudy. Lows in the lower 50s. Thursday, sunny. Highs in the mid-70s. Thursday night and Friday, partly cloudy. Lows in the lower 50s. Highs in the upper 70s. Friday night and Saturday, mostly cloudy. Chance of rain showers. Lows in the upper 50s. Highs around 80. Chance of showers 40%. Again, the forecast for central Minnesota, from St. Cloud to the northwest Twin Cities suburbs for this afternoon, partly sunny. Highs in the mid-70s. Northeast winds 5 to 10 miles an hour. At 11 a.m., the report from Buffalo was not available. In Maple Lake, it was partly sunny. The temperature was 69 degrees, the dew point was 53, and the relative humidity was 54%. The wind was northeast at 6 miles an hour. The pressure was 29.94 inches and rising. Elsewhere across central Minnesota, at Anoka, it was sunny, with a temperature of 72. It was partly sunny, with a temperature of 72 at the Twin Cities, 67 at St. Cloud, 70 at Crystal, and 67 at Princeton. Under partly sunny skies, Litchfield reported 68, Little Falls reported 64, and Wilma reported 68. Around the state, at International Falls, it was mostly sunny, with a temperature of 62. It was partly sunny, with a temperature of 66 at Rochester, 69 at Mankato, and 65 at Brainerd. At Duluth, it was cloudy, with a temperature of 62. Once again at 11 a.m., the report from Buffalo was not available. And in Maple Lake, it was 69 degrees under partly sunny skies. 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The current time is 11:52 a.m. Central Daylight Time. Now the forecast for central Minnesota, from St. Cloud to the northwest Twin Cities suburbs. This afternoon, partly sunny. Highs in the mid-70s. Northeast winds 5 to 10 miles an hour. Tonight, mostly cloudy in the evening then clearing. Lows in the lower 50s. Northeast winds up to 10 miles an hour. Monday, sunny. Highs in the mid-70s. Northeast winds up to 5 miles an hour. Monday night, mostly cloudy. Lows in the mid-50s. East winds up to 5 miles an hour. Tuesday, mostly cloudy. Chance of rain showers in the morning, then rain showers and chance of thunderstorms in the afternoon. Highs in the lower 70s. Chance of precipitation 90%. Tuesday night, rain showers and chance of thunderstorms in the evening, then partly cloudy with chance of rain showers overnight. Lows in the mid-50s. Chance of precipitation 90%. Wednesday, mostly sunny. Chance of rain showers in the afternoon. Highs in the lower 70s. Chance of showers 40%. Wednesday night, partly cloudy. Lows in the lower 50s. Thursday, sunny. Highs in the mid-70s. Thursday night and Friday, partly cloudy.
Lows in the lower 50s. Highs in the upper 70s. Friday night and Saturday, mostly cloudy. Chance of rain showers. Lows in the upper 50s. Highs around 80. Chance of showers 40%. Again, the forecast for central Minnesota, from St. Cloud to the northwest Twin Cities suburbs for this afternoon, partly sunny. Highs in the mid-70s. Northeast winds 5 to 10 miles an hour. At 11 a.m., the report from Buffalo was not available. In Maple Lake, it was partly sunny. The temperature was 69 degrees, the dew point was 53, and the relative humidity was 54%. The wind was northeast at 6 miles an hour. The pressure was 29.94 inches and rising. Elsewhere across central Minnesota, at Anoka, it was sunny, with a temperature of 72. It was partly sunny, with a temperature of 72 at the Twin Cities, 67 at St. Cloud, 70 at Crystal, and 67 at Princeton. Under partly sunny skies, Litchfield reported 68, Little Falls reported 64, and Wilmer reported 68. Around the state, at International Falls, it was mostly sunny, with a temperature of 62. It was partly sunny, with a temperature of 66 at Rochester, 69 at Mankato, and 65 at Brainerd. At Duluth, it was cloudy, with a temperature of 62. Once again at 11 a.m., the report from Buffalo was not available. And in Maple Lake, it was 69 degrees under partly sunny skies. 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The current time is 11:56 a.m. Central Daylight Time. Now the forecast for central Minnesota, from St. Cloud to the northwest Twin Cities suburbs. This afternoon, partly sunny. Highs in the mid-70s. Northeast winds 5 to 10 miles an hour. Tonight, mostly cloudy in the evening then clearing. Lows in the lower 50s. Northeast winds up to 10 miles an hour. Monday, sunny. Highs in the mid-70s. Northeast winds up to 5 miles an hour. Monday night, mostly cloudy. Lows in the mid-50s. East winds up to 5 miles an hour. Tuesday, mostly cloudy. Chance of rain showers in the morning, then rain showers and chance of thunderstorms in the afternoon. Highs in the lower 70s. Chance of precipitation 90%. Tuesday night, rain showers and chance of thunderstorms in the evening, then partly cloudy with chance of rain showers overnight. Lows in the mid-50s. Chance of precipitation 90%. Wednesday, mostly sunny. Chance of rain showers in the afternoon. Highs in the lower 70s. Chance of showers 40%. Wednesday night, partly cloudy. Lows in the lower 50s. Thursday, sunny. Highs in the mid-70s. Thursday night and Friday, partly cloudy. Lows in the lower 50s. Highs in the upper 70s. Friday night and Saturday, mostly cloudy. Chance of rain showers. Lows in the upper 50s. Highs around 80. Chance of showers 40%. Again, the forecast for central Minnesota, from St. Cloud to the northwest Twin Cities suburbs for this afternoon, partly sunny. Highs in the mid-70s. Northeast winds 5 to 10 miles an hour. At 11 a.m., the report from Buffalo was not available. In Maple Lake, it was partly sunny. The temperature was 69 degrees, the dew point was 53, and the relative humidity was 54%. The wind was northeast at 6 miles an hour. The pressure was 29.94 inches and rising. Elsewhere across central Minnesota, at Anoka, it was sunny, with a temperature of 72. It was partly sunny,
with a temperature of 72 at the Twin Cities, 67 at St. Cloud, 70 at Crystal, and 67 at Princeton. Under partly sunny skies, Litchfield reported 68, Little Falls reported 64, and Wilma reported 68. Around the state, at International Falls, it was mostly sunny, with a temperature of 62. It was partly sunny, with a temperature of 66 at Rochester, 69 at Mankato, and 65 at Brainerd. At Duluth, it was cloudy, with a temperature of 62. Once again at 11 a.m., the report from Buffalo was not available. And in Maple Lake, it was 69 degrees under partly sunny skies. 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The current time is 12 p.m. Central Daylight Time. Now the forecast for central Minnesota, from St. Cloud to the northwest Twin Cities suburbs. This afternoon, partly sunny. Highs in the mid-70s. Northeast winds 5 to 10 miles an hour. Tonight, mostly cloudy in the evening then clearing. Lows in the lower 50s. Northeast winds up to 10 miles an hour. Monday, sunny. Highs in the mid-70s. Northeast winds up to 5 miles an hour. Monday night, mostly cloudy. Lows in the mid-50s. East winds up to 5 miles an hour. Tuesday, mostly cloudy. Chance of rain showers in the morning, then rain showers and chance of thunderstorms in the afternoon. Highs in the lower 70s. Chance of precipitation 90%. Tuesday night, rain showers and chance of thunderstorms in the evening, then partly cloudy with chance of rain showers overnight. Lows in the mid-50s. Chance of precipitation 90%. Wednesday, mostly sunny. Chance of rain showers in the afternoon. Highs in the lower 70s. Chance of showers 40%. Wednesday night, partly cloudy. Lows in the lower 50s. Thursday, sunny. Highs in the mid-70s. Thursday night and Friday, partly cloudy. Lows in the lower 50s. Highs in the upper 70s. Friday night and Saturday, mostly cloudy. Chance of rain showers. Lows in the upper 50s. Highs around 80. Chance of showers 40%. Again, the forecast for central Minnesota, from St. Cloud to the northwest Twin Cities suburbs for this afternoon, partly sunny. Highs in the mid-70s. Northeast winds 5 to 10 miles an hour. 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The current time is 12:03 p.m. Central Daylight Time. Now the forecast for central Minnesota, from St. Cloud to the northwest Twin Cities suburbs. This afternoon, partly sunny. Highs in the mid-70s. Northeast winds 5 to 10 miles an hour. Tonight, mostly cloudy in the evening then clearing. Lows in the lower 50s. Northeast winds up to 10 miles an hour. Monday, sunny. Highs in the mid-70s. Northeast winds up to 5 miles an hour. Monday night, mostly cloudy. Lows in the mid-50s. East winds up to 5 miles an hour. Tuesday, mostly cloudy. Chance of rain showers in the morning, then rain showers and chance of thunderstorms in the afternoon. Highs in the lower 70s. Chance of precipitation 90%. Tuesday night, rain showers and chance of thunderstorms in the evening, then partly cloudy with chance of rain showers overnight. Lows in the mid-50s. Chance of precipitation 90%. Wednesday,
Mostly sunny. Chance of rain showers in the afternoon. Highs in the lower 70s. Chance of showers 40%. Wednesday night, partly cloudy. Lows in the lower 50s. Thursday, sunny. Highs in the mid 70s. Thursday night and Friday, partly cloudy. Lows in the lower 50s. Highs in the upper 70s. Friday night and Saturday, mostly cloudy. Chance of rain showers. Lows in the upper 50s. Highs around 80. Chance of showers 40%. Again, the forecast for central Minnesota, from St. Cloud to the northwest Twin Cities suburbs for this afternoon, partly sunny. Highs in the mid-70s. Northeast winds 5 to 10 miles an hour. 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The current time is 12:05 p.m. Central Daylight Time. Now the forecast for central Minnesota, from St. Cloud to the northwest Twin Cities suburbs. This afternoon, partly sunny. Highs in the mid-70s. Northeast winds 5 to 10 miles an hour. Tonight, mostly cloudy in the evening then clearing. Lows in the lower 50s. Northeast winds up to 10 miles an hour. Monday, sunny. Highs in the mid-70s. Northeast winds up to 5 miles an hour. Monday night, mostly cloudy. Lows in the mid-50s. East winds up to 5 miles an hour. Tuesday, mostly cloudy. Chance of rain showers in the morning, then rain showers and chance of thunderstorms in the afternoon. Highs in the lower 70s. Chance of precipitation 90%. Tuesday night, rain showers and chance of thunderstorms in the evening, then partly cloudy with chance of rain showers overnight. Lows in the mid-50s. Chance of precipitation 90%. Wednesday, mostly sunny. Chance of rain showers in the afternoon. Highs in the lower 70s. Chance of showers 40%. Wednesday night, partly cloudy. Lows in the lower 50s. Thursday, sunny. Highs in the mid-70s. Thursday night and Friday, partly cloudy. Lows in the lower 50s. Highs in the upper 70s. Friday night and Saturday, mostly cloudy. Chance of rain showers. Lows in the upper 50s. Highs around 80. Chance of showers 40%. Again, the forecast for central Minnesota, from St. Cloud to the northwest Twin Cities suburbs for this afternoon, partly sunny. Highs in the mid-70s. Northeast winds 5 to 10 miles an hour. 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The current time is 12:08 p.m. Central Daylight Time. Now the forecast for central Minnesota, from St. Cloud to the northwest Twin Cities suburbs. This afternoon, partly sunny. Highs in the mid-70s. Northeast winds 5 to 10 miles an hour. Tonight, mostly cloudy in the evening then clearing. Lows in the lower 50s. Northeast winds up to 10 miles an hour. Monday, sunny. Highs in the mid-70s. Northeast winds up to 5 miles an hour. Monday night, mostly cloudy. Lows in the mid-50s. East winds up to 5 miles an hour. Tuesday, mostly cloudy. Chance of rain showers in the morning, then rain showers and chance of thunderstorms in the afternoon. Highs in the lower 70s. Chance of precipitation 90%. Tuesday night, rain showers and chance of thunderstorms in the evening,
then partly cloudy with chance of rain showers overnight. Lows in the mid-50s. Chance of precipitation 90%. Wednesday, mostly sunny. Chance of rain showers in the afternoon. Highs in the lower 70s. Chance of showers 40%. Wednesday night, partly cloudy. Lows in the lower 50s. Thursday, sunny. Highs in the mid-70s. Thursday night and Friday, partly cloudy. Lows in the lower 50s. Highs in the upper 70s. Friday night and Saturday, mostly cloudy. Chance of rain showers. Lows in the upper 50s. Highs around 80. Chance of showers 40%. Again, the forecast for central Minnesota, from St. Cloud to the northwest Twin Cities suburbs for this afternoon, partly sunny. Highs in the mid-70s. Northeast winds 5 to 10 miles an hour. 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The current time is 12:11 p.m. Central Daylight Time. Now the forecast for central Minnesota, from St. Cloud to the northwest Twin Cities suburbs. This afternoon, partly sunny. Highs in the mid-70s. Northeast winds 5 to 10 miles an hour. Tonight, mostly cloudy in the evening then clearing. Lows in the lower 50s. Northeast winds up to 10 miles an hour. Monday, sunny. Highs in the mid-70s. Northeast winds up to 5 miles an hour. Monday night, mostly cloudy. Lows in the mid-50s. East winds up to 5 miles an hour. Tuesday, mostly cloudy. Chance of rain showers in the morning, then rain showers and chance of thunderstorms in the afternoon. Highs in the lower 70s. Chance of precipitation 90%. Tuesday night, rain showers and chance of thunderstorms in the evening, then partly cloudy with chance of rain showers overnight. Lows in the mid-50s. Chance of precipitation 90%. Wednesday, mostly sunny. Chance of rain showers in the afternoon. Highs in the lower 70s. Chance of showers 40%. Wednesday night, partly cloudy. Lows in the lower 50s. Thursday, sunny. Highs in the mid-70s. Thursday night and Friday, partly cloudy. Lows in the lower 50s. Highs in the upper 70s. Friday night and Saturday, mostly cloudy. Chance of rain showers. Lows in the upper 50s. Highs around 80. Chance of showers 40%. Again, the forecast for central Minnesota, from St. Cloud to the northwest Twin Cities suburbs for this afternoon, partly sunny. Highs in the mid-70s. Northeast winds 5 to 10 miles an hour. 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The current time is 12:13 p.m. Central Daylight Time. Now the forecast for central Minnesota, from St. Cloud to the northwest Twin Cities suburbs. This afternoon, partly sunny. Highs in the mid-70s. Northeast winds 5 to 10 miles an hour. Tonight, mostly cloudy in the evening then clearing. Lows in the lower 50s. Northeast winds up to 10 miles an hour. Monday, sunny. Highs in the mid-70s. Northeast winds up to 5 miles an hour. Monday night, mostly cloudy. Lows in the mid-50s. East winds up to 5 miles an hour. Tuesday, mostly cloudy. Chance of rain showers in the morning, then rain showers and chance of thunderstorms in the afternoon.
Highs in the lower 70s. Chance of precipitation 90%.

Lows in the lower 50s. Highs in the upper 70s. Friday night and Saturday, mostly cloudy. Chance of rain showers. Lows in the upper 50s. Highs around 80. Chance of showers 40%. Again, the forecast for central Minnesota, from St. Cloud to the northwest Twin Cities suburbs for this afternoon, partly sunny. Highs in the mid-70s. Northeast winds 5 to 10 miles an hour. At noon, the report from Buffalo was not available. In Maple Lake, it was partly sunny, but temperature was 72 degrees, the dew point was 51, and the relative humidity was 47%. The wind was northeast at 6 miles an hour. The pressure was 29.93 inches and steady. Elsewhere across central Minnesota, at Anoka, it was sunny, with a temperature of 73. It was partly sunny, with a temperature of 72 at the Twin Cities, 68 at St. Cloud, 72 at Crystal, and 70 at Princeton. Under partly sunny skies, Litchfield reported 70, Little Falls reported 66, and Wilmer reported 70. Around the state, skies ranged from mostly sunny to partly sunny. It was 67 at Rochester, 71 at Mankato, 66 at Brainerd, 65 at Duluth, and 62 at International Falls. Once again at noon, the report from Buffalo was not available. And in Maple Lake, it was 72 degrees under partly sunny skies. 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The current time is 12:17 p.m. Central Daylight Time. Now the forecast for central Minnesota, from St. Cloud to the northwest Twin Cities suburbs. This afternoon, partly sunny. Highs in the mid-70s. Northeast winds 5 to 10 miles an hour. Tonight, mostly cloudy in the evening, then clearing. Lows in the lower 50s. Northeast winds up to 10 miles an hour. Monday, sunny. Highs in the mid-70s. Northeast winds up to 5 miles an hour. Monday night, mostly cloudy. Lows in the mid-50s. East winds up to 5 miles an hour. Tuesday, mostly cloudy. Chance of rain showers in the morning, then rain showers and chance of thunderstorms in the afternoon. Highs in the lower 70s. Chance of precipitation 90%. Tuesday night, rain showers and chance of thunderstorms in the evening, then partly cloudy with chance of rain showers overnight. Lows in the mid-50s. Chance of precipitation 90%. Wednesday, mostly sunny. Chance of rain showers in the afternoon. Highs in the lower 70s. Chance of showers 40%. Wednesday night, partly cloudy. Lows in the lower 50s. Thursday, sunny. Highs in the mid-70s. Thursday night and Friday, partly cloudy. Lows in the lower 50s. Highs in the upper 70s. Friday night and Saturday, mostly cloudy. Chance of rain showers. Lows in the upper 50s. Highs around 80. Chance of showers 40%. Again, the forecast for central Minnesota, from St. Cloud to the northwest Twin Cities suburbs for this afternoon, partly sunny. Highs in the mid-70s. Northeast winds 5 to 10 miles an hour. At noon, the report from Buffalo was not available. In Maple Lake, it was partly sunny, but temperature was 72 degrees, the dew point was 51, and the relative humidity was 47%. The wind was northeast at 6 miles an hour. The pressure was 29.93 inches and steady. Elsewhere across central Minnesota, at Anoka, it was sunny, with a temperature of 73. It was partly sunny, with a temperature of 72 at the Twin Cities, 68 at St. Cloud, 72 at Crystal, and 70 at Princeton.

partly sunny skies. Litchfield reported 70, Little Falls reported 66, and Wilma reported 70. Around the state, skies ranged from mostly sunny to partly sunny. It was 67 at Rochester, 71 at Mankato, 66 at Brainerd, 65 at Duluth, and 62 at International Falls. Once again at noon, the report from Buffalo was not available. And in Maple Lake, it was 72 degrees under partly sunny skies. 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The current time is 12:21 p.m. Central Daylight Time. Now the forecast for central Minnesota, from St. Cloud to the northwest Twin Cities suburbs. This afternoon, partly sunny. Highs in the mid-70s. Northeast winds 5 to 10 miles an hour. Tonight, mostly cloudy in the evening then clearing. Lows in the lower 50s. Northeast winds up to 10 miles an hour. Monday, sunny. Highs in the mid-70s. Northeast winds up to 5 miles an hour. Monday night, mostly cloudy. Lows in the mid-50s. East winds up to 5 miles an hour. Tuesday, mostly cloudy. Chance of rain showers in the morning, then rain showers and chance of thunderstorms in the afternoon. Highs in the lower 70s. Chance of precipitation 90%. Tuesday night, rain showers and chance of thunderstorms in the evening, then partly cloudy with chance of rain showers overnight. Lows in the mid-50s. Chance of precipitation 90%. Wednesday, mostly sunny. Chance of rain showers in the afternoon. Highs in the lower 70s. Chance of showers 40%. Wednesday night, partly cloudy. Lows in the lower 50s. Thursday, sunny. Highs in the mid-70s. Thursday night and Friday, partly cloudy. Lows in the lower 50s. Highs in the upper 70s. Friday night and Saturday, mostly cloudy. Chance of rain showers. Lows in the upper 50s. Highs around 80. Chance of showers 40%. Again, the forecast for central Minnesota, from St. Cloud to the northwest Twin Cities suburbs for this afternoon, partly sunny. Highs in the mid-70s. Northeast winds 5 to 10 miles an hour. At noon, the report from Buffalo was not available. In Maple Lake, it was partly sunny, but temperature was 72 degrees, the dew point was 51, and the relative humidity was 47%. The wind was northeast at 6 miles an hour. The pressure was 29.93 inches and steady. Elsewhere across central Minnesota, at Anoka, it was sunny, with a temperature of 73. It was partly sunny, with a temperature of 72 at the Twin Cities, 68 at St. Cloud, 72 at Crystal, and 70 at Princeton. Under partly sunny skies, Litchfield reported 70, Little Falls reported 66, and Wilma reported 70. Around the state, skies ranged from mostly sunny to partly sunny. It was 67 at Rochester, 71 at Mankato, 66 at Brainerd, 65 at Duluth, and 62 at International Falls. Once again at noon, the report from Buffalo was not available. And in Maple Lake, it was 72 degrees under partly sunny skies. 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The current time is 12:25 p.m. Central Daylight Time. Now the forecast for central Minnesota, from St. Cloud to the northwest Twin Cities suburbs. This afternoon, partly sunny. Highs in the mid-70s.
Northeast winds 5 to 10 miles an hour. Tonight, mostly cloudy in the evening then clearing. Lows in the lower 50s. Northeast winds up to 10 miles an hour. Monday, sunny. Highs in the mid 70s. Northeast winds up to 5 miles an hour. Monday night, mostly cloudy. Lows in the mid 50s. East winds up to 5 miles an hour. Tuesday, mostly cloudy. Chance of rain showers in the morning, then rain showers and chance of thunderstorms in the afternoon. Highs in the lower 70s. Chance of precipitation 90%. Tuesday night, rain showers and chance of thunderstorms in the evening, then partly cloudy with chance of rain showers overnight. Lows in the mid-50s. Chance of precipitation 90%. Wednesday, mostly sunny. Chance of rain showers in the afternoon. Highs in the lower 70s. Chance of showers 40%. Wednesday night, partly cloudy. Lows in the lower 50s. Thursday, sunny. Highs in the mid-70s. Thursday night and Friday, partly cloudy. Lows in the lower 50s. Highs in the upper 70s. Friday night and Saturday, mostly cloudy. Chance of rain showers. Lows in the upper 50s. Highs around 80. Chance of showers 40%. Again, the forecast for central Minnesota, from St. Cloud to the northwest Twin Cities suburbs for this afternoon, partly sunny. Highs in the mid-70s. Northeast winds 5 to 10 miles an hour. At noon, the report from Buffalo was not available. In Maple Lake, it was partly sunny. The temperature was 72 degrees, the dew point was 51, and the relative humidity was 47%. The wind was northeast at 6 miles an hour. The pressure was 29.93 inches and steady. Elsewhere across central Minnesota, at Anoka, it was sunny, with a temperature of 73. It was partly sunny, with a temperature of 72 at the Twin Cities, 68 at St. Cloud, 72 at Crystal, and 70 at Princeton. Under partly sunny skies, Litchfield reported 70, Little Falls reported 66, and Wilmer reported 70. Around the state, skies ranged from mostly sunny to partly sunny. It was 67 at Rochester, 71 at Mankato, 66 at Brainerd, 65 at Duluth, and 62 at International Falls. Once again at noon, the report from Buffalo was not available. And in Maple Lake, it was 72 degrees under partly sunny skies. 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The current time is 12:28 p.m. Central Daylight Time. Now the forecast for central Minnesota, from St. Cloud to the northwest Twin Cities suburbs. This afternoon, partly sunny. Highs in the mid-70s. Northeast winds 5 to 10 miles an hour. Tonight, mostly cloudy in the evening then clearing. Lows in the lower 50s. Northeast winds up to 10 miles an hour. Monday, sunny. Highs in the mid-70s. Northeast winds up to 5 miles an hour. Monday night, mostly cloudy. Lows in the mid-50s. East winds up to 5 miles an hour. Tuesday, mostly cloudy. Chance of rain showers in the morning, then rain showers and chance of thunderstorms in the afternoon. Highs in the lower 70s. Chance of precipitation 90%. Tuesday night, rain showers and chance of thunderstorms in the evening, then partly cloudy with chance of rain showers overnight. Lows in the mid-50s. Chance of precipitation 90%. Wednesday, mostly sunny. Chance of rain showers in the afternoon. Highs in the lower 70s. Chance of showers 40%. Wednesday night, partly cloudy.
lows in the lower 50s. Thursday, sunny. Highs in the mid-70s. Thursday night and Friday, partly cloudy. Lows in the lower 50s. Highs in the upper 70s. Friday night and Saturday, mostly cloudy. Chance of rain showers. Lows in the upper 50s. Highs around 80. Chance of showers 40%. Again, the forecast for central Minnesota, from St. Cloud to the northwest Twin Cities suburbs for this afternoon, partly sunny. Highs in the mid-70s. Northeast winds 5 to 10 miles an hour. At noon, the report from Buffalo was not available. In Maple Lake, it was partly sunny, but temperature was 72 degrees, the dew point was 51, and the relative humidity was 47%. The wind was northeast at 6 miles an hour. The pressure was 29.93 inches and steady. Elsewhere across central Minnesota, at Anoka, it was sunny, with a temperature of 73. It was partly sunny, with a temperature of 72 at the Twin Cities, 68 at St. Cloud, 72 at Crystal, and 70 at Princeton. Under partly sunny skies, Litchfield reported 70, Little Falls reported 66, and Wilmer reported 70. Around the state, skies ranged from mostly sunny to partly sunny. It was 67 at Rochester, 71 at Mankato, 66 at Brainerd, 65 at Duluth, and 62 at International Falls. Once again at noon, the report from Buffalo was not available. And in Maple Lake, it was 72 degrees under partly sunny skies. 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The current time is 12:32 p.m. Central Daylight Time. Now the forecast for central Minnesota, from St. Cloud to the northwest Twin Cities suburbs. This afternoon, partly sunny. Highs in the mid-70s. Northeast winds 5 to 10 miles an hour. Tonight, mostly cloudy in the evening then clearing. Lows in the lower 50s. Northeast winds up to 10 miles an hour. Monday, sunny. Highs in the mid-70s. Northeast winds up to 5 miles an hour. Monday night, mostly clouds up to 5 miles an hour. Monday night, mostly cloudy. Lows in the mid-50s. East winds up to 5 miles an hour. Tuesday, mostly cloudy. Chance of rain showers in the morning, then rain showers and chance of thunderstorms in the afternoon. Highs in the lower 70s. Chance of precipitation 90%. Tuesday night, rain showers and chance of thunderstorms in the evening, then partly cloudy with chance of rain showers overnight. Lows in the mid-50s. Chance of precipitation 90%. Wednesday, mostly sunny. Chance of rain showers in the afternoon. Highs in the lower 70s. Chance of showers 40%. Wednesday night, partly cloudy. Lows in the lower 50s. Thursday, sunny. Highs in the mid-70s. Thursday night and Friday, partly cloudy. Lows in the lower 50s. Highs in the upper 70s. Friday night and Saturday, mostly cloudy. Chance of rain showers. Lows in the upper 50s. Highs around 80. Chance of showers 40%. Again, the forecast for central Minnesota, from St. Cloud to the northwest Twin Cities suburbs for this afternoon, partly sunny. Highs in the mid-70s. Northeast winds 5 to 10 miles an hour. At noon, the report from Buffalo was not available. In Maple Lake, it was partly sunny, but temperature was 72 degrees, the dew point was 51, and the relative humidity was 47%. The wind was northeast at 6 miles an hour. The pressure was 29.93 inches and steady.
Elsewhere across central Minnesota, at Anoka,

was sunny, with a temperature of 73. It was partly sunny, with a temperature of 72 at the Twin Cities, 68 at St. Cloud, 72 at Crystal, and 70 at Princeton. Under partly sunny skies, Litchfield reported 70, Little Falls reported 66, and Wilma reported 70. Around the state, skies ranged from mostly sunny to partly sunny. It was 67 at Rochester, 71 at Mankato, 66 at Brainerd, 65 at Duluth, and 62 at International Falls. Once again at noon, the report from Buffalo was not available. And in Maple Lake, it was 72 degrees under partly sunny skies. 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The current time is 12:36 p.m. Central Daylight Time. Now the forecast for central Minnesota, from St. Cloud to the northwest Twin Cities suburbs. This afternoon, partly sunny. Highs in the mid-70s. Northeast winds 5 to 10 miles an hour. Tonight, mostly cloudy in the evening then clearing. Lows in the lower 50s. Northeast winds up to 10 miles an hour. Monday, sunny. Highs in the mid-70s. Northeast winds up to 5 miles an hour. Monday night, mostly cloudy. Lows in the mid-50s. East winds up to 5 miles an hour. Tuesday, mostly cloudy. Chance of rain showers in the morning, then rain showers and chance of thunderstorms in the afternoon. Highs in the lower 70s. Chance of precipitation 90%. Tuesday night, rain showers and chance of thunderstorms in the evening, then partly cloudy with chance of rain showers overnight. Lows in the mid-50s. Chance of precipitation 90%. Wednesday, mostly sunny. Chance of rain showers in the afternoon. Highs in the lower 70s. Chance of showers 40%. Wednesday night, partly cloudy. Lows in the lower 50s. Thursday, sunny. Highs in the mid-70s. Thursday night and Friday, partly cloudy. Lows in the lower 50s. Highs in the upper 70s. Friday night and Saturday, mostly cloudy. Chance of rain showers. Lows in the upper 50s. Highs around 80. Chance of showers 40%. Again, the forecast for central Minnesota, from St. Cloud to the northwest Twin Cities suburbs for this afternoon, partly sunny. Highs in the mid-70s. Northeast winds 5 to 10 miles an hour. At noon, the report from Buffalo was not available. In Maple Lake, it was partly sunny, the temperature was 72 degrees, the dew point was 51, and the relative humidity was 47%. The wind was northeast at 6 miles an hour. The pressure was 29.93 inches and steady. Elsewhere across central Minnesota, at Anoka, it was sunny, with a temperature of 73. It was partly sunny, with a temperature of 72 at the Twin Cities, 68 at St. Cloud, 72 at Crystal, and 70 at Princeton. Under partly sunny skies, Litchfield reported 70, Little Falls reported 66, and Wilma reported 70. Around the state, skies ranged from mostly sunny to partly sunny. It was 67 at Rochester, 71 at Mankato, 66 at Brainerd, 65 at Duluth, and 62 at International Falls. Once again at noon, the report from Buffalo was not available. And in Maple Lake, it was 72 degrees under partly sunny skies. 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The current time is 12:40 p.m. Central Daylight Time.
Now the forecast for central Minnesota, from St. Cloud to the northwest Twin Cities suburbs. This afternoon, partly sunny. Highs in the mid-70s. Northeast winds 5 to 10 miles an hour. Tonight, mostly cloudy in the evening then clearing. Lows in the lower 50s. Northeast winds up to 10 miles an hour. Monday, sunny. Highs in the mid-70s. Northeast winds up to 5 miles an hour. Monday night, mostly cloudy. Lows in the mid-50s. East winds up to 5 miles an hour. Tuesday, mostly cloudy. Chance of rain showers in the morning, then rain showers and chance of thunderstorms in the afternoon. Highs in the lower 70s. Chance of precipitation 90%. Tuesday night, rain showers and chance of thunderstorms in the evening, then partly cloudy with chance of rain showers overnight. Lows in the mid-50s. Chance of precipitation 90%. Wednesday, mostly sunny. Chance of rain showers in the afternoon. Highs in the lower 70s. Chance of showers 40%. Wednesday night, partly cloudy. Lows in the lower 50s. Thursday, sunny. Highs in the mid-70s. Thursday night and Friday, partly cloudy. Lows in the lower 50s. Highs in the upper 70s. Friday night and Saturday, mostly cloudy. Chance of rain showers. Lows in the upper 50s. Highs around 80. Chance of showers 40%. Again, the forecast for central Minnesota, from St. Cloud to the northwest Twin Cities suburbs for this afternoon, partly sunny. Highs in the mid-70s. Northeast winds 5 to 10 miles an hour. At noon, the report from Buffalo was not available. In Maple Lake, it was partly sunny. The temperature was 72 degrees, the dew point was 51, and the relative humidity was 47%. The wind was northeast at 6 miles an hour. The pressure was 29.93 inches and steady. Elsewhere across central Minnesota, at Anoka, it was sunny, with a temperature of 73. It was partly sunny, with a temperature of 72 at the Twin Cities, 68 at St. Cloud, 72 at Crystal, and 70 at Princeton. Under partly sunny skies, Litchfield reported 70, Little Falls reported 66, and Wilmer reported 70. Around the state, skies ranged from mostly sunny to partly sunny. It was 67 at Rochester, 71 at Mankato, 66 at Brainerd, 65 at Duluth, and 62 at International Falls. Once again at noon, the report from Buffalo was not available. And in Maple Lake, it was 72 degrees under partly sunny skies. 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The current time is 12:43 p.m. Central Daylight Time. Now the forecast for central Minnesota, from St. Cloud to the northwest Twin Cities suburbs. This afternoon, partly sunny. Highs in the mid-70s. Northeast winds 5 to 10 miles an hour. Tonight, mostly cloudy in the evening then clearing. Lows in the lower 50s. Northeast winds up to 10 miles an hour. Monday, sunny. Highs in the mid-70s. Northeast winds up to 5 miles an hour. Monday night, mostly cloudy. Lows in the mid-50s. East winds up to 5 miles an hour. Tuesday, mostly cloudy. Chance of rain showers in the morning, then rain showers and chance of thunderstorms in the afternoon. Highs in the lower 70s. Chance of precipitation 90%. Tuesday night, rain showers and chance of thunderstorms in the evening, then partly cloudy with chance of rain showers overnight. Lows in the mid-50s. Chance of precipitation 90%. Wednesday, mostly sunny.
chance of rain showers in the afternoon. Highs in the lower 70s. Chance of showers 40%. Wednesday night, partly cloudy. Lows in the lower 50s. Thursday, sunny. Highs in the mid 70s. Thursday night and Friday, partly cloudy. Lows in the lower 50s. Highs in the upper 70s. Friday night and Saturday, mostly cloudy. Chance of rain showers. Lows in the upper 50s. Highs around 80. Chance of showers 40%. Again, the forecast for central Minnesota, from St. Cloud to the northwest Twin Cities suburbs for this afternoon, partly sunny. Highs in the mid-70s. Northeast winds 5 to 10 miles an hour. At noon, the report from Buffalo was not available. In Maple Lake, it was partly sunny. The temperature was 72 degrees, the dew point was 51, and the relative humidity was 47%. The wind was northeast at 6 miles an hour. The pressure was 29.93 inches and steady. Elsewhere across central Minnesota, at Anoka, it was sunny, with a temperature of 73. It was partly sunny, with a temperature of 72 at the Twin Cities, 68 at St. Cloud, 72 at Crystal, and 70 at Princeton. Under partly sunny skies, Litchfield reported 70, Little Falls reported 66, and Wilmer reported 70. Around the state, skies ranged from mostly sunny to partly sunny. It was 67 at Rochester, 71 at Mankato, 66 at Brainerd, 65 at Duluth, and 62 at International Falls. Once again at noon, the report from Buffalo was not available. And in Maple Lake, it was 72 degrees under partly sunny skies. This is weather radio station WMG676 Clearwater, broadcasting on a frequency of 162.50 MHz. 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The current time is 12:47 p.m. Central Daylight Time. Now the forecast for central Minnesota, from St. Cloud to the northwest Twin Cities suburbs. This afternoon, partly sunny. Highs in the mid-70s. Northeast winds 5 to 10 miles an hour. Tonight, mostly cloudy in the evening then clearing. Lows in the lower 50s. Northeast winds up to 10 miles an hour. Monday, sunny. Highs in the mid-70s. Northeast winds up to 5 miles an hour. Monday night, mostly cloudy. Lows in the mid-50s. East winds up to 5 miles an hour. Tuesday, mostly cloudy. Chance of rain showers in the morning, then rain showers and chance of thunderstorms in the afternoon. Highs in the lower 70s. Chance of precipitation 90%. Tuesday night, rain showers and chance of thunderstorms in the evening, then partly cloudy with chance of rain showers overnight. Lows in the mid-50s. Chance of precipitation 90%. Wednesday, mostly sunny. Chance of rain showers in the afternoon. Highs in the lower 70s. Chance of showers 40%. Wednesday night, partly cloudy. Lows in the lower 50s. Thursday, sunny. Highs in the mid-70s. Thursday night and Friday, partly cloudy. Lows in the lower 50s. Highs in the upper 70s. Friday night and Saturday, mostly cloudy. Chance of rain showers. Lows in the upper 50s. Highs around 80. Chance of showers 40%. Again, the forecast for central Minnesota, from St. Cloud to the northwest Twin Cities suburbs for this afternoon, partly sunny. Highs in the mid-70s. Northeast winds 5 to 10 miles an hour. At noon, the report from Buffalo was not available. In Maple Lake, it was partly sunny. The temperature was 72 degrees, the dew point was 51, and the relative humidity was 47%. The wind was northeast at 6 miles.

an hour. The pressure was 29.93 inches and steady. Elsewhere across central Minnesota, at Anoka, it was sunny, with a temperature of 73. It was partly sunny, with a temperature of 72 at the Twin Cities, 68 at St. Cloud, 72 at Crystal, and 70 at Princeton. Under partly sunny skies, Litchfield reported 70, Little Falls reported 66, and Wilmer reported 70. Around the state, skies ranged from mostly sunny to partly sunny. It was 67 at Rochester, 71 at Mankato, 66 at Brainerd, 65 at Duluth, and 62 at International Falls. Once again at noon, the report from Buffalo was not available. And in Maple Lake, it was 72 degrees under partly sunny skies. This is weather radio station WMG676 Clearwater, broadcasting on a frequency of 162.50 MHz. 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The current time is 12:51 p.m. Central Daylight Time. Now the forecast for central Minnesota, from St. Cloud to the northwest Twin Cities suburbs. This afternoon, partly sunny. Highs in the mid-70s. Northeast winds 5 to 10 miles an hour. Tonight, mostly cloudy in the evening then clearing. Lows in the lower 50s. Northeast winds up to 10 miles an hour. Monday, sunny. Highs in the mid-70s. Northeast winds up to 5 miles an hour. Monday night, mostly cloudy. Lows in the mid-50s. East winds up to 5 miles an hour. Tuesday, mostly cloudy. Chance of rain showers in the morning, then rain showers and chance of thunderstorms in the afternoon. Highs in the lower 70s. Chance of precipitation 90%. Tuesday night, rain showers and chance of thunderstorms in the evening, then partly cloudy with chance of rain showers overnight. Lows in the mid-50s. Chance of precipitation 90%. Wednesday, mostly sunny. Chance of rain showers in the afternoon. Highs in the lower 70s. Chance of showers 40%. Wednesday night, partly cloudy. Lows in the lower 50s. Thursday, sunny. Highs in the mid-70s. Thursday night and Friday, partly cloudy. Lows in the lower 50s. Highs in the upper 70s. Friday night and Saturday, mostly cloudy. Chance of rain showers. Lows in the upper 50s. Highs around 80. Chance of showers 40%. Again, the forecast for central Minnesota, from St. Cloud to the northwest Twin Cities suburbs for this afternoon, partly sunny. Highs in the mid-70s. Northeast winds 5 to 10 miles an hour. At noon, the report from Buffalo was not available. In Maple Lake, it was partly sunny, the temperature was 72 degrees, the dew point was 51, and the relative humidity was 47%. The wind was northeast at 6 miles an hour. The pressure was 29.93 inches and steady. Elsewhere across central Minnesota, at Anoka, it was sunny, with a temperature of 73. It was partly sunny, with a temperature of 72 at the Twin Cities, 68 at St. Cloud, 72 at Crystal, and 70 at Princeton. Under partly sunny skies, Litchfield reported 70, Little Falls reported 66, and Wilmer reported 70. Around the state, skies ranged from mostly sunny to partly sunny. It was 67 at Rochester, 71 at Mankato, 66 at Brainerd, 65 at Duluth, and 62 at International Falls. Once again at noon, the report from Buffalo was not available. And in Maple Lake, it was 72 degrees under partly sunny skies. This is weather radio station WMG676 Clearwater, broadcasting on a frequency of 162.50 MHz.
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The current time is 12:55 p.m. Central Daylight Time. Now the forecast for central Minnesota, from St. Cloud to the northwest Twin Cities suburbs. This afternoon, partly sunny. Highs in the mid-70s. Northeast winds 5 to 10 miles an hour. Tonight, mostly cloudy in the evening then clearing. Lows in the lower 50s. Northeast winds up to 10 miles an hour. Monday, sunny. Highs in the mid-70s. Northeast winds up to 5 miles an hour. Monday night, mostly cloudy. Lows in the mid-50s. East winds up to 5 miles an hour. Tuesday, mostly cloudy. Chance of rain showers in the morning, then rain showers and chance of thunderstorms in the afternoon. Highs in the lower 70s. Chance of precipitation 90%. Tuesday night, rain showers and chance of thunderstorms in the evening, then partly cloudy with chance of rain showers overnight. Lows in the mid-50s. Chance of precipitation 90%. Wednesday, mostly sunny. Chance of rain showers in the afternoon. Highs in the lower 70s. Chance of showers 40%. Wednesday night, partly cloudy. Lows in the lower 50s. Thursday, sunny. Highs in the mid-70s. Thursday night and Friday, partly cloudy. Lows in the lower 50s. Highs in the upper 70s. Friday night and Saturday, mostly cloudy. Chance of rain showers. Lows in the upper 50s. Highs around 80. Chance of showers 40%. Again, the forecast for central Minnesota, from St. Cloud to the northwest Twin Cities suburbs for this afternoon, partly sunny. Highs in the mid-70s. Northeast winds 5 to 10 miles an hour. At noon, the report from Buffalo was not available. In Maple Lake, it was partly sunny, the temperature was 72 degrees, the dew point was 51, and the relative humidity was 47%. The wind was northeast at 6 miles an hour. The pressure was 29.93 inches and steady. Elsewhere across central Minnesota, at Anoka, it was sunny, with a temperature of 73. It was partly sunny, with a temperature of 72 at the Twin Cities, 68 at St. Cloud, 72 at Crystal, and 70 at Princeton. Under partly sunny skies, Litchfield reported 70, Little Falls reported 66, and Wilmer reported 70. Around the state, skies ranged from mostly sunny to partly sunny. It was 67 at Rochester, 71 at Mankato, 66 at Brainerd, 65 at Duluth, and 62 at International Falls. Once again at noon, the report from Buffalo was not available. And in Maple Lake, it was 72 degrees under partly sunny skies. 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The current time is 12:59 p.m. Central Daylight Time. Now the forecast for central Minnesota, from St. Cloud to the northwest Twin Cities suburbs. This afternoon, partly sunny. Highs in the mid-70s. Northeast winds 5 to 10 miles an hour. Tonight, mostly cloudy in the evening then clearing. Lows in the lower 50s. Northeast winds up to 10 miles an hour. Monday, sunny. Highs in the mid-70s. Northeast winds up to 5 miles an hour. Monday night, mostly cloudy. Lows in the mid-50s. East winds up to 5 miles an hour. Tuesday, mostly cloudy. Chance of rain showers in the morning, then rain showers and chance of thunderstorms in the afternoon. Highs in the lower 70s. Chance of precipitation 90%.
Tuesday night, rain showers and chance of thunderstorms in the evening, then partly cloudy with chance of rain showers overnight. Lows in the mid-50s. Chance of precipitation 90%. Wednesday, mostly sunny. Chance of rain showers in the afternoon. Highs in the lower 70s. Chance of showers 40%. Wednesday night, partly cloudy. Lows in the lower 50s. Thursday, sunny. Highs in the mid-70s. Thursday night and Friday, partly cloudy. Lows in the lower 50s. Highs in the upper 70s. Friday night and Saturday, mostly cloudy. Chance of rain showers. Lows in the upper 50s. Highs around 80. Chance of showers 40%. Again, the forecast for central Minnesota, from St. Cloud to the northwest Twin Cities suburbs for this afternoon, partly sunny. Highs in the mid-70s. Northeast winds 5 to 10 miles an hour. 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The current time is 1:01 p.m. Central Daylight Time. Now the forecast for central Minnesota, from St. Cloud to the northwest Twin Cities suburbs. This afternoon, partly sunny. Near steady temperature in the lower 70s. Northeast winds 5 to 10 miles an hour. Tonight, decreasing clouds. Lows in the lower 50s. Northeast winds up to 10 miles an hour. Monday, sunny. Highs in the upper 70s. Northeast winds up to 5 miles an hour. Monday night, partly cloudy. Lows in the mid-50s. East winds up to 5 miles an hour. Tuesday, mostly cloudy. Chance of rain showers in the morning, then rain showers and chance of thunderstorms in the afternoon. Highs in the lower 70s. Chance of precipitation 90%. Tuesday night, rain showers and chance of thunderstorms in the evening, then partly cloudy with chance of rain showers overnight. Lows in the mid-50s. Chance of precipitation 90%. Wednesday, mostly sunny. Chance of rain showers in the afternoon. Highs in the lower 70s. Chance of showers 40%. Wednesday night, partly cloudy. Lows in the lower 50s. Thursday, sunny. Highs in the mid-70s. Thursday night and Friday, partly cloudy. Lows in the lower 50s. Highs in the upper 70s. Friday night and Saturday, mostly cloudy. Chance of rain showers. Lows in the upper 50s. Highs around 80. Chance of showers 40%. Again, the forecast for central Minnesota, from St. Cloud to the northwest Twin Cities suburbs for this afternoon, partly sunny. Near steady temperature in the lower 70s. Northeast winds 5 to 10 miles an hour. 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The current time is 1:04 p.m. Central Daylight Time. Now the forecast for central Minnesota, from St. Cloud to the northwest Twin Cities suburbs. This afternoon, partly sunny. Near steady temperature in the lower 70s. Northeast winds 5 to 10 miles an hour. Tonight, decreasing clouds. Lows in the lower 50s. Northeast winds up to 10 miles an hour. Monday, sunny. Highs in the upper 70s. Northeast winds up to 5 miles an hour. Monday night, partly cloudy. Lows in the mid-50s. East winds up to 5 miles an hour. Tuesday, mostly cloudy.
chance of rain showers in the morning, then rain showers and chance of thunderstorms in the afternoon. Highs in the lower 70s. Chance of precipitation 90%. Tuesday night, rain showers and chance of thunderstorms in the evening, then partly cloudy with chance of rain showers overnight. Lows in the mid-50s. Chance of precipitation 90%. Wednesday, mostly sunny. Chance of rain showers in the afternoon. Highs in the lower 70s. Chance of showers 40%. Wednesday night, partly cloudy. Lows in the lower 50s. Thursday, sunny. Highs in the mid-70s. Thursday night and Friday, partly cloudy. Lows in the lower 50s. Highs in the upper 70s. Friday night and Saturday, mostly cloudy. Chance of rain showers. Lows in the upper 50s. Highs around 80. Chance of showers 40%. Again, the forecast for central Minnesota, from St. Cloud to the northwest Twin Cities suburbs for this afternoon, partly sunny. Near steady temperature in the lower 70s. Northeast winds 5 to 10 miles an hour. 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The current time is 1:06 p.m. Central Daylight Time. Now the forecast for central Minnesota, from St. Cloud to the northwest Twin Cities suburbs. This afternoon, partly sunny. Near steady temperature in the lower 70s. Northeast winds 5 to 10 miles an hour. Tonight, decreasing clouds. Lows in the lower 50s. Northeast winds up to 10 miles an hour. Monday, sunny. Highs in the upper 70s. Northeast winds up to 5 miles an hour. Monday night, partly cloudy. Lows in the mid-50s. East winds up to 5 miles an hour. Tuesday, mostly cloudy. Chance of rain showers in the morning, then rain showers and chance of thunderstorms in the afternoon. Highs in the lower 70s. Chance of precipitation 90%. Tuesday night, rain showers and chance of thunderstorms in the evening, then partly cloudy with chance of rain showers overnight. Lows in the mid-50s. Chance of precipitation 90%. Wednesday, mostly sunny. Chance of rain showers in the afternoon. Highs in the lower 70s. Chance of showers 40%. Wednesday night, partly cloudy. Lows in the lower 50s. Thursday, sunny. Highs in the mid-70s. Thursday night and Friday, partly cloudy. Lows in the lower 50s. Highs in the upper 70s. Friday night and Saturday, mostly cloudy. Chance of rain showers. Lows in the upper 50s. Highs around 80. Chance of showers 40%. Again, the forecast for central Minnesota, from St. Cloud to the northwest Twin Cities suburbs for this afternoon, partly sunny. Near steady temperature in the lower 70s. Northeast winds 5 to 10 miles an hour. 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The current time is 1:09 p.m. Central Daylight Time. Now the forecast for central Minnesota, from St. Cloud to the northwest Twin Cities suburbs. This afternoon, partly sunny. Near steady temperature in the lower 70s. Northeast winds 5 to 10 miles an hour. Tonight, decreasing clouds. Lows in the lower 50s. Northeast winds up to 10 miles an hour. Monday, sunny. Highs in the upper 70s.
Northeast winds up to 5 miles an hour. Monday night, partly cloudy. Lows in the mid-50s. East winds up to 5 miles an hour. Tuesday, mostly cloudy. Chance of rain showers in the morning, then rain showers and chance of thunderstorms in the afternoon. Highs in the lower 70s. Chance of precipitation 90%. Tuesday night, rain showers and chance of thunderstorms in the evening, then partly cloudy with chance of rain showers overnight. Lows in the mid-50s. Chance of precipitation 90%. Wednesday, mostly sunny. Chance of rain showers in the afternoon. Highs in the lower 70s. Chance of showers 40%. Wednesday night, partly cloudy. Lows in the lower 50s. Thursday, sunny. Highs in the mid-70s. Thursday night and Friday, partly cloudy. Lows in the lower 50s. Highs in the upper 70s. Friday night and Saturday, mostly cloudy. Chance of rain showers. Lows in the upper 50s. Highs around 80. Chance of showers 40%. Again, the forecast for central Minnesota, from St. Cloud to the northwest Twin Cities suburbs for this afternoon, partly sunny. Near steady temperature in the lower 70s. Northeast winds 5 to 10 miles an hour. 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The current time is 1:12 p.m. Central Daylight Time. Now the forecast for central Minnesota, from St. Cloud to the northwest Twin Cities suburbs. This afternoon, partly sunny. Near steady temperature in the lower 70s. Northeast winds 5 to 10 miles an hour. Tonight, decreasing clouds. Lows in the lower 50s. Northeast winds up to 10 miles an hour. Monday, sunny. Highs in the upper 70s. Northeast winds up to 5 miles an hour. Monday night, partly cloudy. Lows in the mid-50s. East winds up to 5 miles an hour. Tuesday, mostly cloudy. Chance of rain showers in the morning, then rain showers and chance of thunderstorms in the afternoon. Highs in the lower 70s. Chance of precipitation 90%. Tuesday night, rain showers and chance of thunderstorms in the evening, then partly cloudy with chance of rain showers overnight. Lows in the mid-50s. Chance of precipitation 90%. Wednesday, mostly sunny. Chance of rain showers in the afternoon. Highs in the lower 70s. Chance of showers 40%. Wednesday night, partly cloudy. Lows in the lower 50s. Thursday, sunny. Highs in the mid-70s. Thursday night and Friday, partly cloudy. Lows in the lower 50s. Highs in the upper 70s. Friday night and Saturday, mostly cloudy. Chance of rain showers. Lows in the upper 50s. Highs around 80. Chance of showers 40%. Again, the forecast for central Minnesota, from St. Cloud to the northwest Twin Cities suburbs for this afternoon, partly sunny. Near steady temperature in the lower 70s. Northeast winds 5 to 10 miles an hour. At 1 p.m., the report from Buffalo was not available. In Maple Lake, it was cloudy. The temperature was 72 degrees, the dew point was 52, and the relative humidity was 49%. The wind was east at 6 miles an hour. The pressure was 29.94 inches and rising. Elsewhere across central Minnesota, at Little Falls, it was mostly sunny, with a temperature of 68. It was partly sunny, with a temperature of 70 at St. Cloud, 73 at Crystal, and 70 at Princeton. It was cloudy, with a temperature of 73 at the Twin Cities,
70 at Litchfield, and 70 at Wilmer. At Anoka, the weather conditions were not available. Around the state, it was mostly sunny, with a temperature of 67 and

Once again at 2 p.m., the report from Buffalo was not available. And in Maple Lake, it was 73 degrees under partly sunny skies. 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The current time is 2:17 p.m. Central Daylight Time. Now here is the hazardous weather outlook for portions of central and southern Minnesota and west central Wisconsin. For this afternoon and tonight, no hazardous weather is expected at this time. And now the extended outlook for the period Monday through Saturday. Thunderstorms are expected Thursday afternoon and evening. The strongest storms could contain hail and gusty winds. Spotter information statement, Skywarn spotter activation will not be needed. Now the forecast for central Minnesota, from St. Cloud to the northwest Twin Cities suburbs. This afternoon, partly sunny. Near steady temperature in the lower 70s. Northeast winds 5 to 10 miles an hour. Tonight, decreasing clouds. Lows in the lower 50s. Northeast winds up to 10 miles an hour. Monday, sunny. Highs in the upper 70s. Northeast winds up to 5 miles an hour. Monday night, partly cloudy. Lows in the mid-50s. East winds up to 5 miles an hour. Tuesday, mostly cloudy. Chance of rain showers in the morning, then rain showers and chance of thunderstorms in the afternoon. Highs in the lower 70s. Chance of precipitation 90%. Tuesday night, rain showers and chance of thunderstorms in the evening, then partly cloudy with chance of rain showers overnight. Lows in the mid-50s. Chance of precipitation 90%. Wednesday, mostly sunny. Chance of rain showers in the afternoon. Highs in the lower 70s. Chance of showers 40%. Wednesday night, partly cloudy. Lows in the lower 50s. Thursday, sunny. Highs in the mid-70s. Thursday night and Friday, partly cloudy. Lows in the lower 50s. Highs in the upper 70s. Friday night and Saturday, mostly cloudy. Chance of rain showers. Lows in the upper 50s. Highs around 80. Chance of showers 40%. Again, the forecast for central Minnesota, from St. Cloud to the northwest Twin Cities suburbs for this afternoon, partly sunny. Near steady temperature in the lower 70s. Northeast winds 5 to 10 miles an hour. At 2 p.m., the report from Buffalo was not available. In Maple Lake, it was partly sunny, the temperature was 73 degrees, the dew point was 51, and the relative humidity was 46%. The wind was north at 8 miles an hour. The pressure was 29.93 inches and steady. Elsewhere across central Minnesota, at Anoka, it was sunny, with a temperature of 75. At Little Falls, it was mostly sunny, with a temperature of 68. It was partly sunny, with a temperature of 71 at St. Cloud, 72 at Princeton, 72 at Litchfield, and 72 at Wilmer. It was cloudy, with a temperature of 74 at the Twin Cities, and 73 at Crystal. Around the state, skies ranged from mostly sunny to partly sunny. It was 71 at Rochester, 72 at Mankato, 69 at Brainerd, 67 at Duluth, and 65 at International Falls. Once again at 2 p.m., the report from Buffalo was not available. And in Maple Lake, it was 73 degrees under partly sunny skies. 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The current time is 2:21 p.m. Central Daylight Time.

Now here is the hazardous weather outlook for portions of central and southern Minnesota and west central Wisconsin. For this afternoon and tonight, no hazardous weather is expected at this time. And now the extended outlook for the period Monday through Saturday. Thunderstorms are expected Thursday afternoon and evening. The strongest storms could contain hail and gusty winds. Spotter information statement, Skywarn spotter activation will not be needed. Now the forecast for central Minnesota, from St. Cloud to the northwest Twin Cities suburbs. This afternoon, partly sunny. Near steady temperature in the lower 70s. Northeast winds 5 to 10 miles an hour. Tonight, decreasing clouds. Lows in the lower 50s. Northeast winds up to 10 miles an hour. Monday, sunny. Highs in the upper 70s. Northeast winds up to 5 miles an hour. Monday night, partly cloudy. Lows in the mid-50s. East winds up to 5 miles an hour. Tuesday, mostly cloudy. Chance of rain showers in the morning, then rain showers and chance of thunderstorms in the afternoon. Highs in the lower 70s. Chance of precipitation 90%. Tuesday night, rain showers and chance of thunderstorms in the evening, then partly cloudy with chance of rain showers overnight. Lows in the mid-50s. Chance of precipitation 90%. Wednesday, mostly sunny. Chance of rain showers in the afternoon. Highs in the lower 70s. Chance of showers 40%. Wednesday night, partly cloudy. Lows in the lower 50s. Thursday, sunny. Highs in the mid-70s. Thursday night and Friday, partly cloudy. Lows in the lower 50s. Highs in the upper 70s. Friday night and Saturday, mostly cloudy. Chance of rain showers. Lows in the upper 50s. Highs around 80. Chance of showers 40%. Again, the forecast for central Minnesota, from St. Cloud to the northwest Twin Cities suburbs for this afternoon, partly sunny. Near steady temperature in the lower 70s. Northeast winds 5 to 10 miles an hour. At 2 p.m., the report from Buffalo was not available. In Maple Lake, it was partly sunny, the temperature was 73 degrees, the dew point was 51, and the relative humidity was 46%. The wind was north at 8 miles an hour. The pressure was 29.93 inches and steady. Elsewhere across central Minnesota, at Anoka, it was sunny, with a temperature of 75. At Little Falls, it was mostly sunny, with a temperature of 68. It was partly sunny, with a temperature of 71 at St. Cloud, 72 at Princeton, 72 at Litchfield, and 72 at Wilmer. It was cloudy, with a temperature of 74 at the Twin Cities, and 73 at Crystal. Around the state, skies ranged from mostly sunny to partly sunny. It was 71 at Rochester, 72 at Mankato, 69 at Brainerd, 67 at Duluth, and 65 at International Falls. Once again at 2 p.m., the report from Buffalo was not available. And in Maple Lake, it was 73 degrees under partly sunny skies. 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The current time is 2:25 p.m. Central Daylight Time. Now here is the hazardous weather outlook for portions of central and southern Minnesota and west central Wisconsin. For this afternoon and tonight, no hazardous weather is expected at this time. And now the extended outlook for the period Monday through Saturday. Thunderstorms are expected Thursday afternoon and evening. The strongest storms could contain hail and gusty winds. Spotter information statement, Skywarn spotter activation will not be needed. Now the forecast for central Minnesota,
from St. Cloud to the northwest Twin Cities suburbs. This afternoon, partly sunny. Near steady temperature in the lower 70s. Northeast winds 5 to 10 miles an hour. Tonight, decreasing clouds. Lows in the lower 50s. Northeast winds up to 10 miles an hour. Monday, sunny. Highs in the upper 70s. Northeast winds up to 5 miles an hour. Monday night, partly cloudy. Lows in the mid-50s. East winds up to 5 miles an hour. Tuesday, mostly cloudy. Chance of rain showers in the morning, then rain showers and chance of thunderstorms in the afternoon. Highs in the lower 70s. Chance of precipitation 90%. Tuesday night, rain showers and chance of thunderstorms in the evening, then partly cloudy with chance of rain showers overnight. Lows in the mid-50s. Chance of precipitation 90%. Wednesday, mostly sunny. Chance of rain showers in the afternoon. Highs in the lower 70s. Chance of showers 40%. Wednesday night, partly cloudy. Lows in the lower 50s. Thursday, sunny. Highs in the mid-70s. Thursday night and Friday, partly cloudy. Lows in the lower 50s. Highs in the upper 70s. Friday night and Saturday, mostly cloudy. Chance of rain showers. Lows in the upper 50s. Highs around 80. Chance of showers 40%. Again, the forecast for central Minnesota, from St. Cloud to the northwest Twin Cities suburbs for this afternoon, partly sunny. Near steady temperature in the lower 70s. Northeast winds 5 to 10 miles an hour. At 2 p.m., the report from Buffalo was not available. In Maple Lake, it was partly sunny, but temperature was 73 degrees, the dew point was 51, and the relative humidity was 46%. The wind was north at 8 miles an hour. The pressure was 29.93 inches and steady. Elsewhere across central Minnesota, at Anoka, it was sunny, with a temperature of 75. At Little Falls, it was mostly sunny, with a temperature of 68. It was partly sunny, with a temperature of 71 at St. Cloud, 72 at Princeton, 72 at Litchfield, and 72 at Wilmer. It was cloudy, with a temperature of 74 at the Twin Cities, and 73 at Crystal. Around the state, skies ranged from mostly sunny to partly sunny. It was 71 at Rochester, 72 at Mankato, 69 at Brainerd, 67 at Duluth, and 65 at International Falls. Once again at 2 p.m., the report from Buffalo was not available. And in Maple Lake, it was 73 degrees under partly sunny skies. 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The current time is 2:30 p.m. Central Daylight Time. Now here is the hazardous weather outlook for portions of central and southern Minnesota and west central Wisconsin. For this afternoon and tonight, no hazardous weather is expected at this time. And now the extended outlook for the period Monday through Saturday. Thunderstorms are expected Thursday afternoon and evening. The strongest storms could contain hail and gusty winds. Spotter information statement, Skywarn spotter activation will not be needed. Now the forecast for central Minnesota, from St. Cloud to the northwest Twin Cities suburbs. This afternoon, partly sunny. Near steady temperature in the lower 70s. Northeast winds 5 to 10 miles an hour. Tonight, decreasing clouds. Lows in the lower 50s. Northeast winds up to 10 miles an hour. Monday, sunny. Highs in the upper 70s. Northeast winds up to 5 miles an hour. Monday night, partly cloudy. Lows in the mid-50s.
East winds up to 5 miles an hour. Tuesday, mostly cloudy. Chance of rain showers in the morning, then rain showers and chance of thunderstorms in the afternoon. Highs in the lower 70s. Chance of precipitation 90%. Tuesday night, rain showers and chance of thunderstorms in the evening, then partly cloudy with chance of rain showers overnight. Lows in the mid-50s. Chance of precipitation 90%. Wednesday, mostly sunny. Chance of rain showers in the afternoon. Highs in the lower 70s. Chance of showers 40%. Wednesday night, partly cloudy. Lows in the lower 50s. Thursday, sunny. Highs in the mid-70s. Thursday night and Friday, partly cloudy. Lows in the lower 50s. Highs in the upper 70s. Friday night and Saturday, mostly cloudy. Chance of rain showers. Lows in the upper 50s. Highs around 80. Chance of showers 40%. Again, the forecast for central Minnesota, from St. Cloud to the northwest Twin Cities suburbs for this afternoon, partly sunny. Near steady temperature in the lower 70s. Northeast winds 5 to 10 miles an hour. At 2 p.m., the report from Buffalo was not available. In Maple Lake, it was partly sunny, the temperature was 73 degrees, the dew point was 51, and the relative humidity was 46%, The wind was north at 8 miles an hour. The pressure was 29.93 inches and steady. Elsewhere across central Minnesota, at Anoka, it was sunny, with a temperature of 75. At Little Falls, it was mostly sunny, with a temperature of 68. It was partly sunny, with a temperature of 71 at St. Cloud, 72 at Princeton, 72 at Litchfield, and 72 at Wilmer. It was cloudy, with a temperature of 74 at the Twin Cities, and 73 at Crystal. Around the state, skies ranged from mostly sunny to partly sunny. It was 71 at Rochester, 72 at Mankato, 69 at Brainerd, 67 at Duluth, and 65 at International Falls. Once again at 2 p.m., the report from Buffalo was not available. And in Maple Lake, it was 73 degrees under partly sunny skies. 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The current time is 2:34 p.m. Central Daylight Time. Now here is the hazardous weather outlook for portions of central and southern Minnesota and west central Wisconsin. For this afternoon and tonight, no hazardous weather is expected at this time. And now the extended outlook for the period Monday through Saturday. Thunderstorms are expected Thursday afternoon and evening. The strongest storms could contain hail and gusty winds. Spotter information statement, Skywarn spotter activation will not be needed. Now the forecast for central Minnesota, from St. Cloud to the northwest Twin Cities suburbs. This afternoon, partly sunny. Near steady temperature in the lower 70s. Northeast winds 5 to 10 miles an hour. Tonight, decreasing clouds. Lows in the lower 50s. Northeast winds up to 10 miles an hour. Monday, sunny. Highs in the upper 70s. Northeast winds up to 5 miles an hour. Monday night, partly cloudy. Lows in the mid-50s. East winds up to 5 miles an hour. Tuesday, mostly cloudy. Chance of rain showers in the morning, then rain showers and chance of thunderstorms in the afternoon. Highs in the lower 70s. Chance of precipitation 90%. Tuesday night, rain showers and chance of thunderstorms in the evening, then partly cloudy with chance of rain showers overnight. Lows in the mid-50s. Chance of precipitation 90%. Wednesday,
mostly sunny.

chance of rain showers in the afternoon. Highs in the lower 70s. Chance of showers 40%. Wednesday night, partly cloudy. Lows in the lower 50s. Thursday, sunny. Highs in the mid 70s. Thursday night and Friday, partly cloudy. Lows in the lower 50s. Highs in the upper 70s. Friday night and Saturday, mostly cloudy. Chance of rain showers. Lows in the upper 50s. Highs around 80. Chance of showers 40%. Again, the forecast for central Minnesota, from St. Cloud to the northwest Twin Cities suburbs for this afternoon, partly sunny. Near steady temperature in the lower 70s. Northeast winds 5 to 10 miles an hour. At 2 p.m., the report from Buffalo was not available. In Maple Lake, it was partly sunny, the temperature was 73 degrees, the dew point was 51, and the relative humidity was 46%. The wind was north at 8 miles an hour. The pressure was 29.93 inches and steady. Elsewhere across central Minnesota, at Anoka, it was sunny, with a temperature of 75. At Little Falls, it was mostly sunny, with a temperature of 68. It was partly sunny, with a temperature of 71 at St. Cloud, 72 at Princeton, 72 at Litchfield, and 72 at Wilmer. It was cloudy, with a temperature of 74 at the Twin Cities, and 73 at Crystal. Around the state, skies ranged from mostly sunny to partly sunny. It was 71 at Rochester, 72 at Mankato, 69 at Brainerd, 67 at Duluth, and 65 at International Falls. Once again at 2 p.m., the report from Buffalo was not available. And in Maple Lake, it was 73 degrees under partly sunny skies. 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The current time is 2:39 p.m. Central Daylight Time. Now here is the hazardous weather outlook for portions of central and southern Minnesota and west central Wisconsin. For this afternoon and tonight, no hazardous weather is expected at this time. And now the extended outlook for the period Monday through Saturday. Thunderstorms are expected Thursday afternoon and evening. The strongest storms could contain hail and gusty winds. Spotter information statement, Skywarn spotter activation will not be needed. Now the forecast for central Minnesota, from St. Cloud to the northwest Twin Cities suburbs. This afternoon, partly sunny. Near steady temperature in the lower 70s. Northeast winds 5 to 10 miles an hour. Tonight, decreasing clouds. Lows in the lower 50s. Northeast winds up to 10 miles an hour. Monday, sunny. Highs in the upper 70s. Northeast winds up to 5 miles an hour. Monday night, partly cloudy. Lows in the mid 50s. East winds up to 5 miles an hour. Tuesday, mostly cloudy. Chance of rain showers in the morning, then rain showers and chance of thunderstorms in the afternoon. Highs in the lower 70s. Chance of precipitation 90%. Tuesday night, rain showers and chance of thunderstorms in the evening, then partly cloudy with chance of rain showers overnight. Lows in the mid-50s. Chance of precipitation 90%. Wednesday, mostly sunny. Chance of rain showers in the afternoon. Highs in the lower 70s. Chance of showers 40%. Wednesday night, partly cloudy. Lows in the lower 50s. Thursday, sunny. Highs in the mid 70s. Thursday night and Friday, partly cloudy. Lows in the lower 50s. Highs in the upper 70s. Friday night and Saturday, mostly cloudy. Chance of rain showers. Lows in the upper 50s.
Highs around 80. Chance of showers 40%. Again, the forecast for central Minnesota, from St. Cloud to the northwest Twin Cities suburbs for this afternoon, partly sunny. Near steady temperature in the lower 70s. Northeast winds 5 to 10 miles an hour. At 2 p.m., the report from Buffalo was not available. In Maple Lake, it was partly sunny. The temperature was 73 degrees, the dew point was 51, and the relative humidity was 46%. The wind was north at 8 miles an hour. The pressure was 29.93 inches and steady. Elsewhere across central Minnesota, at Anoka, it was sunny, with a temperature of 75. At Little Falls, it was mostly sunny, with a temperature of 68. It was partly sunny, with a temperature of 71 at St. Cloud, 72 at Princeton, 72 at Litchfield, and 72 at Wilmer. It was cloudy, with a temperature of 74 at the Twin Cities, and 73 at Crystal. Around the state, skies ranged from mostly sunny to partly sunny. It was 71 at Rochester, 72 at Mankato, 69 at Brainerd, 67 at Duluth, and 65 at International Falls. Once again at 2 p.m., the report from Buffalo was not available. And in Maple Lake, it was 73 degrees under partly sunny skies. 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The current time is 2:43 p.m. Central Daylight Time. Now here is the hazardous weather outlook for portions of central and southern Minnesota and west central Wisconsin. For this afternoon and tonight, no hazardous weather is expected at this time. And now the extended outlook for the period Monday through Saturday. Thunderstorms are expected Thursday afternoon and evening. The strongest storms could contain hail and gusty winds. Spotter information statement, Skywarn spotter activation will not be needed. Now the forecast for central Minnesota, from St. Cloud to the northwest Twin Cities suburbs. This afternoon, partly sunny. Near steady temperature in the lower 70s. Northeast winds 5 to 10 miles an hour. Tonight, decreasing clouds. Lows in the lower 50s. Northeast winds up to 10 miles an hour. Monday, sunny. Highs in the upper 70s. Northeast winds up to 5 miles an hour. Monday night, partly cloudy. Lows in the mid 50s. East winds up to 5 miles an hour. Tuesday, mostly cloudy. Chance of rain showers in the morning, then rain showers and chance of thunderstorms in the afternoon. Highs in the lower 70s. Chance of precipitation 90%. Tuesday night, rain showers and chance of thunderstorms in the evening, then partly cloudy with chance of rain showers overnight. Lows in the mid-50s. Chance of precipitation 90%. Wednesday, mostly sunny. Chance of rain showers in the afternoon. Highs in the lower 70s. Chance of showers 40%. Wednesday night, partly cloudy. Lows in the lower 50s. Thursday, sunny. Highs in the mid 70s. Thursday night and Friday, partly cloudy. Lows in the lower 50s. Highs in the upper 70s. Friday night and Saturday, mostly cloudy. Chance of rain showers. Lows in the upper 50s. Highs around 80. Chance of showers 40%. Again, the forecast for central Minnesota, from St. Cloud to the northwest Twin Cities suburbs for this afternoon, partly sunny. Near steady temperature in the lower 70s. Northeast winds 5 to 10 miles an hour. At 2 p.m., the report from Buffalo was not available. In Maple Lake, it was partly sunny. The temperature was 73 degrees, the dew point was 51, and the relative humidity was 46%.
The wind was north at 8 miles an hour. The pressure was 29.93 inches and steady. Elsewhere across central Minnesota, at Anoka, it was sunny, with a temperature of 75. At Little Falls, it was mostly sunny, with a temperature of 68. It was partly sunny, with a temperature of 71 at St. Cloud, 72 at Princeton, 72 at Litchfield, and 72 at Wilmer. It was cloudy, with a temperature of 74 at the Twin Cities, and 73 at Crystal. Around the state, skies ranged from mostly sunny to partly sunny. It was 71 at Rochester, 72 at Mankato, 69 at Brainerd, 67 at Duluth, and 65 at International Falls. Once again at 2 p.m., the report from Buffalo was not available. And in Maple Lake, it was 73 degrees under partly sunny skies. 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The current time is 2:47 p.m. Central Daylight Time. Now here is the hazardous weather outlook for portions of central and southern Minnesota and west central Wisconsin. For this afternoon and tonight, no hazardous weather is expected at this time. And now the extended outlook for the period Monday through Saturday. Thunderstorms are expected Thursday afternoon and evening. The strongest storms could contain hail and gusty winds. Spotter information statement, Skywarn spotter activation will not be needed. Now the forecast for central Minnesota, from St. Cloud to the northwest Twin Cities suburbs. This afternoon, partly sunny. Near steady temperature in the lower 70s. Northeast winds 5 to 10 miles an hour. Tonight, decreasing clouds. Lows in the lower 50s. Northeast winds up to 10 miles an hour. Monday, sunny. Highs in the upper 70s. Northeast winds up to 5 miles an hour. Monday night, partly cloudy. Lows in the mid-50s. East winds up to 5 miles an hour. Tuesday, mostly cloudy. Chance of rain showers in the morning, then rain showers and chance of thunderstorms in the afternoon. Highs in the lower 70s. Chance of precipitation 90%. Tuesday night, rain showers and chance of thunderstorms in the evening, then partly cloudy with chance of rain showers overnight. Lows in the mid-50s. Chance of precipitation 90%. Wednesday, mostly sunny. Chance of rain showers in the afternoon. Highs in the lower 70s. Chance of showers 40%. Wednesday night, partly cloudy. Lows in the lower 50s. Thursday, sunny. Highs in the mid-70s. Thursday night and Friday, partly cloudy. Lows in the lower 50s. Highs in the upper 70s. Friday night and Saturday, mostly cloudy. Chance of rain showers. Lows in the upper 50s. Highs around 80. Chance of showers 40%. Again, the forecast for central Minnesota, from St. Cloud to the northwest Twin Cities suburbs for this afternoon, partly sunny. Near steady temperature in the lower 70s. Northeast winds 5 to 10 miles an hour. At 2 p.m., the report from Buffalo was not available. In Maple Lake, it was partly sunny, the temperature was 73 degrees, the dew point was 51, and the relative humidity was 46%. The wind was north at 8 miles an hour. The pressure was 29.93 inches and steady. Elsewhere across central Minnesota, at Anoka, it was sunny, with a temperature of 75. At Little Falls, it was mostly sunny, with a temperature of 68. It was partly sunny, with a temperature of 71 at St. Cloud, 72 at Princeton, 72 at Litchfield, and 72 at Wilmer. It was cloudy, with a temperature of 74 at the Twin Cities, and 73 at Crystal.
Around the state, skies ranged from mostly sunny to partly sunny. It was 71 at Rochester, 72 at Mankato, 69 at Brainerd, 67 at Duluth, and 65 at International Falls. Once again at 2 p.m., the report from Buffalo was not available. And in Maple Lake, it was 73 degrees under partly sunny skies. This is weather radio station WNG676 Clearwater, broadcasting on a frequency of 162.50 MHz. 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The current time is 2:52 p.m. Central Daylight Time. Now here is the hazardous weather outlook for portions of central and southern Minnesota and west central Wisconsin. For this afternoon and tonight, no hazardous weather is expected at this time. And now the extended outlook for the period Monday through Saturday. Thunderstorms are expected Thursday afternoon and evening. The strongest storms could contain hail and gusty winds. Spotter information statement, Skywarn spotter activation will not be needed. Now the forecast for central Minnesota, from St. Cloud to the northwest Twin Cities suburbs. This afternoon, partly sunny. Near steady temperature in the lower 70s. Northeast winds 5 to 10 miles an hour. Tonight, decreasing clouds. Lows in the lower 50s. Northeast winds up to 10 miles an hour. Monday, sunny. Highs in the upper 70s. Northeast winds up to 5 miles an hour. Monday night, partly cloudy. Lows in the mid-50s. East winds up to 5 miles an hour. Tuesday, mostly cloudy. Chance of rain showers in the morning, then rain showers and chance of thunderstorms in the afternoon. Highs in the lower 70s. Chance of precipitation 90%. Tuesday night, rain showers and chance of thunderstorms in the evening, then partly cloudy with chance of rain showers overnight. Lows in the mid-50s. Chance of precipitation 90%. Wednesday, mostly sunny. Chance of rain showers in the afternoon. Highs in the lower 70s. Chance of showers 40%. Wednesday night, partly cloudy. Lows in the lower 50s. Thursday, sunny. Highs in the mid-70s. Thursday night and Friday, partly cloudy. Lows in the lower 50s. Highs in the upper 70s. Friday night and Saturday, mostly cloudy. Chance of rain showers. Lows in the upper 50s. Highs around 80. Chance of showers 40%. Again, the forecast for central Minnesota, from St. Cloud to the northwest Twin Cities suburbs for this afternoon, partly sunny. Near steady temperature in the lower 70s. Northeast winds 5 to 10 miles an hour. At 2 p.m., the report from Buffalo was not available. In Maple Lake, it was partly sunny, but temperature was 73 degrees, the dew point was 51, and the relative humidity was 46%. The wind was north at 8 miles an hour. The pressure was 29.93 inches and steady. Elsewhere across central Minnesota, at Anoka, it was sunny, with a temperature of 75. At Little Falls, it was mostly sunny, with a temperature of 68. It was partly sunny, with a temperature of 71 at St. Cloud, 72 at Princeton, 72 at Litchfield, and 72 at Wilmer. It was cloudy, with a temperature of 74 at the Twin Cities, and 73 at Crystal. Around the state, skies ranged from mostly sunny to partly sunny. It was 71 at Rochester, 72 at Mankato, 69 at Brainerd, 67 at Duluth, and 65 at International Falls. Once again at 2 p.m., the report from Buffalo was not available. And in Maple Lake, it was 73 degrees under partly sunny skies. This is weather radio station WNG676 Clearwater, broadcasting on a frequency of 162.50 MHz.
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The current time is 2:56 p.m. Central Daylight Time. Now here is the hazardous weather outlook for portions of central and southern Minnesota and west central Wisconsin. For this afternoon and tonight, no hazardous weather is expected at this time. And now the extended outlook for the period Monday through Saturday. Thunderstorms are expected Thursday afternoon and evening. The strongest storms could contain hail and gusty winds. Spotter information statement: Skywarn spotter activation will not be needed. Now the forecast for central Minnesota, from St. Cloud to the northwest Twin Cities suburbs. This afternoon, partly sunny. Near steady temperature in the lower 70s. Northeast winds 5 to 10 miles an hour. Tonight, decreasing clouds. Lows in the lower 50s. Northeast winds up to 10 miles an hour. Monday, sunny. Highs in the upper 70s. Northeast winds up to 5 miles an hour. Monday night, partly cloudy. Lows in the mid-50s. East winds up to 5 miles an hour. Tuesday, mostly cloudy. Chance of rain showers in the morning, then rain showers and chance of thunderstorms in the afternoon. Highs in the lower 70s. Chance of precipitation 90%. Tuesday night, rain showers and chance of thunderstorms in the evening, then partly cloudy with chance of rain showers overnight. Lows in the mid-50s. Chance of precipitation 90%. Wednesday, mostly sunny. Chance of rain showers in the afternoon. Highs in the lower 70s. Chance of showers 40%. Wednesday night, partly cloudy. Lows in the lower 50s. Thursday, sunny. Highs in the mid-70s. Thursday night and Friday, partly cloudy. Lows in the lower 50s. Highs in the upper 70s. Friday night and Saturday, mostly cloudy. Chance of rain showers. Lows in the upper 50s. Highs around 80. Chance of showers 40%. Again, the forecast for central Minnesota, from St. Cloud to the northwest Twin Cities suburbs for this afternoon, partly sunny. Near steady temperature in the lower 70s. Northeast winds 5 to 10 miles an hour. At 2 p.m., the report from Buffalo was not available. In Maple Lake, it was partly sunny. The temperature was 73 degrees, the dew point was 51, and the relative humidity was 46%. The wind was north at 8 miles an hour. The pressure was 29.93 inches and steady. Elsewhere across central Minnesota, at Anoka, it was sunny, with a temperature of 75. At Little Falls, it was mostly sunny, with a temperature of 68. It was partly sunny, with a temperature of 71 at St. Cloud, 72 at Princeton, 72 at Litchfield, and 72 at Wilmer. It was cloudy, with a temperature of 74 at the Twin Cities, and 73 at Crystal. Around the state, skies ranged from mostly sunny to partly sunny. It was 71 at Rochester, 72 at Mankato, 69 at Brainerd, 67 at Duluth, and 65 at International Falls. Once again at 2 p.m., the report from Buffalo was not available. And in Maple Lake, it was 73 degrees under partly sunny skies. 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The current time is 3:01 p.m. Central Daylight Time. Now here is the hazardous weather outlook for portions of central and southern Minnesota and west central Wisconsin. For this afternoon and tonight, no hazardous weather is expected at this time. And now the extended outlook for the period Monday through Saturday.
Thunderstorms are expected Thursday afternoon and evening. The strongest storms could contain hail and gusty winds. Spotter information statement. Skywarn spotter activation will not be needed. Now the forecast for central Minnesota, from St. Cloud to the northwest Twin Cities suburbs. This afternoon, partly sunny. Near steady temperature in the lower 70s. Northeast winds 5 to 10 miles an hour. Tonight, decreasing clouds. Lows in the lower 50s. Northeast winds up to 10 miles an hour. Monday, sunny. Highs in the upper 70s. Northeast winds up to 5 miles an hour. Monday night, partly cloudy. Lows in the mid-50s. East winds up to 5 miles an hour. Tuesday, mostly cloudy. Chance of rain showers in the morning, then rain showers and chance of thunderstorms in the afternoon. Highs in the lower 70s. Chance of precipitation 90%. Tuesday night, rain showers and chance of thunderstorms in the evening, then partly cloudy with chance of rain showers overnight. Lows in the mid-50s. Chance of precipitation 90%. Wednesday, mostly sunny. Chance of rain showers in the afternoon. Highs in the lower 70s. Chance of showers 40%. Wednesday night, partly cloudy. Lows in the lower 50s. Thursday, sunny. Highs in the mid-70s. Thursday night and Friday, partly cloudy. Lows in the lower 50s. Highs in the upper 70s. Friday night and Saturday, mostly cloudy. Chance of rain showers. Lows in the upper 50s. Highs around 80. Chance of showers 40%. Again, the forecast for central Minnesota, from St. Cloud to the northwest Twin Cities suburbs for this afternoon, partly sunny. Near steady temperature in the lower 70s. Northeast winds 5 to 10 miles an hour. 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The current time is 3:04 p.m. Central Daylight Time. Now here is the hazardous weather outlook for portions of central and southern Minnesota and west central Wisconsin. For this afternoon and tonight, no hazardous weather is expected at this time. And now the extended outlook for the period Monday through Saturday. Thunderstorms are expected Thursday afternoon and evening. The strongest storms could contain hail and gusty winds. Spotter information statement. Skywarn spotter activation will not be needed. Now the forecast for central Minnesota, from St. Cloud to the northwest Twin Cities suburbs. This afternoon, partly sunny. Near steady temperature in the lower 70s. Northeast winds 5 to 10 miles an hour. Tonight, decreasing clouds. Lows in the lower 50s. Northeast winds up to 10 miles an hour. Monday, sunny. Highs in the upper 70s. Northeast winds up to 5 miles an hour. Monday night, partly cloudy. Lows in the mid-50s. East winds up to 5 miles an hour. Tuesday, mostly cloudy. Chance of rain showers in the morning, then rain showers and chance of thunderstorms in the afternoon. Highs in the lower 70s. Chance of precipitation 90%. Tuesday night, rain showers and chance of thunderstorms in the evening, then partly cloudy with chance of rain showers overnight. Lows in the mid-50s. Chance of precipitation 90%. Wednesday, mostly sunny. Chance of rain showers in the afternoon. Highs in the lower 70s. Chance of showers 40%. Wednesday night, partly cloudy. Lows in the lower 50s. Thursday, sunny. Highs in the mid-70s. Thursday night and Friday, partly cloudy.
Lows in the lower 50s. Highs in the upper 70s. Friday night and Saturday, mostly cloudy. Chance of rain showers. Lows in the upper 50s. Highs around 80. Chance of showers 40%. Again, the forecast for central Minnesota, from St. Cloud to the northwest Twin Cities suburbs for this afternoon, partly sunny. Near steady temperature in the lower 70s. Northeast winds 5 to 10 miles an hour. 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The current time is 3:07 p.m. Central Daylight Time. Now here is the hazardous weather outlook for portions of central and southern Minnesota and west central Wisconsin. For this afternoon and tonight, no hazardous weather is expected at this time. And now the extended outlook for the period Monday through Saturday. Thunderstorms are expected Thursday afternoon and evening. The strongest storms could contain hail and gusty winds. Spotter information statement. Skywarn spotter activation will not be needed. Now the forecast for central Minnesota, from St. Cloud to the northwest Twin Cities suburbs. This afternoon, partly sunny. Near steady temperature in the lower 70s. Northeast winds 5 to 10 miles an hour. Tonight, decreasing clouds. Lows in the lower 50s. Northeast winds up to 10 miles an hour. Monday, sunny. Highs in the upper 70s. Northeast winds up to 5 miles an hour. Monday night, partly cloudy. Lows in the mid-50s. East winds up to 5 miles an hour. Tuesday, mostly cloudy. Chance of rain showers in the morning, then rain showers and chance of thunderstorms in the afternoon. Highs in the lower 70s. Chance of precipitation 90%. Tuesday night, rain showers and chance of thunderstorms in the evening, then partly cloudy with chance of rain showers overnight. Lows in the mid-50s. Chance of precipitation 90%. Wednesday, mostly sunny. Chance of rain showers in the afternoon. Highs in the lower 70s. Chance of showers 40%. Wednesday night, partly cloudy. Lows in the lower 50s. Thursday, sunny. Highs in the mid-70s. Thursday night and Friday, partly cloudy. Lows in the lower 50s. Highs in the upper 70s. Friday night and Saturday, mostly cloudy. Chance of rain showers. Lows in the upper 50s. Highs around 80. Chance of showers 40%. Again, the forecast for central Minnesota, from St. Cloud to the northwest Twin Cities suburbs for this afternoon, partly sunny. Near steady temperature in the lower 70s. Northeast winds 5 to 10 miles an hour. 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The current time is 3:10 p.m. Central Daylight Time. Now here is the hazardous weather outlook for portions of central and southern Minnesota and west central Wisconsin. For this afternoon and tonight, no hazardous weather is expected at this time. And now the extended outlook for the period Monday through Saturday. Thunderstorms are expected Thursday afternoon and evening. The strongest storms could contain hail and gusty winds. Spotter information statement. Skywarn spotter activation will not be needed. Now the forecast for central Minnesota, from St. Cloud to the northwest Twin Cities suburbs. This afternoon, partly sunny. Near steady temperature in the lower 70s. Northeast winds 5 to 10 miles an hour. Tonight,
decreasing clouds. Lows in the lower 50s. Northeast winds up to 10 miles an hour. Monday, sunny. Highs in the upper 70s. Northeast winds up to 5 miles an hour. Monday night, partly cloudy. Lows in the mid-50s. East winds up to 5 miles an hour. Tuesday, mostly cloudy. Chance of rain showers in the morning, then rain showers and chance of thunderstorms in the afternoon. Highs in the lower 70s. Chance of precipitation 90%. Tuesday night, rain showers and chance of thunderstorms in the evening, then partly cloudy with chance of rain showers overnight. Lows in the mid-50s. Chance of precipitation 90%. Wednesday, mostly sunny. Chance of rain showers in the afternoon. Highs in the lower 70s. Chance of showers 40%. Wednesday night, partly cloudy. Lows in the lower 50s. Thursday, sunny. Highs in the mid-70s. Thursday night and Friday, partly cloudy. Lows in the lower 50s. Highs in the upper 70s. Friday night and Saturday, mostly cloudy. Chance of rain showers. Lows in the upper 50s. Highs around 80. Chance of showers 40%. Again, the forecast for central Minnesota, from St. Cloud to the northwest Twin Cities suburbs for this afternoon, partly sunny. Near steady temperature in the lower 70s. Northeast winds 5 to 10 miles an hour. 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The current time is 3:13 p.m. Central Daylight Time. Now here is the hazardous weather outlook for portions of central and southern Minnesota and west central Wisconsin. For this afternoon and tonight, no hazardous weather is expected at this time. And now the extended outlook for the period Monday through Saturday. Thunderstorms are expected Thursday afternoon and evening. The strongest storms could contain hail and gusty winds. Spotter information statement, Skywarn spotter activation will not be needed. Now the forecast for central Minnesota, from St. Cloud to the northwest Twin Cities suburbs. This afternoon, partly sunny. Near steady temperature in the lower 70s. Northeast winds 5 to 10 miles an hour. Tonight, decreasing clouds. Lows in the lower 50s. Northeast winds up to 10 miles an hour. Monday, sunny. Highs in the upper 70s. Northeast winds up to 5 miles an hour. Monday night, partly cloudy. Lows in the mid-50s. East winds up to 5 miles an hour. Tuesday, mostly cloudy. Chance of rain showers in the morning, then rain showers and chance of thunderstorms in the afternoon. Highs in the lower 70s. Chance of precipitation 90%. Tuesday night, rain showers and chance of thunderstorms in the evening, then partly cloudy with chance of rain showers overnight. Lows in the mid-50s. Chance of precipitation 90%. Wednesday, mostly sunny. Chance of rain showers in the afternoon. Highs in the lower 70s. Chance of showers 40%. Wednesday night, partly cloudy. Lows in the lower 50s. Thursday, sunny. Highs in the mid-70s. Thursday night and Friday, partly cloudy. Lows in the lower 50s. Highs in the upper 70s. Friday night and Saturday, mostly cloudy. Chance of rain showers. Lows in the upper 50s. Highs around 80. Chance of showers 40%. Again, the forecast for central Minnesota, from St. Cloud to the northwest Twin Cities suburbs for this afternoon, partly sunny. Near steady temperature in the lower 70s.
Northeast winds 5 to 10 miles an hour. At 3 p.m., the report from Buffalo was not available. In May,

6 at Duluth. It was partly sunny, with a temperature of 72 at Rochester, and 65 at International Falls. At Mankato, it was cloudy, with a temperature of 72. Once again at 3 p.m., the report from Buffalo was not available. And in Maple Lake, it was 74 degrees under partly sunny skies. 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The current time is 3:17 p.m. Central Daylight Time. Now here is the hazardous weather outlook for portions of central and southern Minnesota and west central Wisconsin. For this afternoon and tonight, no hazardous weather is expected at this time. And now the extended outlook for the period Monday through Saturday. Thunderstorms are expected Thursday afternoon and evening. The strongest storms could contain hail and gusty winds. Spotter information statement. Skywarn spotter activation will not be needed. Now the forecast for central Minnesota, from St. Cloud to the northwest Twin Cities suburbs. This afternoon, partly sunny. Near steady temperature in the lower 70s. Northeast winds 5 to 10 miles an hour. Tonight, decreasing clouds. Lows in the lower 50s. Northeast winds up to 10 miles an hour. Monday, sunny. Highs in the upper 70s. Northeast winds up to 5 miles an hour. Monday night, partly cloudy. Lows in the mid-50s. East winds up to 5 miles an hour. Tuesday, mostly cloudy. Chance of rain showers in the morning, then rain showers and chance of thunderstorms in the afternoon. Highs in the lower 70s. Chance of precipitation 90%. Tuesday night, rain showers and chance of thunderstorms in the evening, then partly cloudy with chance of rain showers overnight. Lows in the mid-50s. Chance of precipitation 90%. Wednesday, mostly sunny. Chance of rain showers in the afternoon. Highs in the lower 70s. Chance of showers 40%. Wednesday night, partly cloudy. Lows in the lower 50s. Thursday, sunny. Highs in the mid-70s. Thursday night and Friday, partly cloudy. Lows in the lower 50s. Highs in the upper 70s. Friday night and Saturday, mostly cloudy. Chance of rain showers. Lows in the upper 50s. Highs around 80. Chance of showers 40%. Again, the forecast for central Minnesota, from St. Cloud to the northwest Twin Cities suburbs for this afternoon, partly sunny. Near steady temperature in the lower 70s. Northeast winds 5 to 10 miles an hour. At 3 p.m., the report from Buffalo was not available. In Maple Lake, it was partly sunny, the temperature was 74 degrees, the dew point was 49, and the relative humidity was 42%. The wind was calm. The pressure was 29.93 inches and steady. Elsewhere across central Minnesota, temperatures were between 70 and 75 degrees. At St. Cloud, it was mostly sunny. It was partly sunny at Anoka, Crystal, and Princeton. At Litchfield, Little Falls, and Wilmer, it was partly sunny. At the Twin Cities, it was cloudy. Around the state, it was mostly sunny, with a temperature of 70 at Brainerd and 66 at Duluth. It was partly sunny, with a temperature of 72 at Rochester and 65 at International Falls. At Mankato, it was cloudy, with a temperature of 72. Once again at 3 p.m., the report from Buffalo was not available. And in Maple Lake, it was 74 degrees under partly sunny skies. 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

breakfast in Chanhassen, Minnesota, serving listeners across much of central Minnesota. The current time is 3:22 p.m. Central Daylight Time. Now here is the hazardous weather outlook for portions of central and southern Minnesota and west central Wisconsin. For this afternoon and tonight, no hazardous weather is expected at this time. And now the extended outlook for the period Monday through Saturday. Thunderstorms are expected Thursday afternoon and evening. The strongest storms could contain hail and gusty winds. Spotter information statement: Skywarn spotter activation will not be needed. Now the forecast for central Minnesota, from St. Cloud to the northwest Twin Cities suburbs. This afternoon, partly sunny. Near steady temperature in the lower 70s. Northeast winds 5 to 10 miles an hour. Tonight, decreasing clouds. Lows in the lower 50s. Northeast winds up to 10 miles an hour. Monday, sunny. Highs in the upper 70s. Northeast winds up to 5 miles an hour. Monday night, partly cloudy. Lows in the mid-50s. East winds up to 5 miles an hour. Tuesday, mostly cloudy. Chance of rain showers in the morning, then rain showers and chance of thunderstorms in the afternoon. Highs in the lower 70s. Chance of precipitation 90%. Tuesday night, rain showers and chance of thunderstorms in the evening, then partly cloudy with chance of rain showers overnight. Lows in the mid-50s. Chance of precipitation 90%. Wednesday, mostly sunny. Chance of rain showers in the afternoon. Highs in the lower 70s. Chance of showers 40%. Wednesday night, partly cloudy. Lows in the lower 50s. Thursday, sunny. Highs in the mid-70s. Thursday night and Friday, partly cloudy. Lows in the lower 50s. Highs in the upper 70s. Friday night and Saturday, mostly cloudy. Chance of rain showers. Lows in the upper 50s. Highs around 80. Chance of showers 40%. Again, the forecast for central Minnesota, from St. Cloud to the northwest Twin Cities suburbs for this afternoon, partly sunny. Near steady temperature in the lower 70s. Northeast winds 5 to 10 miles an hour. At 3 p.m., the report from Buffalo was not available. In Maple Lake, it was partly sunny. The temperature was 74 degrees, the dew point was 49, and the relative humidity was 42%. The wind was calm. The pressure was 29.93 inches and steady. Elsewhere across central Minnesota, temperatures were between 70 and 75 degrees. At St. Cloud, it was mostly sunny. It was partly sunny at Anoka, Crystal, and Princeton. At Litchfield, Little Falls, and Wilmer, it was partly sunny. At the Twin Cities, it was cloudy. Around the state, it was mostly sunny, with a temperature of 70 at Brainerd and 66 at Duluth. It was partly sunny, with a temperature of 72 at Rochester and 65 at International Falls. At Mankato, it was cloudy, with a temperature of 72. Once again at 3 p.m., the report from Buffalo was not available. And in Maple Lake, it was 74 degrees under partly sunny skies. 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The current time is 3:26 p.m. Central Daylight Time. Now here is the hazardous weather outlook for portions of central and southern Minnesota and west central Wisconsin. For this afternoon and tonight, no hazardous weather is expected at this time. And now the extended outlook for the period Monday through Saturday. Thunderstorms are expected Thursday afternoon and evening. The strongest storms could contain hail and gusty winds.
Spotter Information Statement, Skywarn Spotter Activation Will Not Be Needed. Now the forecast for central Minnesota, from St. Cloud to the northwest Twin Cities suburbs. This afternoon, partly sunny. Near steady temperature in the lower 70s. Northeast winds 5 to 10 miles an hour. Tonight, decreasing clouds. Lows in the lower 50s. Northeast winds up to 10 miles an hour. Monday, sunny. Highs in the upper 70s. Northeast winds up to 5 miles an hour. Monday night, partly cloudy. Lows in the mid-50s. East winds up to 5 miles an hour. Tuesday, mostly cloudy. Chance of rain showers in the morning, then rain showers and chance of thunderstorms in the afternoon. Highs in the lower 70s. Chance of precipitation 90%. Tuesday night, rain showers and chance of thunderstorms in the evening, then partly cloudy with chance of rain showers overnight. Lows in the mid-50s. Chance of precipitation 90%. Wednesday, mostly sunny. Chance of rain showers in the afternoon. Highs in the lower 70s. Chance of showers 40%. Wednesday night, partly cloudy. Lows in the lower 50s. Thursday, sunny. Highs in the mid-70s. Thursday night and Friday, partly cloudy. Lows in the lower 50s. Highs in the upper 70s. Friday night and Saturday, mostly cloudy. Chance of rain showers. Lows in the upper 50s. Highs around 80. Chance of showers 40%. Again, the forecast for central Minnesota, from St. Cloud to the northwest Twin Cities suburbs for this afternoon, partly sunny. Near steady temperature in the lower 70s. Northeast winds 5 to 10 miles an hour. At 3 p.m., the report from Buffalo was not available. In Maple Lake, it was partly sunny, the temperature was 74 degrees, the dew point was 49, and the relative humidity was 42%. The wind was calm. The pressure was 29.93 inches and steady. Elsewhere across central Minnesota, temperatures were between 70 and 75 degrees. At St. Cloud, it was mostly sunny. It was partly sunny at Anoka, Crystal, and Princeton. At Litchfield, Little Falls, and Wilmer, it was partly sunny. At the Twin Cities, it was cloudy. Around the state, it was mostly sunny, with a temperature of 70 at Brainerd and 66 at Duluth. It was partly sunny, with a temperature of 72 at Rochester and 65 at International Falls. At Mankato, it was cloudy, with a temperature of 72. Once again at 3 p.m., the report from Buffalo was not available. And in Maple Lake, it was 74 degrees under partly sunny skies. 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The current time is 3:31 p.m. Central Daylight Time. Now here is the hazardous weather outlook for portions of central and southern Minnesota and west central Wisconsin. For this afternoon and tonight, no hazardous weather is expected at this time. And now the extended outlook for the period Monday through Saturday. Thunderstorms are expected Thursday afternoon and evening. The strongest storms could contain hail and gusty winds. Spotter Information Statement, Skywarn Spotter Activation Will Not Be Needed. Now the forecast for central Minnesota, from St. Cloud to the northwest Twin Cities suburbs. This afternoon, partly sunny. Near steady temperature in the lower 70s. Northeast winds 5 to 10 miles an hour. Tonight, decreasing clouds. Lows in the lower 50s. Northeast winds up to 10 miles an hour. Monday, sunny. Highs in the upper 70s.
Northeast winds up to 5 miles an hour. Monday night, partly cloudy. Lows in the mid-50s. East winds up to 5 miles an hour. Tuesday, mostly cloudy. Chance of rain showers in the morning, then rain showers and chance of thunderstorms in the afternoon. Highs in the lower 70s. Chance of precipitation 90%. Tuesday night, rain showers and chance of thunderstorms in the evening, then partly cloudy with chance of rain showers overnight. Lows in the mid-50s. Chance of precipitation 90%. Wednesday, mostly sunny. Chance of rain showers in the afternoon. Highs in the lower 70s. Chance of showers 40%. Wednesday night, partly cloudy. Lows in the lower 50s. Thursday, sunny. Highs in the mid-70s. Thursday night and Friday, partly cloudy. Lows in the lower 50s. Highs in the upper 70s. Friday night and Saturday, mostly cloudy. Chance of rain showers. Lows in the upper 50s. Highs around 80. Chance of showers 40%. Again, the forecast for central Minnesota, from St. Cloud to the northwest Twin Cities suburbs for this afternoon, partly sunny. Near steady temperature in the lower 70s. Northeast winds 5 to 10 miles an hour. At 3 p.m., the report from Buffalo was not available. In Maple Lake, it was partly sunny, the temperature was 74 degrees, the dew point was 49, and the relative humidity was 42%. The wind was calm. The pressure was 29.93 inches and steady. Elsewhere across central Minnesota, temperatures were between 70 and 75 degrees. At St. Cloud, it was mostly sunny. It was partly sunny at Anoka, Crystal, at Princeton. At Litchfield, Little Falls, and Wilmer, it was partly sunny. At the Twin Cities, it was cloudy. Around the state, it was mostly sunny, with a temperature of 70 at Brainerd and 66 at Duluth. It was partly sunny, with a temperature of 72 at Rochester and 65 at International Falls. At Mankato, it was cloudy, with a temperature of 72. Once again at 3 p.m., the report from Buffalo was not available. And in Maple Lake, it was 74 degrees under partly sunny skies. 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The current time is 3:35 p.m. Central Daylight Time. Now here is the hazardous weather outlook for portions of central and southern Minnesota and west central Wisconsin. For this afternoon and tonight, no hazardous weather is expected at this time. And now the extended outlook for the period Monday through Saturday. Thunderstorms are expected Thursday afternoon and evening. The strongest storms could contain hail and gusty winds. Spotter information statement. Skywarn spotter activation will not be needed. Now the forecast for central Minnesota, from St. Cloud to the northwest Twin Cities suburbs. This afternoon, partly sunny. Near steady temperature in the lower 70s. Northeast winds 5 to 10 miles an hour. Tonight, decreasing clouds. Lows in the lower 50s. Northeast winds up to 10 miles an hour. Monday, sunny. Highs in the upper 70s. Northeast winds up to 5 miles an hour. Monday night, partly cloudy. Lows in the mid-50s. East winds up to 5 miles an hour. Tuesday, mostly cloudy. Chance of rain showers in the morning, then rain showers and chance of thunderstorms in the afternoon. Highs in the lower 70s. Chance of precipitation 90%. Tuesday night, rain showers and chance of thunderstorms in the evening, then partly cloudy with chance of rain showers overnight.
lows in the mid-50s.

chance of precipitation 90%. Wednesday, mostly sunny. Chance of rain showers in the afternoon. Highs in the lower 70s. Chance of showers 40%. Wednesday night, partly cloudy. Lows in the lower 50s. Thursday, sunny. Highs in the mid 70s. Thursday night and Friday, partly cloudy. Lows in the lower 50s. Highs in the upper 70s. Friday night and Saturday, mostly cloudy. Chance of rain showers. Lows in the upper 50s. Highs around 80. Chance of showers 40%. Again, the forecast for central Minnesota, from St. Cloud to the northwest Twin Cities suburbs for this afternoon, partly sunny. Near steady temperature in the lower 70s. Northeast winds 5 to 10 miles an hour. At 3 p.m., the report from Buffalo was not available. In Maple Lake, it was partly sunny. The temperature was 74 degrees, the dew point was 49, and the relative humidity was 42%. The wind was calm. Pressure was 29.93 inches and steady. Elsewhere across central Minnesota, temperatures were between 70 and 75 degrees. At St. Cloud, it was mostly sunny. It was partly sunny at Anoka, Crystal, and Princeton. At Litchfield, Little Falls, and Wilmer, it was partly sunny. At the Twin Cities, it was cloudy. Around the state, it was mostly sunny, with a temperature of 70 at Brainerd and 66 at Duluth. It was partly sunny, with a temperature of 72 at Rochester and 65 at International Falls. At Mankato, it was cloudy, with a temperature of 72. Once again at 3 p.m., the report from Buffalo was not available. And in Maple Lake, it was 74 degrees under partly sunny skies. 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The current time is 3:39 p.m. Central Daylight Time. Now here is the hazardous weather outlook for portions of central and southern Minnesota and west central Wisconsin. For this afternoon and tonight, no hazardous weather is expected at this time. And now the extended outlook for the period Monday through Saturday. Thunderstorms are expected Thursday afternoon and evening. The strongest storms could contain hail and gusty winds. Spotter information statement, Skywarn spotter activation will not be needed. Now the forecast for central Minnesota, from St. Cloud to the northwest Twin Cities suburbs. This afternoon, partly sunny. Near steady temperature in the lower 70s. Northeast winds 5 to 10 miles an hour. Tonight, decreasing clouds. Lows in the lower 50s. Northeast winds up to 10 miles an hour. Monday, sunny. Highs in the upper 70s. Northeast winds up to 5 miles an hour. Monday night, partly cloudy. Lows in the mid 50s. East winds up to 5 miles an hour. Tuesday, mostly cloudy. Chance of rain showers in the morning. Then rain showers and chance of thunderstorms in the afternoon. Highs in the lower 70s. Chance of precipitation 90%. Tuesday night, rain showers and chance of thunderstorms in the evening. Then partly cloudy with chance of rain showers overnight. Lows in the mid-50s. Chance of precipitation 90%. Wednesday, mostly sunny. Chance of rain showers in the afternoon. Highs in the lower 70s. Chance of showers 40%. Wednesday night, partly cloudy. Lows in the lower 50s. Thursday, sunny. Highs in the mid 70s. Thursday night and Friday, partly cloudy. Lows in the lower 50s. Highs in the upper 70s. Friday night and Saturday, mostly cloudy. Chance of rain showers.
Lows in the upper 50s. Highs around 80. Chance of showers 40%. Again, the forecast for central Minnesota, from St. Cloud to the northwest Twin Cities suburbs for this afternoon, partly sunny. Near steady temperature in the lower 70s. Northeast winds 5 to 10 miles an hour. At 3 p.m., the report from Buffalo was not available. In Maple Lake, it was partly sunny but temperature was 74 degrees, the dew point was 49, and the relative humidity was 42%. The wind was calm. The pressure was 29.93 inches and steady. Elsewhere across central Minnesota, temperatures were between 70 and 75 degrees. At St. Cloud, it was mostly sunny. It was partly sunny at Anoka, Crystal, and Princeton. At Litchfield, Little Falls, and Wilmer, it was partly sunny. At the Twin Cities, it was cloudy. Around the state, it was mostly sunny, with a temperature of 70 at Brainerd and 66 at Duluth. It was partly sunny, with a temperature of 72 at Rochester and 65 at International Falls. At Mankato, it was cloudy, with a temperature of 72. Once again at 3 p.m., the report from Buffalo was not available. And in Maple Lake, it was 74 degrees under partly sunny skies. 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The current time is 3:44 p.m. Central Daylight Time. Now here is the hazardous weather outlook for portions of central and southern Minnesota and west central Wisconsin. For this afternoon and tonight, no hazardous weather is expected at this time. And now the extended outlook for the period Monday through Saturday. Thunderstorms are expected Thursday afternoon and evening. The strongest storms could contain hail and gusty winds. Spotter information statement, Skywarn spotter activation will not be needed. Now the forecast for central Minnesota, from St. Cloud to the northwest Twin Cities suburbs. This afternoon, partly sunny. Near steady temperature in the lower 70s. Northeast winds 5 to 10 miles an hour. Tonight, decreasing clouds. Lows in the lower 50s. Northeast winds up to 10 miles an hour. Monday, sunny. Highs in the upper 70s. Northeast winds up to 5 miles an hour. Monday night, partly cloudy. Lows in the mid 50s. East winds up to 5 miles an hour. Tuesday, mostly cloudy. Chance of rain showers in the morning, then rain showers and chance of thunderstorms in the afternoon. Highs in the lower 70s. Chance of precipitation 90%. Tuesday night, rain showers and chance of thunderstorms in the evening, then partly cloudy with chance of rain showers overnight. Lows in the mid-50s. Chance of precipitation 90%. Wednesday, mostly sunny. Chance of rain showers in the afternoon. Highs in the lower 70s. Chance of showers 40%. Wednesday night, partly cloudy. Lows in the lower 50s. Thursday, sunny. Highs in the mid 70s. Thursday night and Friday, partly cloudy. Lows in the lower 50s. Highs in the upper 70s. Friday night and Saturday, mostly cloudy. Chance of rain showers. Lows in the upper 50s. Highs around 80. Chance of showers 40%. Again, the forecast for central Minnesota, from St. Cloud to the northwest Twin Cities suburbs for this afternoon, partly sunny. Near steady temperature in the lower 70s. Northeast winds 5 to 10 miles an hour. At 3 p.m., the report from Buffalo was not available. In Maple Lake, it was partly sunny but temperature was 74 degrees, the dew point was 49, and the relative humidity was 42%.
The wind was calm. The pressure was 29.93 inches and steady. Elsewhere across central Minnesota, temperatures were between 70 and 75 degrees. At St. Cloud, it was mostly sunny. It was partly sunny at Anoka, Crystal, Edmonton. At Litchfield, Little Falls, and Wilmer, it was partly sunny. At the Twin Cities, it was cloudy. Around the state, it was mostly sunny, with a temperature of 70 at Brainerd and 66 at Duluth. It was partly sunny, with a temperature of 72 at Rochester and 65 at International Falls. At Mankato, it was cloudy, with a temperature of 72. Once again at 3 p.m., the report from Buffalo was not available. And in Maple Lake, it was 74 degrees under partly sunny skies. This is weather radio station WNG676 Clearwater, broadcasting on a frequency of 162.50 MHz. 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The current time is 3:48 p.m. Central Daylight Time. Now here is the hazardous weather outlook for portions of central and southern Minnesota and west central Wisconsin. For this afternoon and tonight, no hazardous weather is expected at this time. And now the extended outlook for the period Monday through Saturday. Thunderstorms are expected Thursday afternoon and evening. The strongest storms could contain hail and gusty winds. Spotter information statement, Skywarn spotter activation will not be needed. Now the forecast for central Minnesota, from St. Cloud to the northwest Twin Cities suburbs. This afternoon, partly sunny. Near steady temperature in the lower 70s. Northeast winds 5 to 10 miles an hour. Tonight, decreasing clouds. Lows in the lower 50s. Northeast winds up to 10 miles an hour. Monday, sunny. Highs in the upper 70s. Northeast winds up to 5 miles an hour. Monday night, partly cloudy. Lows in the mid-50s. East winds up to 5 miles an hour. Tuesday, mostly cloudy. Chance of rain showers in the morning, then rain showers and chance of thunderstorms in the afternoon. Highs in the lower 70s. Chance of precipitation 90%. Tuesday night, rain showers and chance of thunderstorms in the evening, then partly cloudy with chance of rain showers overnight. Lows in the mid-50s. Chance of precipitation 90%. Wednesday, mostly sunny. Chance of rain showers in the afternoon. Highs in the lower 70s. Chance of showers 40%. Wednesday night, partly cloudy. Lows in the lower 50s. Thursday, sunny. Highs in the mid-70s. Thursday night and Friday, partly cloudy. Lows in the lower 50s. Highs in the upper 70s. Friday night and Saturday, mostly cloudy. Chance of rain showers. Lows in the upper 50s. Highs around 80. Chance of showers 40%. Again, the forecast for central Minnesota, from St. Cloud to the northwest Twin Cities suburbs for this afternoon, partly sunny. Near steady temperature in the lower 70s. Northeast winds 5 to 10 miles an hour. At 3 p.m., the report from Buffalo was not available. In Maple Lake, it was partly sunny. The temperature was 74 degrees, the dew point was 49, and the relative humidity was 42%. The wind was calm. The pressure was 29.93 inches and steady. Elsewhere across central Minnesota, temperatures were between 70 and 75 degrees. At St. Cloud, it was mostly sunny. It was partly sunny at Anoka, Crystal, Edmonton. At Litchfield, Little Falls, and Wilmer, it was partly sunny. At the Twin Cities, it was cloudy. Around the state, it was mostly sunny, with a temperature of 70 at Brainerd and 66 at Duluth. It was partly sunny,
with a temperature of 72 at Rochester and 65 at International Falls. At Mankato, it was cloudy, with a temperature of 72. Once again at 3 p.m., the report from Buffalo was not available. And in Maple Lake, it was 74 degrees under partly sunny skies. This is weather radio station WNG676 Clearwater, broadcasting on a frequency of 162.50 MHz. 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The current time is 3:52 p.m. Central Daylight Time. Now here is the hazardous weather outlook for portions of central and southern Minnesota and west central Wisconsin. For this afternoon and tonight, no hazardous weather is expected at this time. And now the extended outlook for the period Monday through Saturday. Thunderstorms are expected Thursday afternoon and evening. The strongest storms could contain hail and gusty winds. Spotter information statement. Skywarn spotter activation will not be needed. Now the forecast for central Minnesota, from St. Cloud to the northwest Twin Cities suburbs. This afternoon, partly sunny. Near steady temperature in the lower 70s. Northeast winds 5 to 10 miles an hour. Tonight, decreasing clouds. Lows in the lower 50s. Northeast winds up to 10 miles an hour. Monday, sunny. Highs in the upper 70s. Northeast winds up to 5 miles an hour. Monday night, partly cloudy. Lows in the mid-50s. East winds up to 5 miles an hour. Tuesday, mostly cloudy. Chance of rain showers in the morning, then rain showers and chance of thunderstorms in the afternoon. Highs in the lower 70s. Chance of precipitation 90%. Tuesday night, rain showers and chance of thunderstorms in the evening, then partly cloudy with chance of rain showers overnight. Lows in the mid-50s. Chance of precipitation 90%. Wednesday, mostly sunny. Chance of rain showers in the afternoon. Highs in the lower 70s. Chance of showers 40%. Wednesday night, partly cloudy. Lows in the lower 50s. Thursday, sunny. Highs in the mid-70s. Thursday night and Friday, partly cloudy. Lows in the lower 50s. Highs in the upper 70s. Friday night and Saturday, mostly cloudy. Chance of rain showers. Lows in the upper 50s. Highs around 80. Chance of showers 40%. Again, the forecast for central Minnesota, from St. Cloud to the northwest Twin Cities suburbs for this afternoon, partly sunny. Near steady temperature in the lower 70s. Northeast winds 5 to 10 miles an hour. At 3 p.m., the report from Buffalo was not available. In Maple Lake, it was partly sunny, the temperature was 74 degrees, the dew point was 49, and the relative humidity was 42%. The wind was calm. The pressure was 29.93 inches and steady. Elsewhere across central Minnesota, temperatures were between 70 and 75 degrees. At St. Cloud, it was mostly sunny. It was partly sunny at Anoka, Crystal, at Princeton. At Litchfield, Little Falls, and Wilmer, it was partly sunny. At the Twin Cities, it was cloudy. Around the state, it was mostly sunny, with a temperature of 70 at Brainerd and 66 at Duluth. It was partly sunny, with a temperature of 72 at Rochester and 65 at International Falls. At Mankato, it was cloudy, with a temperature of 72. Once again at 3 p.m., the report from Buffalo was not available. And in Maple Lake, it was 74 degrees under partly sunny skies. 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
serving listeners across much of central Minnesota. The current time is 3:57 p.m. Central Daylight Time. Now here is the hazardous weather outlook for portions of central and southern Minnesota and west central Wisconsin. For this afternoon and tonight, no hazardous weather is expected at this time. And now the extended outlook for the period Monday through Saturday. Thunderstorms are expected Thursday afternoon and evening. The strongest storms could contain hail and gusty winds. Spotter information statement. Skywarn spotter activation will not be needed. Now the forecast for central Minnesota, from St. Cloud to the northwest Twin Cities suburbs. This afternoon, partly sunny. Near steady temperature in the lower 70s. Northeast winds 5 to 10 miles an hour. Tonight, decreasing clouds. Lows in the lower 50s. Northeast winds up to 10 miles an hour. Monday, sunny. Highs in the upper 70s. Northeast winds up to 5 miles an hour. Monday night, partly cloudy. Lows in the mid-50s. East winds up to 5 miles an hour. Tuesday, mostly cloudy. Chance of rain showers in the morning, then rain showers and chance of thunderstorms in the afternoon. Highs in the lower 70s. Chance of precipitation 90%. Tuesday night, rain showers and chance of thunderstorms in the evening, then partly cloudy with chance of rain showers overnight. Lows in the mid-50s. Chance of precipitation 90%. Wednesday, mostly sunny. Chance of rain showers in the afternoon. Highs in the lower 70s. Chance of showers 40%. Wednesday night, partly cloudy. Lows in the lower 50s. Thursday, sunny. Highs in the mid-70s. Thursday night and Friday, partly cloudy. Lows in the lower 50s. Highs in the upper 70s. Friday night and Saturday, mostly cloudy. Chance of rain showers. Lows in the upper 50s. Highs around 80. Chance of showers 40%. Again, the forecast for central Minnesota, from St. Cloud to the northwest Twin Cities suburbs for this afternoon, partly sunny. Near steady temperature in the lower 70s. Northeast winds 5 to 10 miles an hour. 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The current time is 4 p.m. Central Daylight Time. Now here is the hazardous weather outlook for portions of central and southern Minnesota and west central Wisconsin. For this afternoon and tonight, no hazardous weather is expected at this time. And now the extended outlook for the period Monday through Saturday. Thunderstorms are expected Thursday afternoon and evening. The strongest storms could contain hail and gusty winds. Spotter information statement. Skywarn spotter activation will not be needed. Now the forecast for central Minnesota, from St. Cloud to the northwest Twin Cities suburbs. This afternoon, partly sunny. Near steady temperature in the lower 70s. Northeast winds 5 to 10 miles an hour. Tonight, decreasing clouds. Lows in the lower 50s. Northeast winds up to 10 miles an hour. Monday, sunny. Highs in the upper 70s. Northeast winds up to 5 miles an hour. Monday night, partly cloudy. Lows in the mid-50s. East winds up to 5 miles an hour. Tuesday, mostly cloudy. Chance of rain showers in the morning, then rain showers and chance of thunderstorms in the afternoon. Highs in the lower 70s. Chance of precipitation 90%. Tuesday night, rain showers and chance of thunderstorms in the evening, then partly cloudy with chance of rain showers overnight. Lows in the mid-50s.
Chance of precipitation 90%. Wednesday, mostly sunny. Chance of rain showers in the afternoon. Highs in the lower 70s. Chance of showers 40%. Wednesday night, partly cloudy. Lows in the lower 50s. Thursday, sunny. Highs in the mid 70s. Thursday night and Friday, partly cloudy. Lows in the lower 50s. Highs in the upper 70s. Friday night and Saturday, mostly cloudy. Chance of rain showers. Lows in the upper 50s. Highs around 80. Chance of showers 40%. Again, the forecast for central Minnesota, from St. Cloud to the northwest Twin Cities suburbs for this afternoon, partly sunny. Near steady temperature in the lower 70s. Northeast winds 5 to 10 miles an hour. Now the forecast for central Minnesota, from St. Cloud to the northwest Twin Cities suburbs. Tonight, mostly cloudy this evening and overnight then clearing. Lows in the lower 50s. Northeast winds up to 10 miles an hour. Monday, sunny. Highs in the upper 70s. Northeast winds up to 5 miles an hour. Monday night, partly cloudy. Lows in the mid 50s. East winds up to 5 miles an hour. Tuesday, mostly cloudy. Chance of rain showers in the morning, then rain showers and chance of thunderstorms in the afternoon. Highs in the mid 70s. South winds up to 10 miles an hour. Chance of precipitation 90%. Tuesday night, rain showers likely and chance of thunderstorms in the evening, then partly cloudy overnight. Lows in the mid 50s. Southwest winds up to 10 miles an hour. Chance of precipitation 70%. Wednesday, mostly sunny. Chance of rain showers in the afternoon. Highs in the lower 70s. Chance of showers 40%. Wednesday night and Thursday, partly cloudy. Lows in the lower 50s. Highs in the mid 70s. Thursday night, mostly clear. Lows in the lower 50s. Friday, mostly sunny. Highs in the mid 70s. Friday night, mostly cloudy. Chance of rain showers overnight. Lows in the upper 50s. Chance of showers 30%. Saturday, mostly sunny. Chance of rain showers in the afternoon. Highs around 80. Chance of showers 30%. Saturday night, partly cloudy with chance of showers in the evening, then mostly cloudy with showers likely overnight. Lows in the mid 60s. Chance of showers 60%. Sunday, partly sunny with chance of showers. Highs in the lower 80s. Chance of showers 50%. Again, the forecast for central Minnesota, from St. Cloud to the northwest Twin Cities suburbs for tonight, mostly cloudy this evening and overnight then clearing. Lows in the lower 50s. Northeast winds up to 10 miles an hour. 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The current time is 4:06 p.m. Central Daylight Time. Now here is the hazardous weather outlook for portions of central and southern Minnesota and west central Wisconsin. For this afternoon and tonight, no hazardous weather is expected at this time. And now the extended outlook for the period Monday through Saturday. Thunderstorms are expected Thursday afternoon and evening. The strongest storms could contain hail and gusty winds. Spotter information statement, Skywarn spotter activation will not be needed. Now the forecast for central Minnesota, from St. Cloud to the northwest Twin Cities suburbs. Tonight, mostly cloudy this evening and overnight then clearing. Lows in the lower 50s. Northeast winds up to 10 miles an hour. Monday, sunny.
Highs in the upper 70s. Northeast winds up to 5 miles an hour. Monday night, partly cloudy. Lows in the mid-50s. East winds up to 5 miles an hour. Tuesday, mostly cloudy. Chance of rain showers in the morning, then rain showers and chance of thunderstorms in the afternoon. Highs in the mid-70s. South winds up to 10 miles an hour. Chance of precipitation 90%. Tuesday night, rain showers likely and chance of thunderstorms in the evening, then partly cloudy overnight. Lows in the mid-50s. Southwest winds up to 10 miles an hour. Chance of precipitation 70%. Wednesday, mostly sunny. Chance of rain showers in the afternoon. Highs in the lower 70s. Chance of showers 40%. Wednesday night and Thursday, partly cloudy. Lows in the lower 50s. Highs in the mid-70s. Thursday night, mostly clear. Lows in the lower 50s. Friday, mostly sunny. Highs in the mid-70s. Friday night, mostly cloudy. Chance of rain showers overnight. Lows in the upper 50s. Chance of showers 30%. Saturday, mostly sunny. Chance of rain showers in the afternoon. Highs around 80. Chance of showers 30%. Saturday night, partly cloudy with chance of showers in the evening, then mostly cloudy with showers likely overnight. Lows in the mid-60s. Chance of showers 60%. Sunday, partly sunny with chance of showers. Highs in the lower 80s. Chance of showers 50%. Again, the forecast for central Minnesota, from St. Cloud to the northwest Twin Cities suburbs for tonight, mostly cloudy this evening and overnight then clearing. Lows in the lower 50s. Northeast winds up to 10 miles an hour. 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The current time is 4:09 p.m. Central Daylight Time. Now here is the hazardous weather outlook for portions of central and southern Minnesota and west central Wisconsin. For this afternoon and tonight, no hazardous weather is expected at this time. And now the extended outlook for the period Monday through Saturday. Thunderstorms are expected Thursday afternoon and evening. The strongest storms could contain hail and gusty winds. Spotter information statement, Skywarn spotter activation will not be needed. Now the forecast for central Minnesota, from St. Cloud to the northwest Twin Cities suburbs. Tonight, mostly cloudy this evening and overnight then clearing. Lows in the lower 50s. Northeast winds up to 10 miles an hour. Monday, sunny. Highs in the upper 70s. Northeast winds up to 5 miles an hour. Monday night, partly cloudy. Lows in the mid-50s. East winds up to 5 miles an hour. Tuesday, mostly cloudy. Chance of rain showers in the morning, then rain showers and chance of thunderstorms in the afternoon. Highs in the mid-70s. South winds up to 10 miles an hour. Chance of precipitation 90%. Tuesday night, rain showers likely and chance of thunderstorms in the evening, then partly cloudy overnight. Lows in the mid-50s. Southwest winds up to 10 miles an hour. Chance of precipitation 70%. Wednesday, mostly sunny. Chance of rain showers in the afternoon. Highs in the lower 70s. Chance of showers 40%. Wednesday night and Thursday, partly cloudy. Lows in the lower 50s. Highs in the mid-70s. Thursday night, mostly clear. Lows in the lower 50s. Friday, mostly sunny. Highs in the mid-70s. Friday night, mostly cloudy.
chance of rain showers overnight. Lows in the upper 50s. Chance of showers 30%. Saturday, mostly sunny. Chance of rain showers in the afternoon. Highs around 80. Chance of showers 30%. Saturday night, partly cloudy with chance of showers in the evening, then mostly cloudy with showers likely overnight. Lows in the mid-60s. Chance of showers 60%. Sunday, partly sunny with chance of showers. Highs in the lower 80s. Chance of showers 50%. Again, the forecast for central Minnesota, from St. Cloud to the northwest Twin Cities suburbs for tonight, mostly cloudy this evening and overnight then clearing. Lows in the lower 50s. Northeast winds up to 10 miles an hour. 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The current time is 4:13 p.m. Central Daylight Time. Now here is the hazardous weather outlook for portions of central and southern Minnesota and west central Wisconsin. For this afternoon and tonight, no hazardous weather is expected at this time. And now the extended outlook for the period Monday through Saturday. Thunderstorms are expected Thursday afternoon and evening. The strongest storms could contain hail and gusty winds. Spotter information statement. Skywarn spotter activation will not be needed. Now the forecast for central Minnesota, from St. Cloud to the northwest Twin Cities suburbs. Tonight, mostly cloudy this evening and overnight then clearing. Lows in the lower 50s. Northeast winds up to 10 miles an hour. Monday, sunny. Highs in the upper 70s. Northeast winds up to 5 miles an hour. Monday night, partly cloudy. Lows in the mid-50s. East winds up to 5 miles an hour. Tuesday, mostly cloudy. Chance of rain showers in the morning, then rain showers and chance of thunderstorms in the afternoon. Highs in the mid-70s. South winds up to 10 miles an hour. Chance of precipitation 90%. Tuesday night, rain showers likely and chance of thunderstorms in the evening, then partly cloudy overnight. Lows in the mid-50s. Southwest winds up to 10 miles an hour. Chance of precipitation 70%. Wednesday, mostly sunny. Chance of rain showers in the afternoon. Highs in the lower 70s. Chance of showers 40%. Wednesday night and Thursday, partly cloudy. Lows in the lower 50s. Highs in the mid-70s. Thursday night, mostly clear. Lows in the lower 50s. Friday, mostly sunny. Highs in the mid-70s. Friday night, mostly cloudy. Chance of rain showers overnight. Lows in the upper 50s. Chance of showers 30%. Saturday, mostly sunny. Chance of rain showers in the afternoon. Highs around 80. Chance of showers 30%. Saturday night, partly cloudy with chance of showers in the evening, then mostly cloudy with showers likely overnight. Lows in the mid-60s. Chance of showers 60%. Sunday, partly sunny with chance of showers. Highs in the lower 80s. Chance of showers 50%. Again, the forecast for central Minnesota, from St. Cloud to the northwest Twin Cities suburbs for tonight, mostly cloudy this evening and overnight then clearing. Lows in the lower 50s. Northeast winds up to 10 miles an hour. At 4 p.m., the report from Buffalo was not available. In Maple Lake, it was partly sunny, the temperature was 75 degrees, the dew point was 49, and the relative humidity was 40%. The wind was north at 3 miles an hour. The pressure was 29.93 inches and steady. Elsewhere across central Minnesota,
Skies ranged from mostly sunny to partly sunny.

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The current time is 4:18 p.m. Central Daylight Time. Now here is the hazardous weather outlook for portions of central and southern Minnesota and west central Wisconsin. For this afternoon and tonight, no hazardous weather is expected at this time. And now the extended outlook for the period Monday through Saturday. Thunderstorms are expected Thursday afternoon and evening. The strongest storms could contain hail and gusty winds. Spotter information statement, Skywarn spotter activation will not be needed. Now the forecast for central Minnesota, from St. Cloud to the northwest Twin Cities suburbs. Tonight, mostly cloudy this evening and overnight then clearing. Lows in the lower 50s. Northeast winds up to 10 miles an hour. Monday, sunny. Highs in the upper 70s. Northeast winds up to 5 miles an hour. Monday night, partly cloudy. Lows in the mid 50s. East winds up to 5 miles an hour. Tuesday, mostly cloudy. Chance of rain showers in the morning, then rain showers and chance of thunderstorms in the afternoon. Highs in the mid 70s. South winds up to 10 miles an hour. Chance of precipitation 90%. Tuesday night, rain showers likely and chance of thunderstorms in the evening, then partly cloudy overnight. Lows in the mid 50s. Southwest winds up to 10 miles an hour. Chance of precipitation 70%. Wednesday, mostly sunny. Chance of rain showers in the afternoon. Highs in the lower 70s. Chance of showers 40%. Wednesday night and Thursday, partly cloudy. Lows in the lower 50s. Highs in the mid 70s. Thursday night, mostly clear. Lows in the lower 50s. Friday, mostly sunny. Highs in the mid 70s. Friday night, mostly cloudy. Chance of rain showers overnight. Lows in the upper 50s. Chance of showers 30%. Saturday, mostly sunny. Chance of rain showers in the afternoon. Highs around 80. Chance of showers 30%. Saturday night, partly cloudy with chance of showers in the evening, then mostly cloudy with showers likely overnight. Lows in the mid 60s. Chance of showers 60%. Sunday, partly sunny with chance of showers. Highs in the lower 80s. Chance of showers 50%. Again, the forecast for central Minnesota, from St. Cloud to the northwest Twin Cities suburbs for tonight, mostly cloudy this evening and overnight then clearing. Lows in the lower 50s. Northeast winds up to 10 miles an hour. At 4 p.m., the report from Buffalo was not available. In Maple Lake, it was partly sunny, the temperature was 75 degrees, the dew point was 49, and the relative humidity was 40%. The wind was north at 3 miles an hour. The pressure was 29.93 inches and steady. Elsewhere across central Minnesota, skies ranged from mostly sunny to partly sunny, and temperatures were between 70 and 75 degrees. Around the state, it was mostly sunny, with a temperature of 66 at Duluth, and 67 at International Falls. It was partly sunny, with a temperature of 70 at Rochester, and 69 at Brainerd. At Mankato, it was cloudy, with a temperature of 72. Once again at 4 p.m., the report from Buffalo was not available. And in Maple Lake, it was 75 degrees under partly sunny skies. 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The current time is 4:22 p.m. Central Daylight Time.

Now here is the hazardous weather outlook for portions of central and southern Minnesota and west central Wisconsin. For this afternoon and tonight, no hazardous weather is expected at this time. And now the extended outlook for the period Monday through Saturday. Thunderstorms are expected Thursday afternoon and evening. The strongest storms could contain hail and gusty winds. Spotter information statement. Skywarn spotter activation will not be needed. Now the forecast for central Minnesota, from St. Cloud to the northwest Twin Cities suburbs. Tonight, mostly cloudy this evening and overnight then clearing. Lows in the lower 50s. Northeast winds up to 10 miles an hour. Monday, sunny. Highs in the upper 70s. Northeast winds up to 5 miles an hour. Monday night, partly cloudy. Lows in the mid-50s. East winds up to 5 miles an hour. Tuesday, mostly cloudy. Chance of rain showers in the morning, then rain showers and chance of thunderstorms in the afternoon. Highs in the mid-70s. South winds up to 10 miles an hour. Chance of precipitation 90%. Tuesday night, rain showers likely and chance of thunderstorms in the evening, then partly cloudy overnight. Lows in the mid-50s. Southwest winds up to 10 miles an hour. Chance of precipitation 70%. Wednesday, mostly sunny. Chance of rain showers in the afternoon. Highs in the lower 70s. Chance of showers 40%. Wednesday night and Thursday, partly cloudy. Lows in the lower 50s. Highs in the mid-70s. Thursday night, mostly clear. Lows in the lower 50s. Friday, mostly sunny. Highs in the mid-70s. Friday night, mostly cloudy. Chance of rain showers overnight. Lows in the upper 50s. Chance of showers 30%. Saturday, mostly sunny. Chance of rain showers in the afternoon. Highs around 80. Chance of showers 30%. Saturday night, partly cloudy with chance of showers in the evening, then mostly cloudy with showers likely overnight. Lows in the mid-60s. Chance of showers 60%. Sunday, partly sunny with chance of showers. Highs in the lower 80s. Chance of showers 50%. Again, the forecast for central Minnesota, from St. Cloud to the northwest Twin Cities suburbs for tonight, mostly cloudy this evening and overnight then clearing. Lows in the lower 50s. Northeast winds up to 10 miles an hour. At 4 p.m., the report from Buffalo was not available. In Maple Lake, it was partly sunny, but temperature was 75 degrees, the dew point was 49, and the relative humidity was 40%. The wind was north at 3 miles an hour. The pressure was 29.93 inches and steady. Elsewhere across central Minnesota, skies ranged from mostly sunny to partly sunny, and temperatures were between 70 and 75 degrees. Around the state, it was mostly sunny, with a temperature of 66 at Duluth and 67 at International Falls. It was partly sunny, with a temperature of 70 at Rochester and 69 at Brainerd. At Mankato, it was cloudy, with a temperature of 72. Once again at 4 p.m., the report from Buffalo was not available. And in Maple Lake, it was 75 degrees under partly sunny skies. 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The current time is 4:27 p.m. Central Daylight Time. Now here is the hazardous weather outlook for portions of central and southern Minnesota and west central Wisconsin. For this afternoon and tonight, no hazardous weather is expected at this time. And now the extended outlook for the period Monday through Saturday.
Thunderstorms are expected Thursday afternoon and evening. The strongest storms could contain hail and gusty winds. Spotter information statement. Sky warns spotter activation will not be needed. Now the forecast for central Minnesota, from St. Cloud to the northwest Twin Cities suburbs. Tonight, mostly cloudy this evening and overnight then clearing. Lows in the lower 50s. Northeast winds up to 10 miles an hour. Monday, sunny. Highs in the upper 70s. Northeast winds up to 5 miles an hour. Monday night, partly cloudy. Lows in the mid-50s. East winds up to 5 miles an hour. Tuesday, mostly cloudy. Chance of rain showers in the morning, then rain showers and chance of thunderstorms in the afternoon. Highs in the mid-70s. South winds up to 10 miles an hour. Chance of precipitation 90%. Tuesday night, rain showers likely and chance of thunderstorms in the evening, then partly cloudy overnight. Lows in the mid-50s. Southwest winds up to 10 miles an hour. Chance of precipitation 70%. Wednesday, mostly sunny. Chance of rain showers in the afternoon. Highs in the lower 70s. Chance of showers 40%. Wednesday night and Thursday, partly cloudy. Lows in the lower 50s. Highs in the mid-70s. Thursday night, mostly clear. Lows in the lower 50s. Friday, mostly sunny. Highs in the mid-70s. Friday night, mostly cloudy. Chance of rain showers overnight. Lows in the upper 50s. Chance of showers 30%. Saturday, mostly sunny. Chance of rain showers in the afternoon. Highs around 80. Chance of showers 30%. Saturday night, partly cloudy with chance of showers in the evening, then mostly cloudy with showers likely overnight. Lows in the mid-60s. Chance of showers 60%. Sunday, partly sunny with chance of showers. Highs in the lower 80s. Chance of showers 50%. Again, the forecast for central Minnesota, from St. Cloud to the northwest Twin Cities suburbs for tonight, mostly cloudy this evening and overnight then clearing. Lows in the lower 50s. Northeast winds up to 10 miles an hour. At 4 p.m., the report from Buffalo was not available. In Maple Lake, it was partly sunny, the temperature was 75 degrees, the dew point was 49, and the relative humidity was 40%. The wind was north at 3 miles an hour. The pressure was 29.93 inches and steady. Elsewhere across central Minnesota, skies ranged from mostly sunny to partly sunny, and temperatures were between 70 and 75 degrees. Around the state, it was mostly sunny, with a temperature of 66 at Duluth, and 67 at International Falls. It was partly sunny, with a temperature of 70 at Rochester, and 69 at Brainerd. At Mankato, it was cloudy, with a temperature of 72. Once again at 4 p.m., the report from Buffalo was not available. And in Maple Lake, it was 75 degrees under partly sunny skies. 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The current time is 4:32 p.m. Central Daylight Time. Now here is the hazardous weather outlook for portions of central and southern Minnesota and west central Wisconsin. For this afternoon and tonight, no hazardous weather is expected at this time. And now the extended outlook for the period Monday through Saturday. Thunderstorms are expected Thursday afternoon and evening. The strongest storms could contain hail and gusty winds. Spotter information statement. Sky warns spotter activation will not be needed. Now the forecast for central Minnesota, from
from St. Cloud to the northwest Twin Cities suburbs. Tonight, mostly cloudy this evening and overnight then clearing. Lows in the lower 50s. Northeast winds up to 10 miles an hour. Monday, sunny. Highs in the upper 70s. Northeast winds up to 5 miles an hour. Monday night, partly cloudy. Lows in the mid-50s. East wind cloudy. Lows in the mid-50s. East winds up to 5 miles an hour. Tuesday, mostly cloudy. Chance of rain showers in the morning, then rain showers and chance of thunderstorms in the afternoon. Highs in the mid-70s. South winds up to 10 miles an hour. Chance of precipitation 90%. Tuesday night, rain showers likely and chance of thunderstorms in the evening, then partly cloudy overnight. Lows in the mid-50s. Southwest winds up to 10 miles an hour. Chance of precipitation 70%. Wednesday, mostly sunny. Chance of rain showers in the afternoon. Highs in the lower 70s. Chance of showers 40%. Wednesday night and Thursday, partly cloudy. Lows in the lower 50s. Highs in the mid-70s. Thursday night, mostly clear. Lows in the lower 50s. Friday, mostly sunny. Highs in the mid-70s. Friday night, mostly cloudy. Chance of rain showers overnight. Lows in the upper 50s. Chance of showers 30%. Saturday, mostly sunny. Chance of rain showers in the afternoon. Highs around 80. Chance of showers 30%. Saturday night, partly cloudy with chance of showers in the evening, then mostly cloudy with showers likely overnight. Lows in the mid-60s. Chance of showers 60%. Sunday, partly sunny with chance of showers. Highs in the lower 80s. Chance of showers 50%. Again, the forecast for central Minnesota, from St. Cloud to the northwest Twin Cities suburbs for tonight, mostly cloudy this evening and overnight then clearing. Lows in the lower 50s. Northeast winds up to 10 miles an hour. At 4 p.m., the report from Buffalo was not available. In Maple Lake, it was partly sunny, but temperature was 75 degrees, the dew point was 49, and the relative humidity was 40%. The wind was north at 3 miles an hour. The pressure was 29.93 inches and steady. Elsewhere across central Minnesota, skies ranged from mostly sunny to partly sunny, and temperatures were between 70 and 75 degrees. Around the state, it was mostly sunny, with a temperature of 66 at Duluth and 67 at International Falls. It was partly sunny, with a temperature of 70 at Rochester and 69 at Brainerd. At Mankato, it was cloudy, with a temperature of 72. Once again at 4 p.m., the report from Buffalo was not available. And in Maple Lake, it was 75 degrees under partly sunny skies. 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The current time is 4:36 p.m. Central Daylight Time. Now here is the hazardous weather outlook for portions of central and southern Minnesota and west central Wisconsin. For this afternoon and tonight, no hazardous weather is expected at this time. And now the extended outlook for the period Monday through Saturday. Thunderstorms are expected Thursday afternoon and evening. The strongest storms could contain hail and gusty winds. Spotter information statement. Skywarn spotter activation will not be needed. Now the forecast for central Minnesota, from St. Cloud to the northwest Twin Cities suburbs. Tonight, mostly cloudy this evening and overnight then clearing. Lows in the lower 50s. Northeast winds up to 10 miles an hour. Monday, sunny.
Highs in the upper 70s. Northeast winds up to 5 miles.

an hour. Monday night, partly cloudy. Lows in the mid-50s. East winds up to 5 miles an hour. Tuesday, mostly cloudy. Chance of rain showers in the morning, then rain showers and chance of thunderstorms in the afternoon. Highs in the mid-70s. South winds up to 10 miles an hour. Chance of precipitation 90%. Tuesday night, rain showers likely and chance of thunderstorms in the evening, then partly cloudy overnight. Lows in the mid-50s. Southwest winds up to 10 miles an hour. Chance of precipitation 70%. Wednesday, mostly sunny. Chance of rain showers in the afternoon. Highs in the lower 70s. Chance of showers 40%. Wednesday night and Thursday, partly cloudy. Lows in the lower 50s. Highs in the mid-70s. Thursday night, mostly clear. Lows in the lower 50s. Friday, mostly sunny. Highs in the mid-70s. Friday night, mostly cloudy. Chance of rain showers overnight. Lows in the upper 50s. Chance of showers 30%. Saturday, mostly sunny. Chance of rain showers in the afternoon. Highs around 80. Chance of showers 30%. Saturday night, partly cloudy with chance of showers in the evening, then mostly cloudy with showers likely overnight. Lows in the mid-60s. Chance of showers 60%. Sunday, partly sunny with chance of showers. Highs in the lower 80s. Chance of showers 50%. Again, the forecast for central Minnesota, from St. Cloud to the northwest Twin Cities suburbs for tonight, mostly cloudy this evening and overnight then clearing. Lows in the lower 50s. Northeast winds up to 10 miles an hour. At 4 p.m., the report from Buffalo was not available. In Maple Lake, it was partly sunny, the temperature was 75 degrees, the dew point was 49, and the relative humidity was 40%. The wind was north at 3 miles an hour. The pressure was 29.93 inches and steady. Elsewhere across central Minnesota, skies ranged from mostly sunny to partly sunny, and temperatures were between 70 and 75 degrees. Around the state, it was mostly sunny, with a temperature of 66 at Duluth, and 67 at International Falls. It was partly sunny, with a temperature of 70 at Rochester, and 69 at Brainerd. At Mankato, it was cloudy, with a temperature of 72. Once again at 4 p.m., the report from Buffalo was not available. And in Maple Lake, it was 75 degrees under partly sunny skies. 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The current time is 4:41 p.m. Central Daylight Time. Now here is the hazardous weather outlook for portions of central and southern Minnesota and west central Wisconsin. For this afternoon and tonight, no hazardous weather is expected at this time. And now the extended outlook for the period Monday through Saturday. Thunderstorms are expected Thursday afternoon and evening. The strongest storms could contain hail and gusty winds. Spotter information statement, Skywarn spotter activation will not be needed. Now the forecast for central Minnesota, from St. Cloud to the northwest Twin Cities suburbs. Tonight, mostly cloudy this evening and overnight then clearing. Lows in the lower 50s. Northeast winds up to 10 miles an hour. Monday, sunny. Highs in the upper 70s. Northeast winds up to 5 miles an hour. Monday night, partly cloudy. Lows in the mid-50s. East winds up to 5 miles an hour. Tuesday, mostly cloudy. Chance of rain showers in the morning, then rain showers and chance of thunderstorms in the afternoon. Highs in the mid-70s.
South winds up to 10 miles an hour. Chance of precipitation 90%. Tuesday night, rain showers likely and chance of thunderstorms in the evening, then partly cloudy overnight. Lows in the mid-50s. Southwest winds up to 10 miles an hour. Chance of precipitation 70%. Wednesday, mostly sunny. Chance of rain showers in the afternoon. Highs in the lower 70s. Chance of showers 40%. Wednesday night and Thursday, partly cloudy. Lows in the lower 50s. Highs in the mid 70s. Thursday night, mostly clear. Lows in the lower 50s. Friday, mostly sunny. Highs in the mid 70s. Friday night, mostly cloudy. Chance of rain showers overnight. Lows in the upper 50s. Chance of showers 30%. Saturday, mostly sunny. Chance of rain showers in the afternoon. Highs around 80. Chance of showers 30%. Saturday night, partly cloudy with chance of showers in the evening, then mostly cloudy with showers likely overnight. Lows in the mid-60s. Chance of showers 60%. Sunday, partly sunny with chance of showers. Highs in the lower 80s. Chance of showers 50%. Again, the forecast for central Minnesota, from St. Cloud to the northwest Twin Cities suburbs for tonight, mostly cloudy this evening and overnight then clearing. Lows in the lower 50s. Northeast winds up to 10 miles an hour. At 4 p.m., the report from Buffalo was not available. In Maple Lake, it was partly sunny, the temperature was 75 degrees, the dew point was 49, and the relative humidity was 40%. The wind was north at 3 miles an hour. The pressure was 29.93 inches and steady. Elsewhere across central Minnesota, skies ranged from mostly sunny to partly sunny, and temperatures were between 70 and 75 degrees. Around the state, it was mostly sunny, with a temperature of 66 at Duluth, and 67 at International Falls. It was partly sunny, with a temperature of 70 at Rochester, and 69 at Brainerd. At Mankato, it was cloudy, with a temperature of 72. Once again at 4 p.m., the report from Buffalo was not available. And in Maple Lake, it was 75 degrees under partly sunny skies. The St. Cloud, Minnesota climate summary is at 4 p.m., June 21, 2026. So far today the high temperature has been 73 degrees and the low 47 degrees. No precipitation has fallen. No snow has fallen. The normal high temperature for tomorrow is 79 degrees, and the normal low is 57. The record high for tomorrow is 98, which occurred in 1911, and the record low is 38, which occurred in 1905. Sunset tonight is at 9:09 p.m. Sunrise tomorrow is at 5:28 a.m. This is Weather Radio Station WNG676 Clearwater, broadcasting on a frequency of 162.50 MHz. 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The current time is 4:46 p.m. Central Daylight Time. Now here is the hazardous weather outlook for portions of central and southern Minnesota and west central Wisconsin. For this afternoon and tonight, no hazardous weather is expected at this time. And now the extended outlook for the period Monday through Saturday. Thunderstorms are expected Thursday afternoon and evening. The strongest storms could contain hail and gusty winds. Spotter information statement. Skywarn spotter activation will not be needed. Now the forecast for central Minnesota, from St. Cloud to the northwest Twin Cities suburbs. Tonight, mostly cloudy this evening and overnight then clearing. Lows in the lower 50s. Northeast winds up to 10 miles an hour. Monday, sunny. Highs in the upper 70s. Northeast winds up to 5 miles an hour.
Monday night, partly cloudy. Lows in the mid-50s. East winds up to 5 miles an hour. Tuesday, mostly cloudy. Chance of rain showers in the morning, then rain showers and chance of thunderstorms in the afternoon. Highs in the mid-70s. South winds up to 10 miles an hour. Chance of precipitation 90%. Tuesday night, rain showers likely and chance of thunderstorms in the evening, then partly cloudy overnight. Lows in the mid-50s. Southwest winds up to 10 miles an hour. Chance of precipitation 70%. Wednesday, mostly sunny. Chance of rain showers in the afternoon. Highs in the lower 70s. Chance of showers 40%. Wednesday night and Thursday, partly cloudy. Lows in the lower 50s. Highs in the mid-70s. Thursday night, mostly clear. Lows in the lower 50s. Friday, mostly sunny. Highs in the mid-70s. Friday night, mostly cloudy. Chance of rain showers overnight. Lows in the upper 50s. Chance of showers 30%. Saturday, mostly sunny. Chance of rain showers in the afternoon. Highs around 80. Chance of showers 30%. Saturday night, partly cloudy with chance of showers in the evening, then mostly cloudy with showers likely overnight. Lows in the mid-60s. Chance of showers 60%. Sunday, partly sunny with chance of showers. Highs in the lower 80s. Chance of showers 50%. Again, the forecast for central Minnesota, from St. Cloud to the northwest Twin Cities suburbs for tonight, mostly cloudy this evening and overnight then clearing. Lows in the lower 50s. Northeast winds up to 10 miles an hour. The St. Cloud, Minnesota climate summary is at 4 p.m., June 21, 2026. So far today the high temperature has been 73 degrees and the low 47 degrees. No precipitation has fallen. No snow has fallen. The normal high temperature for tomorrow is 79 degrees, and the normal low is 57. The record high for tomorrow is 98, which occurred in 1911, and the record low is 38, which occurred in 1905. Sunset tonight is at 9:09 p.m. Sunrise tomorrow is at 5:28 a.m. At 4 p.m., the report from Buffalo was not available. In Maple Lake, it was partly sunny, the temperature was 75 degrees, the dew point was 49, and the relative humidity was 40%. The wind was north at 3 miles an hour. The pressure was 29.93 inches and steady. Elsewhere across central Minnesota, skies ranged from mostly sunny to partly sunny, and temperatures were between 70 and 75 degrees. Around the state, it was mostly sunny, with a temperature of 66 at Duluth, and 67 at International Falls. It was partly sunny, with a temperature of 70 at Rochester, and 69 at Brainerd. At Mankato, it was cloudy, with a temperature of 72. Once again at 4 p.m., the report from Buffalo was not available. And in Maple Lake, it was 75 degrees under partly sunny skies. 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The current time is 4:52 p.m. Central Daylight Time. Now here is the hazardous weather outlook for portions of central and southern Minnesota and west central Wisconsin. For this afternoon and tonight, no hazardous weather is expected at this time. And now the extended outlook for the period Monday through Saturday. Thunderstorms are expected Thursday afternoon and evening. The strongest storms could contain hail and gusty winds. Spotter information statement. Skywarn spotter activation will not be needed. Now the forecast for central Minnesota, from St. Cloud to the northwest Twin Cities suburbs.
Tonight, mostly cloudy this evening and overnight then clearing. Lows in the lower 50s. Northeast winds up to 10 miles an hour. Monday, sunny. Highs in the upper 70s. Northeast winds up to 5 miles an hour. Monday night, partly cloudy. Lows in the mid-50s. East winds up to 5 miles an hour. Tuesday, mostly cloudy. Chance of rain showers in the morning, then rain showers and chance of thunderstorms in the afternoon. Highs in the mid-70s. South winds up to 10 miles an hour. Chance of precipitation 90%. Tuesday night, rain showers likely and chance of thunderstorms in the evening, then partly cloudy overnight. Lows in the mid-50s. Southwest winds up to 10 miles an hour. Chance of precipitation 70%. Wednesday, mostly sunny. Chance of rain showers in the afternoon. Highs in the lower 70s. Chance of showers 40%. Wednesday night and Thursday, partly cloudy. Lows in the lower 50s. Highs in the mid-70s. Thursday night, mostly clear. Lows in the lower 50s. Friday, mostly sunny. Highs in the mid-70s. Friday night, mostly cloudy. Chance of rain showers overnight. Lows in the upper 50s. Chance of showers 30%. Saturday, mostly sunny. Chance of rain showers in the afternoon. Highs around 80. Chance of showers 30%. Saturday night, partly cloudy with chance of showers in the evening, then mostly cloudy with showers likely overnight. Lows in the mid-60s. Chance of showers 60%. Sunday, partly sunny with chance of showers. Highs in the lower 80s. Chance of showers 50%. Again, the forecast for central Minnesota, from St. Cloud to the northwest Twin Cities suburbs for tonight, mostly cloudy this evening and overnight then clearing. Lows in the lower 50s. Northeast winds up to 10 miles an hour. At 4 p.m., the report from Buffalo was not available. In Maple Lake, it was partly sunny, the temperature was 75 degrees, the dew point was 49, and the relative humidity was 40%. The wind was north at 3 miles an hour. The pressure was 29.93 inches and steady. Elsewhere across central Minnesota, skies ranged from mostly sunny to partly sunny, and temperatures were between 70 and 75 degrees. Around the state, it was mostly sunny, with a temperature of 66 at Duluth, and 67 at International Falls. It was partly sunny, with a temperature of 70 at Rochester, and 69 at Brainerd. At Mankato, it was cloudy, with a temperature of 72. Once again at 4 p.m., the report from Buffalo was not available. And in Maple Lake, it was 75 degrees under partly sunny skies. 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The current time is 4:56 p.m. Central Daylight Time. Now here is the hazardous weather outlook for portions of central and southern Minnesota and west central Wisconsin. For this afternoon and tonight, no hazardous weather is expected at this time. And now the extended outlook for the period Monday through Saturday. Thunderstorms are expected Thursday afternoon and evening. The strongest storms could contain hail and gusty winds. Spotter information statement, Skywarn spotter activation will not be needed. Now the forecast for central Minnesota, from St. Cloud to the northwest Twin Cities suburbs. Tonight, mostly cloudy this evening and overnight then clearing. Lows in the lower 50s. Northeast winds up to 10 miles an hour. Monday, sunny. Highs in the upper 70s. Northeast winds up to 5 miles an hour. Monday night,
partly cloudy. Lows in the mid-50s. Heats winds up to 5 miles an hour. Tuesday, mostly cloudy. Chance of rain showers in the morning, then rain showers and chance of thunderstorms in the afternoon. Highs in the mid-70s. South winds up to 10 miles an hour. Chance of precipitation 90%. Tuesday night, rain showers likely and chance of thunderstorms in the evening, then partly cloudy overnight. Lows in the mid-50s. Southwest winds up to 10 miles an hour. Chance of precipitation 70%. Wednesday, mostly sunny. Chance of rain showers in the afternoon. Highs in the lower 70s. Chance of showers 40%. Wednesday night and Thursday, partly cloudy. Lows in the lower 50s. Highs in the mid-70s. Thursday night, mostly clear. Lows in the lower 50s. Friday, mostly sunny. Highs in the mid-70s. Friday night, mostly cloudy. Chance of rain showers overnight. Lows in the upper 50s. Chance of showers 30%. Saturday, mostly sunny. Chance of rain showers in the afternoon. Highs around 80. Chance of showers 30%. Saturday night, partly cloudy with chance of showers in the evening, then mostly cloudy with showers likely overnight. Lows in the mid-60s. Chance of showers 60%. Sunday, partly sunny with chance of showers. Highs in the lower 80s. Chance of showers 50%. Again, the forecast for central Minnesota, from St. Cloud to the northwest Twin Cities suburbs for tonight, mostly cloudy this evening and overnight then clearing. Lows in the lower 50s. Northeast winds up to 10 miles an hour. The St. Cloud, Minnesota climate summary is at 4 p.m., June 21, 2026. So far today the high temperature has been 73 degrees and the low 47 degrees. No precipitation has fallen. No snow has fallen. The normal high temperature for tomorrow is 79 degrees, and the normal low is 57. The record high for tomorrow is 98, which occurred in 1911, and the record low is 38, which occurred in 1905. Sunset tonight is at 9:09 p.m. Sunrise tomorrow is at 5:28 a.m. This is Weather Radio Station WNG676 Clearwater, broadcasting on a frequency of 162.50 MHz. 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The current time is 5:01 p.m. Central Daylight Time. Now here is the hazardous weather outlook for portions of central and southern Minnesota and west central Wisconsin. For this afternoon and tonight, no hazardous weather is expected at this time. And now the extended outlook for the period Monday through Saturday. Thunderstorms are expected Thursday afternoon and evening. The strongest storms could contain hail and gusty winds. Spotter information statement, Skywarn spotter activation will not be needed. Now the forecast for central Minnesota, from St. Cloud to the northwest Twin Cities suburbs. Tonight, mostly cloudy this evening and overnight then clearing. Lows in the lower 50s. Northeast winds up to 10 miles an hour. Monday, sunny. Highs in the upper 70s. Northeast winds up to 5 miles an hour. Monday night, partly cloudy. Lows in the mid-50s. East winds up to 5 miles an hour. Tuesday, mostly cloudy. Chance of rain showers in the morning, then rain showers and chance of thunderstorms in the afternoon. Highs in the mid-70s. South winds up to 10 miles an hour. Chance of precipitation 90%. Tuesday night, rain showers likely and chance of thunderstorms in the evening, then partly cloudy overnight. Lows in the mid-50s. Southwest winds up to 10 miles an hour. Chance of precipitation 70%.

Wednesday, mostly sunny. Chance of rain showers in the afternoon. Highs in the lower 70s. Chance of showers 40%. Wednesday night and Thursday, partly cloudy. Lows in the lower 50s. Highs in the mid 70s. Thursday night, mostly clear. Lows in the lower 50s. Friday, mostly sunny. Highs in the mid 70s. Friday night, mostly cloudy. Chance of rain showers overnight. Lows in the upper 50s. Chance of showers 30%. Saturday, mostly sunny. Chance of rain showers in the afternoon. Highs around 80. Chance of showers 30%. Saturday night, partly cloudy with chance of showers in the evening, then mostly cloudy with showers likely overnight. Lows in the mid-60s. Chance of showers 60%. Sunday, partly sunny with chance of showers. Highs in the lower 80s. Chance of showers 50%. Again, the forecast for central Minnesota, from St. Cloud to the northwest Twin Cities suburbs for tonight, mostly cloudy this evening and overnight then clearing. Lows in the lower 50s. Northeast winds up to 10 miles an hour. 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The current time is 5:04 p.m. Central Daylight Time. Now here is the hazardous weather outlook for portions of central and southern Minnesota and west central Wisconsin. For this afternoon and tonight, no hazardous weather is expected at this time. And now the extended outlook for the period Monday through Saturday. Thunderstorms are expected Thursday afternoon and evening. The strongest storms could contain hail and gusty winds. Spotter information statement. Skywarn spotter activation will not be needed. Now the forecast for central Minnesota, from St. Cloud to the northwest Twin Cities suburbs. Tonight, mostly cloudy this evening and overnight then clearing. Lows in the lower 50s. Northeast winds up to 10 miles an hour. Monday, sunny. Highs in the upper 70s. Northeast winds up to 5 miles an hour. Monday night, partly cloudy. Lows in the mid-50s. East winds up to 5 miles an hour. Tuesday, mostly cloudy. Chance of rain showers in the morning, then rain showers and chance of thunderstorms in the afternoon. Highs in the mid-70s. South winds up to 10 miles an hour. Chance of precipitation 90%. Tuesday night, rain showers likely and chance of thunderstorms in the evening, then partly cloudy overnight. Lows in the mid-50s. Southwest winds up to 10 miles an hour. Chance of precipitation 70%. Wednesday, mostly sunny. Chance of rain showers in the afternoon. Highs in the lower 70s. Chance of showers 40%. Wednesday night and Thursday, partly cloudy. Lows in the lower 50s. Highs in the mid-70s. Thursday night, mostly clear. Lows in the lower 50s. Friday, mostly sunny. Highs in the mid-70s. Friday night, mostly cloudy. Chance of rain showers overnight. Lows in the upper 50s. Chance of showers 30%. Saturday, mostly sunny. Chance of rain showers in the afternoon. Highs around 80. Chance of showers 30%. Saturday night, partly cloudy with chance of showers in the evening, then mostly cloudy with showers likely overnight. Lows in the mid-60s. Chance of showers 60%. Sunday, partly sunny with chance of showers. Highs in the lower 80s. Chance of showers 50%. Again, the forecast for central Minnesota,
from St. Cloud to the northwest Twin Cities suburbs for tonight, mostly cloudy this evening and overnight then clearing. Lows in the lower 50s. Northeast winds up to 10 miles an hour. 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The current time is 5:08 p.m. Central Daylight Time. Now here is the hazardous weather outlook for portions of central and southern Minnesota and west central Wisconsin. For this afternoon and tonight, no hazardous weather is expected at this time. And now the extended outlook for the period Monday through Saturday. Thunderstorms are expected Thursday afternoon and evening. The strongest storms could contain hail and gusty winds. Spotter information statement, Skywarn spotter activation will not be needed. Now the forecast for central Minnesota, from St. Cloud to the northwest Twin Cities suburbs. Tonight, mostly cloudy this evening and overnight then clearing. Lows in the lower 50s. Northeast winds up to 10 miles an hour. Monday, sunny. Highs in the upper 70s. Northeast winds up to 5 miles an hour. Monday night, partly cloudy. Lows in the mid-50s. East winds up to 5 miles an hour. Tuesday, mostly cloudy. Chance of rain showers in the morning, then rain showers and chance of thunderstorms in the afternoon. Highs in the mid-70s. South winds up to 10 miles an hour. Chance of precipitation 90%. Tuesday night, rain showers likely and chance of thunderstorms in the evening, then partly cloudy overnight. Lows in the mid-50s. Southwest winds up to 10 miles an hour. Chance of precipitation 70%. Wednesday, mostly sunny. Chance of rain showers in the afternoon. Highs in the lower 70s. Chance of showers 40%. Wednesday night and Thursday, partly cloudy. Lows in the lower 50s. Highs in the mid-70s. Thursday night, mostly clear. Lows in the lower 50s. Friday, mostly sunny. Highs in the mid-70s. Friday night, mostly cloudy. Chance of rain showers overnight. Lows in the upper 50s. Chance of showers 30%. Saturday, mostly sunny. Chance of rain showers in the afternoon. Highs around 80. Chance of showers 30%. Saturday night, partly cloudy with chance of showers in the evening, then mostly cloudy with showers likely overnight. Lows in the mid-60s. Chance of showers 60%. Sunday, partly sunny with chance of showers. Highs in the lower 80s. Chance of showers 50%. Again, the forecast for central Minnesota, from St. Cloud to the northwest Twin Cities suburbs for tonight, mostly cloudy this evening and overnight then clearing. Lows in the lower 50s. Northeast winds up to 10 miles an hour. The St. Cloud, Minnesota climate summary is at 4 p.m., June 21, 2026. So far today the high temperature has been 73 degrees and the low 47 degrees. No precipitation has fallen. No snow has fallen. The normal high temperature for tomorrow is 79 degrees, and the normal low is 57. The record high for tomorrow is 98, which occurred in 1911, and the record low is 38, which occurred in 1905. Sunset tonight is at 9:09 p.m. Sunrise tomorrow is at 5:28 a.m. This is Weather Radio Station WNG676 Clearwater, broadcasting on a frequency of 162.50 MHz. 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The current time is 5:12 p.m. Central Daylight Time.
Now here is the hazardous weather outlook for portions of central and southern Minnesota and west central Wisconsin. For this afternoon and tonight, no hazardous weather is expected at this time. And now the extended outlook for the period Monday through Saturday. Thunderstorms are expected Thursday afternoon and evening. The strongest storms could contain hail and gusty winds. Spotter information statement, Skywarn spotter activation will not be needed. Now the forecast for central Minnesota, from St. Cloud to the northwest Twin Cities suburbs. Tonight, mostly cloudy this evening and overnight then clearing. Lows in the lower 50s. Northeast winds up to 10 miles an hour. Monday, sunny. Highs in the upper 70s. Northeast winds up to 5 miles an hour. Monday night, partly cloudy. Lows in the mid-50s. East winds up to 5 miles an hour. Tuesday, mostly cloudy. Chance of rain showers in the morning, then rain showers and chance of thunderstorms in the afternoon. Highs in the mid-70s. South winds up to 10 miles an hour. Chance of precipitation 90%. Tuesday night, rain showers likely and chance of thunderstorms in the evening, then partly cloudy overnight. Lows in the mid-50s. Southwest winds up to 10 miles an hour. Chance of precipitation 70%. Wednesday, mostly sunny. Chance of rain showers in the afternoon. Highs in the lower 70s. Chance of showers 40%. Wednesday night and Thursday, partly cloudy. Lows in the lower 50s. Highs in the mid 70s. Thursday night, mostly clear. Lows in the lower 50s. Friday, mostly sunny. Highs in the mid 70s. Friday night, mostly cloudy. Chance of rain showers overnight. Lows in the upper 50s. Chance of showers 30%. Saturday, mostly sunny. Chance of rain showers in the afternoon. Highs around 80. Chance of showers 30%. Saturday night, partly cloudy with chance of showers in the evening, then mostly cloudy with showers likely overnight. Lows in the mid-60s. Chance of showers 60%. Sunday, partly sunny with chance of showers. Highs in the lower 80s. Chance of showers 50%. Again, the forecast for central Minnesota, from St. Cloud to the northwest Twin Cities suburbs for tonight, mostly cloudy this evening and overnight then clearing. Lows in the lower 50s. Northeast winds up to 10 miles an hour. At 5 p.m., the report from Buffalo was not available. In Maple Lake, it was mostly sunny. The temperature was 73 degrees, the dew point was 49, and the relative humidity was 42%. The wind was northeast at 5 miles an hour. The pressure was 29.93 inches and steady. Elsewhere across central Minnesota, skies ranged from mostly sunny to partly sunny, and temperatures were between 70 and 75 degrees. Around the state, at International Falls, it was mostly sunny, with a temperature of 67. It was partly sunny, with a temperature of 70 at Brainerd, and 69 at Duluth. It was cloudy, with a temperature of 69 at Rochester, and 73 at Mankato. Once again at 5 p.m., the report from Buffalo was not available. And in Maple Lake, it was 73 degrees under mostly sunny skies. 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The current time is 5:17 p.m. Central Daylight Time. Now here is the hazardous weather outlook for portions of central and southern Minnesota and west central Wisconsin. For this afternoon and tonight, no hazardous weather is expected at this time. And now the extended outlook for the period Monday through Saturday.
Thunderstorms are expected Thursday afternoon and evening. The strongest storms could contain hail and gusty winds. Spotter information states.

Highs in the mid-70s. South winds up to 10 miles an hour. Chance of precipitation 90%. Tuesday night, rain showers likely and chance of thunderstorms in the evening, then partly cloudy overnight. Lows in the mid-50s. Southwest winds up to 10 miles an hour. Chance of precipitation 70%. Wednesday, mostly sunny. Chance of rain showers in the afternoon. Highs in the lower 70s. Chance of showers 40%. Wednesday night and Thursday, partly cloudy. Lows in the lower 50s. Highs in the mid 70s. Thursday night, mostly clear. Lows in the lower 50s. Friday, mostly sunny. Highs in the mid 70s. Friday night, mostly cloudy. Chance of rain showers overnight. Lows in the upper 50s. Chance of showers 30%. Saturday, mostly sunny. Chance of rain showers in the afternoon. Highs around 80. Chance of showers 30%. Saturday night, partly cloudy with chance of showers in the evening, then mostly cloudy with showers likely overnight. Lows in the mid-60s. Chance of showers 60%. Sunday, partly sunny with chance of showers. Highs in the lower 80s. Chance of showers 50%. Again, the forecast for central Minnesota, from St. Cloud to the northwest Twin Cities suburbs for tonight, mostly cloudy this evening and overnight then clearing. Lows in the lower 50s. Northeast winds up to 10 miles an hour. The St. Cloud, Minnesota climate summary is at 4 p.m., June 21, 2026. So far today the high temperature has been 73 degrees and the low 47 degrees. No precipitation has fallen. No snow has fallen. The normal high temperature for tomorrow is 79 degrees, and the normal low is 57. The record high for tomorrow is 98, which occurred in 1911, and the record low is 38, which occurred in 1905. Sunset tonight is at 9:09 p.m. Sunrise tomorrow is at 5:28 a.m. At 5 p.m., the report from Buffalo was not available. In Maple Lake, it was mostly sunny. The temperature was 73 degrees, the dew point was 49, and the relative humidity was 42%. The wind was northeast at 5 miles an hour. The pressure was 29.93 inches and steady. Elsewhere across central Minnesota, skies ranged from mostly sunny to partly sunny, and temperatures were between 70 and 75 degrees. Around the state, at International Falls, it was mostly sunny, with a temperature of 67. It was partly sunny, with a temperature of 70 at Brainerd, and 69 at Duluth. It was cloudy, with a temperature of 69 at Rochester, and 73 at Mankato. Once again at 5 p.m., the report from Buffalo was not available. And in Maple Lake, it was 73 degrees under mostly sunny skies. 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The current time is 5:22 p.m. Central Daylight Time. Now here is the hazardous weather outlook for portions of central and southern Minnesota and west central Wisconsin. For this afternoon and tonight, no hazardous weather is expected at this time. And now the extended outlook for the period Monday through Saturday. Thunderstorms are expected Thursday afternoon and evening. The strongest storms could contain hail and gusty winds. Spotter information statement. Skywarn spotter activation will not be needed. Now the forecast for central Minnesota, from St. Cloud to the northwest Twin Cities suburbs. Tonight, mostly cloudy this evening and overnight then clearing. Lows in the lower 50s. Northeast winds up to 10 miles an hour. Monday, sunny. Highs in the upper 70s. Northeast

winds up to 5 miles an hour. Monday night, partly cloudy. Lows in the mid-50s. East winds up to 5 miles an hour. Tuesday, mostly cloudy. Chance of rain showers in the morning, then rain showers and chance of thunderstorms in the afternoon. Highs in the mid-70s. South winds up to 10 miles an hour. Chance of precipitation 90%. Tuesday night, rain showers likely and chance of thunderstorms in the evening, then partly cloudy overnight. Lows in the mid-50s. Southwest winds up to 10 miles an hour. Chance of precipitation 70%. Wednesday, mostly sunny. Chance of rain showers in the afternoon. Highs in the lower 70s. Chance of showers 40%. Wednesday night and Thursday, partly cloudy. Lows in the lower 50s. Highs in the mid-70s. Thursday night, mostly clear. Lows in the lower 50s. Friday, mostly sunny. Highs in the mid-70s. Friday night, mostly cloudy. Chance of rain showers overnight. Lows in the upper 50s. Chance of showers 30%. Saturday, mostly sunny. Chance of rain showers in the afternoon. Highs around 80. Chance of showers 30%. Saturday night, partly cloudy with chance of showers in the evening, then mostly cloudy with showers likely overnight. Lows in the mid-60s. Chance of showers 60%. Sunday, partly sunny with chance of showers. Highs in the lower 80s. Chance of showers 50%. Again, the forecast for central Minnesota, from St. Cloud to the northwest Twin Cities suburbs for tonight, mostly cloudy this evening and overnight then clearing. Lows in the lower 50s. Northeast winds up to 10 miles an hour. At 5 p.m., the report from Buffalo was not available. In Maple Lake, it was mostly sunny, the temperature was 73 degrees, the dew point was 49, and the relative humidity was 42%. The wind was northeast at 5 miles an hour. The pressure was 29.93 inches and steady. Elsewhere across central Minnesota, skies ranged from mostly sunny to partly sunny, and temperatures were between 70 and 75 degrees. Around the state, at International Falls, it was mostly sunny, with a temperature of 67. It was partly sunny, with a temperature of 70 at Brainerd, and 69 at Duluth. It was cloudy, with a temperature of 69 at Rochester, and 73 at Mankato. Once again at 5 p.m., the report from Buffalo was not available. And in Maple Lake, it was 73 degrees under mostly sunny skies. This is weather radio station WNG676 Clearwater, broadcasting on a frequency of 162.50 MHz. 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The current time is 5:27 p.m. Central Daylight Time. Now here is the hazardous weather outlook for portions of central and southern Minnesota and west central Wisconsin. For this afternoon and tonight, no hazardous weather is expected at this time. And now the extended outlook for the period Monday through Saturday. Thunderstorms are expected Thursday afternoon and evening. The strongest storms could contain hail and gusty winds. Spotter information statement, Skywarn spotter activation will not be needed. Now the forecast for central Minnesota, from St. Cloud to the northwest Twin Cities suburbs. Tonight, mostly cloudy this evening and overnight then clearing. Lows in the lower 50s. Northeast winds up to 10 miles an hour. Monday, sunny. Highs in the upper 70s. Northeast winds up to 5 miles an hour. Monday night, partly cloudy. Lows in the mid-50s. East winds up to 5 miles an hour. Tuesday, mostly cloudy. Chance of rain showers in the morning, then rain showers and chance of thunderstorms in the afternoon.
Highs in the mid-70s. South winds up to 10 miles an hour. Chance of precipitation 90%. Tuesday night, rain showers likely and chance of thunderstorms in the evening, then partly cloudy overnight. Lows in the mid-50s. Southwest winds up to 10 miles an hour. Chance of precipitation 70%. Wednesday, mostly sunny. Chance of rain showers in the afternoon. Highs in the lower 70s. Chance of showers 40%. Wednesday night and Thursday, partly cloudy. Lows in the lower 50s. Highs in the mid-70s. Thursday night, mostly clear. Lows in the lower 50s. Friday, mostly sunny. Highs in the mid-70s. Friday night, mostly cloudy. Chance of rain showers overnight. Lows in the upper 50s. Chance of showers 30%. Saturday, mostly sunny. Chance of rain showers in the afternoon. Highs around 80. Chance of showers 30%. Saturday night, partly cloudy with chance of showers in the evening, then mostly cloudy with showers likely overnight. Lows in the mid-60s. Chance of showers 60%. Sunday, partly sunny with chance of showers. Highs in the lower 80s. Chance of showers 50%. Again, the forecast for central Minnesota, from St. Cloud to the northwest Twin Cities suburbs for tonight, mostly cloudy this evening and overnight then clearing. Lows in the lower 50s. Northeast winds up to 10 miles an hour. The St. Cloud, Minnesota climate summary is at 4 p.m., June 21, 2026. So far today the high temperature has been 73 degrees and the low 47 degrees. No precipitation has fallen. No snow has fallen. The normal high temperature for tomorrow is 79 degrees, and the normal low is 57. The record high for tomorrow is 98, which occurred in 1911, and the record low is 38, which occurred in 1905. Sunset tonight is at 9:09 p.m. Sunrise tomorrow is at 5:28 a.m. At 5 p.m., the report from Buffalo was not available. In Maple Lake, it was mostly sunny. The temperature was 73 degrees, the dew point was 49, and the relative humidity was 42%. The wind was northeast at 5 miles an hour. The pressure was 29.93 inches and steady. Elsewhere across central Minnesota, skies ranged from mostly sunny to partly sunny, and temperatures were between 70 and 75 degrees. Around the state, at International Falls, it was mostly sunny, with a temperature of 67. It was partly sunny, with a temperature of 70 at Brainerd, and 69 at Duluth. It was cloudy, with a temperature of 69 at Rochester, and 73 at Mankato. Once again at 5 p.m., the report from Buffalo was not available. And in Maple Lake, it was 73 degrees under mostly sunny skies. This is weather radio station WMG676 Clearwater, broadcasting on a frequency of 162.50 MHz. 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The current time is 5:32 p.m. Central Daylight Time. Now here is the hazardous weather outlook for portions of central and southern Minnesota and west central Wisconsin. For this afternoon and tonight, no hazardous weather is expected at this time. And now the extended outlook for the period Monday through Saturday. Thunderstorms are expected Thursday afternoon and evening. The strongest storms could contain hail and gusty winds. Spotter information statement, Skywarn spotter activation will not be needed. Now the forecast for central Minnesota will not be needed. Now the forecast for central Minnesota, from St. Cloud to the northwest Twin Cities suburbs. Tonight, mostly cloudy this evening and overnight then clearing. Lows in the lower 50s. Northeast winds up to 10 miles an hour. Monday, sunny.

highs in the upper 70s. Northeast winds up to 5 miles an hour. Monday night, partly cloudy. Lows in the mid-50s. East winds up to 5 miles an hour. Tuesday, mostly cloudy. Chance of rain showers in the morning, then rain showers and chance of thunderstorms in the afternoon. Highs in the mid-70s. South winds up to 10 miles an hour. Chance of precipitation 90%. Tuesday night, rain showers likely and chance of thunderstorms in the evening, then partly cloudy overnight. Lows in the mid-50s. Southwest winds up to 10 miles an hour. Chance of precipitation 70%. Wednesday, mostly sunny. Chance of rain showers in the afternoon. Highs in the lower 70s. Chance of showers 40%. Wednesday night and Thursday, partly cloudy. Lows in the lower 50s. Highs in the mid-70s. Thursday night, mostly clear. Lows in the lower 50s. Friday, mostly sunny. Highs in the mid-70s. Friday night, mostly cloudy. Chance of rain showers overnight. Lows in the upper 50s. Chance of showers 30%. Saturday, mostly sunny. Chance of rain showers in the afternoon. Highs around 80. Chance of showers 30%. Saturday night, partly cloudy with chance of showers in the evening, then mostly cloudy with showers likely overnight. Lows in the mid-60s. Chance of showers 60%. Sunday, partly sunny with chance of showers. Highs in the lower 80s. Chance of showers 50%. Again, the forecast for central Minnesota, from St. Cloud to the northwest Twin Cities suburbs for tonight, mostly cloudy this evening and overnight then clearing. Lows in the lower 50s. Northeast winds up to 10 miles an hour. At 5 p.m., the report from Buffalo was not available. In Maple Lake, it was mostly sunny, but temperature was 73 degrees. The dew point was 49, and the relative humidity was 42%. The wind was northeast at 5 miles an hour. The pressure was 29.93 inches and steady. Elsewhere across central Minnesota, skies ranged from mostly sunny to partly sunny, and temperatures were between 70 and 75 degrees. Around the state, at International Falls, it was mostly sunny, with a temperature of 67. It was partly sunny, with a temperature of 70 at Brainerd, and 69 at Duluth. It was cloudy, with a temperature of 69 at Rochester, and 73 at Mankato. Once again at 5 p.m., the report from Buffalo was not available. And in Maple Lake, it was 73 degrees under mostly sunny skies. 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The current time is 5:37 p.m. Central Daylight Time. Now here is the hazardous weather outlook for portions of central and southern Minnesota and west central Wisconsin. For this afternoon and tonight, no hazardous weather is expected at this time. And now the extended outlook for the period Monday through Saturday. Thunderstorms are expected Thursday afternoon and evening. The strongest storms could contain hail and gusty winds. Spotter information statement, Skywarn spotter activation will not be needed. Now the forecast for central Minnesota, from St. Cloud to the northwest Twin Cities suburbs. Tonight, mostly cloudy this evening and overnight then clearing. Lows in the lower 50s. Northeast winds up to 10 miles an hour. Monday, sunny. Highs in the upper 70s. Northeast winds up to 5 miles an hour. Monday night, partly cloudy. Lows in the mid-50s. East winds up to 5 miles an hour. Tuesday, mostly cloudy. Chance of rain showers in the morning,
then rain showers and chance of thunderstorms in the afternoon. Highs in the mid-70s. South winds up to 10 miles an hour. Chance of precipitation 90%. Tuesday night, rain showers likely and chance of thunderstorms in the evening, then partly cloudy overnight. Lows in the mid-50s. Southwest winds up to 10 miles an hour. Chance of precipitation 70%. Wednesday, mostly sunny. Chance of rain showers in the afternoon. Highs in the lower 70s. Chance of showers 40%. Wednesday night and Thursday, partly cloudy. Lows in the lower 50s. Highs in the mid-70s. Thursday night, mostly clear. Lows in the lower 50s. Friday, mostly sunny. Highs in the mid-70s. Friday night, mostly cloudy. Chance of rain showers overnight. Lows in the upper 50s. Chance of showers 30%. Saturday, mostly sunny. Chance of rain showers in the afternoon. Highs around 80. Chance of showers 30%. Saturday night, partly cloudy with chance of showers in the evening, then mostly cloudy with showers likely overnight. Lows in the mid-60s. Chance of showers 60%. Sunday, partly sunny with chance of showers. Highs in the lower 80s. Chance of showers 50%. Again, the forecast for central Minnesota, from St. Cloud to the northwest Twin Cities suburbs for tonight, mostly cloudy this evening and overnight then clearing. Lows in the lower 50s. Northeast winds up to 10 miles an hour. The St. Cloud, Minnesota climate summary is at 4 p.m., June 21, 2026. So far today the high temperature has been 73 degrees and the low 47 degrees. No precipitation has fallen. No snow has fallen. The normal high temperature for tomorrow is 79 degrees, and the normal low is 57. The record high for tomorrow is 98, which occurred in 1911, and the record low is 38, which occurred in 1905. Sunset tonight is at 9:09 p.m. Sunrise tomorrow is at 5:28 a.m. At 5 p.m., the report from Buffalo was not available. In Maple Lake, it was mostly sunny, the temperature was 73 degrees, the dew point was 49, and the relative humidity was 42%. The wind was northeast at 5 miles an hour. The pressure was 29.93 inches and steady. Elsewhere across central Minnesota, skies ranged from mostly sunny to partly sunny, and temperatures were between 70 and 75 degrees. Around the state, at International Falls, it was mostly sunny, with a temperature of 67. It was partly sunny, with a temperature of 70 at Brainerd, and 69 at Duluth. It was cloudy, with a temperature of 69 at Rochester, and 73 at Mankato. Once again at 5 p.m., the report from Buffalo was not available. And in Maple Lake, it was 73 degrees under mostly sunny skies. This is weather radio station WMG676 Clearwater, broadcasting on a frequency of 162.50 MHz. 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The current time is 5:42 p.m. Central Daylight Time. Now here is the hazardous weather outlook for portions of central and southern Minnesota and west central Wisconsin. For this afternoon and tonight, no hazardous weather is expected at this time. And now the extended outlook for the period Monday through Saturday. Thunderstorms are expected Thursday afternoon and evening. The strongest storms could contain hail and gusty winds. Spotter information statement. Skywarn spotter activation will not be needed. Now the forecast for central Minnesota, from St. Cloud to the northwest Twin Cities suburbs. Tonight, mostly cloudy this evening and overnight then clearing. Lows in the lower 50s. Northeast winds up to 10 miles an hour. Monday, sunny,
Highs in the upper 70s. Northeast winds up to 5 miles an hour. Monday night, partly cloudy. Lows in the mid-50s. East winds up to 5 miles an hour. Tuesday, mostly cloudy. Chance of rain showers in the morning, then rain showers and chance of thunderstorms in the afternoon. Highs in the mid-70s. South winds up to 10 miles an hour. Chance of precipitation 90%. Tuesday night, rain showers likely and chance of thunderstorms in the evening, then partly cloudy overnight. Lows in the mid-50s. Southwest winds up to 10 miles an hour. Chance of precipitation 70%. Wednesday, mostly sunny. Chance of rain showers in the afternoon. Highs in the lower 70s. Chance of showers 40%. Wednesday night and Thursday, partly cloudy. Lows in the lower 50s. Highs in the mid-70s. Thursday night, mostly clear. Lows in the lower 50s. Friday, mostly sunny. Highs in the mid-70s. Friday night, mostly cloudy. Chance of rain showers overnight. Lows in the upper 50s. Chance of showers 30%. Saturday, mostly sunny. Chance of rain showers in the afternoon. Highs around 80. Chance of showers 30%. Saturday night, partly cloudy with chance of showers in the evening, then mostly cloudy with showers likely overnight. Lows in the mid-60s. Chance of showers 60%. Sunday, partly sunny with chance of showers. Highs in the lower 80s. Chance of showers 50%. Again, the forecast for central Minnesota, from St. Cloud to the northwest Twin Cities suburbs for tonight, mostly cloudy this evening and overnight then clearing. Lows in the lower 50s. Northeast winds up to 10 miles an hour. At 5 p.m., the report from Buffalo was not available. In Maple Lake, it was mostly sunny. The temperature was 73 degrees, the dew point was 49, and the relative humidity was 42%. The wind was northeast at 5 miles an hour. The pressure was 29.93 inches and steady. Elsewhere across central Minnesota, skies ranged from mostly sunny to partly sunny, and temperatures were between 70 and 75 degrees. Around the state, at International Falls, it was mostly sunny, with a temperature of 67. It was partly sunny, with a temperature of 70 at Brainerd, and 69 at Duluth. It was cloudy, with a temperature of 69 at Rochester, and 73 at Mankato. Once again at 5 p.m., the report from Buffalo was not available. And in Maple Lake, it was 73 degrees under mostly sunny skies. 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The current time is 5:47 p.m. Central Daylight Time. Now here is the hazardous weather outlook for portions of central and southern Minnesota and west central Wisconsin. For this afternoon and tonight, no hazardous weather is expected at this time. And now the extended outlook for the period Monday through Saturday. Thunderstorms are expected Thursday afternoon and evening. The strongest storms could contain hail and gusty winds. Spotter information statement. Skywarn spotter activation will not be needed. Now the forecast for central Minnesota, from St. Cloud to the northwest Twin Cities suburbs. Tonight, mostly cloudy this evening and overnight then clearing. Lows in the lower 50s. Northeast winds up to 10 miles an hour. Monday, sunny. Highs in the upper 70s. Northeast winds up to 5 miles an hour. Monday night, partly cloudy. Lows in the mid-50s. East winds up to 5 miles an hour. Tuesday, mostly cloudy. Chance of rain showers in the morning,
then rain showers and chance of thunderstorms in the afternoon. Highs in the mid-70s. South winds up to 10 miles an hour. Chance of precipitation 90%. Tuesday night, rain showers likely and chance of thunderstorms in the evening, then partly cloudy overnight. Lows in the mid-50s. Southwest winds up to 10 miles an hour. Chance of precipitation 70%. Wednesday, mostly sunny. Chance of rain showers in the afternoon. Highs in the lower 70s. Chance of showers 40%. Wednesday night and Thursday, partly cloudy. Lows in the lower 50s. Highs in the mid-70s. Thursday night, mostly clear. Lows in the lower 50s. Friday, mostly sunny. Highs in the mid-70s. Friday night, mostly cloudy. Chance of rain showers overnight. Lows in the upper 50s. Chance of showers 30%. Saturday, mostly sunny. Chance of rain showers in the afternoon. Highs around 80. Chance of showers 30%. Saturday night, partly cloudy with chance of showers in the evening, then mostly cloudy with showers likely overnight. Lows in the mid-60s. Chance of showers 60%. Sunday, partly sunny with chance of showers. Highs in the lower 80s. Chance of showers 50%. Again, the forecast for central Minnesota, from St. Cloud to the northwest Twin Cities suburbs for tonight, mostly cloudy this evening and overnight then clearing. Lows in the lower 50s. Northeast winds up to 10 miles an hour. The St. Cloud, Minnesota climate summary is at 4 p.m., June 21, 2026. So far today the high temperature has been 73 degrees and the low 47 degrees. No precipitation has fallen. No snow has fallen. The normal high temperature for tomorrow is 79 degrees, and the normal low is 57. The record high for tomorrow is 98, which occurred in 1911, and the record low is 38, which occurred in 1905. Sunset tonight is at 9:09 p.m. Sunrise tomorrow is at 5:28 a.m. At 5 p.m., the report from Buffalo was not available. In Maple Lake, it was mostly sunny, the temperature was 73 degrees, the dew point was 49, and the relative humidity was 42%. The wind was northeast at 5 miles an hour. The pressure was 29.93 inches and steady. Elsewhere across central Minnesota, skies ranged from mostly sunny to partly sunny, and temperatures were between 70 and 75 degrees. Around the state, at International Falls, it was mostly sunny, with a temperature of 67. It was partly sunny, with a temperature of 70 at Brainerd, and 69 at Duluth. It was cloudy, with a temperature of 69 at Rochester, and 73 at Mankato. Once again at 5 p.m., the report from Buffalo was not available. And in Maple Lake, it was 73 degrees under mostly sunny skies. This is weather radio station WMG676 Clearwater, broadcasting on a frequency of 162.50 MHz. 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The current time is 5:52 p.m. Central Daylight Time. Now here is the hazardous weather outlook for portions of central and southern Minnesota and west central Wisconsin. For this afternoon and tonight, no hazardous weather is expected at this time. And now the extended outlook for the period Monday through Saturday. Thunderstorms are expected Thursday afternoon and evening. The strongest storms could contain hail and gusty winds. Spotter information statement. Skywarn spotter activation will not be needed. Now the forecast for central Minnesota, from St. Cloud to the northwest Twin Cities suburbs. Tonight, mostly cloudy this evening and overnight then clearing. Lows in the lower 50s. Northeast winds up to 10 miles an hour. Monday, sunny,
Highs in the upper 70s. Northeast winds up to 5 miles an hour. Monday night, partly cloudy. Lows in the mid-50s. East winds up to 5 miles an hour. Tuesday, mostly cloudy. Chance of rain showers in the morning, then rain showers and chance of thunderstorms in the afternoon. Highs in the mid-70s. South winds up to 10 miles an hour. Chance of precipitation 90%. Tuesday night, rain showers likely and chance of thunderstorms in the evening, then partly cloudy overnight. Lows in the mid-50s. Southwest winds up to 10 miles an hour. Chance of precipitation 70%. Wednesday, mostly sunny. Chance of rain showers in the afternoon. Highs in the lower 70s. Chance of showers 40%. Wednesday night and Thursday, partly cloudy. Lows in the lower 50s. Highs in the mid 70s. Thursday night, mostly clear. Lows in the lower 50s. Friday, mostly sunny. Highs in the mid 70s. Friday night, mostly cloudy. Chance of rain showers overnight. Lows in the upper 50s. Chance of showers 30%. Saturday, mostly sunny. Chance of rain showers in the afternoon. Highs around 80. Chance of showers 30%. Saturday night, partly cloudy with chance of showers in the evening, then mostly cloudy with showers likely overnight. Lows in the mid-60s. Chance of showers 60%. Sunday, partly sunny with chance of showers. Highs in the lower 80s. Chance of showers 50%. Again, the forecast for central Minnesota, from St. Cloud to the northwest Twin Cities suburbs for tonight, mostly cloudy this evening and overnight then clearing. Lows in the lower 50s. Northeast winds up to 10 miles an hour. At 5 p.m., the report from Buffalo was not available. In Maple Lake, it was mostly sunny. The temperature was 73 degrees, the dew point was 49, and the relative humidity was 42%. The wind was northeast at 5 miles an hour. The pressure was 29.93 inches and steady. Elsewhere across central Minnesota, skies ranged from mostly sunny to partly sunny, and temperatures were between 70 and 75 degrees. Around the state, at International Falls, it was mostly sunny, with a temperature of 67. It was partly sunny, with a temperature of 70 at Brainerd, and 69 at Duluth. It was cloudy, with a temperature of 69 at Rochester, and 73 at Mankato. Once again at 5 p.m., the report from Buffalo was not available. And in Maple Lake, it was 73 degrees under mostly sunny skies. 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The current time is 5:57 p.m. Central Daylight Time. Now here is the hazardous weather outlook for portions of central and southern Minnesota and west central Wisconsin. For this afternoon and tonight, no hazardous weather is expected at this time. And now the extended outlook for the period Monday through Saturday. Thunderstorms are expected Thursday afternoon and evening. The strongest storms could contain hail and gusty winds. Spotter information statement. Skywarn spotter activation will not be needed. Now the forecast for central Minnesota, from St. Cloud to the northwest Twin Cities suburbs. Tonight, mostly cloudy this evening and overnight then clearing. Lows in the lower 50s. Northeast winds up to 10 miles an hour. Monday, sunny. Highs in the upper 70s. Northeast winds up to 5 miles an hour. Monday night, partly cloudy. Lows in the mid-50s. East winds up to 5 miles an hour. Tuesday, mostly cloudy. Chance of rain showers in the morning,
then rain showers and chance of thunderstorms in the afternoon. Highs in the mid-70s. South winds up to 10 miles an hour. Chance of precipitation 90%. Tuesday night, rain showers likely and chance of thunderstorms in the evening, then partly cloudy overnight. Lows in the mid-50s. Southwest winds up to 10 miles an hour. Chance of precipitation 70%. Wednesday, mostly sunny. Chance of rain showers in the afternoon. Highs in the lower 70s. Chance of showers 40%. Wednesday night and Thursday, partly cloudy. Lows in the lower 50s. Highs in the mid-70s. Thursday night, mostly clear. Lows in the lower 50s. Friday, mostly sunny. Highs in the mid-70s. Friday night, mostly cloudy. Chance of rain showers overnight. Lows in the upper 50s. Chance of showers 30%. Saturday, mostly sunny. Chance of rain showers in the afternoon. Highs around 80. Chance of showers 30%. Saturday night, partly cloudy with chance of showers in the evening, then mostly cloudy with showers likely overnight. Lows in the mid-60s. Chance of showers 60%. Sunday, partly sunny with chance of showers. Highs in the lower 80s. Chance of showers 50%. Again, the forecast for central Minnesota, from St. Cloud to the northwest Twin Cities suburbs for tonight, mostly cloudy this evening and overnight then clearing. Lows in the lower 50s. Northeast winds up to 10 miles an hour. The St. Cloud, Minnesota climate summary is at 4 p.m., June 21, 2026. So far today the high temperature has been 73 degrees and the low 47 degrees. No precipitation has fallen. No snow has fallen. The normal high temperature for tomorrow is 79 degrees, and the normal low is 57. The record high for tomorrow is 98, which occurred in 1911, and the record low is 38, which occurred in 1905. Sunset tonight is at 9:09 p.m. Sunrise tomorrow is at 5:28 a.m. This is Weather Radio Station WMG676 Clearwater, broadcasting on a frequency of 162.50 MHz. 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The current time is 6:01 p.m. Central Daylight Time. Now here is the hazardous weather outlook for portions of central and southern Minnesota and west central Wisconsin. For this afternoon and tonight, no hazardous weather is expected at this time. And now the extended outlook for the period Monday through Saturday. Thunderstorms are expected Thursday afternoon and evening. The strongest storms could contain hail and gusty winds. Spotter information statement, Skywarn spotter activation will not be needed. Now the forecast for central Minnesota, from St. Cloud to the northwest Twin Cities suburbs. Tonight, mostly cloudy this evening and overnight then clearing. Lows in the lower 50s. Northeast winds up to 10 miles an hour. Monday, sunny. Highs in the upper 70s. Northeast winds up to 5 miles an hour. Monday night, partly cloudy. Lows in the mid-50s. East winds up to 5 miles an hour. Tuesday, mostly cloudy. Chance of rain showers in the morning, then rain showers and chance of thunderstorms in the afternoon. Highs in the mid-70s. South winds up to 10 miles an hour. Chance of precipitation 90%. Tuesday night, rain showers likely and chance of thunderstorms in the evening, then partly cloudy overnight. Lows in the mid-50s. Southwest winds up to 10 miles an hour. Chance of precipitation 70%. Wednesday, mostly sunny. Chance of rain showers in the afternoon. Highs in the lower 70s. Chance of showers 40%.
Wednesday night and Thursday, partly cloudy. Lows in the lower 50s. Highs in the mid 70s. Thursday night, mostly clear. Lows in the lower 50s. Friday, mostly sunny. Highs in the mid 70s. Friday night, mostly cloudy. Chance of rain showers overnight. Lows in the upper 50s. Chance of showers 30%. Saturday, mostly sunny. Chance of rain showers in the afternoon. Highs around 80. Chance of showers 30%. Saturday night, partly cloudy with chance of showers in the evening, then mostly cloudy with showers likely overnight. Lows in the mid-60s. Chance of showers 60%. Sunday, partly sunny with chance of showers. Highs in the lower 80s. Chance of showers 50%. Again, the forecast for central Minnesota, from St. Cloud to the northwest Twin Cities suburbs for tonight, mostly cloudy this evening and overnight then clearing. Lows in the lower 50s. Northeast winds up to 10 miles an hour. 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The current time is 6:05 p.m. Central Daylight Time. Now here is the hazardous weather outlook for portions of central and southern Minnesota and west central Wisconsin. For this afternoon and tonight, no hazardous weather is expected at this time. And now the extended outlook for the period Monday through Saturday. Thunderstorms are expected Thursday afternoon and evening. The strongest storms could contain hail and gusty winds. Spotter information statement, Skywarn spotter activation will not be needed. Now the forecast for central Minnesota, from St. Cloud to the northwest Twin Cities suburbs. Tonight, mostly cloudy this evening and overnight then clearing. Lows in the lower 50s. Northeast winds up to 10 miles an hour. Monday, sunny. Highs in the upper 70s. Northeast winds up to 5 miles an hour. Monday night, partly cloudy. Lows in the mid 50s. East winds up to 5 miles an hour. Tuesday, mostly cloudy. Chance of rain showers in the morning, then rain showers and chance of thunderstorms in the afternoon. Highs in the mid 70s. South winds up to 10 miles an hour. Chance of precipitation 90%. Tuesday night, rain showers likely and chance of thunderstorms in the evening, then partly cloudy overnight. Lows in the mid 50s. Southwest winds up to 10 miles an hour. Chance of precipitation 70%. Wednesday, mostly sunny. Chance of rain showers in the afternoon. Highs in the lower 70s. Chance of showers 40%. Wednesday night and Thursday, partly cloudy. Lows in the lower 50s. Highs in the mid 70s. Thursday night, mostly clear. Lows in the lower 50s. Friday, mostly sunny. Highs in the mid 70s. Friday night, mostly cloudy. Chance of rain showers overnight. Lows in the upper 50s. Chance of showers 30%. Saturday, mostly sunny. Chance of rain showers in the afternoon. Highs around 80. Chance of showers 30%. Saturday night, partly cloudy with chance of showers in the evening, then mostly cloudy with showers likely overnight. Lows in the mid-60s. Chance of showers 60%. Sunday, partly sunny with chance of showers. Highs in the lower 80s. Chance of showers 50%. Again, the forecast for central Minnesota, from St. Cloud to the northwest Twin Cities suburbs for tonight, mostly cloudy this evening and overnight then clearing. Lows in the lower 50s. Northeast winds up to 10 miles an hour.
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The current time is 6:08 p.m. Central Daylight Time. Now here is the hazardous weather outlook for portions of central and southern Minnesota and west central Wisconsin. For this afternoon and tonight, no hazardous weather is expected at this time. And now the extended outlook for the period Monday through Saturday. Thunderstorms are expected Thursday afternoon and evening. The strongest storms could contain hail and gusty winds. Spotter information statement. Skywarn spotter activation will not be needed. Now the forecast for central Minnesota, from St. Cloud to the northwest Twin Cities suburbs. Tonight, mostly cloudy this evening and overnight then clearing. Lows in the lower 50s. Northeast winds up to 10 miles an hour. Monday, sunny. Highs in the upper 70s. Northeast winds up to 5 miles an hour. Monday night, partly cloudy. Lows in the mid-50s. East winds up to 5 miles an hour. Tuesday, mostly cloudy. Chance of rain showers in the morning, then rain showers and chance of thunderstorms in the afternoon. Highs in the mid-70s. South winds up to 10 miles an hour. Chance of precipitation 90%. Tuesday night, rain showers likely and chance of thunderstorms in the evening, then partly cloudy overnight. Lows in the mid-50s. Southwest winds up to 10 miles an hour. Chance of precipitation 70%. Wednesday, mostly sunny. Chance of rain showers in the afternoon. Highs in the lower 70s. Chance of showers 40%. Wednesday night and Thursday, partly cloudy. Lows in the lower 50s. Highs in the mid-70s. Thursday night, mostly clear. Lows in the lower 50s. Friday, mostly sunny. Highs in the mid-70s. Friday night, mostly cloudy. Chance of rain showers overnight. Lows in the upper 50s. Chance of showers 30%. Saturday, mostly sunny. Chance of rain showers in the afternoon. Highs around 80. Chance of showers 30%. Saturday night, partly cloudy with chance of showers in the evening, then mostly cloudy with showers likely overnight. Lows in the mid-60s. Chance of showers 60%. Sunday, partly sunny with chance of showers. Highs in the lower 80s. Chance of showers 50%. Again, the forecast for central Minnesota, from St. Cloud to the northwest Twin Cities suburbs for tonight, mostly cloudy this evening and overnight then clearing. Lows in the lower 50s. Northeast winds up to 10 miles an hour. The St. Cloud, Minnesota climate summary is at 4 p.m., June 21, 2026. So far today the high temperature has been 73 degrees and the low 47 degrees. No precipitation has fallen. No snow has fallen. The normal high temperature for tomorrow is 79 degrees, and the normal low is 57. The record high for tomorrow is 98, which occurred in 1911, and the record low is 38, which occurred in 1905. Sunset tonight is at 9:09 p.m. Sunrise tomorrow is at 5:28 a.m. This is weather radio station WNG676 Clearwater, broadcasting on a frequency of 162.50 MHz. 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The current time is 6:13 p.m. Central Daylight Time. Now here is the hazardous weather outlook for portions of central and southern Minnesota and west central Wisconsin. For this afternoon and tonight, no hazardous weather is expected at this time.
and now the extended outlook for the period Monday through Saturday. Thunderstorms are expected Thursday afternoon and evening. The strongest storms could contain hail and gusty winds. Spotter information statement, Skywarn spotter activation will not be needed. Now the forecast for central Minnesota, from St. Cloud to the northwest Twin Cities suburbs. Tonight, mostly cloudy this evening and overnight then clearing. Lows in the lower 50s. Northeast winds up to 10 miles an hour. Monday, sunny. Highs in the upper 70s. Northeast winds up to 5 miles an hour. Monday night, partly cloudy. Lows in the mid-50s. East winds up to 5 miles an hour. Tuesday, mostly cloudy. Chance of rain showers in the morning, then rain showers and chance of thunderstorms in the afternoon. Highs in the mid-70s. South winds up to 10 miles an hour. Chance of precipitation 90%. Tuesday night, rain showers likely and chance of thunderstorms in the evening, then partly cloudy overnight. Lows in the mid-50s. Southwest winds up to 10 miles an hour. Chance of precipitation 70%. Wednesday, mostly sunny. Chance of rain showers in the afternoon. Highs in the lower 70s. Chance of showers 40%. Wednesday night and Thursday, partly cloudy. Lows in the lower 50s. Highs in the mid-70s. Thursday night, mostly clear. Lows in the lower 50s. Friday, mostly sunny. Highs in the mid-70s. Friday night, mostly cloudy. Chance of rain showers overnight. Lows in the upper 50s. Chance of showers 30%. Saturday, mostly sunny. Chance of rain showers in the afternoon. Highs around 80. Chance of showers 30%. Saturday night, partly cloudy with chance of showers in the evening, then mostly cloudy with showers likely overnight. Lows in the mid-60s. Chance of showers 60%. Sunday, partly sunny with chance of showers. Highs in the lower 80s. Chance of showers 50%. Again, the forecast for central Minnesota, from St. Cloud to the northwest Twin Cities suburbs for tonight, mostly cloudy this evening and overnight then clearing. Lows in the lower 50s. Northeast winds up to 10 miles an hour. At 6 p.m., the report from Buffalo was not available. In Maple Lake, it was mostly sunny. The temperature was 74 degrees, the dew point was 51, and the relative humidity was 44%. The wind was north at 8 miles an hour. The pressure was 29.93 inches and steady. Elsewhere across central Minnesota, skies ranged from mostly sunny to partly sunny. It was 76 at the Twin Cities, 73 at St. Cloud, 75 at Anoka, and 74 at Crystal. Princeton reported 72, Litchfield reported 73, Little Falls reported 70, and Wilmer reported 73. Around the state, it was mostly sunny, with a temperature of 70 at Duluth, and 66 at International Falls. At Brainerd, it was partly sunny, with a temperature of 70. It was cloudy, with a temperature of 68 at Rochester, and 72 at Mankato. Once again at 6 p.m., the report from Buffalo was not available. And in Maple Lake, it was 74 degrees under mostly sunny skies. 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The current time is 6:17 p.m. Central Daylight Time. Now here is the hazardous weather outlook for portions of central and southern Minnesota and west central Wisconsin. For this afternoon and tonight, no hazardous weather is expected at this time. And now the extended outlook for the period Monday through Saturday.
Thunderstorms are expected Thursday afternoon and evening. The strongest storms could contain hail and gusty winds. Spotter Information Statement.

the mid-70s. South winds up to 10 miles an hour. Chance of precipitation 90%. Tuesday night, rain showers likely and chance of thunderstorms in the evening, then partly cloudy overnight. Lows in the mid-50s. Southwest winds up to 10 miles an hour. Chance of precipitation 70%. Wednesday, mostly sunny. Chance of rain showers in the afternoon. Highs in the lower 70s. Chance of showers 40%. Wednesday night and Thursday, partly cloudy. Lows in the lower 50s. Highs in the mid-70s. Thursday night, mostly clear. Lows in the lower 50s. Friday, mostly sunny. Highs in the mid-70s. Friday night, mostly cloudy. Chance of rain showers overnight. Lows in the upper 50s. Chance of showers 30%. Saturday, mostly sunny. Chance of rain showers in the afternoon. Highs around 80. Chance of showers 30%. Saturday night, partly cloudy with chance of showers in the evening, then mostly cloudy with showers likely overnight. Lows in the mid-60s. Chance of showers 60%. Sunday, partly sunny with chance of showers. Highs in the lower 80s. Chance of showers 50%. Again, the forecast for central Minnesota, from St. Cloud to the northwest Twin Cities suburbs for tonight, mostly cloudy this evening and overnight then clearing. Lows in the lower 50s. Northeast winds up to 10 miles an hour. The St. Cloud, Minnesota climate summary is at 4 p.m., June 21, 2026. So far today the high temperature has been 73 degrees and the low 47 degrees. No precipitation has fallen. No snow has fallen. The normal high temperature for tomorrow is 79 degrees, and the normal low is 57. The record high for tomorrow is 98, which occurred in 1911, and the record low is 38, which occurred in 1905. Sunset tonight is at 9:09 p.m. Sunrise tomorrow is at 5:28 a.m. At 6 p.m., the report from Buffalo was not available. In Maple Lake, it was mostly sunny. The temperature was 74 degrees, the dew point was 51, and the relative humidity was 44%. The wind was north at 8 miles an hour. The pressure was 29.93 inches and steady. Elsewhere across central Minnesota, skies ranged from mostly sunny to partly sunny. It was 76 at the Twin Cities, 73 at St. Cloud, 75 at Anoka, and 74 at Crystal. Princeton reported 72, Litchfield reported 73, Little Falls reported 70, and Wilmer reported 73. Around the state, it was mostly sunny, with a temperature of 70 at Duluth, and 66 at International Falls. At Brainerd, it was partly sunny, with a temperature of 70. It was cloudy, with a temperature of 68 at Rochester, and 72 at Mankato. Once again at 6 p.m., the report from Buffalo was not available. And in Maple Lake, it was 74 degrees under mostly sunny skies. 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The current time is 6:23 p.m. Central Daylight Time. Now here is the hazardous weather outlook for portions of central and southern Minnesota and west central Wisconsin. For this afternoon and tonight, no hazardous weather is expected at this time. And now the extended outlook for the period Monday through Saturday. Thunderstorms are expected Thursday afternoon and evening. The strongest storms could contain hail and gusty winds. Spotter information statement, Skywarn spotter activation will not be needed. Now the forecast for central Minnesota, from St. Cloud to the northwest Twin Cities suburbs. Tonight,
Mostly cloudy this evening and overnight, then clear.

Northeast winds up to 5 miles an hour. Monday night, partly cloudy. Lows in the mid-50s. East winds up to 5 miles an hour. Tuesday, mostly cloudy. Chance of rain showers in the morning, then rain showers and chance of thunderstorms in the afternoon. Highs in the mid-70s. South winds up to 10 miles an hour. Chance of precipitation 90%. Tuesday night, rain showers likely and chance of thunderstorms in the evening, then partly cloudy overnight. Lows in the mid-50s. Southwest winds up to 10 miles an hour. Chance of precipitation 70%. Wednesday, mostly sunny. Chance of rain showers in the afternoon. Highs in the lower 70s. Chance of showers 40%. Wednesday night and Thursday, partly cloudy. Lows in the lower 50s. Highs in the mid-70s. Thursday night, mostly clear. Lows in the lower 50s. Friday, mostly sunny. Highs in the mid-70s. Friday night, mostly cloudy. Chance of rain showers overnight. Lows in the upper 50s. Chance of showers 30%. Saturday, mostly sunny. Chance of rain showers in the afternoon. Highs around 80. Chance of showers 30%. Saturday night, partly cloudy with chance of showers in the evening, then mostly cloudy with showers likely overnight. Lows in the mid-60s. Chance of showers 60%. Sunday, partly sunny with chance of showers. Highs in the lower 80s. Chance of showers 50%. Again, the forecast for central Minnesota, from St. Cloud to the northwest Twin Cities suburbs for tonight, mostly cloudy this evening and overnight then clearing. Lows in the lower 50s. Northeast winds up to 10 miles an hour. At 6 p.m., the report from Buffalo was not available. In Maple Lake, it was mostly sunny, the temperature was 74 degrees, the dew point was 51, and the relative humidity was 44%. The wind was north at 8 miles an hour. The pressure was 29.93 inches and steady. Elsewhere across central Minnesota, skies ranged from mostly sunny to partly sunny. It was 76 at the Twin Cities, 73 at St. Cloud, 75 at Anoka, and 74 at Crystal. Princeton reported 72, Litchfield reported 73, Little Falls reported 70, and Wilmer reported 73. Around the state, it was mostly sunny, with a temperature of 70 at Duluth, and 66 at International Falls. At Brainerd, it was partly sunny, with a temperature of 70. It was cloudy, with a temperature of 68 at Rochester, and 72 at Mankato. Once again at 6 p.m., the report from Buffalo was not available. And in Maple Lake, it was 74 degrees under mostly sunny skies. 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The current time is 6:38 p.m. Central Daylight Time. Now here is the hazardous weather outlook for portions of central and southern Minnesota and west central Wisconsin. For this afternoon and tonight, no hazardous weather is expected at this time. And now the extended outlook for the period Monday through Saturday. Thunderstorms are expected Thursday afternoon and evening. The strongest storms could contain hail and gusty winds. Spotter information statement, Skywarn spotter activation will not be needed. Now the forecast for central Minnesota, from St. Cloud to the northwest Twin Cities suburbs. Tonight, mostly cloudy this evening and overnight then clearing. Lows in the lower 50s. Northeast winds up to 10 miles an hour. Monday, sunny. Highs in the upper 70s. Northeast winds up to 5 miles an hour. Monday night, partly cloudy.
Lows in the mid-50s. East winds up to 5 miles an hour. Tuesday, mostly cloudy. Chance of rain showers in the morning, then rain showers and chance of thunderstorms in the afternoon. Highs in the mid-70s. South winds up to 10 miles an hour. Chance of precipitation 90%. Tuesday night, rain showers likely and chance of thunderstorms in the evening, then partly cloudy overnight. Lows in the mid-50s. Southwest winds up to 10 miles an hour. Chance of precipitation 70%. Wednesday, mostly sunny. Chance of rain showers in the afternoon. Highs in the lower 70s. Chance of showers 40%. Wednesday night and Thursday, partly cloudy. Lows in the lower 50s. Highs in the mid-70s. Thursday night, mostly clear. Lows in the lower 50s. Friday, mostly sunny. Highs in the mid-70s. Friday night, mostly cloudy. Chance of rain showers overnight. Lows in the upper 50s. Chance of showers 30%. Saturday, mostly sunny. Chance of rain showers in the afternoon. Highs around 80. Chance of showers 30%. Saturday night, partly cloudy with chance of showers in the evening, then mostly cloudy with showers likely overnight. Lows in the mid-60s. Chance of showers 60%. Sunday, partly sunny with chance of showers. Highs in the lower 80s. Chance of showers 50%. Again, the forecast for central Minnesota, from St. Cloud to the northwest Twin Cities suburbs for tonight, mostly cloudy this evening and overnight then clearing. Lows in the lower 50s. Northeast winds up to 10 miles an hour. At 6 p.m., the report from Buffalo was not available. In Maple Lake, it was mostly sunny. The temperature was 74 degrees, the dew point was 51, and the relative humidity was 44%. The wind was north at 8 miles an hour. The pressure was 29.93 inches and steady. Elsewhere across central Minnesota, skies ranged from mostly sunny to partly sunny. It was 76 at the Twin Cities, 73 at St. Cloud, 75 at Anoka, and 74 at Crystal. Princeton reported 72, Litchfield reported 73, Little Falls reported 70, and Wilmer reported 73. Around the state, it was mostly sunny, with a temperature of 70 at Duluth, and 66 at International Falls. At Brainerd, it was partly sunny, with a temperature of 70. It was cloudy, with a temperature of 68 at Rochester, and 72 at Mankato. Once again at 6 p.m., the report from Buffalo was not available. And in Maple Lake, it was 74 degrees under mostly sunny skies. 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The current time is 6:43 p.m. Central Daylight Time. Now here is the hazardous weather outlook for portions of central and southern Minnesota and west central Wisconsin. For this afternoon and tonight, no hazardous weather is expected at this time. And now the extended outlook for the period Monday through Saturday. Thunderstorms are expected Thursday afternoon and evening. The strongest storms could contain hail and gusty winds. Spotter information statement. Skywarn spotter activation will not be needed. Now the forecast for central Minnesota, from St. Cloud to the northwest Twin Cities suburbs. Tonight, mostly cloudy this evening and overnight then clearing. Lows in the lower 50s. Northeast winds up to 10 miles an hour. Monday, sunny. Highs in the upper 70s. Northeast winds up to 5 miles an hour. Monday night, partly cloudy. Lows in the mid-50s. East winds up to 5 miles an hour. Tuesday,
mostly cloudy. Chance of rain showers in the morning, then rain showers and chance of thunderstorms in the afternoon. Highs in the mid-70s. South winds up to 10 miles an hour. Chance of precipitation 90%. Tuesday night, rain showers likely and chance of thunderstorms in the evening, then partly cloudy overnight. Lows in the mid-50s. Southwest winds up to 10 miles an hour. Chance of precipitation 70%. Wednesday, mostly sunny. Chance of rain showers in the afternoon. Highs in the lower 70s. Chance of showers 40%. Wednesday night and Thursday, partly cloudy. Lows in the lower 50s. Highs in the mid-70s. Thursday night, mostly clear. Lows in the lower 50s. Friday, mostly sunny. Highs in the mid-70s. Friday night, mostly cloudy. Chance of rain showers overnight. Lows in the upper 50s. Chance of showers 30%. Saturday, mostly sunny. Chance of rain showers in the afternoon. Highs around 80. Chance of showers 30%. Saturday night, partly cloudy with chance of showers in the evening, then mostly cloudy with showers likely overnight. Lows in the mid-60s. Chance of showers 60%. Sunday, partly sunny with chance of showers. Highs in the lower 80s. Chance of showers 50%. Again, the forecast for central Minnesota, from St. Cloud to the northwest Twin Cities suburbs for tonight, mostly cloudy this evening and overnight then clearing. Lows in the lower 50s. Northeast winds up to 10 miles an hour. At 6 p.m., the report from Buffalo was not available. In Maple Lake, it was mostly sunny, the temperature was 74 degrees, the dew point was 51, and the relative humidity was 44%. The wind was north at 8 miles an hour. The pressure was 29.93 inches and steady. Elsewhere across central Minnesota, skies ranged from mostly sunny to partly sunny. It was 76 at the Twin Cities, 73 at St. Cloud, 75 at Anoka, and 74 at Crystal. Princeton reported 72, Litchfield reported 73, Little Falls reported 70, and Wilmer reported 73. Around the state, it was mostly sunny, with a temperature of 70 at Duluth, and 66 at International Falls. At Brainerd, it was partly sunny, with a temperature of 70. It was cloudy, with a temperature of 68 at Rochester, and 72 at Mankato. Once again at 6 p.m., the report from Buffalo was not available. And in Maple Lake, it was 74 degrees under mostly sunny skies. 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The current time is 6:47 p.m. Central Daylight Time. Now here is the hazardous weather outlook for portions of central and southern Minnesota and west central Wisconsin. For this afternoon and tonight, no hazardous weather is expected at this time. And now the extended outlook for the period Monday through Saturday. Thunderstorms are expected Thursday afternoon and evening. The strongest storms could contain hail and gusty winds. Spotter information statement. Skywarn spotter activation will not be needed. Now the forecast for central Minnesota, from St. Cloud to the northwest Twin Cities suburbs. Tonight, mostly cloudy this evening and overnight then clearing. Lows in the lower 50s. Northeast winds up to 10 miles an hour. Monday, sunny. Highs in the upper 70s. Northeast winds up to 5 miles an hour. Monday night, partly cloudy. Lows in the mid-50s. East winds up to 5 miles an hour. Tuesday, mostly cloudy. Chance of rain showers in the morning, then
then rain showers and chance of thunderstorms in the afternoon. Highs in the mid-70s. South winds up to 10 miles an hour. Chance of precipitation 90%. Tuesday night, rain showers likely and chance of thunderstorms in the evening, then partly cloudy overnight. Lows in the mid-50s. Southwest winds up to 10 miles an hour. Chance of precipitation 70%. Wednesday, mostly sunny. Chance of rain showers in the afternoon. Highs in the lower 70s. Chance of showers 40%. Wednesday night and Thursday, partly cloudy. Lows in the lower 50s. Highs in the mid-70s. Thursday night, mostly clear. Lows in the lower 50s. Friday, mostly sunny. Highs in the mid-70s. Friday night, mostly cloudy. Chance of rain showers overnight. Lows in the upper 50s. Chance of showers 30%. Saturday, mostly sunny. Chance of rain showers in the afternoon. Highs around 80. Chance of showers 30%. Saturday night, partly cloudy with chance of showers in the evening, then mostly cloudy with showers likely overnight. Lows in the mid-60s. Chance of showers 60%. Sunday, partly sunny with chance of showers. Highs in the lower 80s. Chance of showers 50%. Again, the forecast for central Minnesota, from St. Cloud to the northwest Twin Cities suburbs for tonight, mostly cloudy this evening and overnight then clearing. Lows in the lower 50s. Northeast winds up to 10 miles an hour. At 6 p.m., the report from Buffalo was not available. In Maple Lake, it was mostly sunny, the temperature was 74 degrees, the dew point was 51, and the relative humidity was 44%. The wind was north at 8 miles an hour. The pressure was 29.93 inches and steady. Elsewhere across central Minnesota, skies ranged from mostly sunny to partly sunny. It was 76 at the Twin Cities, 73 at St. Cloud, 75 at Anoka, and 74 at Crystal. Princeton reported 72, Litchfield reported 73, Little Falls reported 70, and Wilma reported 73. Around the state, it was mostly sunny, with a temperature of 70 at Duluth, and 66 at International Falls. At Brainerd, it was partly sunny, with a temperature of 70. It was cloudy, with a temperature of 68 at Rochester, and 72 at Mankato. Once again at 6 p.m., the report from Buffalo was not available. And in Maple Lake, it was 74 degrees under mostly sunny skies. 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The current time is 6:52 p.m. Central Daylight Time. Now here is the hazardous weather outlook for portions of central and southern Minnesota and west central Wisconsin. For this afternoon and tonight, no hazardous weather is expected at this time. And now the extended outlook for the period Monday through Saturday. Thunderstorms are expected Thursday afternoon and evening. The strongest storms could contain hail and gusty winds. Spotter information statement, Skywarn spotter activation will not be needed. Now the forecast for central Minnesota, from St. Cloud to the northwest Twin Cities suburbs. Tonight, mostly cloudy this evening and overnight then clearing. Lows in the lower 50s. Northeast winds up to 10 miles an hour. Monday, sunny. Highs in the upper 70s. Northeast winds up to 5 miles an hour. Monday night, partly cloudy. Lows in the mid-50s. East winds up to 5 miles an hour. Tuesday, mostly cloudy. Chance of rain showers in the morning, then rain showers and chance of thunderstorms in the afternoon. Highs in the mid-70s.
South winds up to 10 miles an hour. Chance of precipitation 90%. Tuesday night, rain showers likely and chance of thunderstorms in the evening, then partly cloudy overnight. Lows in the mid-50s. Southwest winds up to 10 miles an hour. Chance of precipitation 70%. Wednesday, mostly sunny. Chance of rain showers in the afternoon. Highs in the lower 70s. Chance of showers 40%. Wednesday night and Thursday, partly cloudy. Lows in the lower 50s. Highs in the mid-70s. Thursday night, mostly clear. Lows in the lower 50s. Friday, mostly sunny. Highs in the mid-70s. Friday night, mostly cloudy. Chance of rain showers overnight. Lows in the upper 50s. Chance of showers 30%. Saturday, mostly sunny. Chance of rain showers in the afternoon. Highs around 80. Chance of showers 30%. Saturday night, partly cloudy with chance of showers in the evening, then mostly cloudy with showers likely overnight. Lows in the mid-60s. Chance of showers 60%. Sunday, partly sunny with chance of showers. Highs in the lower 80s. Chance of showers 50%. Again, the forecast for central Minnesota, from St. Cloud to the northwest Twin Cities suburbs for tonight, mostly cloudy this evening and overnight then clearing. Lows in the lower 50s. Northeast winds up to 10 miles an hour. At 6 p.m., the report from Buffalo was not available. In Maple Lake, it was mostly sunny. The temperature was 74 degrees, the dew point was 51, and the relative humidity was 44%. The wind was north at 8 miles an hour. The pressure was 29.93 inches and steady. Elsewhere across central Minnesota, skies ranged from mostly sunny to partly sunny. It was 76 at the Twin Cities, 73 at St. Cloud, 75 at Anoka, and 74 at Crystal. Princeton reported 72, Litchfield reported 73, Little Falls reported 70, and Wilmer reported 73. Around the state, it was mostly sunny, with a temperature of 70 at Duluth, and 66 at International Falls. At Brainerd, it was partly sunny, with a temperature of 70. It was cloudy, with a temperature of 68 at Rochester, and 72 at Mankato. Once again at 6 p.m., the report from Buffalo was not available. And in Maple Lake, it was 74 degrees under mostly sunny skies. 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The current time is 6:57 p.m. Central Daylight Time. Now here is the hazardous weather outlook for portions of central and southern Minnesota and west central Wisconsin. For this afternoon and tonight, no hazardous weather is expected at this time. And now the extended outlook for the period Monday through Saturday. Thunderstorms are expected Thursday afternoon and evening. The strongest storms could contain hail and gusty winds. Spotter information statement, Skywarn spotter activation will not be needed. Now the forecast for central Minnesota, from St. Cloud to the northwest Twin Cities suburbs. Tonight, mostly cloudy this evening and overnight then clearing. Lows in the lower 50s. Northeast winds up to 10 miles an hour. Monday, sunny. Highs in the upper 70s. Northeast winds up to 5 miles an hour. Monday night, partly cloudy. Lows in the mid-50s. East winds up to 5 miles an hour. Tuesday, mostly cloudy. Chance of rain showers in the morning, then rain showers and chance of thunderstorms in the afternoon. Highs in the mid-70s. South winds up to 10 miles an hour. Chance of precipitation 90%.
Tuesday night, rain showers likely and chance of thunderstorms in the evening, then partly cloudy overnight. Lows in the mid-50s. Southwest winds up to 10 miles an hour. Chance of precipitation 70%. Wednesday, mostly sunny. Chance of rain showers in the afternoon. Highs in the lower 70s. Chance of showers 40%. Wednesday night and Thursday, partly cloudy. Lows in the lower 50s. Highs in the mid-70s. Thursday night, mostly clear. Lows in the lower 50s. Friday, mostly sunny. Highs in the mid-70s. Friday night, mostly cloudy. Chance of rain showers overnight. Lows in the upper 50s. Chance of showers 30%. Saturday, mostly sunny. Chance of rain showers in the afternoon. Highs around 80. Chance of showers 30%. Saturday night, partly cloudy with chance of showers in the evening, then mostly cloudy with showers likely overnight. Lows in the mid-60s. Chance of showers 60%. Sunday, partly sunny with chance of showers. Highs in the lower 80s. Chance of showers 50%. Again, the forecast for central Minnesota, from St. Cloud to the northwest Twin Cities suburbs for tonight, mostly cloudy this evening and overnight then clearing. Lows in the lower 50s. Northeast winds up to 10 miles an hour. 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The current time is 7:01 p.m. Central Daylight Time. Now here is the hazardous weather outlook for portions of central and southern Minnesota and west central Wisconsin. For this afternoon and tonight, no hazardous weather is expected at this time. And now the extended outlook for the period Monday through Saturday. Thunderstorms are expected Thursday afternoon and evening. The strongest storms could contain hail and gusty winds. Spotter information statement, Skywarn spotter activation will not be needed. Now the forecast for central Minnesota, from St. Cloud to the northwest Twin Cities suburbs. Tonight, mostly cloudy this evening and overnight then clearing. Lows in the lower 50s. Northeast winds up to 10 miles an hour. Monday, sunny. Highs in the upper 70s. Northeast winds up to 5 miles an hour. Monday night, partly cloudy. Lows in the mid-50s. East winds up to 5 miles an hour. Tuesday, mostly cloudy. Chance of rain showers in the morning, then rain showers and chance of thunderstorms in the afternoon. Highs in the mid-70s. South winds up to 10 miles an hour. Chance of precipitation 90%. Tuesday night, rain showers likely and chance of thunderstorms in the evening, then partly cloudy overnight. Lows in the mid-50s. Southwest winds up to 10 miles an hour. Chance of precipitation 70%. Wednesday, mostly sunny. Chance of rain showers in the afternoon. Highs in the lower 70s. Chance of showers 40%. Wednesday night and Thursday, partly cloudy. Lows in the lower 50s. Highs in the mid-70s. Thursday night, mostly clear. Lows in the lower 50s. Friday, mostly sunny. Highs in the mid-70s. Friday night, mostly cloudy. Chance of rain showers overnight. Lows in the upper 50s. Chance of showers 30%. Saturday, mostly sunny. Chance of rain showers in the afternoon. Highs around 80. Chance of showers 30%. Saturday night, partly cloudy with chance of showers in the evening, then mostly cloudy with showers likely overnight. Lows in the mid-60s. Chance of showers 60%. Sunday,
partly sunny with chance of showers. Highs in the lower